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The current time is 8 p.m. Eastern Daylight Time. Conditions around the area at 7 p.m. At Mount Pleasant, it was cloudy. The temperature was 77 degrees, the dew point 70, and the relative humidity 78%. The pressure was 29.95 inches and rising. Across the remainder of South Central Lower Michigan, it was cloudy. It was 77 at Alma, 77 at Big Rapids, 72 at Saginaw, 69 at Houghton Lake, and 72 at Midland. Elsewhere in central and northern lower Michigan, temperatures were between 68 and 75 degrees. It was cloudy at Cadillac, Alpena, and Pellston. At Traverse City, drizzle and fog were reported. Across southern lower Michigan, temperatures were between 77 and 81 degrees. At Kalamazoo, it was mostly sunny. At Lansing, it was partly sunny. At Detroit, it was cloudy. In the Upper Peninsula, Sault Ste. Marie was 70 degrees under partly sunny skies, and in Marquette, it was cloudy with a temperature of 66. In neighboring states, Chicago was 91 degrees under mostly sunny skies. In Cleveland, it was cloudy and the temperature was 76. Once again, at 7 p.m., Mount Pleasant was 77 degrees under cloudy skies. Now here is your local forecast. Tonight, cloudy. A 20% chance of showers in the evening. Patchy fog after midnight. Lows around 60. Northeast winds around 5 miles per hour. Saturday, partly sunny in the morning, then becoming mostly sunny. Highs in the upper 70s. Northeast winds 5 to 10 miles per hour. Gusts up to 20 miles per hour in the afternoon. Saturday night, mostly clear. Lows in the lower 50s. Northeast winds around 10 miles per hour. Sunday, mostly sunny. Highs in the upper 70s. Light winds becoming east 5 to 10 miles per hour in the afternoon. Sunday night, mostly clear. Lows in the lower 50s. Light winds. Labor Day, mostly sunny. Highs around 80. Monday night, partly cloudy. Lows in the mid-50s. Tuesday, partly sunny. Highs in the lower 80s. Tuesday night, mostly cloudy in the evening, then becoming partly cloudy. A chance of showers and a slight chance of thunderstorms. Lows in the mid-60s. Chance of rain 50%. Wednesday, partly sunny with a chance of showers and a slight chance of thunderstorms. Highs in the mid-80s. Chance of rain 50%. Wednesday night, partly cloudy with a 20% chance of showers and thunderstorms. Lows in the lower 60s. Thursday, mostly sunny in the morning, then becoming partly sunny. Highs in the upper 70s. Thursday night, partly cloudy. Lows in the lower 50s. Friday, mostly sunny. Highs in the mid-70s. 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The current time is 8:04 p.m. Eastern Daylight Time. Conditions around the area at 7 p.m. At Mount Pleasant, it was cloudy. The temperature was 77 degrees, the dew point 70, and the relative humidity 78%. The pressure was 29.95 inches and rising. Across the remainder of South Central Lower Michigan, it was cloudy. It was 77 at Alma, 77 at Big Rapids, 72 at Saginaw, 69 at Houghton Lake, and 72 at Midland. Elsewhere in central and northern lower Michigan, temperatures were between 68 and 75 degrees. It was cloudy at Cadillac, Alpena, and Pellston. At Traverse City, drizzle and fog were reported. Across southern lower Michigan, temperatures were

between 77 and 81 degrees. At Kalamazoo, it was mostly sunny. At Lansing, it was partly sunny. At Detroit, it was cloudy. In the Upper Peninsula, Sault Ste. Marie was 70 degrees under partly sunny skies, and in Marquette, it was cloudy with a temperature of 66. In neighboring states, Chicago was 91 degrees under mostly sunny skies. In Cleveland, it was cloudy and the temperature was 76. Once again, at 7 p.m., Mount Pleasant was 77 degrees under cloudy skies. Now here is your local forecast. Tonight, cloudy. A 20% chance of showers in the evening. Patchy fog after midnight. Lows around 60. Northeast winds around 5 miles per hour. Saturday, partly sunny in the morning, then becoming mostly sunny. Highs in the upper 70s. Northeast winds 5 to 10 miles per hour. Gusts up to 20 miles per hour in the afternoon. Saturday night, mostly clear. Lows in the lower 50s. Northeast winds around 10 miles per hour. Sunday, mostly sunny. Highs in the upper 70s. Light winds becoming east 5 to 10 miles per hour in the afternoon. Sunday night, mostly clear. Lows in the lower 50s. Light winds. Labor Day, mostly sunny. Highs around 80. Monday night, partly cloudy. Lows in the mid-50s. Tuesday, partly sunny. Highs in the lower 80s. Tuesday night, mostly cloudy in the evening, then becoming partly cloudy. A chance of showers and a slight chance of thunderstorms. Lows in the mid-60s. Chance of rain 50%. Wednesday, partly sunny with a chance of showers and a slight chance of thunderstorms. Highs in the mid-80s. Chance of rain 50%. Wednesday night, partly cloudy with a 20% chance of showers and thunderstorms. Lows in the lower 60s. Thursday, mostly sunny in the morning, then becoming partly sunny. Highs in the upper 70s. Thursday night, partly cloudy. Lows in the lower 50s. Friday, mostly sunny. Highs in the mid-70s. 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The current time is 8:08 p.m. Eastern Daylight Time. Conditions around the area at 7 p.m. At Mount Pleasant, it was cloudy. The temperature was 77 degrees, the dew point 70, and the relative humidity 78%. The pressure was 29.95 inches and rising. Across the remainder of south-central lower Michigan, it was cloudy. It was 77 at Alma, 77 at Big Rapids, 72 at Saginaw, 69 at Houghton Lake, and 72 at Midland. Elsewhere in central and northern lower Michigan, temperatures were between 68 and 75 degrees. It was cloudy at Cadillac, Alpena, and Palestine. At Traverse City, drizzle and fog were reported. Across southern lower Michigan, temperatures were between 77 and 81 degrees. At Kalamazoo, it was mostly sunny. At Lansing, it was partly sunny. At Detroit, it was cloudy. In the Upper Peninsula, Sault Ste. Marie was 70 degrees under partly sunny skies, and in Marquette, it was cloudy with a temperature of 66. In neighboring states, Chicago was 91 degrees under mostly sunny skies. In Cleveland, it was cloudy and the temperature was 76. Once again, at 7 p.m., Mount Pleasant was 77 degrees under cloudy skies. Now here is your local forecast. Tonight, cloudy. A 20% chance of showers in the evening. Patchy fog after midnight. Lows around 60. Northeast winds around 5 miles per hour. Saturday, partly sunny in the morning, then becoming mostly sunny. Highs in the upper 70s. Northeast winds 5 to 10 miles per hour. Gusts up to 20 miles.

per hour in the afternoon. Saturday night, mostly clear. Lows in the lower 50s. Northeast winds around 10 miles per hour. Sunday, mostly sunny. Highs in the upper 70s. Light winds becoming east 5 to 10 miles per hour in the afternoon. Sunday night, mostly clear. Lows in the lower 50s. Light winds. Labor Day, mostly sunny. Highs around 80. Monday night, partly cloudy. Lows in the mid-50s. Tuesday, partly sunny. Highs in the lower 80s. Tuesday night, mostly cloudy in the evening, then becoming partly cloudy. A chance of showers and a slight chance of thunderstorms. Lows in the mid-60s. Chance of rain 50%. Wednesday, partly sunny with a chance of showers and a slight chance of thunderstorms. Highs in the mid-80s. Chance of rain 50%. Wednesday night, partly cloudy with a 20% chance of showers and thunderstorms. Lows in the lower 60s. Thursday, mostly sunny in the morning, then becoming partly sunny. Highs in the upper 70s. Thursday night, partly cloudy. Lows in the lower 50s. Friday, mostly sunny. Highs in the mid-70s. 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The current time is 8:12 p.m. Eastern Daylight Time. Conditions around the area at 7 p.m. At Mount Pleasant, it was cloudy. The temperature was 77 degrees, the dew point 70, and the relative humidity 78%. The pressure was 29.95 inches and rising. Across the remainder of south central lower Michigan, it was cloudy. It was 77 at Alma, 77 at Big Rapids, 72 at Saginaw, 69 at Houghton Lake, and 72 at Midland. Elsewhere in central and northern lower Michigan, temperatures were between 68 and 75 degrees. It was cloudy at Cadillac, Alpena, and Palestine. At Traverse City, drizzle and fog were reported. Across southern lower Michigan, temperatures were between 77 and 81 degrees. At Kalamazoo, it was mostly sunny. At Lansing, it was partly sunny. At Detroit, it was cloudy. In the Upper Peninsula, Sault Ste. Marie was 70 degrees under partly sunny skies, and in Marquette, it was cloudy with a temperature of 66. In neighboring states, Chicago was 91 degrees under mostly sunny skies. In Cleveland, it was cloudy and the temperature was 76. Once again, at 7 p.m., Mount Pleasant was 77 degrees under cloudy skies. Now here is your local forecast. Tonight, cloudy. A 20% chance of showers in the evening. Patchy fog after midnight. Lows around 60. Northeast winds around 5 miles per hour. Saturday, partly sunny in the morning, then becoming mostly sunny. Highs in the upper 70s. Northeast winds 5 to 10 miles per hour. Gusts up to 20 miles per hour in the afternoon. Saturday night, mostly clear. Lows in the lower 50s. Northeast winds around 10 miles per hour. Sunday, mostly sunny. Highs in the upper 70s. Light winds becoming east 5 to 10 miles per hour in the afternoon. Sunday night, mostly clear. Lows in the lower 50s. Light winds. Labor Day, mostly sunny. Highs around 80. Monday night, partly cloudy. Lows in the mid-50s. Tuesday, partly sunny. Highs in the lower 80s. Tuesday night, mostly cloudy in the evening, then becoming partly cloudy. A chance of showers and a slight chance of thunderstorms. Lows in the mid-60s. Chance of rain 50%. Wednesday, partly sunny with a chance of showers and a slight chance of thunderstorms. Highs in the mid-80s. Chance of rain 50%. Wednesday night, partly cloudy with a 20%

20% chance of showers and thunderstorms. Lows in the lower 60s. Thursday, mostly sunny in the morning, then becoming partly sunny. Highs in the upper 70s. Thursday night, partly cloudy. Lows in the lower 50s. Friday, mostly sunny. Highs in the mid-70s. 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The current time is 8:16 p.m. Eastern Daylight Time. Conditions around the area at 8 p.m. At Mount Pleasant, it was cloudy. The temperature was 73 degrees, the dew point 68, and the relative humidity 83%. The wind was east at 8 miles an hour. The pressure was 29.96 inches and rising. Across the remainder of south-central lower Michigan, it was cloudy, and temperatures were between 68 and 75 degrees. Elsewhere in central and northern lower Michigan, it was cloudy, and temperatures were between 67 and 73 degrees. Across southern lower Michigan, temperatures were between 75 and 78 degrees. At Lansing, it was partly cloudy. At Kalamazoo, it was mostly cloudy. At Detroit, it was cloudy. In the Upper Peninsula, Sault Ste. Marie was 68 degrees under mostly cloudy skies, and in Marquette, it was cloudy with a temperature of 66. In neighboring states, Chicago was 90 degrees under partly cloudy skies. In Cleveland, it was cloudy and the temperature was 75. Once again, at 8 p.m., Mount Pleasant was 73 degrees under cloudy skies. Now here is your local forecast. Tonight, cloudy. A 20% chance of showers in the evening. Patchy fog after midnight. Lows around 60. Northeast winds around 5 miles per hour. Saturday, partly sunny in the morning, then becoming mostly sunny. Highs in the upper 70s. Northeast winds 5 to 10 miles per hour. Gusts up to 20 miles per hour in the afternoon. Saturday night, mostly clear. Lows in the lower 50s. Northeast winds around 10 miles per hour. Sunday, mostly sunny. Highs in the upper 70s. Light winds becoming east 5 to 10 miles per hour in the afternoon. Sunday night, mostly clear. Lows in the lower 50s. Light winds. Labor Day, mostly sunny. Highs around 80. Monday night, partly cloudy. Lows in the mid-50s. Tuesday, partly sunny. Highs in the lower 80s. Tuesday night, mostly cloudy in the evening, then becoming partly cloudy. A chance of showers and a slight chance of thunderstorms. Lows in the mid-60s. Chance of rain 50%. Wednesday, partly sunny with a chance of showers and a slight chance of thunderstorms. Highs in the mid-80s. Chance of rain 50%. Wednesday night, partly cloudy with a 20% chance of showers and thunderstorms. Lows in the lower 60s. Thursday, mostly sunny in the morning, then becoming partly sunny. Highs in the upper 70s. Thursday night, partly cloudy. Lows in the lower 50s. Friday, mostly sunny. Highs in the mid-70s. 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The current time is 8:19 p.m. Eastern Daylight Time. Conditions around the area at 8 p.m. At Mount Pleasant, it was cloudy. The temperature was 73 degrees, the dew point 68, and the relative humidity 83%. The wind was east at 8 miles an hour. The pressure was 29.96 inches and rising. Across the remainder of south-central lower Michigan, it was cloudy, and temperatures were between 68 and 75 degrees. Elsewhere in central and northern lower Michigan,
it was cloudy, and temperatures were between 67 and 73 degrees. Across southern Lower Michigan, temperatures were between 75 and 78 degrees. At Lansing, it was partly cloudy. At Kalamazoo, it was mostly cloudy. At Detroit, it was cloudy. In the Upper Peninsula, Sault Ste. Marie was 68 degrees under mostly cloudy skies, and in Marquette, it was cloudy with a temperature of 66. In neighboring states, Chicago was 90 degrees under partly cloudy skies. In Cleveland, it was cloudy and the temperature was 75. Once again, at 8 p.m., Mount Pleasant was 73 degrees under cloudy skies. Now here is your local forecast. Tonight, cloudy. A 20% chance of showers in the evening. Patchy fog after midnight. Lows around 60. Northeast winds around 5 miles per hour. Saturday, partly sunny in the morning, then becoming mostly sunny. Highs in the upper 70s. Northeast winds 5 to 10 miles per hour. Gusts up to 20 miles per hour in the afternoon. Saturday night, mostly clear. Lows in the lower 50s. Northeast winds around 10 miles per hour. Sunday, mostly sunny. Highs in the upper 70s. Light winds becoming east 5 to 10 miles per hour in the afternoon. Sunday night, mostly clear. Lows in the lower 50s. Light winds. Labor Day, mostly sunny. Highs around 80. Monday night, partly cloudy. Lows in the mid-50s. Tuesday, partly sunny. Highs in the lower 80s. Tuesday night, mostly cloudy in the evening, then becoming partly cloudy. A chance of showers and a slight chance of thunderstorms. Lows in the mid-60s. Chance of rain 50%. Wednesday, partly sunny with a chance of showers and a slight chance of thunderstorms. Highs in the mid-80s. Chance of rain 50%. Wednesday night, partly cloudy with a 20% chance of showers and thunderstorms. Lows in the lower 60s. Thursday, mostly sunny in the morning, then becoming partly sunny. Highs in the upper 70s. Thursday night, partly cloudy. Lows in the lower 50s. Friday, mostly sunny. Highs in the mid-70s. 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The current time is 8:23 p.m. Eastern Daylight Time. Conditions around the area at 8 p.m. At Mount Pleasant, it was cloudy. The temperature was 73 degrees, the dew point 68, and the relative humidity 83%. The wind was east at 8 miles an hour. The pressure was 29.96 inches and rising. Across the remainder of south-central Lower Michigan, it was cloudy, and temperatures were between 68 and 75 degrees. Elsewhere in central and northern Lower Michigan, it was cloudy, and temperatures were between 67 and 73 degrees. Across southern Lower Michigan, temperatures were between 75 and 78 degrees. At Lansing, it was partly cloudy. At Kalamazoo, it was mostly cloudy. At Detroit, it was cloudy. In the Upper Peninsula, Sault Ste. Marie was 68 degrees under mostly cloudy skies, and in Marquette, it was cloudy with a temperature of 66. In neighboring states, Chicago was 90 degrees under partly cloudy skies. In Cleveland, it was cloudy and the temperature was 75. Once again, at 8 p.m., Mount Pleasant was 73 degrees under cloudy skies. Now here is your local forecast. Tonight, cloudy. A 20% chance of showers in the evening. Patchy fog after midnight. Lows around 60. Northeast winds around 5 miles per hour. Saturday, partly sunny in the morning, then becoming mostly sunny. Highs in the upper 70s. Northeast winds 5 to 10 miles per hour. Gusts up to 20 miles per hour in the afternoon.
Saturday night, mostly clear. Lows in the lower 50s. Northeast winds around 10 miles per hour. Sunday, mostly sunny. Highs in the upper 70s. Light winds becoming east 5 to 10 miles per hour in the afternoon. Sunday night, mostly clear. Lows in the lower 50s. Light winds. Labor Day, mostly sunny. Highs around 80. Monday night, partly cloudy. Lows in the mid-50s. Tuesday, partly sunny. Highs in the lower 80s. Tuesday night, mostly cloudy in the evening, then becoming partly cloudy. A chance of showers and a slight chance of thunderstorms. Lows in the mid-60s. Chance of rain 50%. Wednesday, partly sunny with a chance of showers and a slight chance of thunderstorms. Highs in the mid-80s. Chance of rain 50%. Wednesday night, partly cloudy with a 20% chance of showers and thunderstorms. Lows in the lower 60s. Thursday, mostly sunny in the morning, then becoming partly sunny. Highs in the upper 70s. Thursday night, partly cloudy. Lows in the lower 50s. Friday, mostly sunny. Highs in the mid-70s. 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The current time is 8:27 p.m. Eastern Daylight Time. Conditions around the area at 8 p.m. At Mount Pleasant, it was cloudy. The temperature was 73 degrees, the dew point 68, and the relative humidity 83%. The wind was east at 8 miles an hour. The pressure was 29.96 inches and rising. Across the remainder of south central lower Michigan, it was cloudy, and temperatures were between 68 and 75 degrees. Elsewhere in central and northern lower Michigan, it was cloudy, and temperatures were between 67 and 73 degrees. Across southern lower Michigan, temperatures were between 75 and 78 degrees. At Lansing, it was partly cloudy. At Kalamazoo, it was mostly cloudy. At Detroit, it was cloudy. In the Upper Peninsula, Sault Ste. Marie was 68 degrees under mostly cloudy skies, and in Marquette, it was cloudy with a temperature of 66. In neighboring states, Chicago was 90 degrees under partly cloudy skies. In Cleveland, it was cloudy and the temperature was 75. Once again, at 8 p.m., Mount Pleasant was 73 degrees under cloudy skies. Now here is your local forecast. Tonight, cloudy. A 20% chance of showers in the evening. Patchy fog after midnight. Lows around 60. Northeast winds around 5 miles per hour. Saturday, partly sunny in the morning, then becoming mostly sunny. Highs in the upper 70s. Northeast winds 5 to 10 miles per hour. Gusts up to 20 miles per hour in the afternoon. Saturday night, mostly clear. Lows in the lower 50s. Northeast winds around 10 miles per hour. Sunday, mostly sunny. Highs in the upper 70s. Light winds becoming east 5 to 10 miles per hour in the afternoon. Sunday night, mostly clear. Lows in the lower 50s. Light winds. Labor Day, mostly sunny. Highs around 80. Monday night, partly cloudy. Lows in the mid-50s. Tuesday, partly sunny. Highs in the lower 80s. Tuesday night, mostly cloudy in the evening, then becoming partly cloudy. A chance of showers and a slight chance of thunderstorms. Lows in the mid-60s. Chance of rain 50%. Wednesday, partly sunny with a chance of showers and a slight chance of thunderstorms. Highs in the mid-80s. Chance of rain 50%. Wednesday night, partly cloudy with a 20% chance of showers and thunderstorms. Lows in the lower 60s. Thursday, mostly sunny in the morning, then becoming partly sunny. Highs in the upper 70s.
Thursday night, partly cloudy. Lows in the lower 50s. Friday, mostly sunny. Highs in the mid-70s. 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The current time is 8:30 p.m. Eastern Daylight Time. Conditions around the area at 8 p.m. At Mount Pleasant, it was cloudy. The temperature was 73 degrees, the dew point 68, and the relative humidity 83%. The wind was east at 8 miles an hour. The pressure was 29.96 inches and rising. Across the remainder of south-central lower Michigan, it was cloudy, and temperatures were between 68 and 75 degrees. Elsewhere in central and northern lower Michigan, it was cloudy, and temperatures were between 67 and 73 degrees. Across southern lower Michigan, temperatures were between 75 and 78 degrees. At Lansing, it was partly cloudy. At Kalamazoo, it was mostly cloudy. At Detroit, it was cloudy. In the Upper Peninsula, Sault Ste. Marie was 68 degrees under mostly cloudy skies, and in Marquette, it was cloudy with a temperature of 66. In neighboring states, Chicago was 90 degrees under partly cloudy skies. In Cleveland, it was cloudy and the temperature was 75. Once again, at 8 p.m., Mount Pleasant was 73 degrees under cloudy skies. Now here is your local forecast. Tonight, cloudy. A 20% chance of showers in the evening. Patchy fog after midnight. Lows around 60. Northeast winds around 5 miles per hour. Saturday, partly sunny in the morning, then becoming mostly sunny. Highs in the upper 70s. Northeast winds 5 to 10 miles per hour. Gusts up to 20 miles per hour in the afternoon. Saturday night, mostly clear. Lows in the lower 50s. Northeast winds around 10 miles per hour. Sunday, mostly sunny. Highs in the upper 70s. Light winds becoming east 5 to 10 miles per hour in the afternoon. Sunday night, mostly clear. Lows in the lower 50s. Light winds. Labor Day, mostly sunny. Highs around 80. Monday night, partly cloudy. Lows in the mid-80s. Light winds. Labor Day, mostly sunny. Highs around 80. Monday night, partly cloudy. Lows in the mid-50s. Tuesday, partly sunny. Highs in the lower 80s. Tuesday night, mostly cloudy in the evening, then becoming partly cloudy. A chance of showers and a slight chance of thunderstorms. Lows in the mid-60s. Chance of rain 50%. Wednesday, partly sunny with a chance of showers and a slight chance of thunderstorms. Highs in the mid-80s. Chance of rain 50%. Wednesday night, partly cloudy with a 20% chance of showers and thunderstorms. Lows in the lower 60s. Thursday, mostly sunny in the morning, then becoming partly sunny. Highs in the upper 70s. Thursday night, partly cloudy. Lows in the lower 50s. Friday, mostly sunny. Highs in the mid-70s. 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The current time is 8:34 p.m. Eastern Daylight Time. Conditions around the area at 8 p.m. At Mount Pleasant, it was cloudy. The temperature was 73 degrees, the dew point 68, and the relative humidity 83%. The wind was east at 8 miles an hour. The pressure was 29.96 inches and rising. Across the remainder of south-central lower Michigan, it was cloudy, and temperatures were between 68 and 75 degrees. Elsewhere in central and northern lower Michigan,
It was cloudy, and temperatures were between 67 and 73 degrees. Across southern

Lows in the lower 50s. Northeast winds around 10 miles per hour. Sunday, mostly sunny. Highs in the upper 70s. Light winds becoming east 5 to 10 miles per hour in the afternoon. Sunday night, mostly clear. Lows in the lower 50s. Light winds. Labor Day, mostly sunny. Highs around 80. Monday night, partly cloudy. Lows in the mid-50s. Tuesday, partly sunny. Highs in the lower 80s. Tuesday night, mostly cloudy in the evening, then becoming partly cloudy. A chance of showers and a slight chance of thunderstorms. Lows in the mid-60s. Chance of rain 50%. Wednesday, partly sunny with a chance of showers and a slight chance of thunderstorms. Highs in the mid-80s. Chance of rain 50%. Wednesday night, partly cloudy with a 20% chance of showers and thunderstorms. Lows in the lower 60s. Thursday, mostly sunny in the morning, then becoming partly sunny. Highs in the upper 70s. Thursday night, partly cloudy. Lows in the lower 50s. Friday, mostly sunny. Highs in the mid-70s. 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The current time is 8:52 p.m. Eastern Daylight Time. Conditions around the area at 8 p.m. At Mount Pleasant, it was cloudy. The temperature was 73 degrees, the dew point 68, and the relative humidity 83%. The wind was east at 8 miles an hour. The pressure was 29.96 inches and rising. Across the remainder of south-central lower Michigan, it was cloudy, and temperatures were between 68 and 75 degrees. Elsewhere in central and northern lower Michigan, it was cloudy, and temperatures were between 67 and 73 degrees. Across southern lower Michigan, temperatures were between 75 and 78 degrees. At Lansing, it was partly cloudy. At Kalamazoo, it was mostly cloudy. At Detroit, it was cloudy. In the Upper Peninsula, Sault Ste. Marie was 68 degrees under mostly cloudy skies, and in Marquette, it was cloudy with a temperature of 66. In neighboring states, Chicago was 90 degrees under partly cloudy skies. In Cleveland, it was cloudy and the temperature was 75. Once again, at 8 p.m., Mount Pleasant was 73 degrees under cloudy skies. Now here is your local forecast. Tonight, cloudy. A 20% chance of showers in the evening. Patchy fog after midnight. Lows around 60. Northeast winds around 5 miles per hour. Saturday, partly sunny in the morning, then becoming mostly sunny. Highs in the upper 70s. Northeast winds 5 to 10 miles per hour. Gusts up to 20 miles per hour in the afternoon. Saturday night, mostly clear. Lows in the lower 50s. Northeast winds around 10 miles per hour. Sunday, mostly sunny. Highs in the upper 70s. Light winds becoming east 5 to 10 miles per hour in the afternoon. Sunday night, mostly clear. Lows in the lower 50s. Light winds. Labor Day, mostly sunny. Highs around 80. Monday night, partly cloudy. Lows in the mid-50s. Tuesday, partly sunny. Highs in the lower 80s. Tuesday night, mostly cloudy in the evening, then becoming partly cloudy. A chance of showers and a slight chance of thunderstorms. Lows in the mid-60s. Chance of rain 50%. Wednesday, partly sunny with a chance of showers and a slight chance of thunderstorms. Highs in the mid-80s. Chance of rain 50%. Wednesday night, partly cloudy with a 20% chance of showers and thunderstorms. Lows in the lower 60s. Thursday, mostly sunny in the morning, then becoming partly sunny. Highs in the upper 70s. Thursday night, partly cloudy.

Lows in the lower 50s. Friday, mostly sunny. Highs in the mid-70s. Thanks for listening to NOAA Weather Radio Station KZZ33, transmitting on a frequency of 162.525 MHz from the broadcast tower of Central Michigan University, courtesy of the CMU Public Broadcast Center. The current time is 8:56 p.m. Eastern Daylight Time. Conditions around the area at 8 p.m. At Mount Pleasant, it was cloudy. The temperature was 73 degrees, the dew point 68, and the relative humidity 83%. The wind was east at 8 miles an hour. The pressure was 29.96 inches and rising. Across the remainder of south-central lower Michigan, it was cloudy, and temperatures were between 68 and 75 degrees. Elsewhere in central and northern lower Michigan, it was cloudy, and temperatures were between 67 and 73 degrees. Across southern lower Michigan, temperatures were between 75 and 78 degrees. At Lansing, it was partly cloudy. At Kalamazoo, it was mostly cloudy. At Detroit, it was cloudy. In the Upper Peninsula, Sault Ste. Marie was 68 degrees under mostly cloudy skies, and in Marquette, it was cloudy with a temperature of 66. In neighboring states, Chicago was 90 degrees under partly cloudy skies. In Cleveland, it was cloudy and the temperature was 75. Once again, at 8 p.m., Mount Pleasant was 73 degrees under cloudy skies. Now here is your local forecast. Tonight, cloudy. A 20% chance of showers in the evening. Patchy fog after midnight. Lows around 60. Northeast winds around 5 miles per hour. Saturday, partly sunny in the morning, then becoming mostly sunny. Highs in the upper 70s. Northeast winds 5 to 10 miles per hour. Gusts up to 20 miles per hour in the afternoon. Saturday night, mostly clear. Lows in the lower 50s. Northeast winds around 10 miles per hour. Sunday, mostly sunny. Highs in the upper 70s. Light winds becoming east 5 to 10 miles per hour in the afternoon. Sunday night, mostly clear. Lows in the lower 50s. Light winds. Labor Day, mostly sunny. Highs around 80. Monday night, partly cloudy. Lows in the mid-50s. Tuesday, partly sunny. Highs in the lower 80s. Tuesday night, mostly cloudy in the evening, then becoming partly cloudy. A chance of showers and a slight chance of thunderstorms. Lows in the mid-60s. Chance of rain 50%. Wednesday, partly sunny with a chance of showers and a slight chance of thunderstorms. Highs in the mid-80s. Chance of rain 50%. Wednesday night, partly cloudy with a 20% chance of showers and thunderstorms. Lows in the lower 60s. Thursday, mostly sunny in the morning, then becoming partly sunny. Highs in the upper 70s. Thursday night, partly cloudy. Lows in the lower 50s. Friday, mostly sunny. Highs in the mid-70s. 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The current time is 9 p.m. Eastern Daylight Time. Conditions around the area at 8 p.m. At Mount Pleasant, it was cloudy. The temperature was 73 degrees, the dew point 68, and the relative humidity 83%. The wind was east at 8 miles an hour. The pressure was 29.96 inches and rising. Across the remainder of south-central lower Michigan, it was cloudy, and temperatures were between 68 and 75 degrees. Elsewhere in central and northern lower Michigan, it was cloudy, and temperatures were between 67 and 73 degrees. Across southern lower Michigan, temperatures were between 75 and 78 degrees. At Lansing, it was partly cloudy. At Kalamazoo, it was mostly cloudy.

Detroit, it was cloudy. In the Upper Peninsula, Sault Ste. Marie was 68 degrees under mostly cloudy skies, and in Marquette, it was cloudy with a temperature of 66. In neighboring states, Chicago was 90 degrees under partly cloudy skies. In Cleveland, it was cloudy and the temperature was 75. Once again, at 8 p.m., Mount Pleasant was 73 degrees under cloudy skies. Now here is your local forecast. Tonight, cloudy. A 20% chance of showers in the evening. Patchy fog after midnight. Lows around 60. Northeast winds around 5 miles per hour. Saturday, partly sunny in the morning, then becoming mostly sunny. Highs in the upper 70s. Northeast winds 5 to 10 miles per hour. Gusts up to 20 miles per hour in the afternoon. Saturday night, mostly clear. Lows in the lower 50s. Northeast winds around 10 miles per hour. Sunday, mostly sunny. Highs in the upper 70s. Light winds becoming east 5 to 10 miles per hour in the afternoon. Sunday night, mostly clear. Lows in the lower 50s. Light winds. Labor Day, mostly sunny. Highs around 80. Monday night, partly cloudy. Lows in the mid-50s. Tuesday, partly sunny. Highs in the lower 80s. Tuesday night, mostly cloudy in the evening, then becoming partly cloudy. A chance of showers and a slight chance of thunderstorms. Lows in the mid-60s. Chance of rain 50%. Wednesday, partly sunny with a chance of showers and a slight chance of thunderstorms. Highs in the mid-80s. Chance of rain 50%. Wednesday night, partly cloudy with a 20% chance of showers and thunderstorms. Lows in the lower 60s. Thursday, mostly sunny in the morning, then becoming partly sunny. Highs in the upper 70s. Thursday night, partly cloudy. Lows in the lower 50s. Friday, mostly sunny. Highs in the mid-70s. 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The current time is 9:03 p.m. Eastern Daylight Time. Conditions around the area at 8 p.m. At Mount Pleasant, it was cloudy. The temperature was 73 degrees, the dew point 68, and the relative humidity 83%. The wind was east at 8 miles an hour. The pressure was 29.96 inches and rising. Across the remainder of south-central lower Michigan, it was cloudy, and temperatures were between 68 and 75 degrees. Elsewhere in central and northern lower Michigan, it was cloudy, and temperatures were between 67 and 73 degrees. Across southern lower Michigan, temperatures were between 75 and 78 degrees. At Lansing, it was partly cloudy. At Kalamazoo, it was mostly cloudy. At Detroit, it was cloudy. In the Upper Peninsula, Sault Ste. Marie was 68 degrees under mostly cloudy skies, and in Marquette, it was cloudy with a temperature of 66. In neighboring states, Chicago was 90 degrees under partly cloudy skies. In Cleveland, it was cloudy and the temperature was 75. Once again, at 8 p.m., Mount Pleasant was 73 degrees under cloudy skies. Now here is your local forecast. Tonight, cloudy. A 20% chance of showers in the evening. Patchy fog after midnight. Lows around 60. Northeast winds around 5 miles per hour. Saturday, partly sunny in the morning, then becoming mostly sunny. Highs in the upper 70s. Northeast winds 5 to 10 miles per hour. Gusts up to 20 miles per hour in the afternoon. Saturday night, mostly clear. Lows in the lower 50s. Northeast winds around 10 miles per hour. Sunday, mostly sunny. Highs in the upper 70s. Light winds becoming east 5 to 10 miles per hour in the afternoon.
Sunday night, mostly clear. Lows in the lower 50s. Light winds. Labor Day, mostly sunny. Highs around 80. Monday night, partly cloudy. Lows in the mid-50s. Tuesday, partly sunny. Highs in the lower 80s. Tuesday night, mostly cloudy in the evening, then becoming partly cloudy. A chance of showers and a slight chance of thunderstorms. Lows in the mid-60s. Chance of rain 50%. Wednesday, partly sunny with a chance of showers and a slight chance of thunderstorms. Highs in the mid-80s. Chance of rain 50%. Wednesday night, partly cloudy with a 20% chance of showers and thunderstorms. Lows in the lower 60s. Thursday, mostly sunny in the morning, then becoming partly sunny. Highs in the upper 70s. Thursday night, partly cloudy. Lows in the lower 50s. Friday, mostly sunny. Highs in the mid-70s. 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The current time is 9:07 p.m. Eastern Daylight Time. Conditions around the area at 8 p.m. At Mount Pleasant, it was cloudy. The temperature was 73 degrees, the dew point 68, and the relative humidity 83%. The wind was east at 8 miles an hour. The pressure was 29.96 inches and rising. Across the remainder of south-central lower Michigan, it was cloudy, and temperatures were between 68 and 75 degrees. Elsewhere in central and northern lower Michigan, it was cloudy, and temperatures were between 67 and 73 degrees. Across southern lower Michigan, temperatures were between 75 and 78 degrees. At Lansing, it was partly cloudy. At Kalamazoo, it was mostly cloudy. At Detroit, it was cloudy. In the Upper Peninsula, Sault Ste. Marie was 68 degrees under mostly cloudy skies, and in Marquette, it was cloudy with a temperature of 66. In neighboring states, Chicago was 90 degrees under partly cloudy skies. In Cleveland, it was cloudy and the temperature was 75. Once again, at 8 p.m., Mount Pleasant was 73 degrees under cloudy skies. Now here is your local forecast. Tonight, cloudy. A 20% chance of showers in the evening. Patchy fog after midnight. Lows around 60. Northeast winds around 5 miles per hour. Saturday, partly sunny in the morning, then becoming mostly sunny. Highs in the upper 70s. Northeast winds 5 to 10 miles per hour. Gusts up to 20 miles per hour in the afternoon. Saturday night, mostly clear. Lows in the lower 50s. Northeast winds around 10 miles per hour. Sunday, mostly sunny. Highs in the upper 70s. Light winds becoming east 5 to 10 miles per hour in the afternoon. Sunday night, mostly clear. Lows in the lower 50s. Light winds. Labor Day, mostly sunny. Highs around 80. Monday night, partly cloudy. Lows in the mid-50s. Tuesday, partly sunny. Highs in the lower 80s. Tuesday night, mostly cloudy in the evening, then becoming partly cloudy. A chance of showers and a slight chance of thunderstorms. Lows in the mid-60s. Chance of rain 50%. Wednesday, partly sunny with a chance of showers and a slight chance of thunderstorms. Highs in the mid-80s. Chance of rain 50%. Wednesday night, partly cloudy with a 20% chance of showers and thunderstorms. Lows in the lower 60s. Thursday, mostly sunny in the morning, then becoming partly sunny. Highs in the upper 70s. Thursday night, partly cloudy. Lows in the lower 50s. Friday, mostly sunny. Highs in the mid-70s.
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The current time is 9:11 p.m. Eastern Daylight Time. Conditions around the area at 8 p.m. At Mount Pleasant, it was cloudy. The temperature was 73 degrees, the dew point 68, and the relative humidity 83%. The wind was east at 8 miles an hour. The pressure was 29.96 inches and rising. Across the remainder of south-central lower Michigan, it was cloudy, and temperatures were between 68 and 75 degrees. Elsewhere in central and northern lower Michigan, it was cloudy, and temperatures were between 67 and 73 degrees. Across southern lower Michigan, temperatures were between 75 and 78 degrees. At Lansing, it was partly cloudy. At Kalamazoo, it was mostly cloudy. At Detroit, it was cloudy. In the Upper Peninsula, Sault Ste. Marie was 68 degrees under mostly cloudy skies, and in Marquette, it was cloudy with a temperature of 66. In neighboring states, Chicago was 90 degrees under partly cloudy skies. In Cleveland, it was cloudy and the temperature was 75. Once again, at 8 p.m., Mount Pleasant was 73 degrees under cloudy skies. Now here is your local forecast. Tonight, cloudy. A 20% chance of showers in the evening. Patchy fog after midnight. Lows around 60. Northeast winds around 5 miles per hour. Saturday, partly sunny in the morning, then becoming mostly sunny. Highs in the upper 70s. Northeast winds 5 to 10 miles per hour. Gusts up to 20 miles per hour in the afternoon. Saturday night, mostly clear. Lows in the lower 50s. Northeast winds around 10 miles per hour. Sunday, mostly sunny. Highs in the upper 70s. Light winds becoming east 5 to 10 miles per hour in the afternoon. Sunday night, mostly clear. Lows in the lower 50s. Light winds. Labor Day, mostly sunny. Highs around 80. Monday night, partly cloudy. Lows in the mid-50s. Tuesday, partly sunny. Highs in the lower 80s. Tuesday night, mostly cloudy in the evening, then becoming partly cloudy. A chance of showers and a slight chance of thunderstorms. Lows in the mid-60s. Chance of rain 50%. Wednesday, partly sunny with a chance of showers and a slight chance of thunderstorms. Highs in the mid-80s. Chance of rain 50%. Wednesday night, partly cloudy with a 20% chance of showers and thunderstorms. Lows in the lower 60s. Thursday, mostly sunny in the morning, then becoming partly sunny. Highs in the upper 70s. Thursday night, partly cloudy. Lows in the lower 50s. Friday, mostly sunny. Highs in the mid-70s. 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The current time is 9:15 p.m. Eastern Daylight Time. Conditions around the area at 9 p.m. At Mount Pleasant, it was cloudy. The temperature was 72 degrees, the dew point 66, and the relative humidity 83%. The wind was east at 9 miles an hour. The pressure was 29.99 inches and rising. Across the remainder of south-central lower Michigan, it was cloudy, and temperatures were between 67 and 73 degrees. Elsewhere in central and northern lower Michigan, at Pellston, it was partly cloudy, with a temperature of 66. At Alpena, it was mostly cloudy, with a temperature of 65. It was cloudy, with a temperature of 73 at Cadillac, and 71 at Traverse City. Across southern lower Michigan, temperatures were between 73 and 75 degrees. At Kalamazoo, it was clear.
It was cloudy at Detroit. In Lansing, in the Upper Peninsula, Sault Ste. Marie was 65 degrees under clear skies. And in Marquette, it was cloudy with a temperature of 64. In neighboring states, Chicago was 88 degrees under mostly cloudy skies. In Cleveland, it was cloudy and the temperature was 73. Once again, at 9 p.m., Mount Pleasant was 72 degrees under cloudy skies. Now here is your local forecast. Tonight, cloudy. A 20% chance of showers in the evening. Patchy fog after midnight. Lows around 60. Northeast winds around 5 miles per hour. Saturday, partly sunny in the morning, then becoming mostly sunny. Highs in the upper 70s. Northeast winds 5 to 10 miles per hour. Gusts up to 20 miles per hour in the afternoon. Saturday night, mostly clear. Lows in the lower 50s. Northeast winds around 10 miles per hour. Sunday, mostly sunny. Highs in the upper 70s. Light winds becoming east 5 to 10 miles per hour in the afternoon. Sunday night, mostly clear. Lows in the lower 50s. Light winds. Labor Day, mostly sunny. Highs around 80. Monday night, partly cloudy. Lows in the mid-50s. Tuesday, partly sunny. Highs in the lower 80s. Tuesday night, mostly cloudy in the evening, then becoming partly cloudy. A chance of showers and a slight chance of thunderstorms. Lows in the mid-60s. Chance of rain 50%. Wednesday, partly sunny with a chance of showers and a slight chance of thunderstorms. Highs in the mid-80s. Chance of rain 50%. Wednesday night, partly cloudy with a 20% chance of showers and thunderstorms. Lows in the lower 60s. Thursday, mostly sunny in the morning, then becoming partly sunny. Highs in the upper 70s. Thursday night, partly cloudy. Lows in the lower 50s. Friday, mostly sunny. Highs in the mid-70s. 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The current time is 9:18 p.m. Eastern Daylight Time. Conditions around the area at 9 p.m. At Mount Pleasant, it was cloudy. The temperature was 72 degrees, the dew point 66, and the relative humidity 83%. The wind was east at 9 miles an hour. The pressure was 29.99 inches and rising. Across the remainder of south-central lower Michigan, it was cloudy, and temperatures were between 67 and 73 degrees. Elsewhere in central and northern lower Michigan, at Pellston, it was partly cloudy, with a temperature of 66. At Alpena, it was mostly cloudy, with a temperature of 65. It was cloudy, with a temperature of 73 at Cadillac, and 71 at Traverse City. Across southern lower Michigan, temperatures were between 73 and 75 degrees. At Kalamazoo, it was clear. It was cloudy at Detroit. In Lansing, in the Upper Peninsula, Sault Ste. Marie was 65 degrees under clear skies, and in Marquette, it was cloudy with a temperature of 64. In neighboring states, Chicago was 88 degrees under mostly cloudy skies. In Cleveland, it was cloudy and the temperature was 73. Once again, at 9 p.m., Mount Pleasant was 72 degrees under cloudy skies. Now here is your local forecast. Tonight, cloudy. A 20% chance of showers in the evening. Patchy fog after midnight. Lows around 60. Northeast winds around 5 miles per hour. Saturday, partly sunny in the morning, then becoming mostly sunny. Highs in the upper 70s. Northeast winds 5 to 10 miles per hour. Gusts up to 20 miles per hour in the afternoon. Saturday night, mostly clear. Lows in the lower 50s. Northeast winds around 10 miles per hour. Sunday,
mostly sunny. Highs in the upper 70s. Light winds becoming east 5 to 10 miles per hour in the afternoon. Sunday night, mostly clear. Lows in the lower 50s. Light winds. Labor Day, mostly sunny. Highs around 80. Monday night, partly cloudy. Lows in the mid-50s. Tuesday, partly sunny. Highs in the lower 80s. Tuesday night, mostly cloudy in the evening, then becoming partly cloudy. A chance of showers and a slight chance of thunderstorms. Lows in the mid-60s. Chance of rain 50%. Wednesday, partly sunny with a chance of showers and a slight chance of thunderstorms. Highs in the mid-80s. Chance of rain 50%. Wednesday night, partly cloudy with a 20% chance of showers and thunderstorms. Lows in the lower 60s. Thursday, mostly sunny in the morning, then becoming partly sunny. Highs in the upper 70s. Thursday night, partly cloudy. Lows in the lower 50s. Friday, mostly sunny. Highs in the mid-70s. 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The current time is 9:22 p.m. Eastern Daylight Time. Conditions around the area at 9 p.m. At Mount Pleasant, it was cloudy. The temperature was 72 degrees, the dew point 66, and the relative humidity 83%. The wind was east at 9 miles an hour. The pressure was 29.99 inches and rising. Across the remainder of south-central lower Michigan, it was cloudy, and temperatures were between 67 and 73 degrees. Elsewhere in central and northern lower Michigan, at Pellston, it was partly cloudy, with a temperature of 66. At Elpena, it was mostly cloudy, with a temperature of 65. It was cloudy, with a temperature of 73 at Cadillac, and 71 at Traverse City. Across southern lower Michigan, temperatures were between 73 and 75 degrees. At Kalamazoo, it was clear. It was cloudy at Detroit and Lansing. In the Upper Peninsula, Sault Ste. Marie was 65 degrees under clear skies, and in Marquette, it was cloudy with a temperature of 64. In neighboring states, Chicago was 88 degrees under mostly cloudy skies. In Cleveland, it was cloudy and the temperature was 73. Once again, at 9 p.m., Mount Pleasant was 72 degrees under cloudy skies. Now here is your local forecast. Tonight, cloudy. A 20% chance of showers in the evening. Patchy fog after midnight. Lows around 60. Northeast winds around 5 miles per hour. Saturday, partly sunny in the morning, then becoming mostly sunny. Highs in the upper 70s. Northeast winds 5 to 10 miles per hour. Gusts up to 20 miles per hour in the afternoon. Saturday night, mostly clear. Lows in the lower 50s. Northeast winds around 10 miles per hour. Sunday, mostly sunny. Highs in the upper 70s. Light winds becoming east 5 to 10 miles per hour in the afternoon. Sunday night, mostly clear. Lows in the lower 50s. Light winds. Labor Day, mostly sunny. Highs around 80. Monday night, partly cloudy. Lows in the mid-50s. Tuesday, partly sunny. Highs in the lower 80s. Tuesday night, mostly cloudy in the evening, then becoming partly cloudy. A chance of showers and a slight chance of thunderstorms. Lows in the mid-60s. Chance of rain 50%. Wednesday, partly sunny with a chance of showers and a slight chance of thunderstorms. Highs in the mid-80s. Chance of rain 50%. Wednesday night, partly cloudy with a 20% chance of showers and thunderstorms. Lows in the lower 60s. Thursday, mostly sunny in the morning, then becoming partly sunny. Highs in the upper 70s.
Thursday night, partly cloudy. Lows in the lower 50s. Friday, mostly sunny. Highs in the mid-70s. 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The current time is 9:26 p.m. Eastern Daylight Time. Conditions around the area at 9 p.m. At Mount Pleasant, it was cloudy. The temperature was 72 degrees, the dew point 66, and the relative humidity 83%. The wind was east at 9 miles an hour. The pressure was 29.99 inches and rising. Across the remainder of south-central lower Michigan, it was cloudy, and temperatures were between 67 and 73 degrees. Elsewhere in central and northern lower Michigan, at Pellston, it was partly cloudy, with a temperature of 66. At Alpena, it was mostly cloudy, with a temperature of 65. It was cloudy, with a temperature of 73 at Cadillac, and 71 at Traverse City. Across southern lower Michigan, temperatures were between 73 and 75 degrees. At Kalamazoo, it was clear. It was cloudy at Detroit and Lansing. In the Upper Peninsula, Sault Ste. Marie was 65 degrees under clear skies, and in Marquette, it was cloudy with a temperature of 64. In neighboring states, Chicago was 88 degrees under mostly cloudy skies. In Cleveland, it was cloudy and the temperature was 73. Once again, at 9 p.m., Mount Pleasant was 72 degrees under cloudy skies. Now here is your local forecast. Tonight, cloudy. A 20% chance of showers in the evening. Patchy fog after midnight. Lows around 60. Northeast winds around 5 miles per hour. Saturday, partly sunny in the morning, then becoming mostly sunny. Highs in the upper 70s. Northeast winds 5 to 10 miles per hour. Gusts up to 20 miles per hour in the afternoon. Saturday night, mostly clear. Lows in the lower 50s. Northeast winds around 10 miles per hour. Sunday, mostly sunny. Highs in the upper 70s. Light winds becoming east 5 to 10 miles per hour in the afternoon. Sunday night, mostly clear. Lows in the lower 50s. Light winds. Labor Day, mostly sunny. Highs around 80. Monday night, partly cloudy. Lows in the mid-50s. Tuesday, partly sunny. Highs in the lower 80s. Tuesday night, mostly cloudy in the evening, then becoming partly cloudy. A chance of showers and a slight chance of thunderstorms. Lows in the mid-60s. Chance of rain 50%. Wednesday, partly sunny with a chance of showers and a slight chance of thunderstorms. Highs in the mid-80s. Chance of rain 50%. Wednesday night, partly cloudy with a 20% chance of showers and thunderstorms. Lows in the lower 60s. Thursday, mostly sunny in the morning, then becoming partly sunny. Highs in the upper 70s. Thursday night, partly cloudy. Lows in the lower 50s. Friday, mostly sunny. Highs in the mid-70s. 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The current time is 9:30 p.m. Eastern Daylight Time. Conditions around the area at 9 p.m. At Mount Pleasant, it was cloudy. The temperature was 72 degrees, the dew point 66, and the relative humidity 83%. The wind was east at 9 miles an hour. The pressure was 29.99 inches and rising. Across the remainder of south-central lower Michigan, it was cloudy, and temperatures were between 67 and 73 degrees. Elsewhere in central and northern lower Michigan, at Pellston, it was partly cloudy, with a temperature of 66. At Alpena,
It was mostly cloudy with a temperature of 65. It was cloudy with a temperature of 73 at Cadillac and 71 at Traverse City. Across southern Lower Michigan, temperatures were between 73 and 75 degrees. At Kalamazoo, it was clear. It was cloudy at Detroit and Lansing. In the Upper Peninsula, Sault Ste. Marie was 65 degrees under clear skies, and in Marquette, it was cloudy with a temperature of 64. In neighboring states, Chicago was 88 degrees under mostly cloudy skies. In Cleveland, it was cloudy and the temperature was 73. Once again, at 9 p.m., Mount Pleasant was 72 degrees under cloudy skies. Now here is your local forecast. Tonight, cloudy. A 20% chance of showers in the evening. Patchy fog after midnight. Lows around 60. Northeast winds around 5 miles per hour. Saturday, partly sunny in the morning, then becoming mostly sunny. Highs in the upper 70s. Northeast winds 5 to 10 miles per hour. Gusts up to 20 miles per hour in the afternoon. Saturday night, mostly clear. Lows in the lower 50s. Northeast winds around 10 miles per hour. Sunday, mostly sunny. Highs in the upper 70s. Light winds becoming east 5 to 10 miles per hour in the afternoon. Sunday night, mostly clear. Lows in the lower 50s. Light winds. Labor Day, mostly sunny. Highs around 80. Monday night, partly cloudy. Lows in the mid-50s. Tuesday, partly sunny. Highs in the lower 80s. Tuesday night, mostly cloudy in the evening, then becoming partly cloudy. A chance of showers and a slight chance of thunderstorms. Lows in the mid-60s. Chance of rain 50%. Mostly cloudy in the evening, then becoming partly cloudy. A chance of showers and a slight chance of thunderstorms. Lows in the mid-60s. Chance of rain 50%. Wednesday, partly sunny with a chance of showers and a slight chance of thunderstorms. Highs in the mid-80s. Chance of rain 50%. Wednesday night, partly cloudy with a 20% chance of showers and thunderstorms. Lows in the lower 60s. Thursday, mostly sunny in the morning, then becoming partly sunny. Highs in the upper 70s. Thursday night, partly cloudy. Lows in the lower 50s. Friday, mostly sunny. Highs in the mid-70s. 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The current time is 9:34 p.m. Eastern Daylight Time. Conditions around the area at 9 p.m. At Mount Pleasant, it was cloudy. The temperature was 72 degrees, the dew point 66, and the relative humidity 83%. The wind was east at 9 miles an hour. The pressure was 29.99 inches and rising. Across the remainder of south central Lower Michigan, it was cloudy, and temperatures were between 67 and 73 degrees. Elsewhere in central and northern Lower Michigan, at Pellston, it was partly cloudy, with a temperature of 66. At Alpena, it was mostly cloudy, with a temperature of 65. It was cloudy, with a temperature of 73 at Cadillac, and 71 at Traverse City. Across southern Lower Michigan, temperatures were between 73 and 75 degrees. At Kalamazoo, it was clear. It was cloudy at Detroit and Lansing. In the Upper Peninsula, Sault Ste. Marie was 65 degrees under clear skies, and in Marquette, it was cloudy with a temperature of 64. In neighboring states, Chicago was 88 degrees under mostly cloudy skies. In Cleveland, it was cloudy and the temperature was 73. Once again, at 9 p.m., Mount Pleasant was 72 degrees under cloudy skies. Now here is your local forecast. Tonight, cloudy. A 20% chance of showers in the evening.
Patchy fog after midnight. Lows around 60. Northeast winds around 5 miles per hour. Saturday.

mostly sunny. Highs around 80. Monday night, partly cloudy. Lows in the mid-50s. Tuesday, partly sunny. Highs in the lower 80s. Tuesday night, mostly cloudy in the evening, then becoming partly cloudy. A chance of showers and a slight chance of thunderstorms. Lows in the mid-60s. Chance of rain 50%. Wednesday, partly sunny with a chance of showers and a slight chance of thunderstorms. Highs in the mid-80s. Chance of rain 50%. Wednesday night, partly cloudy with a 20% chance of showers and thunderstorms. Lows in the lower 60s. Thursday, mostly sunny in the morning, then becoming partly sunny. Highs in the upper 70s. Thursday night, partly cloudy. Lows in the lower 50s. Friday, mostly sunny. Highs in the mid-70s. 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The current time is 9:53 p.m. Eastern Daylight Time. Conditions around the area at 9 p.m. At Mount Pleasant, it was cloudy. The temperature was 72 degrees, the dew point 66, and the relative humidity 83%. The wind was east at 9 miles an hour. The pressure was 29.99 inches and rising. Across the remainder of south-central lower Michigan, it was cloudy, and temperatures were between 67 and 73 degrees. Elsewhere in central and northern lower Michigan, at Pellston, it was partly cloudy, with a temperature of 66. At Elpena, it was mostly cloudy, with a temperature of 65. It was cloudy, with a temperature of 73 at Cadillac, and 71 at Traverse City. Across southern lower Michigan, temperatures were between 73 and 75 degrees. At Kalamazoo, it was clear. It was cloudy at Detroit and Lansing. In the Upper Peninsula, Sault Ste. Marie was 65 degrees under clear skies, and in Marquette, it was cloudy with a temperature of 64. In neighboring states, Chicago was 88 degrees under mostly cloudy skies. In Cleveland, it was cloudy and the temperature was 73. Once again, at 9 p.m., Mount Pleasant was 72 degrees under cloudy skies. Now here is your local forecast. Tonight, cloudy. A 20% chance of showers in the evening. Patchy fog after midnight. Lows around 60. Northeast winds around 5 miles per hour. Saturday, partly sunny in the morning, then becoming mostly sunny. Highs in the upper 70s. Northeast winds 5 to 10 miles per hour. Gusts up to 20 miles per hour in the afternoon. Saturday night, mostly clear. Lows in the lower 50s. Northeast winds around 10 miles per hour. Sunday, mostly sunny. Highs in the upper 70s. Light winds becoming east 5 to 10 miles per hour in the afternoon. Sunday night, mostly clear. Lows in the lower 50s. Light winds. Labor Day, mostly sunny. Highs around 80. Monday night, partly cloudy. Lows in the mid-50s. Tuesday, partly sunny. Highs in the lower 80s. Tuesday night, mostly cloudy in the evening, then becoming partly cloudy. A chance of showers and a slight chance of thunderstorms. Lows in the mid-60s. Chance of rain 50%. Wednesday, partly sunny with a chance of showers and a slight chance of thunderstorms. Highs in the mid-80s. Chance of rain 50%. Wednesday night, partly cloudy with a 20% chance of showers and thunderstorms. Lows in the lower 60s. Thursday, mostly sunny in the morning, then becoming partly sunny. Highs in the upper 70s. Thursday night, partly cloudy. Lows in the lower 50s. Friday, mostly sunny. Highs in the mid-70s. 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

1.25 megahertz from the broadcast tower of Central Michigan University, courtesy of the CMU Public Broadcast Center. The current time is 9:57 p.m. Eastern Daylight Time. Conditions around the area at 9 p.m. At Mount Pleasant, it was cloudy. The temperature was 72 degrees, the dew point 66, and the relative humidity 83%. The wind was east at 9 miles an hour. The pressure was 29.99 inches and rising. Across the remainder of south-central lower Michigan, it was cloudy, and temperatures were between 67 and 73 degrees. Elsewhere in central and northern lower Michigan, at Pellston, it was partly cloudy, with a temperature of 66. At Alpena, it was mostly cloudy, with a temperature of 65. It was cloudy, with a temperature of 73 at Cadillac, and 71 at Traverse City. Across southern lower Michigan, temperatures were between 73 and 75 degrees. At Kalamazoo, it was clear. It was cloudy at Detroit and Lansing. In the Upper Peninsula, Sault Ste. Marie was 65 degrees under clear skies, and in Marquette, it was cloudy with a temperature of 64. In neighboring states, Chicago was 88 degrees under mostly cloudy skies. In Cleveland, it was cloudy and the temperature was 73. Once again, at 9 p.m., Mount Pleasant was 72 degrees under cloudy skies. Now here is your local forecast. Tonight, cloudy. A 20% chance of showers in the evening. Patchy fog after midnight. Lows around 60. Northeast winds around 5 miles per hour. Saturday, partly sunny in the morning, then becoming mostly sunny. Highs in the upper 70s. Northeast winds 5 to 10 miles per hour. Gusts up to 20 miles per hour in the afternoon. Saturday night, mostly clear. Lows in the lower 50s. Northeast winds around 10 miles per hour. Sunday, mostly sunny. Highs in the upper 70s. Light winds becoming east 5 to 10 miles per hour in the afternoon. Sunday night, mostly clear. Lows in the lower 50s. Light winds. Labor Day, mostly sunny. Highs around 80. Monday night, partly cloudy. Lows in the mid-50s. Tuesday, partly sunny. Highs in the lower 80s. Tuesday night, mostly cloudy in the evening, then becoming partly cloudy. A chance of showers and a slight chance of thunderstorms. Lows in the mid-60s. Chance of rain 50%. Wednesday, partly sunny with a chance of showers and a slight chance of thunderstorms. Highs in the mid-80s. Chance of rain 50%. Wednesday night, partly cloudy with a 20% chance of showers and thunderstorms. Lows in the lower 60s. Thursday, mostly sunny in the morning, then becoming partly sunny. Highs in the upper 70s. Thursday night, partly cloudy. Lows in the lower 50s. Friday, mostly sunny. Highs in the mid-70s. 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The current time is 10 p.m. Eastern Daylight Time. Conditions around the area at 9 p.m. At Mount Pleasant, it was cloudy. The temperature was 72 degrees, the dew point 66, and the relative humidity 83%. The wind was east at 9 miles an hour. The pressure was 29.99 inches and rising. Across the remainder of south-central lower Michigan, it was cloudy, and temperatures were between 67 and 73 degrees. Elsewhere in central and northern lower Michigan, at Pellston, it was partly cloudy, with a temperature of 66. At Alpena, it was mostly cloudy, with a temperature of 65. It was cloudy, with a temperature of 73 at Cadillac, and 71 at Traverse City. Across southern lower Michigan, temperatures were between 73 and 75 degrees. At Kalamazoo, it was clear.
It was cloudy at Detroit and Lansing. In the Upper Peninsula, Sault Ste. Marie was 65 degrees under clear skies, and in Marquette, it was cloudy with a temperature of 64. In neighboring states, Chicago was 88 degrees under mostly cloudy skies. In Cleveland, it was cloudy and the temperature was 73. Once again, at 9 p.m., Mount Pleasant was 72 degrees under cloudy skies. Now here is your local forecast. Tonight, cloudy. A 20% chance of showers in the evening. Patchy fog after midnight. Lows around 60. Northeast winds around 5 miles per hour. Saturday, partly sunny in the morning, then becoming mostly sunny. Highs in the upper 70s. Northeast winds 5 to 10 miles per hour. Gusts up to 20 miles per hour in the afternoon. Saturday night, mostly clear. Lows in the lower 50s. Northeast winds around 10 miles per hour. Sunday, mostly sunny. Highs in the upper 70s. Light winds becoming east 5 to 10 miles per hour in the afternoon. Sunday night, mostly clear. Lows in the lower 50s. Light winds. Labor Day, mostly sunny. Highs around 80. Monday night, partly cloudy. Lows in the mid-50s. Tuesday, partly sunny. Highs in the lower 80s. Tuesday night, mostly cloudy in the evening, then becoming partly cloudy. A chance of showers and a slight chance of thunderstorms. Lows in the mid-60s. Chance of rain 50%. Wednesday, partly sunny with a chance of showers and a slight chance of thunderstorms. Highs in the mid-80s. Chance of rain 50%. Wednesday night, partly cloudy with a 20% chance of showers and thunderstorms. Lows in the lower 60s. Thursday, mostly sunny in the morning, then becoming partly sunny. Highs in the upper 70s. Thursday night, partly cloudy. Lows in the lower 50s. Friday, mostly sunny. Highs in the mid-70s. 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The current time is 10:04 p.m. Eastern Daylight Time. Conditions around the area at 9 p.m. At Mount Pleasant, it was cloudy. The temperature was 72 degrees, the dew point 66, and the relative humidity 83%. The wind was east at 9 miles an hour. The pressure was 29.99 inches and rising. Across the remainder of south-central lower Michigan, it was cloudy, and temperatures were between 67 and 73 degrees. Elsewhere in central and northern lower Michigan, at Helston, it was partly cloudy, with a temperature of 66. At Alpena, it was mostly cloudy, with a temperature of 65. It was cloudy, with a temperature of 73 at Cadillac, and 71 at Traverse City. Across southern lower Michigan, temperatures were between 73 and 75 degrees. At Kalamazoo, it was clear. It was cloudy at Detroit and Lansing. In the Upper Peninsula, Sault Ste. Marie was 65 degrees under clear skies, and in Marquette, it was cloudy with a temperature of 64. In neighboring states, Chicago was 88 degrees under mostly cloudy skies. In Cleveland, it was cloudy and the temperature was 73. Once again, at 9 p.m., Mount Pleasant was 72 degrees under cloudy skies. Now here is your local forecast. Tonight, cloudy. A 20% chance of showers in the evening. Patchy fog after midnight. Lows around 60. Northeast winds around 5 miles per hour. Saturday, partly sunny in the morning, then becoming mostly sunny. Highs in the upper 70s. Northeast winds 5 to 10 miles per hour. Gusts up to 20 miles per hour in the afternoon. Saturday night, mostly clear. Lows in the lower 50s. Northeast winds around 10 miles per hour. Sunday,
mostly sunny. Highs in the upper 70s. Light winds becoming east 5 to 10 miles per hour in the afternoon. Sunday night, mostly clear. Lows in the lower 50s. Light winds. Labor Day, mostly sunny. Highs around 80. Monday night, partly cloudy. Lows in the mid-50s. Tuesday, partly sunny. Highs in the lower 80s. Tuesday night, mostly cloudy in the evening, then becoming partly cloudy. A chance of showers and a slight chance of thunderstorms. Lows in the mid-60s. Chance of rain 50%. Wednesday, partly sunny with a chance of showers and a slight chance of thunderstorms. Highs in the mid-80s. Chance of rain 50%. Wednesday night, partly cloudy with a 20% chance of showers and thunderstorms. Lows in the lower 60s. Thursday, mostly sunny in the morning, then becoming partly sunny. Highs in the upper 70s. Thursday night, partly cloudy. Lows in the lower 50s. Friday, mostly sunny. Highs in the mid-70s. 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The current time is 10:08 p.m. Eastern Daylight Time. Conditions around the area at 9 p.m. At Mount Pleasant, it was cloudy. The temperature was 72 degrees, the dew point 66, and the relative humidity 83%. The wind was east at 9 miles an hour. The pressure was 29.99 inches and rising. Across the remainder of south central lower Michigan, it was cloudy, and temperatures were between 67 and 73 degrees. Elsewhere in central and northern lower Michigan, at Pellston, it was partly cloudy, with a temperature of 66. At Alpena, it was mostly cloudy, with a temperature of 65. It was cloudy, with a temperature of 73 at Cadillac, and 71 at Traverse City. Across southern lower Michigan, temperatures were between 73 and 75 degrees. At Kalamazoo, it was clear. It was cloudy at Detroit and Lansing. In the Upper Peninsula, Sault Ste. Marie was 65 degrees under clear skies, and in Marquette, it was cloudy with a temperature of 64. In neighboring states, Chicago was 88 degrees under mostly cloudy skies. In Cleveland, it was cloudy and the temperature was 73. Once again, at 9 p.m., Mount Pleasant was 72 degrees under cloudy skies. Now here is your local forecast. Tonight, cloudy. A 20% chance of showers in the evening. Patchy fog after midnight. Lows around 60. Northeast winds around 5 miles per hour. Saturday, partly sunny in the morning, then becoming mostly sunny. Highs in the upper 70s. Northeast winds 5 to 10 miles per hour. Gusts up to 20 miles per hour in the afternoon. Saturday night, mostly clear. Lows in the lower 50s. Northeast winds around 10 miles per hour. Sunday, mostly sunny. Highs in the upper 70s. Light winds becoming east 5 to 10 miles per hour in the afternoon. Sunday night, mostly clear. Lows in the lower 50s. Light winds. Labor Day, mostly sunny. Highs around 80. Monday night, partly cloudy. Lows in the mid-50s. Tuesday, partly sunny. Highs in the lower 80s. Tuesday night, mostly cloudy in the evening, then becoming partly cloudy. A chance of showers and a slight chance of thunderstorms. Lows in the mid-60s. Chance of rain 50%. Wednesday, partly sunny with a chance of showers and a slight chance of thunderstorms. Highs in the mid-80s. Chance of rain 50%. Wednesday night, partly cloudy with a 20% chance of showers and thunderstorms. Lows in the lower 60s. Thursday, mostly sunny in the morning, then becoming partly sunny. Highs in the upper 70s.
Thursday night, partly cloudy. Lows in the lower 50s. Friday, mostly sunny. Highs in the mid-70s. 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The current time is 10:12 p.m. Eastern Daylight Time. Conditions around the area at 9 p.m. At Mount Pleasant, it was cloudy. The temperature was 72 degrees, the dew point 66, and the relative humidity 83%. The wind was east at 9 miles an hour. The pressure was 29.99 inches and rising. Across the remainder of south-central lower Michigan, it was cloudy, and temperatures were between 67 and 73 degrees. Elsewhere in central and northern lower Michigan, at Pellston, it was partly cloudy, with a temperature of 66. At Alpena, it was mostly cloudy, with a temperature of 65. It was cloudy, with a temperature of 73 at Cadillac, and 71 at Traverse City. Across southern lower Michigan, temperatures were between 73 and 75 degrees. At Kalamazoo, it was clear. It was cloudy at Detroit and Lansing. In the Upper Peninsula, Sault Ste. Marie was 65 degrees under clear skies, and in Marquette, it was cloudy with a temperature of 64. In neighboring states, Chicago was 88 degrees under mostly cloudy skies. In Cleveland, it was cloudy and the temperature was 73. Once again, at 9 p.m., Mount Pleasant was 72 degrees under cloudy skies. Conditions around the area at 10 p.m. At Mount Pleasant, it was cloudy. The temperature was 70 degrees, the dew point 64, and the relative humidity 83%. The pressure was 29.99 inches and steady. Across the remainder of south-central lower Michigan, it was cloudy, and temperatures were between 66 and 73 degrees. Elsewhere in central and northern lower Michigan, it was cloudy. It was 72 at Cadillac, 64 at Alpena, 64 at Pellston, and 71 at Traverse City. Across southern lower Michigan, skies ranged from mostly cloudy to cloudy, and temperatures were between 73 and 74 degrees. In the Upper Peninsula, Sault Ste. Marie was 61 degrees under clear skies, and in Marquette, it was cloudy with a temperature of 63. In neighboring states, Chicago was 86 degrees under mostly cloudy skies. In Cleveland, it was mostly cloudy and the temperature was 72. Once again, at 10 p.m., Mount Pleasant was 70 degrees under cloudy skies. Now here is your local forecast. Tonight, cloudy. A 20% chance of showers in the evening. Patchy fog after midnight. Lows around 60. Northeast winds around 5 miles per hour. Saturday, partly sunny in the morning, then becoming mostly sunny. Highs in the upper 70s. Northeast winds 5 to 10 miles per hour. Gusts up to 20 miles per hour in the afternoon. Saturday night, mostly clear. Lows in the lower 50s. Northeast winds around 10 miles per hour. Sunday, mostly sunny. Highs in the upper 70s. Light winds becoming east 5 to 10 miles per hour in the afternoon. Sunday night, mostly clear. Lows in the lower 50s. Light winds. Labor Day, mostly sunny. Highs around 80. Monday night, partly cloudy. Lows in the mid-50s. Tuesday, partly sunny. Highs in the lower 80s. Tuesday night, mostly cloudy in the evening, then becoming partly cloudy. A chance of showers and a slight chance of thunderstorms. Lows in the mid-60s. Chance of rain 50%. Wednesday, partly sunny with a chance of showers and a slight chance of thunderstorms. Highs in the mid-80s. Chance of rain 50%. Wednesday night, partly cloudy with a 20% chance of showers and thunderstorms. Lows in the lower 60s. Thursday, mostly sunny in the morning, then becoming partly sunny.
clients

Thursday night, partly cloudy. Lows in the mid-50s. Tuesday, partly sunny. Highs in the lower 80s. Tuesday night, mostly cloudy in the evening, then becoming partly cloudy. A chance of showers and a slight chance of thunderstorms. Lows in the mid-60s. Chance of rain 50%. Wednesday, partly sunny with a chance of showers and a slight chance of thunderstorms. Highs in the mid-80s. Chance of rain 50%. Wednesday night, partly cloudy with a 20% chance of showers and thunderstorms. Lows in the lower 60s. Thursday, mostly sunny in the morning, then becoming partly sunny. Highs in the upper 70s. Thursday night, partly cloudy. Lows in the lower 50s. Friday, mostly sunny. Highs in the mid-70s. 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The current time is 10:28 p.m. Eastern Daylight Time. Conditions around the area at 10 p.m. At Mount Pleasant, it was cloudy. The temperature was 70 degrees, the dew point 64, and the relative humidity 83%. The pressure was 29.99 inches and steady. Across the remainder of south-central lower Michigan, it was cloudy, and temperatures were between 66 and 73 degrees. Elsewhere in central and northern lower Michigan, it was cloudy. It was 72 at Cadillac, 64 at Alpena, 64 at Pelston, and 71 at Traverse City. Across southern lower Michigan, skies ranged from mostly cloudy to cloudy, and temperatures were between 73 and 74 degrees. In the upper peninsula, Sault Ste. Marie was 61 degrees under clear skies, and in Marquette, it was cloudy with a temperature of 63. In neighboring states, Chicago was 86 degrees under mostly cloudy skies. In Cleveland, it was mostly cloudy and the temperature was 72. Once again, at 10 p.m., Mount Pleasant was 70 degrees under cloudy skies. Now here is your local forecast. Tonight, cloudy. A 20% chance of showers in the evening. Patchy fog after midnight. Lows around 60. Northeast winds around 5 miles per hour. Saturday, partly sunny in the morning, then becoming mostly sunny. Highs in the upper 70s. Northeast winds 5 to 10 miles per hour. Gusts up to 20 miles per hour in the afternoon. Saturday night, mostly clear. Lows in the lower 50s. Northeast winds around 10 miles per hour. Sunday, mostly sunny. Highs in the upper 70s. Light winds becoming east 5 to 10 miles per hour in the afternoon. Sunday night, mostly clear. Lows in the lower 50s. Light winds. Labor Day, mostly sunny. Highs around 80. Monday night, partly cloudy. Lows in the mid-50s. Tuesday, partly sunny. Highs in the lower 80s. Tuesday night, mostly cloudy in the evening, then becoming partly cloudy. A chance of showers and a slight chance of thunderstorms. Lows in the mid-60s. Chance of rain 50%. Wednesday, partly sunny with a chance of showers and a slight chance of thunderstorms. Highs in the mid-80s. Chance of rain 50%. Wednesday night, partly cloudy with a 20% chance of showers and thunderstorms. Lows in the lower 60s. Thursday, mostly sunny in the morning, then becoming partly sunny. Highs in the upper 70s. Thursday night, partly cloudy. Lows in the lower 50s. Friday, mostly sunny. Highs in the mid-70s. 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The current time is 10:31 p.m. Eastern Daylight Time. Conditions around the area at 10 p.m.
at Mount Pleasant. It was cloudy. The temperature was 70 degrees, the dew point 64, and the relative humidity 83%. The pressure was 29.99 inches and steady. Across the remainder of south-central Lower Michigan, it was cloudy, and temperatures were between 66 and 73 degrees. Elsewhere in central and northern Lower Michigan, it was cloudy. It was 72 at Cadillac, 64 at Alpena, 64 at Pelston, and 71 at Traverse City. Across southern Lower Michigan, skies ranged from mostly cloudy to cloudy, and temperatures were between 73 and 74 degrees. In the Upper Peninsula, Sault Ste. Marie was 61 degrees under clear skies, and in Marquette, it was cloudy with a temperature of 63. In neighboring states, Chicago was 86 degrees under mostly cloudy skies. In Cleveland, it was mostly cloudy and the temperature was 72. Once again, at 10 p.m., Mount Pleasant was 70 degrees under cloudy skies. Now here is your local forecast. Tonight, cloudy. A 20% chance of showers in the evening. Now here is your local forecast. Tonight, cloudy. A 20% chance of showers in the evening. Patchy fog after midnight. Lows around 60. Northeast winds around 5 miles per hour. Saturday, partly sunny in the morning, then becoming mostly sunny. Highs in the upper 70s. Northeast winds 5 to 10 miles per hour. Gusts up to 20 miles per hour in the afternoon. Saturday night, mostly clear. Lows in the lower 50s. Northeast winds around 10 miles per hour. Sunday, mostly sunny. Highs in the upper 70s. Light winds becoming east 5 to 10 miles per hour in the afternoon. Sunday night, mostly clear. Lows in the lower 50s. Light winds. Labor Day, mostly sunny. Highs around 80. Monday night, partly cloudy. Lows in the mid-50s. Tuesday, partly sunny. Highs in the lower 80s. Tuesday night, mostly cloudy in the evening, then becoming partly cloudy. A chance of showers and a slight chance of thunderstorms. Lows in the mid-60s. Chance of rain 50%. Wednesday, partly sunny with a chance of showers and a slight chance of thunderstorms. Highs in the mid-80s. Chance of rain 50%. Wednesday night, partly cloudy with a 20% chance of showers and thunderstorms. Lows in the lower 60s. Thursday, mostly sunny in the morning, then becoming partly sunny. Highs in the upper 70s. Thursday night, partly cloudy. Lows in the lower 50s. Friday, mostly sunny. Highs in the mid-70s. 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The current time is 10:35 p.m. Eastern Daylight Time. Conditions around the area at 10 p.m. At Mount Pleasant, it was cloudy. The temperature was 70 degrees, the dew point 64, and the relative humidity 83%. The pressure was 29.99 inches and steady. Across the remainder of south-central Lower Michigan, it was cloudy, and temperatures were between 66 and 73 degrees. Elsewhere in central and northern Lower Michigan, it was cloudy. It was 72 at Cadillac, 64 at Alpena, 64 at Pelston, and 71 at Traverse City. Across southern Lower Michigan, skies ranged from mostly cloudy to cloudy, and temperatures were between 73 and 74 degrees. In the Upper Peninsula, Sault Ste. Marie was 61 degrees under clear skies, and in Marquette, it was cloudy with a temperature of 63. In neighboring states, Chicago was 86 degrees under mostly cloudy skies. In Cleveland, it was mostly cloudy and the temperature was 72. Once again, at 10 p.m., Mount Pleasant was 70 degrees under cloudy skies. Now here is your local forecast. Tonight, cloudy.
20% chance of

showers in the evening. Patchy fog after midnight. Lows around 60. Northeast winds around 5 miles per hour. Saturday, partly sunny in the morning, then becoming mostly sunny. Highs in the upper 70s. Northeast winds 5 to 10 miles per hour. Gusts up to 20 miles per hour in the afternoon. Saturday night, mostly clear. Lows in the lower 50s. Northeast winds around 10 miles per hour. Sunday, mostly sunny. Highs in the upper 70s. Light winds becoming east 5 to 10 miles per hour in the afternoon. Sunday night, mostly clear. Lows in the lower 50s. Light winds. Labor Day, mostly sunny. Highs around 80. Monday night, partly cloudy. Lows in the mid-50s. Tuesday, partly sunny. Highs in the lower 80s. Tuesday night, mostly cloudy in the evening, then becoming partly cloudy. A chance of showers and a slight chance of thunderstorms. Lows in the mid-60s. Chance of rain 50%. Wednesday, partly sunny with a chance of showers and a slight chance of thunderstorms. Highs in the mid-80s. Chance of rain 50%. Wednesday night, partly cloudy with a 20% chance of showers and thunderstorms. Lows in the lower 60s. Thursday, mostly sunny in the morning, then becoming partly sunny. Highs in the upper 70s. Thursday night, partly cloudy. Lows in the lower 50s. Friday, mostly sunny. Highs in the mid-70s. Now here is your local forecast. Rest of tonight, cloudy with a 20% chance of showers. Patchy fog after midnight. Lows around 60. East winds around 5 miles per hour. Saturday, partly sunny in the morning, then becoming mostly sunny. Highs in the upper 70s. Northeast winds 5 to 10 miles per hour. Gusts up to 20 miles per hour in the afternoon. Saturday night, mostly clear. Lows in the lower 50s. Northeast winds around 10 miles per hour. Sunday, mostly sunny. Highs in the upper 70s. Light winds becoming east 5 to 10 miles per hour in the afternoon. Sunday night, mostly clear. Lows in the lower 50s. Light winds. Labor Day, mostly sunny. Highs around 80. Monday night, partly cloudy. Lows in the mid-50s. Tuesday, partly sunny. Highs in the lower 80s. Tuesday night, mostly cloudy in the evening, then becoming partly cloudy. A chance of showers and a slight chance of thunderstorms. Lows in the mid-60s. Chance of rain 50%. Wednesday, partly sunny with a chance of showers and a slight chance of thunderstorms. Highs in the mid-80s. Chance of rain 50%. Wednesday night, partly cloudy with a 20% chance of showers and thunderstorms. Lows in the lower 60s. Thursday, mostly sunny in the morning, then becoming partly sunny. Highs in the upper 70s. Thursday night, partly cloudy. Lows in the lower 50s. Friday, mostly sunny. Highs in the mid-70s. 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The current time is 10:41 p.m. Eastern Daylight Time. Conditions around the area at 10 p.m. At Mount Pleasant, it was cloudy. The temperature was 70 degrees. The dew point 64, and the relative humidity 83%. The pressure was 29.99 inches and steady. Across the remainder of south-central lower Michigan, it was cloudy, and temperatures were between 66 and 73 degrees. Elsewhere in central and northern lower Michigan, it was cloudy. It was 72 at Cadillac, 64 at Alpena, 64 at Pilston, and 71 at Traverse City. Across southern lower Michigan, skies ranged from mostly cloudy to cloudy, and temperatures were between 73

86 degrees under mostly cloudy skies. In Cleveland, it was mostly cloudy and the temperature was 72. Once again, at 10 p.m., Mount Pleasant was 70 degrees under cloudy skies. Now here is your local forecast. Rest of tonight, cloudy with a 20% chance of showers. Patchy fog after midnight. Lows around 60. East winds around 5 miles per hour. Saturday, partly sunny in the morning, then becoming mostly sunny. Highs in the upper 70s. Northeast winds 5 to 10 miles per hour. Gusts up to 20 miles per hour in the afternoon. Saturday night, mostly clear. Lows in the lower 50s. Northeast winds around 10 miles per hour. Sunday, mostly sunny. Highs in the upper 70s. Light winds becoming east 5 to 10 miles per hour in the afternoon. Sunday night, mostly clear. Lows in the lower 50s. Light winds. Labor Day, mostly sunny. Highs around 80. Monday night, partly cloudy. Lows in the mid-50s. Tuesday, partly sunny. Highs in the lower 80s. Tuesday night, mostly cloudy in the evening, then becoming partly cloudy. A chance of showers and a slight chance of thunderstorms. Lows in the mid-60s. Chance of rain 50%. Wednesday, partly sunny with a chance of showers and a slight chance of thunderstorms. Highs in the mid-80s. Chance of rain 50%. Wednesday night, partly cloudy with a 20% chance of showers and thunderstorms. Lows in the lower 60s. Thursday, mostly sunny in the morning, then becoming partly sunny. Highs in the upper 70s. Thursday night, partly cloudy. Lows in the lower 50s. Friday, mostly sunny. Highs in the mid-70s. 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The current time is 10:55 p.m. Eastern Daylight Time. Conditions around the area at 10 p.m. At Mount Pleasant, it was cloudy. The temperature was 70 degrees, the dew point 64, and the relative humidity 83%. The pressure was 29.99 inches and steady. Across the remainder of south-central lower Michigan, it was cloudy, and temperatures were between 66 and 73 degrees. Elsewhere in central and northern lower Michigan, it was cloudy. It was 72 at Cadillac, 64 at Alpena, 64 at Pelston, and 71 at Traverse City. Across southern lower Michigan, skies ranged from mostly cloudy to cloudy, and temperatures were between 73 and 74 degrees. In the upper peninsula, Sault Ste. Marie was 61 degrees under clear skies, and in Marquette, it was cloudy with a temperature of 63. In neighboring states, Chicago was 86 degrees under mostly cloudy skies. In Cleveland, it was mostly cloudy and the temperature was 72. Once again, at 10 p.m., Mount Pleasant was 70 degrees under cloudy skies. Now here is your local forecast. Rest of tonight, cloudy with a 20% chance of showers. Patchy fog after midnight. Lows around 60. East winds around 5 miles per hour. Saturday, partly sunny in the morning, then becoming mostly sunny. Highs in the upper 70s. Northeast winds 5 to 10 miles per hour. Gusts up to 20 miles per hour in the afternoon. Saturday night, mostly clear. Lows in the lower 50s. Northeast winds around 10 miles per hour. Sunday, mostly sunny. Highs in the upper 70s. Light winds becoming east 5 to 10 miles per hour in the afternoon. Sunday night, mostly clear. Lows in the lower 50s. Light winds. Labor Day, mostly sunny. Highs around 80. Monday night, partly cloudy. Lows in the mid-50s. Tuesday, partly sunny. Highs in the lower 80s. Tuesday night,

mostly cloudy in the evening, then becoming partly cloudy. A chance of showers and a slight chance of thunderstorms. Lows in the mid-60s. Chance of rain 50%. Wednesday, partly sunny with a chance of showers and a slight chance of thunderstorms. Highs in the mid-80s. Chance of rain 50%. Wednesday night, partly cloudy with a 20% chance of showers and thunderstorms. Lows in the lower 60s. Thursday, mostly sunny in the morning, then becoming partly sunny. Highs in the upper 70s. Thursday night, partly cloudy. Lows in the lower 50s. Friday, mostly sunny. Highs in the mid-70s. 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The current time is 10:58 p.m. Eastern Daylight Time. Conditions around the area at 10 p.m. At Mount Pleasant, it was cloudy. The temperature was 70 degrees, the dew point 64, and the relative humidity 83%. The pressure was 29.99 inches and steady. Across the remainder of south-central lower Michigan, it was cloudy, and temperatures were between 66 and 73 degrees. Elsewhere in central and northern lower Michigan, it was cloudy. It was 72 at Cadillac, 64 at Alpena, 64 at Pilston, and 71 at Traverse City. Across southern lower Michigan, skies ranged from mostly cloudy to cloudy, and temperatures were between 73 and 74 degrees. In the upper peninsula, Sault Ste. Marie was 61 degrees under clear skies, and in Marquette, it was cloudy with a temperature of 63. In neighboring states, Chicago was 86 degrees under mostly cloudy skies. In Cleveland, it was mostly cloudy and the temperature was 72. Once again, at 10 p.m., Mount Pleasant was 70 degrees under cloudy skies. Now here is your local forecast. Rest of tonight, cloudy with a 20% chance of showers. Patchy fog after midnight. Lows around 60. East winds around 5 miles per hour. Saturday, partly sunny in the morning, then becoming mostly sunny. Highs in the upper 70s. Northeast winds 5 to 10 miles per hour. Gusts up to 20 miles per hour in the afternoon. Saturday night, mostly clear. Lows in the lower 50s. Northeast winds around 10 miles per hour. Sunday, mostly sunny. Highs in the upper 70s. Light winds becoming east 5 to 10 miles per hour in the afternoon. Sunday night, mostly clear. Lows in the lower 50s. Light winds. Labor Day, mostly sunny. Highs around 80. Monday night, partly cloudy. Lows in the mid-50s. Tuesday, partly sunny. Highs in the lower 80s. Tuesday night, mostly cloudy in the evening, then becoming partly cloudy. A chance of showers and a slight chance of thunderstorms. Lows in the mid-60s. Chance of rain 50%. Wednesday, partly sunny with a chance of showers and a slight chance of thunderstorms. Highs in the mid-80s. Chance of rain 50%. Wednesday night, partly cloudy with a 20% chance of showers and thunderstorms. Lows in the lower 60s. Thursday, mostly sunny in the morning, then becoming partly sunny. Highs in the upper 70s. Thursday night, partly cloudy. Lows in the lower 50s. Friday, mostly sunny. Highs in the mid-70s. 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The current time is 11:02 p.m. Eastern Daylight Time. Conditions around the area at 10 p.m. At Mount Pleasant, it was cloudy. The temperature was 70 degrees. The dew point 64, and the relative humidity 83%. The pressure was 29.99 inches and

steady. Across the remainder of south-central lower Michigan, it was cloudy, and temperatures were between 66 and 73 degrees. Elsewhere in central and northern lower Michigan, it was cloudy. It was 72 at Cadillac, 64 at Alpena, 64 at Pelston, and 71 at Traverse City. Across southern lower Michigan, skies ranged from mostly cloudy to cloudy, and temperatures were between 73 and 74 degrees. In the Upper Peninsula, Sault Ste. Marie was 61 degrees under clear skies, and in Marquette, it was cloudy with a temperature of 63. In neighboring states, Chicago was 86 degrees under mostly cloudy skies. In Cleveland, it was mostly cloudy and the temperature was 72. Once again, at 10 p.m., Mount Pleasant was 70 degrees under cloudy skies. Now here is your local forecast. Rest of tonight, cloudy with a 20% chance of showers. Patchy fog after midnight. Lows around 60. East winds around 5 miles per hour. Saturday, partly sunny in the morning, then becoming mostly sunny. Highs in the upper 70s. Northeast winds 5 to 10 miles per hour. Gusts up to 20 miles per hour in the afternoon. Saturday night, mostly clear. Lows in the lower 50s. Northeast winds around 10 miles per hour. Sunday, mostly sunny. Highs in the upper 70s. Light winds becoming east 5 to 10 miles per hour in the afternoon. Sunday night, mostly clear. Lows in the lower 50s. Light winds. Labor Day, mostly sunny. Highs around 80. Monday night, partly cloudy. Lows in the mid-50s. Tuesday, partly sunny. Highs in the lower 80s. Tuesday night, mostly cloudy in the evening, then becoming partly cloudy. A chance of showers and a slight chance of thunderstorms. Lows in the mid-60s. Chance of rain 50%. Wednesday, partly sunny with a chance of showers and a slight chance of thunderstorms. Highs in the mid-80s. Chance of rain 50%. Wednesday night, partly cloudy with a 20% chance of showers and thunderstorms. Lows in the lower 60s. Thursday, mostly sunny in the morning, then becoming partly sunny. Highs in the upper 70s. Thursday night, partly cloudy. Lows in the lower 50s. Friday, mostly sunny. Highs in the mid-70s. 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The current time is 11:06 p.m. Eastern Daylight Time. Conditions around the area at 10 p.m. At Mount Pleasant, it was cloudy. The temperature was 70 degrees, the dew point 64, and the relative humidity 83%. The pressure was 29.99 inches and steady. Across the remainder of south-central lower Michigan, it was cloudy, and temperatures were between 66 and 73 degrees. Elsewhere in central and northern lower Michigan, it was cloudy. It was 72 at Cadillac, 64 at Alpena, 64 at Pelston, and 71 at Traverse City. Across southern lower Michigan, skies ranged from mostly cloudy to cloudy, and temperatures were between 73 and 74 degrees. In the Upper Peninsula, Sault Ste. Marie was 61 degrees under clear skies, and in Marquette, it was cloudy with a temperature of 63. In neighboring states, Chicago was 86 degrees under mostly cloudy skies. In Cleveland, it was mostly cloudy and the temperature was 72. Once again, at 10 p.m., Mount Pleasant was 70 degrees under cloudy skies. Now here is your local forecast. Rest of tonight, cloudy with a 20% chance of showers. Patchy fog after midnight. Lows around 60. East winds around 5 miles per hour. Saturday, partly sunny in the morning, then becoming mostly sunny. Highs in the upper 70s. Northeast winds 5 to 10 miles per hour.
gusts up to 20 miles per hour in the afternoon. Saturday night, mostly clear. Lows in the lower 50s. Northeast winds around 10 miles per hour. Sunday, mostly sunny. Highs in the upper 70s. Light winds becoming east 5 to 10 miles per hour in the afternoon. Sunday night, mostly clear. Lows in the lower 50s. Light winds. Labor Day, mostly sunny. Highs around 80. Monday night, partly cloudy. Lows in the mid-50s. Tuesday, partly sunny. Highs in the lower 80s. Tuesday night, mostly cloudy in the evening, then becoming partly cloudy. A chance of showers and a slight chance of thunderstorms. Lows in the mid-60s. Chance of rain 50%. Wednesday, partly sunny with a chance of showers and a slight chance of thunderstorms. Highs in the mid-80s. Chance of rain 50%. Wednesday night, partly cloudy with a 20% chance of showers and thunderstorms. Lows in the lower 60s. Thursday, mostly sunny in the morning, then becoming partly sunny. Highs in the upper 70s. Thursday night, partly cloudy. Lows in the lower 50s. Friday, mostly sunny. Highs in the mid-70s. 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The current time is 11:09 p.m. Eastern Daylight Time. Conditions around the area at 10 p.m. At Mount Pleasant, it was cloudy. The temperature was 70 degrees, the dew point 64, and the relative humidity 83%. The pressure was 29.99 inches and steady. Across the remainder of south-central lower Michigan, it was cloudy, and temperatures were between 66 and 73 degrees. Elsewhere in central and northern lower Michigan, it was cloudy. It was 72 at Cadillac, 64 at Alpena, 64 at Pelston, and 71 at Traverse City. Across southern lower Michigan, skies ranged from mostly cloudy to cloudy, and temperatures were between 73 and 74 degrees. In the upper peninsula, Sault Ste. Marie was 61 degrees under clear skies, and in Marquette, it was cloudy with a temperature of 63. In neighboring states, Chicago was 86 degrees under mostly cloudy skies. In Cleveland, it was mostly cloudy and the temperature was 72. Once again, at 10 p.m., Mount Pleasant was 70 degrees under cloudy skies. Now here is your local forecast. Rest of tonight, cloudy with a 20% chance of showers. Patchy fog after midnight. Lows around 60. East winds around 5 miles per hour. Saturday, partly sunny in the morning, then becoming mostly sunny. Highs in the upper 70s. Northeast winds 5 to 10 miles per hour. Gusts up to 20 miles per hour in the afternoon. Saturday night, mostly clear. Lows in the lower 50s. Northeast winds around 10 miles per hour. Sunday, mostly sunny. Highs in the upper 70s. Light winds becoming east 5 to 10 miles per hour in the afternoon. Sunday night, mostly clear. Lows in the lower 50s. Light winds. Labor Day, mostly sunny. Highs around 80. Monday night, partly cloudy. Lows in the mid-50s. Tuesday, partly sunny. Highs in the lower 80s. Tuesday night, mostly cloudy in the evening, then becoming partly cloudy. A chance of showers and a slight chance of thunderstorms. Lows in the mid-60s. Chance of rain 50%. Wednesday, partly sunny with a chance of showers and a slight chance of thunderstorms. Highs in the mid-80s. Chance of rain 50%. Wednesday night, partly cloudy with a 20% chance of showers and thunderstorms. Lows in the lower 60s. Thursday, mostly sunny in the morning, then becoming partly sunny. Highs in the upper 70s. Thursday night, partly cloudy.
Lows in the lower 50s. Friday, mostly sunny. Highs in the mid-70s. 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The current time is 11:13 p.m. Eastern Daylight Time. Conditions around the area at 10 p.m. At Mount Pleasant, it was cloudy. The temperature was 70 degrees, the dew point 64, and the relative humidity 83%. The pressure was 29.99 inches and steady. Across the remainder of south-central lower Michigan, it was cloudy, and temperatures were between 66 and 73 degrees. Elsewhere in central and northern lower Michigan, it was cloudy. It was 72 at Cadillac, 64 at Alpena, 64 at Pelston, and 71 at Traverse City. Across southern lower Michigan, skies ranged from mostly cloudy to cloudy, and temperatures were between 73 and 74 degrees. In the Upper Peninsula, Sault Ste. Marie was 61 degrees under clear skies, and in Marquette, it was cloudy with a temperature of 63. In neighboring states, Chicago was 86 degrees under mostly cloudy skies. In Cleveland, it was mostly cloudy and the temperature was 72. Once again, at 10 p.m., Mount Pleasant was 70 degrees under cloudy skies. Conditions around the area at 11 p.m. At Mount Pleasant, it was mostly cloudy. The temperature was 68 degrees, the dew point 63, and the relative humidity 83%. The pressure was 29.99 inches and steady. Across the remainder of south-central lower Michigan, temperatures were between 65 and 72 degrees. It was partly cloudy at Saginaw and Midland. At Alma, it was mostly cloudy. It was cloudy at Big Rapids and Houghton Lake. Elsewhere in central and northern lower Michigan, temperatures were between 63 and 70 degrees. At Pelston, it was clear. At Alpena, it was mostly cloudy. It was cloudy at Cadillac and Traverse City. Across southern lower Michigan, it was cloudy, and temperatures were between 72 and 75 degrees. In the Upper Peninsula, Sault Ste. Marie was 59 degrees under clear skies, and in Marquette, it was partly cloudy with a temperature of 61. In neighboring states, Chicago was 82 degrees with thunder. In Cleveland, it was partly cloudy and the temperature was 72. Once again, at 11 p.m., Mount Pleasant was 68 degrees under mostly cloudy skies. Now here is your local forecast. Rest of tonight, cloudy with a 20% chance of showers. Patchy fog after midnight. Lows around 60. East winds around 5 miles per hour. Saturday, partly sunny in the morning, then becoming mostly sunny. Highs in the upper 70s. Northeast winds 5 to 10 miles per hour. Gusts up to 20 miles per hour in the afternoon. Saturday night, mostly clear. Lows in the lower 50s. Northeast winds around 10 miles per hour. Sunday, mostly sunny. Highs in the upper 70s. Light winds becoming east 5 to 10 miles per hour in the afternoon. Sunday night, mostly clear. Lows in the lower 50s. Light winds. Labor Day, mostly sunny. Highs around 80. Monday night, partly cloudy. Lows in the mid-50s. Tuesday, partly sunny. Highs in the lower 80s. Tuesday night, mostly cloudy in the evening, then becoming partly cloudy. A chance of showers and a slight chance of thunderstorms. Lows in the mid-60s. Chance of rain 50%. Wednesday, partly sunny with a chance of showers and a slight chance of thunderstorms. Highs in the mid-80s. Chance of rain 50%. Wednesday night, partly cloudy with a 20% chance of showers and thunderstorms. Lows in the lower 60s. Thursday, mostly sunny in the morning, then becoming partly sunny. Highs in the upper 70s. Thursday night, partly cloudy.
Lows in the lower 50s. Friday, mostly sunny. Highs in the mid-70s. 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The current time is 11:18 p.m. Eastern Daylight Time. Conditions around the area at 11 p.m. At Mount Pleasant, it was mostly cloudy. The temperature was 68 degrees, the dew point 63, and the relative humidity 83%. The pressure was 29.99 inches and steady. Across the remainder of south-central lower Michigan, temperatures were between 65 and 72 degrees. It was partly cloudy at Saginaw and Midland. At Alma, it was mostly cloudy. It was cloudy at Big Rapids and Houghton Lake. Elsewhere in central and northern lower Michigan, temperatures were between 63 and 70 degrees. At Pellston, it was clear. At Alpena, it was mostly cloudy. It was cloudy at Cadillac and Traverse City. Across southern lower Michigan, it was cloudy and temperatures were between 72 and 75 degrees. In the upper peninsula, Sault Ste. Marie was 59 degrees under clear skies, and in Marquette, it was partly cloudy with a temperature of 61. In neighboring states, Chicago was 82 degrees with thunder. In Cleveland, it was partly cloudy and the temperature was 72. Once again, at 11 p.m., Mount Pleasant was 68 degrees under mostly cloudy skies. Now here is your local forecast. Rest of tonight, cloudy with a 20% chance of showers. Patchy fog after midnight. Lows around 60. East winds around 5 miles per hour. Saturday, partly sunny in the morning, then becoming mostly sunny. Highs in the upper 70s. Northeast winds 5 to 10 miles per hour. Gusts up to 20 miles per hour in the afternoon. Saturday night, mostly clear. Lows in the lower 50s. Northeast winds around 10 miles per hour. Sunday, mostly sunny. Highs in the upper 70s. Light winds becoming east 5 to 10 miles per hour in the afternoon. Sunday night, mostly clear. Lows in the lower 50s. Light winds. Labor Day, mostly sunny. Highs around 80. Monday night, partly cloudy. Lows in the mid-50s. Tuesday, partly sunny. Highs in the lower 80s. Tuesday night, mostly cloudy in the evening, then becoming partly cloudy. A chance of showers and a slight chance of thunderstorms. Lows in the mid-60s. Chance of rain 50%. Wednesday, partly sunny with a chance of showers and a slight chance of thunderstorms. Highs in the mid-80s. Chance of rain 50%. Wednesday night, partly cloudy with a 20% chance of showers and thunderstorms. Lows in the lower 60s. Thursday, mostly sunny in the morning, then becoming partly sunny. Highs in the upper 70s. Thursday night, partly cloudy. Lows in the lower 50s. Friday, mostly sunny. Highs in the mid-70s. 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The current time is 11:21 p.m. Eastern Daylight Time. Conditions around the area at 11 p.m. At Mount Pleasant, it was mostly cloudy. The temperature was 68 degrees, the dew point 63, and the relative humidity 83%. The pressure was 29.99 inches and steady. Across the remainder of south-central lower Michigan, temperatures were between 65 and 72 degrees. It was partly cloudy at Saginaw and Midland. At Alma, it was mostly cloudy. It was cloudy at Big Rapids and Houghton Lake. Elsewhere in central and northern lower Michigan, temperatures were between 63 and 70 degrees.
At Pelston, it was clear. At Alpena, it was mostly cloudy. It was cloudy at Cadillac and Traverse City. Across southern lower Michigan, it was cloudy, and temperatures were between 72 and 75 degrees. In the Upper Peninsula, Sault Ste. Marie was 59 degrees under clear skies, and in Marquette, it was partly cloudy with a temperature of 61. In neighboring states, Chicago was 82 degrees with thunder. In Cleveland, it was partly cloudy and the temperature was 72. Once again, at 11 p.m., Mount Pleasant was 68 degrees under mostly cloudy skies. Now here is your local forecast. Rest of tonight, cloudy with a 20% chance of showers. Patchy fog after midnight. Lows around 60. East winds around 5 miles per hour. Saturday, partly sunny in the morning, then becoming mostly sunny. Highs in the upper 70s. Northeast winds 5 to 10 miles per hour. Gusts up to 20 miles per hour in the afternoon. Saturday night, mostly clear. Lows in the lower 50s. Northeast winds around 10 miles per hour. Sunday, mostly sunny. Highs in the upper 70s. Light winds becoming east 5 to 10 miles per hour in the afternoon. Sunday night, mostly clear. Lows in the lower 50s. Light winds. Labor Day, mostly sunny. Highs around 80. Monday night, partly cloudy. Lows in the mid-50s. Tuesday, partly sunny. Highs in the lower 80s. Tuesday night, mostly cloudy in the evening, then becoming partly cloudy. A chance of showers and a slight chance of thunderstorms. Lows in the mid-60s. Chance of rain 50%. Wednesday, partly sunny with a chance of showers and a slight chance of thunderstorms. Highs in the mid-80s. Chance of rain 50%. Wednesday night, partly cloudy with a 20% chance of showers and thunderstorms. Lows in the lower 60s. Thursday, mostly sunny in the morning, then becoming partly sunny. Highs in the upper 70s. Thursday night, partly cloudy. Lows in the lower 50s. Friday, mostly sunny. Highs in the mid-70s. 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The current time is 11:25 p.m. Eastern Daylight Time. Conditions around the area at 11 p.m. At Mount Pleasant, it was mostly cloudy. The temperature was 68 degrees, the dew point 63, and the relative humidity 83%. The pressure was 29.99 inches and steady. Across the remainder of south-central lower Michigan, temperatures were between 65 and 72 degrees. It was partly cloudy at Saginaw and Midland. At Alma, it was mostly cloudy. It was cloudy at Big Rapids and Houghton Lake. Elsewhere in central and northern lower Michigan, temperatures were between 63 and 70 degrees. At Pelston, it was clear. At Alpena, it was mostly cloudy. It was cloudy at Cadillac and Traverse City. Across southern lower Michigan, it was cloudy, and temperatures were between 72 and 75 degrees. In the Upper Peninsula, Sault Ste. Marie was 59 degrees under clear skies, and in Marquette, it was partly cloudy with a temperature of 61. In neighboring states, Chicago was 82 degrees with thunder. In Cleveland, it was partly cloudy and the temperature was 72. Once again, at 11 p.m., Mount Pleasant was 68 degrees under mostly cloudy skies. Now here is your local forecast. Rest of tonight, cloudy with a 20% chance of showers. Patchy fog after midnight. Lows around 60. East winds around 5 miles per hour. Saturday, partly sunny in the morning, then becoming mostly sunny. Highs in the upper 70s. Northeast winds 5 to 10 miles per hour. Gusts up to 20 miles per hour in the afternoon.
Saturday night, mostly clear. Lows in the lower 50s. Northeast winds around 10 miles per hour. Sunday, mostly sunny. Highs in the upper 70s. Light winds becoming east 5 to 10 miles per hour in the afternoon. Sunday night, mostly clear. Lows in the lower 50s. Light winds. Labor Day, mostly sunny. Highs around 80. Monday night, partly cloudy. Lows in the mid-50s. Tuesday, partly sunny. Highs in the lower 80s. Tuesday night, mostly cloudy in the evening, then becoming partly cloudy. A chance of showers and a slight chance of thunderstorms. Lows in the mid-60s. Chance of rain 50%. Wednesday, partly sunny with a chance of showers and a slight chance of thunderstorms. Highs in the mid-80s. Chance of rain 50%. Wednesday night, partly cloudy with a 20% chance of showers and thunderstorms. Lows in the lower 60s. Thursday, mostly sunny in the morning, then becoming partly sunny. Highs in the upper 70s. Thursday night, partly cloudy. Lows in the lower 50s. Friday, mostly sunny. Highs in the mid-70s. 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The current time is 11:29 p.m. Eastern Daylight Time. Conditions around the area at 11 p.m. At Mount Pleasant, it was mostly cloudy. The temperature was 68 degrees, the dew point 63, and the relative humidity 83%. The pressure was 29.99 inches and steady. Across the remainder of south-central lower Michigan, temperatures were between 65 and 72 degrees. It was partly cloudy at Saginaw and Midland. At Alma, it was mostly cloudy. It was cloudy at Big Rapids and Houghton Lake. Elsewhere in central and northern lower Michigan, temperatures were between 63 and 70 degrees. At Pelston, it was clear. At Alpena, it was mostly cloudy. It was cloudy at Cadillac and Traverse City. Across southern lower Michigan, it was cloudy, and temperatures were between 72 and 75 degrees. In the upper peninsula, Sault Ste. Marie was 59 degrees under clear skies, and in Marquette, it was partly cloudy with a temperature of 61. In neighboring states, Chicago was 82 degrees with thunder. In Cleveland, it was partly cloudy and the temperature was 72. Once again, at 11 p.m., Mount Pleasant was 68 degrees under mostly cloudy skies. Now here is your local forecast. Rest of tonight, cloudy with a 20% chance of showers. Patchy fog after midnight. Lows around 60. East winds around 5 miles per hour. Saturday, partly sunny in the morning, then becoming mostly sunny. Highs in the upper 70s. Northeast winds 5 to 10 miles per hour. Gusts up to 20 miles per hour in the afternoon. Saturday night, mostly clear. Lows in the lower 50s. Northeast winds around 10 miles per hour. Sunday, mostly sunny. Highs in the upper 70s. Light winds becoming east 5 to 10 miles per hour in the afternoon. Sunday night, mostly clear. Lows in the lower 50s. Light winds. Labor Day, mostly sunny. Highs around 80. Monday night, partly cloudy. Lows in the mid-50s. Tuesday, partly sunny. Highs in the lower 80s. Tuesday night, mostly cloudy in the evening, then becoming partly cloudy. A chance of showers and a slight chance of thunderstorms. Lows in the mid-60s. Chance of rain 50%. Wednesday, partly sunny with a chance of showers and a slight chance of thunderstorms. Highs in the mid-80s. Chance of rain 50%. Wednesday night, partly cloudy with a 20% chance of showers and thunderstorms. Lows in the lower 60s. Thursday,
mostly sunny in the morning, then becoming partly sunny. Highs in the upper 70s. Thursday night, partly cloudy. Lows in the lower 50s. Friday, mostly sunny. Highs in the mid-70s. 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The current time is 11:33 p.m. Eastern Daylight Time. Conditions around the area at 11 p.m. At Mount Pleasant, it was mostly cloudy. The temperature was 68 degrees, the dew point 63, and the relative humidity 83%. The pressure was 29.99 inches and steady. Across the remainder of south-central lower Michigan, temperatures were between 65 and 72 degrees. It was partly cloudy at Saginaw and Midland. At Alma, it was mostly cloudy. It was cloudy at Big Rapids and Houghton Lake. Elsewhere in central and northern lower Michigan, temperatures were between 63 and 70 degrees. At Pellston, it was clear. At Alpena, it was mostly cloudy. It was cloudy at Cadillac and Traverse City. Across southern lower Michigan, it was cloudy, and temperatures were between 72 and 75 degrees. In the upper peninsula, Sault Ste. Marie was 59 degrees under clear skies, and in Marquette, it was partly cloudy with a temperature of 61. In neighboring states, Chicago was 82 degrees with thunder. In Cleveland, it was partly cloudy and the temperature was 72. Once again, at 11 p.m., Mount Pleasant was 68 degrees under mostly cloudy skies. Now here is your local forecast. Rest of tonight, cloudy with a 20% chance of showers. Patchy fog after midnight. Lows around 60. East winds around 5 miles per hour. Saturday, partly sunny in the morning, then becoming mostly sunny. Highs in the upper 70s. Northeast winds 5 to 10 miles per hour. Gusts up to 20 miles per hour in the afternoon. Saturday night, mostly clear. Lows in the lower 50s. Northeast winds around 10 miles per hour. Sunday, mostly sunny. Highs in the upper 70s. Light winds becoming east 5 to 10 miles per hour in the afternoon. Sunday night, mostly clear. Lows in the lower 50s. Light winds. Labor Day, mostly sunny. Highs around 80. Monday night, partly cloudy. Lows in the mid-50s. Tuesday, partly sunny. Highs in the lower 80s. Tuesday night, mostly cloudy in the evening, then becoming partly cloudy. A chance of showers and a slight chance of thunderstorms. Lows in the mid-60s. Chance of rain 50%. Wednesday, partly sunny with a chance of showers and a slight chance of thunderstorms. Highs in the mid-80s. Chance of rain 50%. Wednesday night, partly cloudy with a 20% chance of showers and thunderstorms. Lows in the lower 60s. Thursday, mostly sunny in the morning, then becoming partly sunny. Highs in the upper 70s. Thursday night, partly cloudy. Lows in the lower 50s. Friday, mostly sunny. Highs in the mid-70s. 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The current time is 11:37 p.m. Eastern Daylight Time. Conditions around the area at 11 p.m. At Mount Pleasant, it was mostly cloudy. The temperature was 68 degrees, the dew point 63, and the relative humidity 83%. The pressure was 29.99 inches and steady. Across the remainder of south-central lower Michigan,
temperatures were between 65 and 72 degrees. It was partly cloudy at Saginaw.

Midland. At Alma, it was mostly cloudy. It was cloudy at Big Rapids and Houghton Lake. Elsewhere in central and northern lower Michigan, temperatures were between 63 and 70 degrees. At Pellston, it was clear. At Alpena, it was mostly cloudy. It was cloudy at Cadillac and Traverse City. Across southern lower Michigan, it was cloudy and temperatures were between 72 and 75 degrees. In the upper peninsula, Sault Ste. Marie was 59 degrees under clear skies, and in Marquette, it was partly cloudy with a temperature of 61. In neighboring states, Chicago was 82 degrees with thunder. In Cleveland, it was partly cloudy and the temperature was 72. Once again, at 11 p.m., Mount Pleasant was 68 degrees under mostly cloudy skies. Now here is your local forecast. Rest of tonight, cloudy with a 20% chance of showers. Patchy fog after midnight. Lows around 60. East winds around 5 miles per hour. Saturday, partly sunny in the morning, then becoming mostly sunny. Highs in the upper 70s. Northeast winds 5 to 10 miles per hour. Gusts up to 20 miles per hour in the afternoon. Saturday night, mostly clear. Lows in the lower 50s. Northeast winds around 10 miles per hour. Sunday, mostly sunny. Highs in the upper 70s. Light winds becoming east 5 to 10 miles per hour in the afternoon. Sunday night, mostly clear. Lows in the lower 50s. Light winds. Labor Day, mostly sunny. Highs around 80. Monday night, partly cloudy. Lows in the mid-50s. Tuesday, partly sunny. Highs in the lower 80s. Tuesday night, mostly cloudy in the evening, then becoming partly cloudy. A chance of showers and a slight chance of thunderstorms. Lows in the mid-60s. Chance of rain 50%. Wednesday, partly sunny with a chance of showers and a slight chance of thunderstorms. Highs in the mid-80s. Chance of rain 50%. Wednesday night, partly cloudy with a 20% chance of showers and thunderstorms. Lows in the lower 60s. Thursday, mostly sunny in the morning, then becoming partly sunny. Highs in the upper 70s. Thursday night, partly cloudy. Lows in the lower 50s. Friday, mostly sunny. Highs in the mid-70s. 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The current time is 11:40 p.m. Eastern Daylight Time. Conditions around the area at 11 p.m. At Mount Pleasant, it was mostly cloudy. The temperature was 68 degrees, the dew point 63, and the relative humidity 83%. The pressure was 29.99 inches and steady. Across the remainder of south central lower Michigan, temperatures were between 65 and 72 degrees. It was partly cloudy at Saginaw and Midland. At Alma, it was mostly cloudy. It was cloudy at Big Rapids and Houghton Lake. Elsewhere in central and northern lower Michigan, temperatures were between 63 and 70 degrees. At Pellston, it was clear. At Alpena, it was mostly cloudy. It was cloudy at Cadillac and Traverse City. Across southern lower Michigan, it was cloudy and temperatures were between 72 and 75 degrees. In the upper peninsula, Sault Ste. Marie was 59 degrees under clear skies, and in Marquette, it was partly cloudy with a temperature of 61. In neighboring states, Chicago was 82 degrees with thunder. In Cleveland, it was partly cloudy and the temperature was 72. Once again, at 11 p.m., Mount Pleasant was 68 degrees under mostly cloudy skies. Now here is your local forecast. Rest of tonight, cloudy with a 20% chance of showers. Patchy fog after midnight. Lows around 60. East winds around 5 miles per hour.
Saturday, partly sunny in the morning, then becoming mostly sunny. Highs in the upper 70s. Northeast winds 5 to 10 miles per hour. Gusts up to 20 miles per hour in the afternoon. Saturday night, mostly clear. Lows in the lower 50s. Northeast winds around 10 miles per hour. Sunday, mostly sunny. Highs in the upper 70s. Light winds becoming east 5 to 10 miles per hour in the afternoon. Sunday night, mostly clear. Lows in the lower 50s. Light winds. Labor Day, mostly sunny. Highs around 80. Monday night, partly cloudy. Lows in the mid-50s. Tuesday, partly sunny. Highs in the lower 80s. Tuesday night, mostly cloudy in the evening, then becoming partly cloudy. A chance of showers and a slight chance of thunderstorms. Lows in the mid-60s. Chance of rain 50%. Wednesday, partly sunny with a chance of showers and a slight chance of thunderstorms. Highs in the mid-80s. Chance of rain 50%. Wednesday night, partly cloudy with a 20% chance of showers and thunderstorms. Lows in the lower 60s. Thursday, mostly sunny in the morning, then becoming partly sunny. Highs in the upper 70s. Thursday night, partly cloudy. Lows in the lower 50s. Friday, mostly sunny. Highs in the mid-70s. 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The current time is 11:44 p.m. Eastern Daylight Time. Conditions around the area at 11 p.m. At Mount Pleasant, it was mostly cloudy. The temperature was 68 degrees, the dew point 63, and the relative humidity 83%. The pressure was 29.99 inches and steady. Across the remainder of south-central lower Michigan, temperatures were between 65 and 72 degrees. It was partly cloudy at Saginaw and Midland. At Alma, it was mostly cloudy. It was cloudy at Big Rapids and Houghton Lake. Elsewhere in central and northern lower Michigan, temperatures were between 63 and 70 degrees. At Pellston, it was clear. At Alpena, it was mostly cloudy. It was cloudy at Cadillac and Traverse City. Across southern lower Michigan, it was cloudy and temperatures were between 72 and 75 degrees. In the Upper Peninsula, Sault Ste. Marie was 59 degrees under clear skies, and in Marquette, it was partly cloudy with a temperature of 61. In neighboring states, Chicago was 82 degrees with thunder. In Cleveland, it was partly cloudy and the temperature was 72. Once again, at 11 p.m., Mount Pleasant was 68 degrees under mostly cloudy skies. Now here is your local forecast. Rest of tonight, cloudy with a 20% chance of showers. Patchy fog after midnight. Lows around 60. East winds around 5 miles per hour. Saturday, partly sunny in the morning, then becoming mostly sunny. Highs in the upper 70s. Northeast winds 5 to 10 miles per hour. Gusts up to 20 miles per hour in the afternoon. Saturday night, mostly clear. Lows in the lower 50s. Northeast winds around 10 miles per hour. Sunday, mostly sunny. Highs in the upper 70s. Light winds becoming east 5 to 10 miles per hour in the afternoon. Sunday night, mostly clear. Lows in the lower 50s. Light winds. Labor Day, mostly sunny. Highs around 80. Monday night, partly cloudy. Lows in the mid-50s. Tuesday, partly sunny. Highs in the lower 80s. Tuesday night, mostly cloudy in the evening, then becoming partly cloudy. A chance of showers and a slight chance of thunderstorms. Lows in the mid-60s. Chance of rain 50%. Wednesday,
partly sunny with a chance of showers and a slight chance of thunderstorms. Highs in the mid-80s. Chance of rain 50%. Wednesday night, partly cloudy with a 20% chance of showers and thunderstorms. Lows in the lower 60s. Thursday, mostly sunny in the morning, then becoming partly sunny. Highs in the upper 70s. Thursday night, partly cloudy. Lows in the lower 50s. Friday, mostly sunny. Highs in the mid-70s. 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The current time is 11:48 p.m. Eastern Daylight Time. Conditions around the area at 11 p.m. At Mount Pleasant, it was mostly cloudy. The temperature was 68 degrees, the dew point 63, and the relative humidity 83%. The pressure was 29.99 inches and steady. Across the remainder of south central lower Michigan, temperatures were between 65 and 72 degrees. It was partly cloudy at Saginaw and Midland. At Alma, it was mostly cloudy. It was cloudy at Big Rapids and Houghton Lake. Elsewhere in central and northern lower Michigan, temperatures were between 63 and 70 degrees. At Pellston, it was clear. At Alpena, it was mostly cloudy. It was cloudy at Cadillac and Traverse City. Across southern lower Michigan, it was cloudy and temperatures were between 72 and 75 degrees. In the upper peninsula, Sault Ste. Marie was 59 degrees under clear skies, and in Marquette, it was partly cloudy with a temperature of 61. In neighboring states, Chicago was 82 degrees with thunder. In Cleveland, it was partly cloudy and the temperature was 72. Once again, at 11 p.m., Mount Pleasant was 68 degrees under mostly cloudy skies. Now here is your local forecast. Rest of tonight, cloudy with a 20% chance of showers. Patchy fog after midnight. Lows around 60. East winds around 5 miles per hour. Saturday, partly sunny in the morning, then becoming mostly sunny. Highs in the upper 70s. Northeast winds 5 to 10 miles per hour. Gusts up to 20 miles per hour in the afternoon. Saturday night, mostly clear. Lows in the lower 50s. Northeast winds around 10 miles per hour. Sunday, mostly sunny. Highs in the upper 70s. Light winds becoming east 5 to 10 miles per hour in the afternoon. Sunday night, mostly clear. Lows in the lower 50s. Light winds. Labor Day, mostly sunny. Highs around 80. Monday night, partly cloudy. Lows in the mid-50s. Tuesday, partly sunny. Highs in the lower 80s. Tuesday night, mostly cloudy in the evening, then becoming partly cloudy. A chance of showers and a slight chance of thunderstorms. Lows in the mid-60s. Chance of rain 50%. Wednesday, partly sunny with a chance of showers and a slight chance of thunderstorms. Highs in the mid-80s. Chance of rain 50%. Wednesday night, partly cloudy with a 20% chance of showers and thunderstorms. Lows in the lower 60s. Thursday, mostly sunny in the morning, then becoming partly sunny. Highs in the upper 70s. Thursday night, partly cloudy. Lows in the lower 50s. Friday, mostly sunny. Highs in the mid-70s. 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The current time is 11:52 p.m. Eastern Daylight Time. Conditions around the area at 11 p.m. At Mount Pleasant, it was mostly cloudy. The temperature was 68 degrees, the dew point 63, and the relative humidity 83%.
the pressure was 29.99 inches and steady. Across the remainder of South Central

was 72. Once again, at 11 p.m., Mount Pleasant was 68 degrees under mostly cloudy skies. Now here is your local forecast. Rest of tonight, cloudy with a 20% chance of showers. Patchy fog after midnight. Lows around 60. East winds around 5 miles per hour. Saturday, partly sunny in the morning, then becoming mostly sunny. Highs in the upper 70s. Northeast winds 5 to 10 miles per hour. Gusts up to 20 miles per hour in the afternoon. Saturday night, mostly clear. Lows in the lower 50s. Northeast winds around 10 miles per hour. Sunday, mostly sunny. Highs in the upper 70s. Light winds becoming east 5 to 10 miles per hour in the afternoon. Sunday night, mostly clear. Lows in the lower 50s. Light winds. Labor Day, mostly sunny. Highs around 80. Monday night, partly cloudy. Lows in the mid-50s. Tuesday, partly sunny. Highs in the lower 80s. Tuesday night, mostly cloudy in the evening, then becoming partly cloudy. A chance of showers and a slight chance of thunderstorms. Lows in the mid-60s. Chance of rain 50%. Wednesday, partly sunny with a chance of showers and a slight chance of thunderstorms. Highs in the mid-80s. Chance of rain 50%. Wednesday night, partly cloudy with a 20% chance of showers and thunderstorms. Lows in the lower 60s. Thursday, mostly sunny in the morning, then becoming partly sunny. Highs in the upper 70s. Thursday night, partly cloudy. Lows in the lower 50s. Friday, mostly sunny. Highs in the mid-70s. 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The current time is 11:55 p.m. Eastern Daylight Time. Conditions around the area at 11 p.m. At Mount Pleasant, it was mostly cloudy. The temperature was 68 degrees, the dew point 63, and the relative humidity 83%. The pressure was 29.99 inches and steady. Across the remainder of south-central lower Michigan, temperatures were between 65 and 72 degrees. It was partly cloudy at Saginaw and Midland. At Alma, it was mostly cloudy. It was cloudy at Big Rapids and Houghton Lake. Elsewhere in central and northern lower Michigan, temperatures were between 63 and 70 degrees. At Pellston, it was clear. At Alpena, it was mostly cloudy. It was cloudy at Cadillac and Traverse City. Across southern lower Michigan, it was cloudy, and temperatures were between 72 and 75 degrees. In the upper peninsula, Sault Ste. Marie was 59 degrees under clear skies, and in Marquette, it was partly cloudy with a temperature of 61. In neighboring states, Chicago was 82 degrees with thunder. In Cleveland, it was partly cloudy and the temperature was 72. Once again, at 11 p.m., Mount Pleasant was 68 degrees under mostly cloudy skies. Now here is your local forecast. Rest of tonight, cloudy with a 20% chance of showers. Patchy fog after midnight. Lows around 60. East winds around 5 miles per hour. Saturday, partly sunny in the morning, then becoming mostly sunny. Highs in the upper 70s. Northeast winds 5 to 10 miles per hour. Gusts up to 20 miles per hour in the afternoon. Saturday night, mostly clear. Lows in the lower 50s. Northeast winds around 10 miles per hour. Sunday, mostly sunny. Highs in the upper 70s. Light winds becoming east 5 to 10 miles per hour in the afternoon. Sunday night, mostly clear. Lows in the lower 50s. Light winds. Labor Day, mostly sunny. Highs around 80. Monday night, partly cloudy. Lows in the mid-

50s. Tuesday, partly sunny. Highs in the lower 80s. Tuesday night, mostly cloudy in the evening, then becoming partly cloudy. A chance of showers and a slight chance of thunderstorms. Lows in the mid-60s. Chance of rain 50%. Wednesday, partly sunny with a chance of showers and a slight chance of thunderstorms. Highs in the mid-80s. Chance of rain 50%. Wednesday night, partly cloudy with a 20% chance of showers and thunderstorms. Lows in the lower 60s. Thursday, mostly sunny in the morning, then becoming partly sunny. Highs in the upper 70s. Thursday night, partly cloudy. Lows in the lower 50s. Friday, mostly sunny. Highs in the mid-70s. 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The current time is 11:59 p.m. Eastern Daylight Time. Conditions around the area at 11 p.m. At Mount Pleasant, it was mostly cloudy. The temperature was 68 degrees, the dew point 63, and the relative humidity 83%. The pressure was 29.99 inches and steady. Across the remainder of south central lower Michigan, temperatures were between 65 and 72 degrees. It was partly cloudy at Saginaw and Midland. At Alma, it was mostly cloudy. It was cloudy at Big Rapids and Houghton Lake. Elsewhere in central and northern lower Michigan, temperatures were between 63 and 70 degrees. At Pellston, it was clear. At Alpena, it was mostly cloudy. It was cloudy at Cadillac and Traverse City. Across southern lower Michigan, it was cloudy and temperatures were between 72 and 75 degrees. In the upper peninsula, Sault Ste. Marie was 59 degrees under clear skies, and in Marquette, it was partly cloudy with a temperature of 61. In neighboring states, Chicago was 82 degrees with thunder. In Cleveland, it was partly cloudy and the temperature was 72. Once again, at 11 p.m., Mount Pleasant was 68 degrees under mostly cloudy skies. Now here is your local forecast. Rest of tonight, cloudy with a 20% chance of showers. Patchy fog after midnight. Lows around 60. East winds around 5 miles per hour. Saturday, partly sunny in the morning, then becoming mostly sunny. Highs in the upper 70s. Northeast winds 5 to 10 miles per hour. Gusts up to 20 miles per hour in the afternoon. Saturday night, mostly clear. Lows in the lower 50s. Northeast winds around 10 miles per hour. Sunday, mostly sunny. Highs in the upper 70s. Light winds becoming east 5 to 10 miles per hour in the afternoon. Sunday night, mostly clear. Lows in the lower 50s. Light winds. Labor Day, mostly sunny. Highs around 80. Monday night, partly cloudy. Lows in the mid-50s. Tuesday, partly sunny. Highs in the lower 80s. Tuesday night, mostly cloudy in the evening, then becoming partly cloudy. A chance of showers and a slight chance of thunderstorms. Lows in the mid-60s. Chance of rain 50%. Wednesday, partly sunny with a chance of showers and a slight chance of thunderstorms. Highs in the mid-80s. Chance of rain 50%. Wednesday night, partly cloudy with a 20% chance of showers and thunderstorms. Lows in the lower 60s. Thursday, mostly sunny in the morning, then becoming partly sunny. Highs in the upper 70s. Thursday night, partly cloudy. Lows in the lower 50s. Friday, mostly sunny. Highs in the mid-70s. 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The current time is

12:03 a.m. Eastern Daylight Time. Conditions around the area at 11 p.m. At Mount Pleasant, it was mostly cloudy. The temperature was 68 degrees, the dew point 63, and the relative humidity 83%. The pressure was 29.99 inches and steady. Across the remainder of south-central Lower Michigan, temperatures were between 65 and 72 degrees. It was partly cloudy at Saginaw and Midland. At Alma, it was mostly cloudy. It was cloudy at Big Rapids and Houghton Lake. Elsewhere in central and northern Lower Michigan, temperatures were between 63 and 70 degrees. At Pellston, it was clear. At Alpena, it was mostly cloudy. It was cloudy at Cadillac and Traverse City. Across southern Lower Michigan, it was cloudy, and temperatures were between 72 and 75 degrees. In the Upper Peninsula, Sault Ste. Marie was 59 degrees under clear skies, and in Marquette, it was partly cloudy with a temperature of 61. In neighboring states, Chicago was 82 degrees with thunder. In Cleveland, it was partly cloudy and the temperature was 72. Once again, at 11 p.m., Mount Pleasant was 68 degrees under mostly cloudy skies. Now here is your local forecast. Rest of tonight, cloudy with a 20% chance of showers. Patchy fog after midnight. Lows around 60. East winds around 5 miles per hour. Saturday, partly sunny in the morning, then becoming mostly sunny. Highs in the upper 70s. Northeast winds 5 to 10 miles per hour. Gusts up to 20 miles per hour in the afternoon. Saturday night, mostly clear. Lows in the lower 50s. Northeast winds around 10 miles per hour. Sunday, mostly sunny. Highs in the upper 70s. Light winds becoming east 5 to 10 miles per hour in the afternoon. Sunday night, mostly clear. Lows in the lower 50s. Light winds. Labor Day, mostly sunny. Highs around 80. Monday night, partly cloudy. Lows in the mid-50s. Tuesday, partly sunny. Highs in the lower 80s. Tuesday night, mostly cloudy in the evening, then becoming partly cloudy. A chance of showers and a slight chance of thunderstorms. Lows in the mid-60s. Chance of rain 50%. Wednesday, partly sunny with a chance of showers and a slight chance of thunderstorms. Highs in the mid-80s. Chance of rain 50%. Wednesday night, partly cloudy with a 20% chance of showers and thunderstorms. Lows in the lower 60s. Thursday, mostly sunny in the morning, then becoming partly sunny. Highs in the upper 70s. Thursday night, partly cloudy. Lows in the lower 50s. Friday, mostly sunny. Highs in the mid-70s. 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The current time is 12:07 a.m. Eastern Daylight Time. Conditions around the area at 11 p.m. At Mount Pleasant, it was mostly cloudy. The temperature was 68 degrees, the dew point 63, and the relative humidity 83%. The pressure was 29.99 inches and steady. Across the remainder of south-central Lower Michigan, temperatures were between 65 and 72 degrees. It was partly cloudy at Saginaw and Midland. At Alma, it was mostly cloudy. It was cloudy at Big Rapids and Houghton Lake. Elsewhere in central and northern Lower Michigan, temperatures were between 63 and 70 degrees. At Pellston, it was clear. At Alpena, it was mostly cloudy. It was cloudy at Cadillac and Traverse City. Across southern Lower Michigan, it was cloudy, and temperatures were between 72 and 75 degrees. In the Upper Peninsula, Sault Ste. Marie was 59 degrees under clear skies, and in Marquette, it was partly cloudy with a temperature of 61.
In neighboring states, Chicago was 82 degrees with thunder. In Cleveland, it was partly cloudy and the temperature was 72. Once again, at 11 p.m., Mount Pleasant was 68 degrees under mostly cloudy skies. Now here is your local forecast. Rest of tonight, cloudy with a 20% chance of showers. Patchy fog after midnight. Lows around 60. East winds around 5 miles per hour. Saturday, partly sunny in the morning, then becoming mostly sunny. Highs in the upper 70s. Northeast winds 5 to 10 miles per hour. Gusts up to 20 miles per hour in the afternoon. Saturday night, mostly clear. Lows in the lower 50s. Northeast winds around 10 miles per hour. Sunday, mostly sunny. Highs in the upper 70s. Light winds becoming east 5 to 10 miles per hour in the afternoon. Sunday night, mostly clear. Lows in the lower 50s. Light winds. Labor Day, mostly sunny. Highs around 80. Monday night, partly cloudy. Lows in the mid-50s. Tuesday, partly sunny. Highs in the lower 80s. Tuesday night, mostly cloudy in the evening, then becoming partly cloudy. A chance of showers and a slight chance of thunderstorms. Lows in the mid-60s. Chance of rain 50%. Wednesday, partly sunny with a chance of showers and a slight chance of thunderstorms. Highs in the mid-80s. Chance of rain 50%. Wednesday night, partly cloudy with a 20% chance of showers and thunderstorms. Lows in the lower 60s. Thursday, mostly sunny in the morning, then becoming partly sunny. Highs in the upper 70s. Thursday night, partly cloudy. Lows in the lower 50s. Friday, mostly sunny. Highs in the mid-70s. 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The current time is 12:11 a.m. Eastern Daylight Time. Conditions around the area at 11 p.m. At Mount Pleasant, it was mostly cloudy. The temperature was 68 degrees, the dew point 63, and the relative humidity 83%. The pressure was 29.99 inches and steady. Across the remainder of south central lower Michigan, temperatures were between 65 and 72 degrees. It was partly cloudy at Saginaw and Midland. At Alma, it was mostly cloudy. It was cloudy at Big Rapids and Houghton Lake. Elsewhere in central and northern lower Michigan, temperatures were between 63 and 70 degrees. At Pellston, it was clear. At Alpena, it was mostly cloudy. It was cloudy at Cadillac and Traverse City. Across southern lower Michigan, it was cloudy and temperatures were between 72 and 75 degrees. In the upper peninsula, Sault Ste. Marie was 59 degrees under clear skies, and in Marquette, it was partly cloudy with a temperature of 61. In neighboring states, Chicago was 82 degrees with thunder. In Cleveland, it was partly cloudy and the temperature was 72. Once again, at 11 p.m., Mount Pleasant was 68 degrees under mostly cloudy skies. Now here is your local forecast. Rest of tonight, cloudy with a 20% chance of showers. Patchy fog after midnight. Lows around 60. East winds around 5 miles per hour. Saturday, partly sunny in the morning, then becoming mostly sunny. Highs in the upper 70s. Northeast winds 5 to 10 miles per hour. Gusts up to 20 miles per hour in the afternoon. Saturday night, mostly clear. Lows in the lower 50s. Northeast winds around 10 miles per hour. Sunday, mostly sunny. Highs in the upper 70s. Light winds becoming east 5 to 10 miles per hour in the afternoon. Sunday night, mostly clear. Lows in the lower 50s. Light winds. Labor Day.

74 degrees. At Kalamazoo, thunder was reported. It was cloudy at Detroit and Lansing. In the Upper Peninsula, Sault Ste. Marie was 58 degrees under clear skies, and in Marquette, it was clear with a temperature of 63. In neighboring states, Chicago was 79 degrees under mostly cloudy skies. In Cleveland, it was cloudy and the temperature was 71. Once again, at midnight, Mount Pleasant was 68 degrees under cloudy skies. Now here is your local forecast. Rest of tonight, cloudy with a 20% chance of showers. Patchy fog after midnight. Lows around 60. East winds around 5 miles per hour. Saturday, partly sunny in the morning, then becoming mostly sunny. Highs in the upper 70s. Northeast winds 5 to 10 miles per hour. Gusts up to 20 miles per hour in the afternoon. Saturday night, mostly clear. Lows in the lower 50s. Northeast winds around 10 miles per hour. Sunday, mostly sunny. Highs in the upper 70s. Light winds becoming east 5 to 10 miles per hour in the afternoon. Sunday night, mostly clear. Lows in the lower 50s. Light winds. Labor Day, mostly sunny. Highs around 80. Monday night, partly cloudy. Lows in the mid-50s. Tuesday, partly sunny. Highs in the lower 80s. Tuesday night, mostly cloudy in the evening, then becoming partly cloudy. A chance of showers and a slight chance of thunderstorms. Lows in the mid-60s. Chance of rain 50%. Wednesday, partly sunny with a chance of showers and a slight chance of thunderstorms. Highs in the mid-80s. Chance of rain 50%. Wednesday night, partly cloudy with a 20% chance of showers and thunderstorms. Lows in the lower 60s. Thursday, mostly sunny in the morning, then becoming partly sunny. Highs in the upper 70s. Thursday night, partly cloudy. Lows in the lower 50s. Friday, mostly sunny. Highs in the mid-70s. 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The current time is 12:26 a.m. Eastern Daylight Time. Conditions around the area at midnight. At Mount Pleasant, it was cloudy. The temperature was 68 degrees, the dew point 63, and the relative humidity 83%. The wind was northeast at 6 miles an hour. The pressure was 29.98 inches and falling. Across the remainder of south central lower Michigan, temperatures were between 64 and 70 degrees. It was partly cloudy at Saginaw and Midland. It was cloudy at Alma, Big Rapids, and Houghton Lake. Elsewhere in central and northern lower Michigan, at Pellston, it was clear, with a temperature of 60. It was cloudy, with a temperature of 68 at Cadillac, 62 at Alpena, and 68 at Traverse City. Across southern lower Michigan, temperatures were between 72 and 74 degrees. At Kalamazoo, thunder was reported. It was cloudy at Detroit and Lansing. In the Upper Peninsula, Sault Ste. Marie was 58 degrees under clear skies, and in Marquette, it was clear with a temperature of 63. In neighboring states, Chicago was 79 degrees under mostly cloudy skies. In Cleveland, it was cloudy and the temperature was 71. Once again, at midnight, Mount Pleasant was 68 degrees under cloudy skies. Now here is your local forecast. Rest of tonight, cloudy with a 20% chance of showers. Patchy fog after midnight. Lows around 60. East winds around 5 miles per hour. Saturday, partly sunny in the morning, then becoming mostly sunny. Highs in the upper 70s. Northeast winds 5 to 10 miles per hour. Gusts up to 20 miles per hour in the afternoon. Saturday night, mostly clear. Lows in the lower 50s.

northeast winds around 10 miles per hour. Sunday, mostly sunny. Highs in the upper 70s. Light winds becoming east 5 to 10 miles per hour in the afternoon. Sunday night, mostly clear. Lows in the lower 50s. Light winds. Labor Day, mostly sunny. Highs around 80. Monday night, partly cloudy. Lows in the mid-50s. Tuesday, partly sunny. Highs in the lower 80s. Tuesday night, mostly cloudy in the evening, then becoming partly cloudy. A chance of showers and a slight chance of thunderstorms. Lows in the mid-60s. Chance of rain 50%. Wednesday, partly sunny with a chance of showers and a slight chance of thunderstorms. Highs in the mid-80s. Chance of rain 50%. Wednesday night, partly cloudy with a 20% chance of showers and thunderstorms. Lows in the lower 60s. Thursday, mostly sunny in the morning, then becoming partly sunny. Highs in the upper 70s. Thursday night, partly cloudy. Lows in the lower 50s. Friday, mostly sunny. Highs in the mid-70s. 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The current time is 12:30 a.m. Eastern Daylight Time. Conditions around the area at midnight. At Mount Pleasant, it was cloudy. The temperature was 68 degrees, the dew point 63, and the relative humidity 83%. The wind was northeast at 6 miles an hour. The pressure was 29.98 inches and falling. Across the remainder of south central lower Michigan, temperatures were between 64 and 70 degrees. It was partly cloudy at Saginaw and Midland. It was cloudy at Alma, Big Rapids, and Houghton Lake. Elsewhere in central and northern lower Michigan, at Pellston, it was clear with a temperature of 60. It was cloudy with a temperature of 68 at Cadillac, 62 at Alpena, and 68 at Traverse City. Across southern lower Michigan, temperatures were between 72 and 74 degrees. At Kalamazoo, thunder was reported. It was cloudy at Detroit and Lansing. In the Upper Peninsula, Sault Ste. Marie was 58 degrees under clear skies, and in Marquette, it was clear with a temperature of 63. In neighboring states, Chicago was 79 degrees under mostly cloudy skies. In Cleveland, it was cloudy and the temperature was 71. Once again, at midnight, Mount Pleasant was 68 degrees under cloudy skies. Now here is your local forecast. Rest of tonight, cloudy with a 20% chance of showers. Patchy fog after midnight. Lows around 60. East winds around 5 miles per hour. Saturday, partly sunny in the morning, then becoming mostly sunny. Highs in the upper 70s. Northeast winds 5 to 10 miles per hour. Gusts up to 20 miles per hour in the afternoon. Saturday night, mostly clear. Lows in the lower 50s. Northeast winds around 10 miles per hour. Sunday, mostly sunny. Highs in the upper 70s. Light winds becoming east 5 to 10 miles per hour in the afternoon. Sunday night, mostly clear. Lows in the lower 50s. Light winds. Labor Day, mostly sunny. Highs around 80. Monday night, partly cloudy. Lows in the mid-50s. Tuesday, partly sunny. Highs in the lower 80s. Tuesday night, mostly cloudy in the evening, then becoming partly cloudy. A chance of showers and a slight chance of thunderstorms. Lows in the mid-60s. Chance of rain 50%. Wednesday, partly sunny with a chance of showers and a slight chance of thunderstorms. Thunderstorms. Lows in the mid-60s. Chance of rain 50%. Wednesday, partly sunny with a chance of showers and a slight chance of thunderstorms. Highs in the mid-80s. Chance of rain 50%.

10%. Wednesday night, partly cloudy with a 20% chance of showers and thunderstorms. Lows in the lower 60s. Thursday, mostly sunny in the morning, then becoming partly sunny. Highs in the upper 70s. Thursday night, partly cloudy. Lows in the lower 50s. Friday, mostly sunny. Highs in the mid-70s. 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The current time is 12:34 a.m. Eastern Daylight Time. Conditions around the area at midnight. At Mount Pleasant, it was cloudy. The temperature was 68 degrees, the dew point 63, and the relative humidity 83%. The wind was northeast at 6 miles an hour. The pressure was 29.98 inches and falling. Across the remainder of south central lower Michigan, temperatures were between 64 and 70 degrees. It was partly cloudy at Saginaw and Midland. It was cloudy at Alma, Big Rapids, and Houghton Lake. Elsewhere in central and northern lower Michigan, at Pellston, it was clear with a temperature of 60. It was cloudy with a temperature of 68 at Cadillac, 62 at Alpena, and 68 at Traverse City. Across southern lower Michigan, temperatures were between 72 and 74 degrees. At Kalamazoo, thunder was reported. It was cloudy at Detroit and Lansing. In the Upper Peninsula, Sault Ste. Marie was 58 degrees under clear skies, and in Marquette, it was clear with a temperature of 63. In neighboring states, Chicago was 79 degrees under mostly cloudy skies. In Cleveland, it was cloudy and the temperature was 71. Once again, at midnight, Mount Pleasant was 68 degrees under cloudy skies. Now here is your local forecast. Rest of tonight, cloudy with a 20% chance of showers. Patchy fog after midnight. Lows around 60. East winds around 5 miles per hour. Saturday, partly sunny in the morning, then becoming mostly sunny. Highs in the upper 70s. Northeast winds 5 to 10 miles per hour. Gusts up to 20 miles per hour in the afternoon. Saturday night, mostly clear. Lows in the lower 50s. Northeast winds around 10 miles per hour. Sunday, mostly sunny. Highs in the upper 70s. Light winds becoming east 5 to 10 miles per hour in the afternoon. Sunday night, mostly clear. Lows in the lower 50s. Light winds. Labor Day, mostly sunny. Highs around 80. Monday night, partly cloudy. Lows in the mid-50s. Tuesday, partly sunny. Highs in the lower 80s. Tuesday night, mostly cloudy in the evening, then becoming partly cloudy. A chance of showers and a slight chance of thunderstorms. Lows in the mid-60s. Chance of rain 50%. Wednesday, partly sunny with a chance of showers and a slight chance of thunderstorms. Highs in the mid-80s. Chance of rain 50%. Wednesday night, partly cloudy with a 20% chance of showers and thunderstorms. Lows in the lower 60s. Thursday, mostly sunny in the morning, then becoming partly sunny. Highs in the upper 70s. Thursday night, partly cloudy. Lows in the lower 50s. Friday, mostly sunny. Highs in the mid-70s. 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The current time is 12:37 a.m. Eastern Daylight Time. Conditions around the area at midnight. At Mount Pleasant, it was cloudy. The temperature was 68 degrees, the dew point 63, and the relative humidity 83%. The wind was northeast at 6 miles an hour. The pressure was 29.98 inches and falling.
Across the remainder of south-central lower Michigan, temperatures were between 64 and 70 degrees. It was partly cloudy at Saginaw and Midland. It was cloudy at Alma, Big Rapids, and Houghton Lake. Elsewhere in central and northern lower Michigan, at Pellston, it was clear with a temperature of 60. It was cloudy with a temperature of 68 at Cadillac, 62 at Alpena, and 68 at Traverse City. Across southern lower Michigan, temperatures were between 72 and 74 degrees. At Kalamazoo, thunder was reported. It was cloudy at Detroit and Lansing. In the Upper Peninsula, Sault Ste. Marie was 58 degrees under clear skies, and in Marquette, it was clear with a temperature of 63. In neighboring states, Chicago was 79 degrees under mostly cloudy skies. In Cleveland, it was cloudy and the temperature was 71. Once again, at midnight, Mount Pleasant was 68 degrees under cloudy skies. Now here is your local forecast. Rest of tonight, cloudy with a 20% chance of showers. Patchy fog after midnight. Lows around 60. East winds around 5 miles per hour. Saturday, partly sunny in the morning, then becoming mostly sunny. Highs in the upper 70s. Northeast winds 5 to 10 miles per hour. Gusts up to 20 miles per hour in the afternoon. Saturday night, mostly clear. Lows in the lower 50s. Northeast winds around 10 miles per hour. Sunday, mostly sunny. Highs in the upper 70s. Light winds becoming east 5 to 10 miles per hour in the afternoon. Sunday night, mostly clear. Lows in the lower 50s. Light winds. Labor Day, mostly sunny. Highs around 80. Monday night, partly cloudy. Lows in the mid-50s. Tuesday, partly sunny. Highs in the lower 80s. Tuesday night, mostly cloudy in the evening, then becoming partly cloudy. A chance of showers and a slight chance of thunderstorms. Lows in the mid-60s. Chance of rain 50%. Wednesday, partly sunny with a chance of showers and a slight chance of thunderstorms. Highs in the mid-80s. Chance of rain 50%. Wednesday night, partly cloudy with a 20% chance of showers and thunderstorms. Lows in the lower 60s. Thursday, mostly sunny in the morning, then becoming partly sunny. Highs in the upper 70s. Thursday night, partly cloudy. Lows in the lower 50s. Friday, mostly sunny. Highs in the mid-70s. 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The current time is 12:41 a.m. Eastern Daylight Time. Conditions around the area at midnight. At Mount Pleasant, it was cloudy. The temperature was 68 degrees. The dew point 63, and the relative humidity 83%. The wind was northeast at 6 miles an hour. The pressure was 29.98 inches and falling. Across the remainder of south-central lower Michigan, temperatures were between 64 and 70 degrees. It was partly cloudy at Saginaw and Midland. It was cloudy at Alma, Big Rapids, and Houghton Lake. Elsewhere in central and northern lower Michigan, at Pellston, it was clear, with a temperature of 60. It was cloudy, with a temperature of 68 at Cadillac, 62 at Alpena, and 68 at Traverse City. Across southern lower Michigan, temperatures were between 72 and 74 degrees. At Kalamazoo, thunder was reported. It was cloudy at Detroit and Lansing. In the Upper Peninsula, Sault Ste. Marie was 58 degrees under clear skies, and in Marquette, it was clear with a temperature of 63. In neighboring states, Chicago was 79 degrees under mostly cloudy skies. In Cleveland, it was cloudy and the temperature was 71. Once again, at midnight, Mount Pleasant was 68 degrees under cloudy skies.
Now here is your local forecast. Rest of tonight, cloudy with a 20% chance of showers. Patchy fog after midnight. Lows around 60. East winds around 5 miles per hour. Saturday, partly sunny in the morning, then becoming mostly sunny. Highs in the upper 70s. Northeast winds 5 to 10 miles per hour. Gusts up to 20 miles per hour in the afternoon. Saturday night, mostly clear. Lows in the lower 50s. Northeast winds around 10 miles per hour. Sunday, mostly sunny. Highs in the upper 70s. Light winds becoming east 5 to 10 miles per hour in the afternoon. Sunday night, mostly clear. Lows in the lower 50s. Light winds. Labor Day, mostly sunny. Highs around 80. Monday night, partly cloudy. Lows in the mid-50s. Tuesday, partly sunny. Highs in the lower 80s. Tuesday night, mostly cloudy in the evening, then becoming partly cloudy. A chance of showers and a slight chance of thunderstorms. Lows in the mid-60s. Chance of rain 50%. Wednesday, partly sunny with a chance of showers and a slight chance of thunderstorms. Highs in the mid-80s. Chance of rain 50%. Wednesday night, partly cloudy with a 20% chance of showers and thunderstorms. Lows in the lower 60s. Thursday, mostly sunny in the morning, then becoming partly sunny. Highs in the upper 70s. Thursday night, partly cloudy. Lows in the lower 50s. Friday, mostly sunny. Highs in the mid-70s. 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The current time is 12:45 a.m. Eastern Daylight Time. Conditions around the area at midnight. At Mount Pleasant, it was cloudy. The temperature was 68 degrees, the dew point 63, and the relative humidity 83%. The wind was northeast at 6 miles an hour. The pressure was 29.98 inches and falling. Across the remainder of south central lower Michigan, temperatures were between 64 and 70 degrees. It was partly cloudy at Saginaw and Midland. It was cloudy at Alma, Big Rapids, and Houghton Lake. Elsewhere in central and northern lower Michigan, at Pellston, it was clear with a temperature of 60. It was cloudy with a temperature of 68 at Cadillac, 62 at Alpena, and 68 at Traverse City. Across southern lower Michigan, temperatures were between 72 and 74 degrees. At Kalamazoo, thunder was reported. It was cloudy at Detroit and Lansing. In the Upper Peninsula, Sault Ste. Marie was 58 degrees under clear skies, and in Marquette, it was clear with a temperature of 63. In neighboring states, Chicago was 79 degrees under mostly cloudy skies. In Cleveland, it was cloudy and the temperature was 71. Once again, at midnight, Mount Pleasant was 68 degrees under cloudy skies. Now here is your local forecast. Rest of tonight, cloudy with a 20% chance of showers. Patchy fog after midnight. Lows around 60. East winds around 5 miles per hour. Saturday, partly sunny in the morning, then becoming mostly sunny. Highs in the upper 70s. Northeast winds 5 to 10 miles per hour. Gusts up to 20 miles per hour in the afternoon. Saturday night, mostly clear. Lows in the lower 50s. Northeast winds around 10 miles per hour. Sunday, mostly sunny. Highs in the upper 70s. Light winds becoming east 5 to 10 miles per hour in the afternoon. Sunday night, mostly clear. Lows in the lower 50s. Light winds. Labor Day, mostly sunny. Highs around 80. Monday night, partly cloudy. Lows in the mid-50s. Tuesday, partly sunny. Highs in the lower 80s.
Tuesday night, mostly cloudy in the evening, then becoming partly cloudy. A chance of showers and a slight chance of thunderstorms. Lows in the mid-60s. Chance of rain 50%. Wednesday, partly sunny with a chance of showers and a slight chance of thunderstorms. Highs in the mid-80s. Chance of rain 50%. Wednesday night, partly cloudy with a 20% chance of showers and thunderstorms. Lows in the lower 60s. Thursday, mostly sunny in the morning, then becoming partly sunny. Highs in the upper 70s. Thursday night, partly cloudy. Lows in the lower 50s. Friday, mostly sunny. Highs in the mid-70s. 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The current time is 12:49 a.m. Eastern Daylight Time. Conditions around the area at midnight. At Mount Pleasant, it was cloudy. The temperature was 68 degrees. The dew point 63, and the relative humidity 83%. The wind was northeast at 6 miles an hour. The pressure was 29.98 inches and falling. Across the remainder of south central lower Michigan, temperatures were between 64 and 70 degrees. It was partly cloudy at Saginaw and Midland. It was cloudy at Alma, Big Rapids, and Houghton Lake. Elsewhere in central and northern lower Michigan, at Pellston, it was clear, with a temperature of 60. It was cloudy, with a temperature of 68 at Cadillac, 62 at Alpena, and 68 at Traverse City. Across southern lower Michigan, temperatures were between 72 and 74 degrees. At Kalamazoo, thunder was reported. It was cloudy at Detroit and Lansing. In the Upper Peninsula, Sault Ste. Marie was 58 degrees under clear skies, and in Marquette, it was clear with a temperature of 63. In neighboring states, Chicago was 79 degrees under mostly cloudy skies. In Cleveland, it was cloudy and the temperature was 71. Once again, at midnight, Mount Pleasant was 68 degrees under cloudy skies. Now here is your local forecast. Rest of tonight, cloudy with a 20% chance of showers. Patchy fog after midnight. Lows around 60. East winds around 5 miles per hour. Saturday, partly sunny in the morning, then becoming mostly sunny. Highs in the upper 70s. Northeast winds 5 to 10 miles per hour. Gusts up to 20 miles per hour in the afternoon. Saturday night, mostly clear. Lows in the lower 50s. Northeast winds around 10 miles per hour. Sunday, mostly sunny. Highs in the upper 70s. Light winds becoming east 5 to 10 miles per hour in the afternoon. Sunday night, mostly clear. Lows in the lower 50s. Light winds. Labor Day, mostly sunny. Highs around 80. Monday night, partly cloudy. Lows in the mid-50s. Tuesday, partly sunny. Highs in the lower 80s. Tuesday night, mostly cloudy in the evening, then becoming partly cloudy. A chance of showers and a slight chance of thunderstorms. Lows in the mid-60s. Chance of rain 50%. Wednesday, partly sunny with a chance of showers and a slight chance of thunderstorms. Highs in the mid-80s. Chance of rain 50%. Wednesday night, partly cloudy with a 20% chance of showers and thunderstorms. Lows in the lower 60s. Thursday, mostly sunny in the morning, then becoming partly sunny. Highs in the upper 70s. Thursday night, partly cloudy. Lows in the lower 50s. Friday, mostly sunny. Highs in the mid-70s. 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
The current time is 12:53 a.m. Eastern Daylight Time.

at Kalamazoo, thunder was reported. It was cloudy at Detroit and Lansing. In the Upper Peninsula, Sault Ste. Marie was 58 degrees under clear skies, and in Marquette, it was clear with a temperature of 63. In neighboring states, Chicago was 79 degrees under mostly cloudy skies. In Cleveland, it was cloudy and the temperature was 71. Once again, at midnight, Mount Pleasant was 68 degrees under cloudy skies. Now here is your local forecast. Rest of tonight, cloudy with a 20% chance of showers. Patchy fog after midnight. Lows around 60. East winds around 5 miles per hour. Saturday, partly sunny in the morning, then becoming mostly sunny. Highs in the upper 70s. Northeast winds 5 to 10 miles per hour. Gusts up to 20 miles per hour in the afternoon. Saturday night, mostly clear. Lows in the lower 50s. Northeast winds around 10 miles per hour. Sunday, mostly sunny. Highs in the upper 70s. Light winds becoming east 5 to 10 miles per hour in the afternoon. Sunday night, mostly clear. Lows in the lower 50s. Light winds. Labor Day, mostly sunny. Highs around 80. Monday night, partly cloudy. Lows in the mid-50s. Tuesday, partly sunny. Highs in the lower 80s. Tuesday night, mostly cloudy in the evening, then becoming partly cloudy. A chance of showers and a slight chance of thunderstorms. Lows in the mid-60s. Chance of rain 50%. Wednesday, partly sunny with a chance of showers and a slight chance of thunderstorms. Highs in the mid-80s. Chance of rain 50%. Wednesday night, partly cloudy with a 20% chance of showers and thunderstorms. Lows in the lower 60s. Thursday, mostly sunny in the morning, then becoming partly sunny. Highs in the upper 70s. Thursday night, partly cloudy. Lows in the lower 50s. Friday, mostly sunny. Highs in the mid-70s. 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The current time is 12:57 a.m. Eastern Daylight Time. Conditions around the area at midnight. At Mount Pleasant, it was cloudy. The temperature was 68 degrees. The dew point 63, and the relative humidity 83%. The wind was northeast at 6 miles an hour. The pressure was 29.98 inches and falling. Across the remainder of south central lower Michigan, temperatures were between 64 and 70 degrees. It was partly cloudy at Saginaw and Midland. It was cloudy at Alma, Big Rapids, and Houghton Lake. Elsewhere in central and northern lower Michigan, at Pellston, it was clear, with a temperature of 60. It was cloudy, with a temperature of 68 at Cadillac, 62 at Alpena, and 68 at Traverse City. Across southern lower Michigan, temperatures were between 72 and 74 degrees. At Kalamazoo, thunder was reported. It was cloudy at Detroit and Lansing. In the Upper Peninsula, Sault Ste. Marie was 58 degrees under clear skies, and in Marquette, it was clear with a temperature of 63. In neighboring states, Chicago was 79 degrees under mostly cloudy skies. In Cleveland, it was cloudy and the temperature was 71. Once again, at midnight, Mount Pleasant was 68 degrees under cloudy skies. Now here is your local forecast. Rest of tonight, cloudy with a 20% chance of showers. Patchy fog after midnight. Lows around 60. East winds around 5 miles per hour. Saturday, partly sunny in the morning, then becoming mostly sunny. Highs in the upper 70s. Northeast winds 5 to 10 miles per hour. Gusts up to 20 miles per hour in the afternoon. Saturday night, mostly clear. Lows in the lower 50s. Northeast winds

10 miles per hour. Sunday, mostly sunny. Highs in the upper 70s. Light winds becoming east 5 to 10 miles per hour in the afternoon. Sunday night, mostly clear. Lows in the lower 50s. Light winds. Labor Day, mostly sunny. Highs around 80. Monday night, partly cloudy. Lows in the mid-50s. Tuesday, partly sunny. Highs in the lower 80s. Tuesday night, mostly cloudy in the evening, then becoming partly cloudy. A chance of showers and a slight chance of thunderstorms. Lows in the mid-60s. Chance of rain 50%. Wednesday, partly sunny with a chance of showers and a slight chance of thunderstorms. Highs in the mid-80s. Chance of rain 50%. Wednesday night, partly cloudy with a 20% chance of showers and thunderstorms. Lows in the lower 60s. Thursday, mostly sunny in the morning, then becoming partly sunny. Highs in the upper 70s. Thursday night, partly cloudy. Lows in the lower 50s. Friday, mostly sunny. Highs in the mid-70s. 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The current time is 1 a.m. Eastern Daylight Time. Conditions around the area at midnight. At Mount Pleasant, it was cloudy. The temperature was 68 degrees, the dew point 63, and the relative humidity 83%. The wind was northeast at 6 miles an hour. The pressure was 29.98 inches and falling. Across the remainder of south central lower Michigan, temperatures were between 64 and 70 degrees. It was partly cloudy at Saginaw and Midland. It was cloudy at Alma, Big Rapids, and Houghton Lake. Elsewhere in central and northern lower Michigan, at Pellston, it was clear with a temperature of 60. It was cloudy with a temperature of 68 at Cadillac, 62 at Alpena, and 68 at Traverse City. Across southern lower Michigan, temperatures were between 72 and 74 degrees. At Kalamazoo, thunder was reported. It was cloudy at Detroit and Lansing. In the Upper Peninsula, Sault Ste. Marie was 58 degrees under clear skies, and in Marquette, it was clear with a temperature of 63. In neighboring states, Chicago was 79 degrees under mostly cloudy skies. In Cleveland, it was cloudy and the temperature was 71. Once again, at midnight, Mount Pleasant was 68 degrees under cloudy skies. Now here is your local forecast. Rest of tonight, cloudy with a 20% chance of showers. Patchy fog after midnight. Lows around 60. East winds around 5 miles per hour. Saturday, partly sunny in the morning, then becoming mostly sunny. Highs in the upper 70s. Northeast winds 5 to 10 miles per hour. Gusts up to 20 miles per hour in the afternoon. Saturday night, mostly clear. Lows in the lower 50s. Northeast winds around 10 miles per hour. Sunday, mostly sunny. Highs in the upper 70s. Light winds becoming east 5 to 10 miles per hour in the afternoon. Sunday night, mostly clear. Lows in the lower 50s. Light winds. Labor Day, mostly sunny. Highs around 80. Monday night, partly cloudy. Lows in the mid-50s. Tuesday, partly sunny. Highs in the lower 80s. Tuesday night, mostly cloudy in the evening, then becoming partly cloudy. A chance of showers and a slight chance of thunderstorms. Lows in the mid-60s. Chance of rain 50%. Wednesday, partly sunny with a chance of showers and a slight chance of thunderstorms. Highs in the mid-80s. Chance of rain 50%. Wednesday night, partly cloudy with a 20% chance of showers and thunderstorms. Lows in the lower 60s. Thursday, mostly sunny in the morning, then becoming partly sunny. Highs
in the upper 70s. Thursday night, partly cloudy. Lows in the lower 50s. Friday, mostly sunny. Highs in the mid-70s. 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The current time is 1:04 a.m. Eastern Daylight Time. Conditions around the area at midnight. At Mount Pleasant, it was cloudy. The temperature was 68 degrees, the dew point 63, and the relative humidity 83%. The wind was northeast at 6 miles an hour. The pressure was 29.98 inches and falling. Across the remainder of south central lower Michigan, temperatures were between 64 and 70 degrees. It was partly cloudy at Saginaw and Midland. It was cloudy at Alma, Big Rapids, and Houghton Lake. Elsewhere in central and northern lower Michigan, at Pellston, it was clear with a temperature of 60. It was cloudy with a temperature of 68 at Cadillac, 62 at Alpena, and 68 at Traverse City. Across southern lower Michigan, temperatures were between 72 and 74 degrees. At Kalamazoo, thunder was reported. It was cloudy at Detroit and Lansing. In the Upper Peninsula, Sault Ste. Marie was 58 degrees under clear skies, and in Marquette, it was clear with a temperature of 63. In neighboring states, Chicago was 79 degrees under mostly cloudy skies. In Cleveland, it was cloudy and the temperature was 71. Once again, at midnight, Mount Pleasant was 68 degrees under cloudy skies. Now here is your local forecast. Rest of tonight, cloudy with a 20% chance of showers. Patchy fog after midnight. Lows around 60. East winds around 5 miles per hour. Saturday, partly sunny in the morning, then becoming mostly sunny. Highs in the upper 70s. Northeast winds 5 to 10 miles per hour. Gusts up to 20 miles per hour in the afternoon. Saturday night, mostly clear. Lows in the lower 50s. Northeast winds around 10 miles per hour. Sunday, mostly sunny. Highs in the upper 70s. Light winds becoming east 5 to 10 miles per hour in the afternoon. Sunday night, mostly clear. Lows in the lower 50s. Light winds. Labor Day, mostly sunny. Highs around 80. Monday night, partly cloudy. Lows in the mid-50s. Tuesday, partly sunny. Highs in the lower 80s. Tuesday night, mostly cloudy in the evening, then becoming partly cloudy. A chance of showers and a slight chance of thunderstorms. Lows in the mid-60s. Chance of rain 50%. Wednesday, partly sunny with a chance of showers and a slight chance of thunderstorms. Highs in the mid-80s. Chance of rain 50%. Wednesday night, partly cloudy with a 20% chance of showers and thunderstorms. Lows in the lower 60s. Thursday, mostly sunny in the morning, then becoming partly sunny. Highs in the upper 70s. Thursday night, partly cloudy. Lows in the lower 50s. Friday, mostly sunny. Highs in the mid-70s. 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The current time is 1:08 a.m. Eastern Daylight Time. Conditions around the area at midnight. At Mount Pleasant, it was cloudy. The temperature was 68 degrees. The dew point 63, and the relative humidity 83%. The wind was northeast at 6 miles an hour. The pressure was 29.98 inches and falling. Across the remainder of south central lower Michigan, temperatures were between 64 and 70 degrees. It was partly cloudy at Saginaw and Midland. It was cloudy at Alma, Big Rapids, and Houghton Lake.

Elsewhere in central and northern lower Michigan, at Pellston, it was clear with a temperature of 60. It was cloudy with a temperature of 68 at Cadillac, 62 at Alpena, and 68 at Traverse City. Across southern lower Michigan, temperatures were between 72 and 74 degrees. At Kalamazoo, thunder was reported. It was cloudy at Detroit and Lansing. In the Upper Peninsula, Sault Ste. Marie was 58 degrees under clear skies, and in Marquette, it was clear with a temperature of 63. In neighboring states, Chicago was 79 degrees under mostly cloudy skies. In Cleveland, it was cloudy and the temperature was 71. Once again, at midnight, Mount Pleasant was 68 degrees under cloudy skies. Now here is your local forecast. Rest of tonight, cloudy with a 20% chance of showers. Patchy fog after midnight. Lows around 60. East winds around 5 miles per hour. Saturday, partly sunny in the morning, then becoming mostly sunny. Highs in the upper 70s. Northeast winds 5 to 10 miles per hour. Gusts up to 20 miles per hour in the afternoon. Saturday night, mostly clear. Lows in the lower 50s. Northeast winds around 10 miles per hour. Sunday, mostly sunny. Highs in the upper 70s. Light winds becoming east 5 to 10 miles per hour in the afternoon. Sunday night, mostly clear. Lows in the lower 50s. Light winds. Labor Day, mostly sunny. Highs around 80. Monday night, partly cloudy. Lows in the mid-50s. Tuesday, partly sunny. Highs in the lower 80s. Tuesday night, mostly cloudy in the evening, then becoming partly cloudy. A chance of showers and a slight chance of thunderstorms. Lows in the mid-60s. Chance of rain 50%. Wednesday, partly sunny with a chance of showers and a slight chance of thunderstorms. Highs in the mid-80s. Chance of rain 50%. Wednesday night, partly cloudy with a 20% chance of showers and thunderstorms. Lows in the lower 60s. Thursday, mostly sunny in the morning, then becoming partly sunny. Highs in the upper 70s. Thursday night, partly cloudy. Lows in the lower 50s. Friday, mostly sunny. Highs in the mid-70s. 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The current time is 1:12 a.m. Eastern Daylight Time. Conditions around the area at midnight. At Mount Pleasant, it was cloudy. The temperature was 68 degrees, the dew point 63, and the relative humidity 83%. The wind was northeast at 6 miles an hour. The pressure was 29.98 inches and falling. Across the remainder of south central lower Michigan, temperatures were between 64 and 70 degrees. It was partly cloudy at Saginaw and Midland. It was cloudy at Alma, Big Rapids, and Houghton Lake. Elsewhere in central and northern lower Michigan, at Pellston, it was clear with a temperature of 60. It was cloudy with a temperature of 68 at Cadillac, 62 at Alpena, and 68 at Traverse City. Across southern lower Michigan, temperatures were between 72 and 74 degrees. At Kalamazoo, thunder was reported. It was cloudy at Detroit and Lansing. In the Upper Peninsula, Sault Ste. Marie was 58 degrees under clear skies, and in Marquette, it was clear with a temperature of 63. In neighboring states, Chicago was 79 degrees under mostly cloudy skies. In Cleveland, it was cloudy and the temperature was 71. Once again, at midnight, Mount Pleasant was 68 degrees under cloudy skies. Now here is your local forecast. Rest of tonight, cloudy with a 20% chance of showers. Patchy fog after midnight. Lows around 60. East winds around 5 miles per hour. Saturday.
partly sunny in the morning, then becoming mostly sunny. Highs in the upper 70s. Northeast winds 5 to 10 miles per hour. Gusts up to 20 miles per hour in the afternoon. Saturday night, mostly clear. Lows in the lower 50s. Northeast winds around 10 miles per hour. Sunday, mostly sunny. Highs in the upper 70s. Light winds becoming east 5 to 10 miles per hour in the afternoon. Sunday night, mostly clear. Lows in the lower 50s. Light winds. Labor Day, mostly sunny. Highs around 80. Monday night, partly cloudy. Lows in the mid-50s. Tuesday, partly sunny. Highs in the lower 80s. Tuesday night, mostly cloudy in the evening, then becoming partly cloudy. A chance of showers and a slight chance of thunderstorms. Lows in the mid-60s. Chance of rain 50%. Wednesday, partly sunny with a chance of showers and a slight chance of thunderstorms. Highs in the mid-80s. Chance of rain 50%. Wednesday night, partly cloudy with a 20% chance of showers and thunderstorms. Lows in the lower 60s. Thursday, mostly sunny in the morning, then becoming partly sunny. Highs in the upper 70s. Thursday night, partly cloudy. Lows in the lower 50s. Friday, mostly sunny. Highs in the mid-70s. 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The current time is 1:16 a.m. Eastern Daylight Time. Conditions around the area at 1 a.m. The report from Mount Pleasant was not available. Across the remainder of south-central lower Michigan, skies ranged from mostly cloudy to cloudy, and temperatures were between 65 and 68 degrees. Elsewhere in central and northern lower Michigan, at Pelston, it was clear, with a temperature of 58. At Elpena, it was partly cloudy, with a temperature of 60. At Traverse City, it was cloudy, with a temperature of 68. At Cadillac, rain and fog were reported, with a temperature of 66. Across southern lower Michigan, temperatures were between 69 and 73 degrees. At Kalamazoo, a thunderstorm was reported. At Detroit, it was mostly cloudy. At Lansing, it was cloudy. In the Upper Peninsula, Sault Ste. Marie was 58 degrees under clear skies, and in Marquette, fog was reported with a temperature of 61. In neighboring states, Chicago was 79 degrees under partly cloudy skies. In Cleveland, it was mostly cloudy and the temperature was 71. Once again, at 1 a.m., the report from Mount Pleasant was not available. Now here is your local forecast. Rest of tonight, cloudy with a 20% chance of showers. Patchy fog after midnight. Lows around 60. East winds around 5 miles per hour. Saturday, partly sunny in the morning, then becoming mostly sunny. Highs in the upper 70s. Northeast winds 5 to 10 miles per hour. Gusts up to 20 miles per hour in the afternoon. Saturday night, mostly clear. Lows in the lower 50s. Northeast winds around 10 miles per hour. Sunday, mostly sunny. Highs in the upper 70s. Light winds becoming east 5 to 10 miles per hour in the afternoon. Sunday night, mostly clear. Lows in the lower 50s. Light winds. Labor Day, mostly sunny. Highs around 80. Monday night, partly cloudy. Lows in the mid-50s. Tuesday, partly sunny. Highs in the lower 80s. Tuesday night, mostly cloudy in the evening, then becoming partly cloudy. A chance of showers and a slight chance of thunderstorms. Lows in the mid-60s. Chance of rain 50%. Wednesday, partly sunny with a chance of showers and a slight chance of thunderstorms. Highs in the mid-80s. Chance of rain 50%.
Wednesday night, partly cloudy with a 20% chance of showers and thunderstorms. Lows in the lower 60s. Thursday, mostly sunny in the morning, then becoming partly sunny. Highs in the upper 70s. Thursday night, partly cloudy. Lows in the lower 50s. Friday, mostly sunny. Highs in the mid-70s. 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The current time is 1:20 a.m. Eastern Daylight Time. Conditions around the area at 1 a.m. The report from Mount Pleasant was not available. Across the remainder of south-central Lower Michigan, skies ranged from mostly cloudy to cloudy, and temperatures were between 65 and 68 degrees. Elsewhere in central and northern Lower Michigan, at Pelston, it was clear, with a temperature of 58. At Elpena, it was partly cloudy, with a temperature of 60. At Traverse City, it was cloudy, with a temperature of 68. At Cadillac, rain and fog were reported, with a temperature of 66. Across southern Lower Michigan, temperatures were between 69 and 73 degrees. At Kalamazoo, a thunderstorm was reported. At Detroit, it was mostly cloudy. At Lansing, it was cloudy. In the Upper Peninsula, Sault Ste. Marie was 58 degrees under clear skies, and in Marquette, fog was reported with a temperature of 61. In neighboring states, Chicago was 79 degrees under partly cloudy skies. In Cleveland, it was mostly cloudy and the temperature was 71. Once again, at 1 a.m., the report from Mount Pleasant was not available. Now here is your local forecast. Rest of tonight, cloudy with a 20% chance of showers. Patchy fog after midnight. Lows around 60. East winds around 5 miles per hour. Saturday, partly sunny in the morning, then becoming mostly sunny. Highs in the upper 70s. Northeast winds 5 to 10 miles per hour. Gusts up to 20 miles per hour in the afternoon. Saturday night, mostly clear. Lows in the lower 50s. Northeast winds around 10 miles per hour. Sunday, mostly sunny. Highs in the upper 70s. Light winds becoming east 5 to 10 miles per hour in the afternoon. Sunday night, mostly clear. Lows in the lower 50s. Light winds. Labor Day, mostly sunny. Highs around 80. Monday night, partly cloudy. Lows in the mid-50s. Tuesday, partly sunny. Highs in the lower 80s. Tuesday night, mostly cloudy in the evening, then becoming partly cloudy. A chance of showers and a slight chance of thunderstorms. Lows in the mid-60s. Chance of rain 50%. Wednesday, partly sunny with a chance of showers and a slight chance of thunderstorms. Highs in the mid-80s. Chance of rain 50%. Wednesday night, partly cloudy with a 20% chance of showers and thunderstorms. Lows in the lower 60s. Thursday, mostly sunny in the morning, then becoming partly sunny. Highs in the upper 70s. Thursday night, partly cloudy. Lows in the lower 50s. Friday, mostly sunny. Highs in the mid-70s. 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From the broadcast tower of Central Michigan University, courtesy of the CMU Public Broadcast Center. The current time is 1:23 a.m. Eastern Daylight Time. Conditions around the area at 1 a.m. The report from Mount Pleasant was not available. Across the remainder of south-central Lower Michigan, skies ranged from mostly cloudy to cloudy, and temperatures were between 65 and 68 degrees. Elsewhere in central and northern Lower Michigan, at Pelston, it was clear, with a temperature of 58. At Elpena, it was partly cloudy, with a temperature of 60. At Traverse City,
it was cloudy with a temperature of 68. At Cadillac, rain and fog were reported with a temperature of 66. Across southern lower Michigan, temperatures were between 69 and 73 degrees. At Kalamazoo, a thunderstorm was reported. At Detroit, it was mostly cloudy. At Lansing, it was cloudy. In the Upper Peninsula, Sault Ste. Marie was 58 degrees under clear skies, and in Marquette, fog was reported with a temperature of 61. In neighboring states, Chicago was 79 degrees under partly cloudy skies. In Cleveland, it was mostly cloudy and the temperature was 71. Once again, at 1 a.m., the report from Mount Pleasant was not available. Now here is your local forecast. Rest of tonight, cloudy with a 20% chance of showers. Patchy fog after midnight. Lows around 60. East winds around 5 miles per hour. Saturday, partly sunny in the morning, then becoming mostly sunny. Highs in the upper 70s. Northeast winds 5 to 10 miles per hour. Gusts up to 20 miles per hour in the afternoon. Saturday night, mostly clear. Lows in the lower 50s. Northeast winds around 10 miles per hour. Sunday, mostly sunny. Highs in the upper 70s. Light winds becoming east 5 to 10 miles per hour in the afternoon. Sunday night, mostly clear. Lows in the lower 50s. Light winds. Labor Day, mostly sunny. Highs around 80. Monday night, partly cloudy. Lows in the mid-50s. Tuesday, partly sunny. Highs in the lower 80s. Tuesday night, mostly cloudy in the evening, then becoming partly cloudy. A chance of showers and a slight chance of thunderstorms. Lows in the mid-60s. Chance of rain 50%. Wednesday, partly sunny with a chance of showers and a slight chance of thunderstorms. Highs in the mid-80s. Chance of rain 50%. Wednesday night, partly cloudy with a 20% chance of showers and thunderstorms. Lows in the lower 60s. Thursday, mostly sunny in the morning, then becoming partly sunny. Highs in the upper 70s. Thursday night, partly cloudy. Lows in the lower 50s. Friday, mostly sunny. Highs in the mid-70s. 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The current time is 1:27 a.m. Eastern Daylight Time. Conditions around the area at 1 a.m. The report from Mount Pleasant was not available. Across the remainder of south-central lower Michigan, skies ranged from mostly cloudy to cloudy, and temperatures were between 65 and 68 degrees. Elsewhere in central and northern lower Michigan, at Pellston, it was clear, with a temperature of 58. At Alpena, it was partly cloudy, with a temperature of 60. At Traverse City, it was cloudy, with a temperature of 68. At Cadillac, rain and fog were reported, with a temperature of 66. Across southern lower Michigan, temperatures were between 69 and 73 degrees. At Kalamazoo, a thunderstorm was reported. At Detroit, it was mostly cloudy. At Lansing, it was cloudy. In the Upper Peninsula, Sault Ste. Marie was 58 degrees under clear skies, and in Marquette, fog was reported with a temperature of 61. In neighboring states, Chicago was 79 degrees under partly cloudy skies. In Cleveland, it was mostly cloudy and the temperature was 71. Once again, at 1 a.m., the report from Mount Pleasant was not available. Now here is your local forecast. Rest of tonight, cloudy with a 20% chance of showers. Patchy fog after midnight. Lows around 60. East winds around 5 miles per hour. Saturday, partly sunny in the morning, then becoming mostly sunny. Highs in the upper 70s. Northeast winds 5 to 10 miles per hour.
gusts up to 20 miles per hour in the afternoon. Saturday night, mostly clear. Lows in the lower 50s. Northeast winds around 10 miles per hour. Sunday, mostly sunny. Highs in the upper 70s. Light winds becoming east 5 to 10 miles per hour in the afternoon. Sunday night, mostly clear. Lows in the lower 50s. Light winds. Labor Day, mostly sunny. Highs around 80. Monday night, partly cloudy. Lows in the mid-50s. Tuesday, partly sunny. Highs in the lower 80s. Tuesday night, mostly cloudy in the evening, then becoming partly cloudy. A chance of showers and a slight chance of thunderstorms. Lows in the mid-60s. Chance of rain 50%. Wednesday, partly sunny with a chance of showers and a slight chance of thunderstorms. Highs in the mid-80s. Chance of rain 50%. Wednesday night, partly cloudy with a 20% chance of showers and thunderstorms. Lows in the lower 60s. Thursday, mostly sunny in the morning, then becoming partly sunny. Highs in the upper 70s. Thursday night, partly cloudy. Lows in the lower 50s. Friday, mostly sunny. Highs in the mid-70s. 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The current time is 1:31 a.m. Eastern Daylight Time. Conditions around the area at 1 a.m. The report from Mount Pleasant was not available. Across the remainder of south-central Lower Michigan, skies ranged from mostly cloudy to cloudy, and temperatures were between 65 and 68 degrees. Elsewhere in central and northern Lower Michigan, at Pelston, it was clear, with a temperature of 58. At Elpena, it was partly cloudy, with a temperature of 60. At Traverse City, it was cloudy, with a temperature of 68. At Cadillac, rain and fog were reported, with a temperature of 66. Across southern Lower Michigan, temperatures were between 69 and 73 degrees. At Kalamazoo, a thunderstorm was reported. At Detroit, it was mostly cloudy. At Lansing, it was cloudy. In the Upper Peninsula, Sault Ste. Marie was 58 degrees under clear skies, and in Marquette, fog was reported with a temperature of 61. In neighboring states, Chicago was 79 degrees under partly cloudy skies. In Cleveland, it was mostly cloudy and the temperature was 71. Once again, at 1 a.m., the report from Mount Pleasant was not available. Now here is your local forecast. Rest of tonight, cloudy with a 20% chance of showers. Patchy fog after midnight. Lows around 60. East winds around 5 miles per hour. Saturday, partly sunny in the morning, then becoming mostly sunny. Highs in the upper 70s. Northeast winds 5 to 10 miles per hour. Gusts up to 20 miles per hour in the afternoon. Saturday night, mostly clear. Lows in the lower 50s. Northeast winds around 10 miles per hour. Sunday, mostly sunny. Highs in the upper 70s. Light winds becoming east 5 to 10 miles per hour in the afternoon. Sunday night, miles per hour. Sunday, mostly sunny. Highs in the upper 70s. Light winds becoming east 5 to 10 miles per hour in the afternoon. Sunday night, mostly clear. Lows in the lower 50s. Light winds. Labor Day, mostly sunny. Highs around 80. Monday night, partly cloudy. Lows in the mid-50s. Tuesday, partly sunny. Highs in the lower 80s. Tuesday night, mostly cloudy in the evening, then becoming partly cloudy. A chance of showers and a slight chance of thunderstorms. Lows in the mid-60s. Chance of rain 50%. Wednesday, partly sunny with a chance of showers and a slight chance of thunderstorms. Highs in the mid-80s.
chance of rain 50%. Wednesday night, partly cloudy with a 20% chance of showers and thunder.

lows in the lower 60s. Thursday, mostly sunny in the morning, then becoming partly sunny. Highs in the upper 70s. Thursday night, partly cloudy. Lows in the lower 50s. Friday, mostly sunny. Highs in the mid-70s. 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The current time is 1:34 a.m. Eastern Daylight Time. Conditions around the area at 1 a.m. The report from Mount Pleasant was not available. Across the remainder of south-central lower Michigan, skies ranged from mostly cloudy to cloudy, and temperatures were between 65 and 68 degrees. Elsewhere in central and northern lower Michigan, at Pellston, it was clear, with a temperature of 58. At Alpena, it was partly cloudy, with a temperature of 60. At Traverse City, it was cloudy, with a temperature of 68. At Cadillac, rain and fog were reported, with a temperature of 66. Across southern lower Michigan, temperatures were between 69 and 73 degrees. At Kalamazoo, a thunderstorm was reported. At Detroit, it was mostly cloudy. At Lansing, it was cloudy. In the Upper Peninsula, Sault Ste. Marie was 58 degrees under clear skies, and in Marquette, fog was reported with a temperature of 61. In neighboring states, Chicago was 79 degrees under partly cloudy skies. In Cleveland, it was mostly cloudy and the temperature was 71. Once again, at 1 a.m., the report from Mount Pleasant was not available. Now here is your local forecast. Rest of tonight, cloudy with a 20% chance of showers. Patchy fog after midnight. Lows around 60. East winds around 5 miles per hour. Saturday, partly sunny in the morning, then becoming mostly sunny. Highs in the upper 70s. Northeast winds 5 to 10 miles per hour. Gusts up to 20 miles per hour in the afternoon. Saturday night, mostly clear. Lows in the lower 50s. Northeast winds around 10 miles per hour. Sunday, mostly sunny. Highs in the upper 70s. Light winds becoming east 5 to 10 miles per hour in the afternoon. Sunday night, mostly clear. Lows in the lower 50s. Light winds. Labor Day, mostly sunny. Highs around 80. Monday night, partly cloudy. Lows in the mid-50s. Tuesday, partly sunny. Highs in the lower 80s. Tuesday night, mostly cloudy in the evening, then becoming partly cloudy. A chance of showers and a slight chance of thunderstorms. Lows in the mid-60s. Chance of rain 50%. Wednesday, partly sunny with a chance of showers and a slight chance of thunderstorms. Highs in the mid-80s. Chance of rain 50%. Wednesday night, partly cloudy with a 20% chance of showers and thunderstorms. Lows in the lower 60s. Thursday, mostly sunny in the morning, then becoming partly sunny. Highs in the upper 70s. Thursday night, partly cloudy. Lows in the lower 50s. Friday, mostly sunny. Highs in the mid-70s. 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The current time is 1:38 a.m. Eastern Daylight Time. Conditions around the area at 1 a.m. The report from Mount Pleasant was not available. Across the remainder of south-central lower Michigan, skies ranged from mostly cloudy to cloudy, and temperatures were between 65 and 68 degrees. Elsewhere in central and northern lower Michigan, at Pellston, it was clear, with a temperature of 58. At Alpena, it was partly cloudy, with a temperature of 60. At Traverse City, it was cloudy, with a temperature of 68.
at Cadillac, rain and fog were reported with a temperature of 66. Across southern Lower Michigan, temperatures were between 69 and 73 degrees. At Kalamazoo, a thunderstorm was reported. At Detroit, it was mostly cloudy. At Lansing, it was cloudy. In the Upper Peninsula, Sault Ste. Marie was 58 degrees under clear skies, and in Marquette, fog was reported with a temperature of 61. In neighboring states, Chicago was 79 degrees under partly cloudy skies. In Cleveland, it was mostly cloudy and the temperature was 71. Once again, at 1 a.m., the report from Mount Pleasant was not available. Now here is your local forecast. Rest of tonight, cloudy with a 20% chance of showers. Patchy fog after midnight. Lows around 60. East winds around 5 miles per hour. Saturday, partly sunny in the morning, then becoming mostly sunny. Highs in the upper 70s. Northeast winds 5 to 10 miles per hour. Gusts up to 20 miles per hour in the afternoon. Saturday night, mostly clear. Lows in the lower 50s. Northeast winds around 10 miles per hour. Sunday, mostly sunny. Highs in the upper 70s. Light winds becoming east 5 to 10 miles per hour in the afternoon. Sunday night, mostly clear. Lows in the lower 50s. Light winds. Labor Day, mostly sunny. Highs around 80. Monday night, partly cloudy. Lows in the mid-50s. Tuesday, partly sunny. Highs in the lower 80s. Tuesday night, mostly cloudy in the evening, then becoming partly cloudy. A chance of showers and a slight chance of thunderstorms. Lows in the mid-60s. Chance of rain 50%. Wednesday, partly sunny with a chance of showers and a slight chance of thunderstorms. Highs in the mid-80s. Chance of rain 50%. Wednesday night, partly cloudy with a 20% chance of showers and thunderstorms. Lows in the lower 60s. Thursday, mostly sunny in the morning, then becoming partly sunny. Highs in the upper 70s. Thursday night, partly cloudy. Lows in the lower 50s. Friday, mostly sunny. Highs in the mid-70s. 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The current time is 1:42 a.m. Eastern Daylight Time. Conditions around the area at 1 a.m. The report from Mount Pleasant was not available. Across the remainder of south-central Lower Michigan, skies ranged from mostly cloudy to cloudy, and temperatures were between 65 and 68 degrees. Elsewhere in central and northern Lower Michigan, at Pelston, it was clear, with a temperature of 58. At Alpena, it was partly cloudy, with a temperature of 60. At Traverse City, it was cloudy, with a temperature of 68. At Cadillac, rain and fog were reported, with a temperature of 66. Across southern Lower Michigan, temperatures were between 69 and 73 degrees. At Kalamazoo, a thunderstorm was reported. At Detroit, it was mostly cloudy. At Lansing, it was cloudy. In the Upper Peninsula, Sault Ste. Marie was 58 degrees under clear skies, and in Marquette, fog was reported with a temperature of 61. In neighboring states, Chicago was 79 degrees under partly cloudy skies. In Cleveland, it was mostly cloudy and the temperature was 71. Once again, at 1 a.m., the report from Mount Pleasant was not available. Now here is your local forecast. Rest of tonight, cloudy with a 20% chance of showers. Patchy fog after midnight. Lows around 60. East winds around 5 miles per hour. Saturday, partly sunny in the morning, then becoming mostly sunny. Highs in the upper 70s. Northeast winds 5 to 10 miles per hour. Gusts up to 20 miles per hour in the afternoon. Saturday night,
mostly clear. Lows in the lower 50s. Northeast winds around 10 miles per hour. Sunday, mostly sunny. Highs in the upper 70s. Light winds becoming east 5 to 10 miles per hour in the afternoon. Sunday night, mostly clear. Lows in the lower 50s. Light winds. Labor Day, mostly sunny. Highs around 80. Monday night, partly cloudy. Lows in the mid-50s. Tuesday, partly sunny. Highs in the lower 80s. Tuesday night, mostly cloudy in the evening, then becoming partly cloudy. A chance of showers and a slight chance of thunderstorms. Lows in the mid-60s. Chance of rain 50%. Wednesday, partly sunny with a chance of showers and a slight chance of thunderstorms. Highs in the mid-80s. Chance of rain 50%. Wednesday night, partly cloudy with a 20% chance of showers and thunderstorms. Lows in the lower 60s. Thursday, mostly sunny in the morning, then becoming partly sunny. Highs in the upper 70s. Thursday night, partly cloudy. Lows in the lower 50s. Friday, mostly sunny. Highs in the mid-70s. 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The current time is 1:45 a.m. Eastern Daylight Time. Conditions around the area at 1 a.m. The report from Mount Pleasant was not available. Across the remainder of south-central lower Michigan, skies ranged from mostly cloudy to cloudy, and temperatures were between 65 and 68 degrees. Elsewhere in central and northern lower Michigan, at Pellston, it was clear, with a temperature of 58. At Elpena, it was partly cloudy, with a temperature of 60. At Traverse City, it was cloudy, with a temperature of 68. At Cadillac, rain and fog were reported, with a temperature of 66. Across southern lower Michigan, temperatures were between 69 and 73 degrees. At Kalamazoo, a thunderstorm was reported. At Detroit, it was mostly cloudy. At Lansing, it was cloudy. In the Upper Peninsula, Sault Ste. Marie was 58 degrees under clear skies, and in Marquette, fog was reported with a temperature of 61. In neighboring states, Chicago was 79 degrees under partly cloudy skies. In Cleveland, it was mostly cloudy and the temperature was 71. Once again, at 1 a.m., the report from Mount Pleasant was not available. Now here is your local forecast. Rest of tonight, cloudy with a 20% chance of showers. Patchy fog after midnight. Lows around 60. East winds around 5 miles per hour. Saturday, partly sunny in the morning, then becoming mostly sunny. Highs in the upper 70s. Northeast winds 5 to 10 miles per hour. Gusts up to 20 miles per hour in the afternoon. Saturday night, mostly clear. Lows in the lower 50s. Northeast winds around 10 miles per hour. Sunday, mostly sunny. Highs in the upper 70s. Light winds becoming east 5 to 10 miles per hour in the afternoon. Sunday night, mostly clear. Lows in the lower 50s. Light winds. Labor Day, mostly sunny. Highs around 80. Monday night, partly cloudy. Lows in the mid-50s. Tuesday, partly sunny. Highs in the lower 80s. Tuesday night, mostly cloudy in the evening, then becoming partly cloudy. A chance of showers and a slight chance of thunderstorms. Lows in the mid-60s. Chance of rain 50%. Wednesday, partly sunny with a chance of showers and a slight chance of thunderstorms. Highs in the mid-80s. Chance of rain 50%. Wednesday night, partly cloudy with a 20% chance of showers and thunderstorms. Lows in the lower 60s. Thursday, mostly sunny in the morning, then becoming partly sunny. Highs in the upper 70s.
Thursday night, partly cloudy. Lows in the lower 50s. Friday, mostly sunny. Highs in the mid-70s. 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The current time is 1:49 a.m. Eastern Daylight Time. Conditions around the area at 1 a.m. The report from Mount Pleasant was not available. Across the remainder of south-central lower Michigan, skies ranged from mostly cloudy to cloudy, and temperatures were between 65 and 68 degrees. Elsewhere in central and northern lower Michigan, at Pellston, it was clear, with a temperature of 58. At Alpena, it was partly cloudy, with a temperature of 60. At Traverse City, it was cloudy, with a temperature of 68. At Cadillac, rain and fog were reported, with a temperature of 66. Across southern lower Michigan, temperatures were between 69 and 73 degrees. At Kalamazoo, a thunderstorm was reported. At Detroit, it was mostly cloudy. At Lansing, it was cloudy. In the Upper Peninsula, Sault Ste. Marie was 58 degrees under clear skies, and in Marquette, fog was reported with a temperature of 61. In neighboring states, Chicago was 79 degrees under partly cloudy skies. In Cleveland, it was mostly cloudy and the temperature was 71. Once again, at 1 a.m., the report from Mount Pleasant was not available. Now here is your local forecast. Rest of tonight, cloudy with a 20% chance of showers. Patchy fog after midnight. Lows around 60. East winds around 5 miles per hour. Saturday, partly sunny in the morning, then becoming mostly sunny. Highs in the upper 70s. Northeast winds 5 to 10 miles per hour. Gusts up to 20 miles per hour in the afternoon. Saturday night, mostly clear. Lows in the lower 50s. Northeast winds around 10 miles per hour. Sunday, mostly sunny. Highs in the upper 70s. Light winds becoming east 5 to 10 miles per hour in the afternoon. Sunday night, mostly clear. Lows in the lower 50s. Light winds. Labor Day, mostly sunny. Highs around 80. Monday night, partly cloudy. Lows in the mid-50s. Tuesday, partly sunny. Highs in the lower 80s. Tuesday night, mostly cloudy in the evening, then becoming partly cloudy. A chance of showers and a slight chance of thunderstorms. Lows in the mid-60s. Chance of rain 50%. Wednesday, partly sunny with a chance of showers and a slight chance of thunderstorms. Highs in the mid-80s. Chance of rain 50%. Wednesday night, partly cloudy with a 20% chance of showers and thunderstorms. Lows in the lower 60s. Thursday, mostly sunny in the morning, then becoming partly sunny. Highs in the upper 70s. Thursday night, partly cloudy. Lows in the lower 50s. Friday, mostly sunny. Highs in the mid-70s. 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The current time is 1:53 a.m. Eastern Daylight Time. Conditions around the area at 1 a.m. The report from Mount Pleasant was not available. Across the remainder of south-central lower Michigan, skies ranged from mostly cloudy to cloudy, and temperatures were between 65 and 68 degrees. Elsewhere in central and northern lower Michigan, at Pellston, it was clear, with a temperature of 58. At Alpena, it was partly cloudy, with a temperature of 60. At Traverse City, it was cloudy, with a temperature of 68. At Cadillac, rain and fog were reported, with a temperature of 66. Across southern lower Michigan, temperatures were between 69 and 73 degrees.
At Kalamazoo, a thunderstorm was reported. At Detroit, it was mostly cloudy.

10 miles per hour. Sunday, mostly sunny. Highs in the upper 70s. Light winds becoming east 5 to 10 miles per hour in the afternoon. Sunday night, mostly clear. Lows in the lower 50s. Light winds. Labor Day, mostly sunny. Highs around 80. Monday night, partly cloudy. Lows in the mid-50s. Tuesday, partly sunny. Highs in the lower 80s. Tuesday night, mostly cloudy in the evening, then becoming partly cloudy. A chance of showers and a slight chance of thunderstorms. Lows in the mid-60s. Chance of rain 50%. Wednesday, partly sunny with a chance of showers and a slight chance of thunderstorms. Highs in the mid-80s. Chance of rain 50%. Wednesday night, partly cloudy with a 20% chance of showers and thunderstorms. Lows in the lower 60s. Thursday, mostly sunny in the morning, then becoming partly sunny. Highs in the upper 70s. Thursday night, partly cloudy. Lows in the lower 50s. Friday, mostly sunny. Highs in the mid-70s. 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The current time is 1:56 a.m. Eastern Daylight Time. Conditions around the area at 1 a.m. The report from Mount Pleasant was not available. Across the remainder of south-central lower Michigan, skies ranged from mostly cloudy to cloudy, and temperatures were between 65 and 68 degrees. Elsewhere in central and northern lower Michigan, at Pellston, it was clear, with a temperature of 58. At Elpena, it was partly cloudy, with a temperature of 60. At Traverse City, it was cloudy, with a temperature of 68. At Cadillac, rain and fog were reported, with a temperature of 66. Across southern lower Michigan, temperatures were between 69 and 73 degrees. At Kalamazoo, a thunderstorm was reported. At Detroit, it was mostly cloudy. At Lansing, it was cloudy. In the Upper Peninsula, Sault Ste. Marie was 58 degrees under clear skies, and in Marquette, fog was reported with a temperature of 61. In neighboring states, Chicago was 79 degrees under partly cloudy skies. In Cleveland, it was mostly cloudy and the temperature was 71. Once again, at 1 a.m., the report from Mount Pleasant was not available. Now here is your local forecast. Rest of tonight, cloudy with a 20% chance of showers. Patchy fog after midnight. Lows around 60. East winds around 5 miles per hour. Saturday, partly sunny in the morning, then becoming mostly sunny. Highs in the upper 70s. Northeast winds 5 to 10 miles per hour. Gusts up to 20 miles per hour in the afternoon. Saturday night, mostly clear. Lows in the lower 50s. Northeast winds around 10 miles per hour. Sunday, mostly sunny. Highs in the upper 70s. Light winds becoming east 5 to 10 miles per hour in the afternoon. Sunday night, mostly clear. Lows in the lower 50s. Light winds. Labor Day, mostly sunny. Highs around 80. Monday night, partly cloudy. Lows in the mid-50s. Tuesday, partly sunny. Highs in the lower 80s. Tuesday night, mostly cloudy in the evening, then becoming partly cloudy. A chance of showers and a slight chance of thunderstorms. Lows in the mid-60s. Chance of rain 50%. Wednesday, partly sunny with a chance of showers and a slight chance of thunderstorms. Highs in the mid-80s. Chance of rain 50%. Wednesday night, partly cloudy with a 20% chance of showers and thunderstorms. Lows in the lower 60s. Thursday, mostly sunny in the morning, then becoming partly sunny. Highs in the upper 70s. Thursday night, partly cloudy. Lows in the lower 50s. Friday,
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The current time is 2 a.m. Eastern Daylight Time. Conditions around the area at 1 a.m. The report from Mount Pleasant was not available. Across the remainder of South Central Lower Michigan, skies ranged from mostly cloudy to cloudy, and temperatures were between 65 and 68 degrees. Elsewhere in central and northern lower Michigan, at Pellston, it was clear, with a temperature of 58. At Alpena, it was partly cloudy, with a temperature of 60. At Traverse City, it was cloudy, with a temperature of 68. At Cadillac, rain and fog were reported, with a temperature of 66. Across southern lower Michigan, temperatures were between 69 and 73 degrees. At Kalamazoo, a thunderstorm was reported. At Detroit, it was mostly cloudy. At Lansing, it was cloudy. In the Upper Peninsula, Sault Ste. Marie was 58 degrees under clear skies, and in Marquette, fog was reported with a temperature of 61. In neighboring states, Chicago was 79 degrees under partly cloudy skies. In Cleveland, it was mostly cloudy and the temperature was 71. Once again, at 1 a.m., the report from Mount Pleasant was not available. Now here is your local forecast. Rest of tonight, cloudy with a 20% chance of showers. Patchy fog after midnight. Lows around 60. East winds around 5 miles per hour. Saturday, partly sunny in the morning, then becoming mostly sunny. Highs in the upper 70s. Northeast winds 5 to 10 miles per hour. Gusts up to 20 miles per hour in the afternoon. Saturday night, mostly clear. Lows in the lower 50s. Northeast winds around 10 miles per hour. Sunday, mostly sunny. Highs in the upper 70s. Light winds becoming east 5 to 10 miles per hour in the afternoon. Sunday night, mostly clear. Lows in the lower 50s. Light winds. Labor Day, mostly sunny. Highs around 80. Monday night, partly cloudy. Lows in the mid-50s. Tuesday, partly sunny. Highs in the lower 80s. Tuesday night, mostly cloudy in the evening, then becoming partly cloudy. A chance of showers and a slight chance of thunderstorms. Lows in the mid-60s. Chance of rain 50%. Wednesday, partly sunny with a chance of showers and a slight chance of thunderstorms. Highs in the mid-80s. Chance of rain 50%. Wednesday night, partly cloudy with a 20% chance of showers and thunderstorms. Lows in the lower 60s. Thursday, mostly sunny in the morning, then becoming partly sunny. Highs in the upper 70s. Thursday night, partly cloudy. Lows in the lower 50s. Friday, mostly sunny. Highs in the mid-70s. 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The current time is 2:04 a.m. Eastern Daylight Time. Conditions around the area at 1 a.m. The report from Mount Pleasant was not available. Across the remainder of South Central Lower Michigan, skies ranged from mostly cloudy to cloudy, and temperatures were between 65 and 68 degrees. Elsewhere in central and northern Lower Michigan, at Pellston, it was clear, with a temperature of 58. At Alpena, it was partly cloudy, with a temperature of 60. At Traverse City, it was cloudy, with a temperature of 68. At Cadillac, rain and fog were reported, with a temperature of 66. Across southern lower Michigan, temperatures were between 69 and 73 degrees. At Kalamazoo, a thunderstorm was reported. At Detroit, it was mostly cloudy. At Lansing, it was cloudy. In the Upper Peninsula,
Sault Ste. Marie was 58 degrees under clear skies, and in Marquette, fog was reported with a temperature of 61. In neighboring states, Chicago was 79 degrees under partly cloudy skies. In Cleveland, it was mostly cloudy and the temperature was 71. Once again, at 1 a.m., the report from Mount Pleasant was not available. Now here is your local forecast. Rest of tonight, cloudy with a 20% chance of showers. Patchy fog after midnight. Lows around 60. East winds around 5 miles per hour. Saturday, partly sunny in the morning, then becoming mostly sunny. Highs in the upper 70s. Northeast winds 5 to 10 miles per hour. Gusts up to 20 miles per hour in the afternoon. Saturday night, mostly clear. Lows in the lower 50s. Northeast winds around 10 miles per hour. Sunday, mostly sunny. Highs in the upper 70s. Light winds becoming east 5 to 10 miles per hour in the afternoon. Sunday night, mostly clear. Lows in the lower 50s. Light winds. Labor Day, mostly sunny. Highs around 80. Monday night, partly cloudy. Lows in the mid-50s. Tuesday, partly sunny. Highs in the lower 80s. Tuesday night, mostly cloudy in the evening, then becoming partly cloudy. A chance of showers and a slight chance of thunderstorms. Lows in the mid-60s. Chance of rain 50%. Wednesday, partly sunny with a chance of showers and a slight chance of thunderstorms. Highs in the mid-80s. Chance of rain 50%. Wednesday night, partly cloudy with a 20% chance of showers and thunderstorms. Lows in the lower 60s. Thursday, mostly sunny in the morning, then becoming partly sunny. Highs in the upper 70s. Thursday night, partly cloudy. Lows in the lower 50s. Friday, mostly sunny. Highs in the mid-70s. 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The current time is 2:07 a.m. Eastern Daylight Time. Conditions around the area at 1 a.m. The report from Mount Pleasant was not available. Across the remainder of south-central lower Michigan, skies ranged from mostly cloudy to cloudy, and temperatures were between 65 and 68 degrees. Elsewhere in central and northern lower Michigan, at Pellston, it was clear, with a temperature of 58. At Elpena, it was partly cloudy, with a temperature of 60. At Traverse City, it was cloudy, with a temperature of 68. At Cadillac, rain and fog were reported, with a temperature of 66. Across southern lower Michigan, temperatures were between 69 and 73 degrees. At Kalamazoo, a thunderstorm was reported. At Detroit, it was mostly cloudy. At Lansing, it was cloudy. In the Upper Peninsula, Sault Ste. Marie was 58 degrees under clear skies, and in Marquette, fog was reported with a temperature of 61. In neighboring states, Chicago was 79 degrees under partly cloudy skies. In Cleveland, it was mostly cloudy and the temperature was 71. Once again, at 1 a.m., the report from Mount Pleasant was not available. Now here is your local forecast. Rest of tonight, cloudy with a 20% chance of showers. Patchy fog after midnight. Lows around 60. East winds around 5 miles per hour. Saturday, partly sunny in the morning, then becoming mostly sunny. Highs in the upper 70s. Northeast winds 5 to 10 miles per hour. Gusts up to 20 miles per hour in the afternoon. Saturday night, mostly clear. Lows in the lower 50s. Northeast winds around 10 miles per hour. Sunday, mostly sunny. Highs in the upper 70s. Light winds becoming east 5 to 10 miles per hour in the afternoon. Sunday night, mostly clear. Lows in the lower 50s.
light winds. Labor Day, mostly sunny. Highs around 80. Monday night, partly cloudy. Lows in the mid-50s. Tuesday, partly sunny. Highs in the lower 80s. Tuesday night, mostly cloudy in the evening, then becoming partly cloudy. A chance of showers and a slight chance of thunderstorms. Lows in the mid-60s. Chance of rain 50%. Wednesday, partly sunny with a chance of showers and a slight chance of thunderstorms. Highs in the mid-80s. Chance of rain 50%. Wednesday night, partly cloudy with a 20% chance of showers and thunderstorms. Lows in the lower 60s. Thursday, mostly sunny in the morning, then becoming partly sunny. Highs in the upper 70s. Thursday night, partly cloudy. Lows in the lower 50s. Friday, mostly sunny. Highs in the mid-70s. 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The current time is 2:11 a.m. Eastern Daylight Time. Conditions around the area at 1 a.m. The report from Mount Pleasant was not available. Across the remainder of south-central Lower Michigan, skies ranged from mostly cloudy to cloudy, and temperatures were between 65 and 68 degrees. Elsewhere in central and northern Lower Michigan, at Pellston, it was clear, with a temperature of 58. At Elpena, it was partly cloudy, with a temperature of 60. At Traverse City, it was cloudy, with a temperature of 68. At Cadillac, rain and fog were reported, with a temperature of 66. Across southern Lower Michigan, temperatures were between 69 and 73 degrees. At Kalamazoo, a thunderstorm was reported. At Detroit, it was mostly cloudy. At Lansing, it was cloudy. In the Upper Peninsula, Sault Ste. Marie was 58 degrees under clear skies, and in Marquette, fog was reported with a temperature of 61. In neighboring states, Chicago was 79 degrees under partly cloudy skies. In Cleveland, it was mostly cloudy and the temperature was 71. Once again, at 1 a.m., the report from Mount Pleasant was not available. Now here is your local forecast. Rest of tonight, cloudy with a 20% chance of showers. Patchy fog after midnight. Lows around 60. East winds around 5 miles per hour. Saturday, partly sunny in the morning, then becoming mostly sunny. Highs in the upper 70s. Northeast winds 5 to 10 miles per hour. Gusts up to 20 miles per hour in the afternoon. Saturday night, mostly clear. Lows in the lower 50s. Northeast winds around 10 miles per hour. Sunday, mostly sunny. Highs in the upper 70s. Light winds becoming east 5 to 10 miles per hour in the afternoon. Sunday night, mostly clear. Lows in the lower 50s. Light winds. Labor Day, mostly sunny. Highs around 80. Monday night, partly cloudy. Lows in the mid-50s. Tuesday, partly sunny. Highs in the lower 80s. Tuesday night, mostly cloudy in the evening, then becoming partly cloudy. A chance of showers and a slight chance of thunderstorms. Lows in the mid-60s. Chance of rain 50%. Wednesday, partly sunny with a chance of showers and a slight chance of thunderstorms. Highs in the mid-80s. Chance of rain 50%. Wednesday night, partly cloudy with a 20% chance of showers and thunderstorms. Lows in the lower 60s. Thursday, mostly sunny in the morning, then becoming partly sunny. Highs in the upper 70s. Thursday night, partly cloudy. Lows in the lower 50s. Friday, mostly sunny. Highs in the mid-70s.
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The current time is 2:15 a.m. Eastern Daylight Time. Conditions around the area at 2 a.m. The report from Mount Pleasant was not available. Across the remainder of south-central lower Michigan, it was cloudy, and temperatures were between 64 and 68 degrees. Elsewhere in central and northern lower Michigan, at Pellston, fog was reported, with a temperature of 57. At Alpena, it was partly cloudy, with a temperature of 58. It was cloudy, with a temperature of 64 at Cadillac, and 68 at Traverse City. Across southern lower Michigan, temperatures were between 69 and 72 degrees. At Detroit, fog was reported. At Lansing, it was cloudy. At Kalamazoo, rain and fog were reported. In the Upper Peninsula, Sault Ste. Marie was 57 degrees under clear skies, and in Marquette, fog was reported with a temperature of 59. In neighboring states, Chicago was 79 degrees under partly cloudy skies. In Cleveland, it was cloudy and the temperature was 71. Once again, at 2 a.m., the report from Mount Pleasant was not available. Now here is your local forecast. Rest of tonight, cloudy with a 20% chance of showers. Patchy fog after midnight. Lows around 60. East winds around 5 miles per hour. Saturday, partly sunny in the morning, then becoming mostly sunny. Highs in the upper 70s. Northeast winds 5 to 10 miles per hour. Gusts up to 20 miles per hour in the afternoon. Saturday night, mostly clear. Lows in the lower 50s. Northeast winds around 10 miles per hour. Sunday, mostly sunny. Highs in the upper 70s. Light winds becoming east 5 to 10 miles per hour in the afternoon. Sunday night, mostly clear. Lows in the lower 50s. Light winds. Labor Day, mostly sunny. Highs around 80. Monday night, partly cloudy. Lows in the mid-50s. Tuesday, partly sunny. Highs in the lower 80s. Tuesday night, mostly cloudy in the evening, then becoming partly cloudy. A chance of showers and a slight chance of thunderstorms. Lows in the mid-60s. Chance of rain 50%. Wednesday, partly sunny with a chance of showers and a slight chance of thunderstorms. Highs in the mid-80s. Chance of rain 50%. Wednesday night, partly cloudy with a 20% chance of showers and thunderstorms. Lows in the lower 60s. Thursday, mostly sunny in the morning, then becoming partly sunny. Highs in the upper 70s. Thursday night, partly cloudy. Lows in the lower 50s. Friday, mostly sunny. Highs in the mid-70s. 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The current time is 2:18 a.m. Eastern Daylight Time. Conditions around the area at 2 a.m. The report from Mount Pleasant was not available. Across the remainder of south-central lower Michigan, it was cloudy, and temperatures were between 64 and 68 degrees. Elsewhere in central and northern lower Michigan, at Pellston, fog was reported, with a temperature of 57. At Alpena, it was partly cloudy, with a temperature of 58. It was cloudy, with a temperature of 64 at Cadillac, and 68 at Traverse City. Across southern lower Michigan, temperatures were between 69 and 72 degrees. At Detroit, fog was reported. At Lansing, it was cloudy. At Kalamazoo, rain and fog were reported. In the Upper Peninsula, Sault Ste. Marie was 57 degrees under clear skies, and in Marquette, fog was reported with a temperature of 59. In neighboring states, Chicago was 79 degrees under partly cloudy skies.
in Cleveland, it was cloudy and the temperature was 71. Once again, at 2 a.m., the report from Mount Pleasant was not available. Now here is your local forecast. Rest of tonight, cloudy with a 20% chance of showers. Patchy fog after midnight. Lows around 60. East winds around 5 miles per hour. Saturday, partly sunny in the morning, then becoming mostly sunny. Highs in the upper 70s. Northeast winds 5 to 10 miles per hour. Gusts up to 20 miles per hour in the afternoon. Saturday night, mostly clear. Lows in the lower 50s. Northeast winds around 10 miles per hour. Sunday, mostly sunny. Highs in the upper 70s. Light winds becoming east 5 to 10 miles per hour in the afternoon. Sunday night, mostly clear. Lows in the lower 50s. Light winds. Labor Day, mostly sunny. Highs around 80. Monday night, partly cloudy. Lows in the mid-50s. Tuesday, partly sunny. Highs in the lower 80s. Tuesday night, mostly cloudy in the evening, then becoming partly cloudy. A chance of showers and a slight chance of thunderstorms. Lows in the mid-60s. Chance of rain 50%. Wednesday, partly sunny with a chance of showers and a slight chance of thunderstorms. Highs in the mid-80s. Chance of rain 50%. Wednesday night, partly cloudy with a 20% chance of showers and thunderstorms. Lows in the lower 60s. Thursday, mostly sunny in the morning, then becoming partly sunny. Highs in the upper 70s. Thursday night, partly cloudy. Lows in the lower 50s. Friday, mostly sunny. Highs in the mid-70s. 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The current time is 2:22 a.m. Eastern Daylight Time. Conditions around the area at 2 a.m. The report from Mount Pleasant was not available. Across the remainder of south-central lower Michigan, it was cloudy, and temperatures were between 64 and 68 degrees. Elsewhere in central and northern lower Michigan, at Pellston, fog was reported, with a temperature of 57. At Elpena, it was partly cloudy, with a temperature of 58. It was cloudy, with a temperature of 64 at Cadillac, and 68 at Traverse City. Across southern lower Michigan, temperatures were between 69 and 72 degrees. At Detroit, fog was reported. At Lansing, it was cloudy. At Kalamazoo, rain and fog were reported. In the Upper Peninsula, Sault Ste. Marie was 57 degrees under clear skies, and in Marquette, fog was reported with a temperature of 59. In neighboring states, Chicago was 79 degrees under partly cloudy skies. In Cleveland, it was cloudy and the temperature was 71. Once again, at 2 a.m., the report from Mount Pleasant was not available. Now here is your local forecast. Early this morning, mostly cloudy with a 20% chance of showers. Patchy fog. Lows around 60. East winds around 5 miles per hour. Today, mostly cloudy with a 20% chance of rain showers in the morning, then mostly sunny in the afternoon. Highs in the upper 70s. Northeast winds 5 to 10 miles per hour with gusts to around 20 miles per hour. Tonight, mostly clear. Lows in the lower 50s. East winds around 10 miles per hour in the evening becoming light. Sunday, mostly sunny. Highs in the upper 70s. Light winds becoming northeast 5 to 10 miles per hour in the afternoon. Sunday night, partly cloudy. Lows in the lower 50s. Light winds. Labor Day, mostly sunny. Highs around 80. Light winds. Monday night, partly cloudy. Lows in the mid-50s. Tuesday, partly sunny. Highs in the lower 80s.
Tuesday night, partly cloudy with a chance of showers and a slight chance of thunderstorms. Lows in the upper 60s. Chance of rain 50%. Wednesday, partly sunny with a 50%

a chance of showers. Highs in the mid-80s. Wednesday night, partly cloudy. Lows in the upper 50s. Thursday, mostly sunny in the morning, then becoming partly sunny. Highs in the mid-70s. Thursday night, partly cloudy. Lows in the lower 50s. Friday, mostly sunny. Highs in the upper 70s. 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The current time is 2:25 a.m. Eastern Daylight Time. Conditions around the area at 2 a.m. The report from Mount Pleasant was not available. Across the remainder of south-central lower Michigan, it was cloudy, and temperatures were between 64 and 68 degrees. Elsewhere in central and northern lower Michigan, at Pellston, fog was reported with a temperature of 57. At Elpena, it was partly cloudy with a temperature of 58. It was cloudy with a temperature of 64 at Cadillac and 68 at Traverse City. Across southern lower Michigan, temperatures were between 69 and 72 degrees. At Detroit, fog was reported. At Lansing, it was cloudy. At Kalamazoo, rain and fog were reported. In the Upper Peninsula, Sault Ste. Marie was 57 degrees under clear skies, and in Marquette, fog was reported with a temperature of 59. In neighboring states, Chicago was 79 degrees under partly cloudy skies. In Cleveland, it was cloudy and the temperature was 71. Once again, at 2 a.m., the report from Mount Pleasant was not available. Now here is your local forecast. Early this morning, mostly cloudy with a 20% chance of showers. Patchy fog. Lows around 60. East winds around 5 miles per hour. Today, mostly cloudy with a 20% chance of rain showers in the morning, then mostly sunny in the afternoon. Highs in the upper 70s. Northeast winds 5 to 10 miles per hour with gusts to around 20 miles per hour. Tonight, mostly clear. Lows in the lower 50s. East winds around 10 miles per hour in the evening becoming light. Sunday, mostly sunny. Highs in the upper 70s. Light winds becoming northeast 5 to 10 miles per hour in the afternoon. Sunday night, partly cloudy. Lows in the lower 50s. Light winds. Labor Day, mostly sunny. Highs around 80. Light winds. Monday night, partly cloudy. Lows in the mid-50s. Tuesday, partly sunny. Highs in the lower 80s. Tuesday night, partly cloudy with a chance of showers and a slight chance of thunderstorms. Lows in the upper 60s. Chance of rain 50%. Wednesday, partly sunny with a 50% chance of showers. Highs in the mid-80s. Wednesday night, partly cloudy. Lows in the upper 50s. Thursday, mostly sunny in the morning, then becoming partly sunny. Highs in the mid-70s. Thursday night, partly cloudy. Lows in the lower 50s. Friday, mostly sunny. Highs in the upper 70s. 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The current time is 2:29 a.m. Eastern Daylight Time. Conditions around the area at 2 a.m. The report from Mount Pleasant was not available. Across the remainder of south-central lower Michigan, it was cloudy, and temperatures were between 64 and 68 degrees. Elsewhere in central and northern lower Michigan, at Pellston, fog was reported with a temperature of 57. At Elpena, it was partly cloudy with a temperature of 58. It was cloudy with a temperature of 64 at Cadillac and 68 at Traverse City. Across southern lower Michigan, temperatures were between 69 and 72 degrees. At Detroit, fog was reported.

reported. At Lansing, it was cloudy. At Kalamazoo, rain and fog were reported. In the Upper Peninsula, Sault Ste. Marie was 57 degrees under clear skies, and in Marquette, fog was reported with a temperature of 59. In neighboring states, Chicago was 79 degrees under partly cloudy skies. In Cleveland, it was cloudy and the temperature was 71. Once again, at 2 a.m., the report from Mount Pleasant was not available. Now here is your local forecast. Early this morning, mostly cloudy with a 20% chance of showers. Patchy fog. Lows around 60. East winds around 5 miles per hour. Today, mostly cloudy with a 20% chance of rain showers in the morning, then mostly sunny in the afternoon. Highs in the upper 70s. Northeast winds 5 to 10 miles per hour with gusts to around 20 miles per hour. Tonight, mostly clear. Lows in the lower 50s. East winds around 10 miles per hour in the evening becoming light. Sunday, mostly sunny. Highs in the upper 70s. Light winds becoming northeast 5 to 10 miles per hour in the afternoon. Sunday night, partly cloudy. Lows in the lower 50s. Light winds. Labor Day, mostly sunny. Highs around 80. Light winds. Monday night, partly cloudy. Lows in the mid-50s. Tuesday, partly sunny. Highs in the lower 80s. Tuesday night, partly cloudy with a chance of showers and a slight chance of thunderstorms. Lows in the upper 60s. Chance of rain 50%. Wednesday, partly sunny with a 50% chance of showers. Highs in the mid-80s. Wednesday night, partly cloudy. Lows in the upper 50s. Thursday, mostly sunny in the morning, then becoming partly sunny. Highs in the mid-70s. Thursday night, partly cloudy. Lows in the lower 50s. Friday, mostly sunny. Highs in the upper 70s. 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The current time is 2:32 a.m. Eastern Daylight Time. Conditions around the area at 2 a.m. The report from Mount Pleasant was not available. Across the remainder of south-central Lower Michigan, it was cloudy, and temperatures were between 64 and 68 degrees. Elsewhere in central and northern Lower south-central Lower Michigan, it was cloudy, and temperatures were between 64 and 68 degrees. Elsewhere in central and northern Lower Michigan, at Pellston, fog was reported, with a temperature of 57. At Alpena, it was partly cloudy, with a temperature of 58. It was cloudy, with a temperature of 64 at Cadillac, and 68 at Traverse City. Across southern Lower Michigan, temperatures were between 69 and 72 degrees. At Detroit, fog was reported. At Lansing, it was cloudy. At Kalamazoo, rain and fog were reported. In the Upper Peninsula, Sault Ste. Marie was 57 degrees under clear skies, and in Marquette, fog was reported with a temperature of 59. In neighboring states, Chicago was 79 degrees under partly cloudy skies. In Cleveland, it was cloudy and the temperature was 71. Once again, at 2 a.m., the report from Mount Pleasant was not available. Now here is your local forecast. Early this morning, mostly cloudy with a 20% chance of showers. Patchy fog. Lows around 60. East winds around 5 miles per hour. Today, mostly cloudy with a 20% chance of rain showers in the morning, then mostly sunny in the afternoon. Highs in the upper 70s. Northeast winds 5 to 10 miles per hour with gusts to around 20 miles per hour. Tonight, mostly clear. Lows in the lower 50s. East winds around 10 miles per hour in the evening becoming light. Sunday, mostly sunny. Highs in the upper 70s. Light winds becoming northeast 5 to 10 miles.

hours in the morning, then mostly sunny in the afternoon. Highs in the upper 70s. Northeast winds 5 to 10 miles per hour with gusts to around 20 miles per hour. Tonight, mostly clear. Lows in the lower 50s. East winds around 10 miles per hour in the evening, becoming light. Sunday, mostly sunny. Highs in the upper 70s. Light winds becoming northeast 5 to 10 miles per hour in the afternoon. Sunday night, partly cloudy. Lows in the lower 50s. Light winds. Labor Day, mostly sunny. Highs around 80. Light winds. Monday night, partly cloudy. Lows in the mid-50s. Tuesday, partly sunny. Highs in the lower 80s. Tuesday night, partly cloudy with a chance of showers and a slight chance of thunderstorms. Lows in the upper 60s. Chance of rain 50%. Wednesday, partly sunny with a 50% chance of showers. Highs in the mid-80s. Wednesday night, partly cloudy. Lows in the upper 50s. Thursday, mostly sunny in the morning, then becoming partly sunny. Highs in the mid-70s. Thursday night, partly cloudy. Lows in the lower 50s. Friday, mostly sunny. Highs in the upper 70s. 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The current time is 2:46 a.m. Eastern Daylight Time. Conditions around the area at 2 a.m. The report from Mount Pleasant was not available. Across the remainder of south-central Lower Michigan, it was cloudy, and temperatures were between 64 and 68 degrees. Elsewhere in central and northern Lower Michigan, at Pellston, fog was reported with a temperature of 57. At Alpena, it was partly cloudy with a temperature of 58. It was cloudy with a temperature of 64 at Cadillac and 68 at Traverse City. Across southern Lower Michigan, temperatures were between 69 and 72 degrees. At Detroit, fog was reported. At Lansing, it was cloudy. At Kalamazoo, rain and fog were reported. In the Upper Peninsula, Sault Ste. Marie was 57 degrees under clear skies, and in Marquette, fog was reported with a temperature of 59. In neighboring states, Chicago was 79 degrees under partly cloudy skies. In Cleveland, it was cloudy and the temperature was 71. Once again, at 2 a.m., the report from Mount Pleasant was not available. Now here is your local forecast. Early this morning, mostly cloudy with a 20% chance of showers. Patchy fog. Lows around 60. East winds around 5 miles per hour. Today, mostly cloudy with a 20% chance of rain showers in the morning, then mostly sunny in the afternoon. Highs in the upper 70s. Northeast winds 5 to 10 miles per hour with gusts to around 20 miles per hour. Tonight, mostly clear. Lows in the lower 50s. East winds around 10 miles per hour in the evening, becoming light. Sunday, mostly sunny. Highs in the upper 70s. Light winds becoming northeast 5 to 10 miles per hour in the afternoon. Sunday night, partly cloudy. Lows in the lower 50s. Light winds. Labor Day, mostly sunny. Highs around 80. Light winds. Monday night, partly cloudy. Lows in the mid-50s. Tuesday, partly sunny. Highs in the lower 80s. Tuesday night, partly cloudy with a chance of showers and a slight chance of thunderstorms. Lows in the upper 60s. Chance of rain 50%. Wednesday, partly sunny with a 50% chance of showers. Highs in the mid-80s. Wednesday night, partly cloudy. Lows in the upper 50s. Thursday, mostly sunny in the morning, then becoming partly sunny. Highs in the mid-70s. Thursday night, partly cloudy. Lows in the lower 50s.

Friday, mostly sunny. Highs in the upper 70s. 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The current time is 2:50 a.m. Eastern Daylight Time. Conditions around the area at 2 a.m. The report from Mount Pleasant was not available. Across the remainder of South Central Lower Michigan, it was cloudy, and temperatures were between 64 and 68 degrees. Elsewhere in Central and Northern Lower Michigan, at Pellston, fog was reported, with a temperature of 57. At Alpena, it was partly cloudy, with a temperature of 58. It was cloudy, with a temperature of 64 at Cadillac, and 68 at Traverse City. Across southern lower Michigan, temperatures were between 69 and 72 degrees. At Detroit, fog was reported. At Lansing, it was cloudy. At Kalamazoo, rain and fog were reported. In the Upper Peninsula, Sault Ste. Marie was 57 degrees under clear skies, and in Marquette, fog was reported with a temperature of 59. In neighboring states, Chicago was 79 degrees under partly cloudy skies. In Cleveland, it was cloudy and the temperature was 71. Once again, at 2 a.m., the report from Mount Pleasant was not available. Now here is your local forecast. Early this morning, mostly cloudy with a 20% chance of showers. Patchy fog. Lows around 60. East winds around 5 miles per hour. Today, mostly cloudy with a 20% chance of rain showers in the morning, then mostly sunny in the afternoon. Highs in the upper 70s. Northeast winds 5 to 10 miles per hour with gusts to around 20 miles per hour. Tonight, mostly clear. Lows in the lower 50s. East winds around 10 miles per hour in the evening becoming light. Sunday, mostly sunny. Highs in the upper 70s. Light winds becoming northeast 5 to 10 miles per hour in the afternoon. Sunday night, partly cloudy. Lows in the lower 50s. Light winds. Labor Day, mostly sunny. Highs around 80. Light winds. Monday night, partly cloudy. Lows in the mid-50s. Tuesday, partly sunny. Highs in the lower 80s. Tuesday night, partly cloudy with a chance of showers and a slight chance of thunderstorms. Lows in the upper 60s. Chance of rain 50%. Wednesday, partly sunny with a 50% chance of showers. Highs in the mid-80s. Wednesday night, partly cloudy. Lows in the upper 50s. Thursday, mostly sunny in the morning, then becoming partly sunny. Highs in the mid-70s. Thursday night, partly cloudy. Lows in the lower 50s. Friday, mostly sunny. Highs in the upper 70s. 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The current time is 2:53 a.m. Eastern Daylight Time. Conditions around the area at 2 a.m. The report from Mount Pleasant was not available. Across the remainder of South Central Lower Michigan, it was cloudy, and temperatures were between 64 and 68 degrees. Elsewhere in Central and Northern Lower Michigan, at Pellston, fog was reported, with a temperature of 57. At Alpena, it was partly cloudy, with a temperature of 58. It was cloudy, with a temperature of 64 at Cadillac, and 68 at Traverse City. Across southern lower Michigan, temperatures were between 69 and 72 degrees. At Detroit, fog was reported. At Lansing, it was cloudy. At Kalamazoo, rain and fog were reported. In the Upper Peninsula, Sault Ste. Marie was 57 degrees under clear skies, and in Marquette, fog was reported with a temperature of 59. In neighboring states, Chicago was 79 degrees under partly cloudy skies.

Light winds becoming northeast 5 to 10 miles per hour in the afternoon. Sunday night, partly cloudy. Lows in the lower 50s. Light winds. Labor Day, mostly sunny. Highs around 80. Light winds. Monday night, partly cloudy. Lows in the mid-50s. Tuesday, partly sunny. Highs in the lower 80s. Tuesday night, partly cloudy with a chance of showers and a slight chance of thunderstorms. Lows in the upper 60s. Chance of rain 50%. Wednesday, partly sunny with a 50% chance of showers. Highs in the mid-80s. Wednesday night, partly cloudy. Lows in the upper 50s. Thursday, mostly sunny in the morning, then becoming partly sunny. Highs in the mid-70s. Thursday night, partly cloudy. Lows in the lower 50s. Friday, mostly sunny. Highs in the upper 70s. 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The current time is 2:57 a.m. Eastern Daylight Time. Conditions around the area at 2 a.m. The report from Mount Pleasant was not available. Across the remainder of south-central lower Michigan, it was cloudy, and temperatures were between 64 and 68 degrees. Elsewhere in central and northern lower Michigan, at Pellston, fog was reported, with a temperature of 57. At Alpena, it was partly cloudy, with a temperature of 58. It was cloudy, with a temperature of 64 at Cadillac, and 68 at Traverse City. Across southern lower Michigan, temperatures were between 69 and 72 degrees. At Detroit, fog was reported. At Lansing, it was cloudy. At Kalamazoo, rain and fog were reported. In the Upper Peninsula, Sault Ste. Marie was 57 degrees under clear skies, and in Marquette, fog was reported with a temperature of 59. In neighboring states, Chicago was 79 degrees under partly cloudy skies. In Cleveland, it was cloudy and the temperature was 71. Once again, at 2 a.m., the report from Mount Pleasant was not available. Now here is your local forecast. Early this morning, mostly cloudy with a 20% chance of showers. Patchy fog. Lows around 60. East winds around 5 miles per hour. Today, mostly cloudy with a 20% chance of rain showers in the morning, then mostly sunny in the afternoon. Highs in the upper 70s. Northeast winds 5 to 10 miles per hour with gusts to around 20 miles per hour. Tonight, mostly clear. Lows in the lower 50s. East winds around 10 miles per hour in the evening becoming light. Sunday, mostly sunny. Highs in the upper 70s. Light winds becoming northeast 5 to 10 miles per hour in the afternoon. Sunday night, partly cloudy. Lows in the lower 50s. Light winds. Labor Day, mostly sunny. Highs around 80. Light winds. Monday night, partly cloudy. Lows in the mid-50s. Tuesday, partly sunny. Highs in the lower 80s. Tuesday night, partly cloudy with a chance of showers and a slight chance of thunderstorms. Lows in the upper 60s. Chance of rain 50%. Wednesday, partly sunny with a 50% chance of showers. Highs in the mid-80s. Wednesday night, partly cloudy. Lows in the upper 50s. Thursday, mostly sunny in the morning, then becoming partly sunny. Highs in the mid-70s. Thursday night, partly cloudy. Lows in the lower 50s. Friday, mostly sunny. Highs in the upper 70s. 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The current time is 3 a.m. Eastern Daylight Time.

conditions around the area at 2 a.m. The report from Mount Pleasant was not available. Across the remainder of south-central lower Michigan, it was cloudy, and temperatures were between 64 and 68 degrees. Elsewhere in central and northern lower Michigan, at Pellston, fog was reported, with a temperature of 57. At Alpena, it was partly cloudy, with a temperature of 58. It was cloudy, with a temperature of 64 at Cadillac, and 68 at Traverse City. Across southern lower Michigan, temperatures were between 69 and 72 degrees. At Detroit, fog was reported. At Lansing, it was cloudy. At Kalamazoo, rain and fog were reported. In the Upper Peninsula, Sault Ste. Marie was 57 degrees under clear skies, and in Marquette, fog was reported with a temperature of 59. In neighboring states, Chicago was 79 degrees under partly cloudy skies. In Cleveland, it was cloudy and the temperature was 71. Once again, at 2 a.m., the report from Mount Pleasant was not available. Now here is your local forecast. Early this morning, mostly cloudy with a 20% chance of showers. Patchy fog. Lows around 60. East winds around 5 miles per hour. Today, mostly cloudy with a 20% chance of rain showers in the morning, then mostly sunny in the afternoon. Highs in the upper 70s. Northeast winds 5 to 10 miles per hour with gusts to around 20 miles per hour. Tonight, mostly clear. Lows in the lower 50s. East winds around 10 miles per hour in the evening becoming light. Sunday, mostly sunny. Highs in the upper 70s. Light winds becoming northeast 5 to 10 miles per hour in the afternoon. Sunday night, partly cloudy. Lows in the lower 50s. Light winds. Labor Day, mostly sunny. Highs around 80. Light winds. Monday night, partly cloudy. Lows in the mid-50s. Tuesday, partly sunny. Highs in the lower 80s. Tuesday night, partly cloudy with a chance of showers and a slight chance of thunderstorms. Lows in the upper 60s. Chance of rain 50%. Wednesday, partly sunny with a 50% chance of showers. Highs in the mid-80s. Wednesday night, partly cloudy. Lows in the upper 50s. Thursday, mostly sunny in the morning, then becoming partly sunny. Highs in the mid-70s. Thursday night, partly cloudy. Lows in the lower 50s. Friday, mostly sunny. Highs in the upper 70s. 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The current time is 3:04 a.m. Eastern Daylight Time. Conditions around the area at 2 a.m. The report from Mount Pleasant was not available. Across the remainder of south-central lower Michigan, it was cloudy, and temperatures were between 64 and 68 degrees. Elsewhere in central and northern lower Michigan, at Pellston, fog was reported, with a temperature of 57. At Alpena, it was partly cloudy, with a temperature of 58. It was cloudy, with a temperature of 64 at Cadillac, and 68 at Traverse City. Across southern lower Michigan, temperatures were between 69 and 72 degrees. At Detroit, fog was reported. At Lansing, it was cloudy. At Kalamazoo, rain and fog were reported. In the Upper Peninsula, Sault Ste. Marie was 57 degrees under clear skies, and in Marquette, fog was reported with a temperature of 59. In neighboring states, Chicago was 79 degrees under partly cloudy skies. In Cleveland, it was cloudy and the temperature was 71. Once again, at 2 a.m., the report from Mount Pleasant was not available. Now here is your local forecast. Early this morning, mostly cloudy with a 20% chance of showers. Patchy fog. Lows around 60. East winds around 5 miles per hour.
Today, mostly cloudy with a 20% chance of rain showers in the morning, then mostly sunny in the afternoon. Highs in the upper 70s. Northeast winds 5 to 10 miles per hour with gusts to around 20 miles per hour. Tonight, mostly clear. Lows in the lower 50s. East winds around 10 miles per hour in the evening becoming light. Sunday, mostly sunny. Highs in the upper 70s. Light winds becoming northeast 5 to 10 miles per hour in the afternoon. Sunday night, partly cloudy. Lows in the lower 50s. Light winds. Labor Day, mostly sunny. Highs around 80. Light winds. Monday night, partly cloudy. Lows in the mid-50s. Tuesday, partly sunny. Highs in the lower 80s. Tuesday night, partly cloudy with a chance of showers and a slight chance of thunderstorms. Lows in the upper 60s. Chance of rain 50%. Wednesday, partly sunny with a 50% chance of showers. Highs in the mid-80s. Wednesday night, partly cloudy. Lows in the upper 50s. Thursday, mostly sunny in the morning, then becoming partly sunny. Highs in the mid-70s. Thursday night, partly cloudy. Lows in the lower 50s. Friday, mostly sunny. Highs in the upper 70s. 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The current time is 3:07 a.m. Eastern Daylight Time. Conditions around the area at 2 a.m. The report from Mount Pleasant was not available. Across the remainder of South Central Lower Michigan, it was cloudy, and temperatures were between 64 and 68 degrees. Elsewhere in Central and Northern Lower Michigan, at Pellston, fog was reported, with a temperature of 57. At Alpena, it was partly cloudy, with a temperature of 58. It was cloudy, with a temperature of 64 at Cadillac, and 68 at Traverse City. Across Southern Lower Michigan, temperatures were between 69 and 72 degrees. At Detroit, fog was reported. At Lansing, it was cloudy. At Kalamazoo, rain and fog were reported. In the Upper Peninsula, Sault Ste. Marie was 57 degrees under clear skies, and in Marquette, fog was reported with a temperature of 59. In neighboring states, Chicago was 79 degrees under partly cloudy skies. In Cleveland, it was cloudy and the temperature was 71. Once again, at 2 a.m., the report from Mount Pleasant was not available. Now here is your local forecast. Early this morning, mostly cloudy with a 20% chance of showers. Patchy fog. Lows around 60. East winds around 5 miles per hour. Today, mostly cloudy with a 20% chance of rain showers in the morning, then mostly sunny in the afternoon. Highs in the upper 70s. Northeast winds 5 to 10 miles per hour with gusts to around 20 miles per hour. Tonight, mostly clear. Lows in the lower 50s. East winds around 10 miles per hour in the evening becoming light. Sunday, mostly sunny. Highs in the upper 70s. Light winds becoming northeast 5 to 10 miles per hour in the afternoon. Sunday night, partly cloudy. Lows in the lower 50s. Light winds. Labor Day, mostly sunny. Highs around 80. Light winds. Monday night, partly cloudy. Lows in the mid-50s. Tuesday, partly sunny. Highs in the lower 80s. Tuesday night, partly cloudy with a chance of showers and a slight chance of thunderstorms. Lows in the upper 60s. Chance of rain 50%. Wednesday, partly sunny with a 50% chance of showers. Highs in the mid-80s. Wednesday night, partly cloudy. Lows in the upper 50s. Thursday, mostly sunny in the morning, then becoming partly sunny. Highs in the mid-70s. Thursday night,
partly cloudy. Lows in the lower 50s. Friday, mostly sunny. Highs in the upper 70s. 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The current time is 3:11 a.m. Eastern Daylight Time. Conditions around the area at 2 a.m. The report from Mount Pleasant was not available. Across the remainder of south-central Lower Michigan, it was cloudy, and temperatures were between 64 and 68 degrees. Elsewhere in central and northern Lower Michigan, at Pellston, fog was reported, with a temperature of 57. At Alpena, it was partly cloudy, with a temperature of 58. It was cloudy, with a temperature of 64 at Cadillac, and 68 at Traverse City. Across southern Lower Michigan, temperatures were between 69 and 72 degrees. At Detroit, fog was reported. At Lansing, it was cloudy. At Kalamazoo, rain and fog were reported. In the Upper Peninsula, Sault Ste. Marie was 57 degrees under clear skies, and in Marquette, fog was reported with a temperature of 59. In neighboring states, Chicago was 79 degrees under partly cloudy skies. In Cleveland, it was cloudy and the temperature was 71. Once again, at 2 a.m., the report from Mount Pleasant was not available. Now here is your local forecast. Early this morning, mostly cloudy with a 20% chance of showers. Patchy fog. Lows around 60. East winds around 5 miles per hour. Today, mostly cloudy with a 20% chance of rain showers in the morning, then mostly sunny in the afternoon. Highs in the upper 70s. Northeast winds 5 to 10 miles per hour with gusts to around 20 miles per hour. Tonight, mostly clear. Lows in the lower 50s. East winds around 10 miles per hour in the evening becoming light. Sunday, mostly sunny. Highs in the upper 70s. Light winds becoming northeast 5 to 10 miles per hour in the afternoon. Sunday night, partly cloudy. Lows in the lower 50s. Light winds. Labor Day, mostly sunny. Highs around 80. Light winds. Monday night, partly cloudy. Lows in the mid-50s. Tuesday, partly sunny. Highs in the lower 80s. Tuesday night, partly cloudy with a chance of showers and a slight chance of thunderstorms. Lows in the upper 60s. Chance of rain 50%. Wednesday, partly sunny with a 50% chance of showers. Highs in the mid-80s. Wednesday night, partly cloudy. Lows in the upper 50s. Thursday, mostly sunny in the morning, then becoming partly sunny. Highs in the mid-70s. Thursday night, partly cloudy. Lows in the lower 50s. Friday, mostly sunny. Highs in the upper 70s. Thanks for listening to NOAA Weather Radio Station KZZ33, transmitting on a frequency of 162.525 MHz from the broadcast tower of Central Michigan University, courtesy of the CMU Public Broadcast Center. The current time is 3:14 a.m. Eastern Daylight Time. Conditions around the area at 3 a.m. The report from Mount Pleasant was not available. Across the remainder of south-central Lower Michigan, skies ranged from mostly cloudy to cloudy, and temperatures were between 64 and 68 degrees. Elsewhere in central and northern Lower Michigan, at Alpena, fog was reported, with a temperature of 57. At Pellston, it was clear, with a temperature of 55. It was cloudy, with a temperature of 64 at Cadillac, and 67 at Traverse City. Across southern Lower Michigan, temperatures were between 69 and 72 degrees. Fog was reported at Detroit and Lansing. At Kalamazoo, it was mostly cloudy. In the Upper Peninsula, Sault Ste. Marie was 56 degrees under clear skies, and in Marquette, it was partly cloudy with a temperature of 59. In neighboring states,
Chicago was 77 degrees under partly cloudy skies. In Cleveland, it was mostly cloudy and the temperature was 68. Once again, at 3 a.m., the report from Mount Pleasant was not available. Now here is your local forecast. Early this morning, mostly cloudy with a 20% chance of showers. Patchy fog. Lows around 60. East winds around 5 miles per hour. Today, mostly cloudy with a 20% chance of rain showers in the morning, then mostly sunny in the afternoon. Highs in the upper 70s. Northeast winds 5 to 10 miles per hour with gusts to around 20 miles per hour. Tonight, mostly clear. Lows in the lower 50s. East winds around 10 miles per hour in the evening becoming light. Sunday, mostly sunny. Highs in the upper 70s. Light winds becoming northeast 5 to 10 miles per hour in the afternoon. Sunday night, partly cloudy. Lows in the lower 50s. Light winds. Labor Day, mostly sunny. Highs around 80. Light winds. Monday night, partly cloudy. Lows in the mid-50s. Tuesday, partly sunny. Highs in the lower 80s. Tuesday night, partly cloudy with a chance of showers and a slight chance of thunderstorms. Lows in the upper 60s. Chance of rain 50%. Wednesday, partly sunny with a 50% chance of showers. Highs in the mid-80s. Wednesday night, partly cloudy. Lows in the upper 50s. Thursday, mostly sunny in the morning, then becoming partly sunny. Highs in the mid-70s. Thursday night, partly cloudy. Lows in the lower 50s. Friday, mostly sunny. Highs in the upper 70s. 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The current time is 3:18 a.m. Eastern Daylight Time. Conditions around the area at 3 a.m. The report from Mount Pleasant was not available. Across the remainder of south-central Lower Michigan, skies ranged from mostly cloudy to cloudy, and temperatures were between 64 and 68 degrees. Elsewhere in central and northern Lower Michigan, at Alpena, fog was reported, with a temperature of 57. At Pelston, it was clear, with a temperature of 55. It was cloudy, with a temperature of 64 at Cadillac, and 67 at Traverse City. Across southern Lower Michigan, temperatures were between 69 and 72 degrees. Fog was reported at Detroit and Lansing. At Kalamazoo, it was mostly cloudy. In the Upper Peninsula, Sault Ste. Marie was 56 degrees under clear skies, and in Marquette, it was partly cloudy with a temperature of 59. In neighboring states, Chicago was 77 degrees under partly cloudy skies. In Cleveland, it was mostly cloudy and the temperature was 68. Once again, at 3 a.m., the report from Mount Pleasant was not available. Now here is your local forecast. Early this morning, mostly cloudy with a 20% chance of showers. Patchy fog. Lows around 60. East winds around 5 miles per hour. Today, mostly cloudy with a 20% chance of rain showers in the morning, then mostly sunny in the afternoon. Highs in the upper 70s. Northeast winds 5 to 10 miles per hour with gusts to around 20 miles per hour. Tonight, mostly clear. Lows in the lower 50s. East winds around 10 miles per hour in the evening becoming light. Sunday, mostly sunny. Highs in the upper 70s. Light winds becoming northeast 5 to 10 miles per hour in the afternoon. Sunday night, partly cloudy. Lows in the lower 50s. Light winds. Labor Day, mostly sunny. Highs around 80. Light winds. Monday night, partly cloudy. Lows in the mid-50s. Tuesday, partly sunny. Highs in the lower 80s. Tuesday night,
partly cloudy with a chance of

showers and a slight chance of thunderstorms. Lows in the upper 60s. Chance of rain 50%. Wednesday, partly sunny with a 50% chance of showers. Highs in the mid-80s. Wednesday night, partly cloudy. Lows in the upper 50s. Thursday, mostly sunny in the morning, then becoming partly sunny. Highs in the mid-70s. Thursday night, partly cloudy. Lows in the lower 50s. Friday, mostly sunny. Highs in the upper 70s. 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The current time is 3:21 a.m. Eastern Daylight Time. Conditions around the area at 3 a.m. The report from Mount Pleasant was not available. Across the remainder of south-central lower Michigan, skies ranged from mostly cloudy to cloudy, and temperatures were between 64 and 68 degrees. Elsewhere in central and northern lower Michigan, at Elpena, fog was reported with a temperature of 57. At Pelston, it was clear with a temperature of 55. It was cloudy with a temperature of 64 at Cadillac and 67 at Traverse City. Across southern lower Michigan, temperatures were between 69 and 72 degrees. Fog was reported at Detroit and Lansing. At Kalamazoo, it was mostly cloudy. In the upper peninsula, Sault Ste. Marie was 56 degrees under clear skies, and in Marquette, it was partly cloudy with a temperature of 59. In neighboring states, Chicago was 77 degrees under partly cloudy skies. In Cleveland, it was mostly cloudy and the temperature was 68. Once again, at 3 a.m., the report from Mount Pleasant was not available. Now here is your local forecast. Early this morning, mostly cloudy with a 20% chance of showers. Patchy fog. Lows around 60. East winds around 5 miles per hour. Today, mostly cloudy with a 20% chance of rain showers in the morning, then mostly sunny in the afternoon. Highs in the upper 70s. Northeast winds 5 to 10 miles per hour with gusts to around 20 miles per hour. Tonight, mostly clear. Lows in the lower 50s. East winds around 10 miles per hour in the evening becoming light. Sunday, mostly sunny. Highs in the upper 70s. Light winds becoming northeast 5 to 10 miles per hour in the afternoon. Sunday night, partly cloudy. Lows in the lower 50s. Light winds. Labor Day, mostly sunny. Highs around 80. Light winds. Monday night, partly cloudy. Lows in the mid-50s. Tuesday, partly sunny. Highs in the lower 80s. Tuesday night, partly cloudy with a chance of showers and a slight chance of thunderstorms. Lows in the upper 60s. Chance of rain 50%. Wednesday, partly sunny with a 50% chance of showers. Highs in the mid-80s. Wednesday night, partly cloudy. Lows in the upper 50s. Thursday, mostly sunny in the morning, then becoming partly sunny. Highs in the mid-70s. Thursday night, partly cloudy. Lows in the lower 50s. Friday, mostly sunny. Highs in the upper 70s. 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The current time is 3:25 a.m. Eastern Daylight Time. Conditions around the area at 3 a.m. The report from Mount Pleasant was not available. Across the remainder of south-central lower Michigan, skies ranged from mostly cloudy to cloudy, and temperatures were between 64 and 68 degrees. Elsewhere in central and northern lower Michigan, at Elpena, fog was reported with a temperature of 57. At Pelston, it was clear with a temperature of 55.
It was cloudy, with a temperature of 64 at Cadillac and 67 at Traverse City. Across southern lower Michigan, temperatures were between 69 and 72 degrees. Fog was reported at Detroit and Lansing. At Kalamazoo, it was mostly cloudy. In the Upper Peninsula, Sault Ste. Marie was 56 degrees under clear skies, and in Marquette, it was partly cloudy with a temperature of 59. In neighboring states, Chicago was 77 degrees under partly cloudy skies. In Cleveland, it was mostly cloudy and the temperature was 68. Once again, at 3 a.m., the report from Mount Pleasant was not available. Now here is your local forecast. Early this morning, mostly cloudy with a 20% chance of showers. Patchy fog. Lows around 60. East winds around 5 miles per hour. Today, mostly cloudy with a 20% chance of rain showers in the morning, then mostly sunny in the afternoon. Highs in the upper 70s. Northeast winds 5 to 10 miles per hour with gusts to around 20 miles per hour. Tonight, mostly clear. Lows in the lower 50s. East winds around 10 miles per hour in the evening becoming light. Sunday, mostly sunny. Highs in the upper 70s. Light winds becoming northeast 5 to 10 miles per hour in the afternoon. Sunday night, partly cloudy. Lows in the lower 50s. Light winds. Labor Day, mostly sunny. Highs around 80. Light winds. Monday night, partly cloudy. Lows in the mid-50s. Tuesday, partly sunny. Highs in the lower 80s. Tuesday night, partly cloudy with a chance of showers and a slight chance of thunderstorms. Lows in the upper 60s. Chance of rain 50%. Wednesday, partly sunny with a 50% chance of showers. Highs in the mid-80s. Wednesday night, partly cloudy. Lows in the upper 50s. Thursday, mostly sunny in the morning, then becoming partly sunny. Highs in the mid-70s. Thursday night, partly cloudy. Lows in the lower 50s. Friday, mostly sunny. Highs in the upper 70s. 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The current time is 3:28 a.m. Eastern Daylight Time. Conditions around the area at 3 a.m. The report from Mount Pleasant was not available. Across the remainder of south-central lower Michigan, skies ranged from mostly cloudy to cloudy, and temperatures were between 64 and 68 degrees. Elsewhere in central and northern lower Michigan, at Alpena, fog was reported, with a temperature of 57. At Pelston, it was clear, with a temperature of 55. It was cloudy, with a temperature of 64 at Cadillac, and 67 at Traverse City. Across southern lower Michigan, temperatures were between 69 and 72 degrees. Fog was reported at Detroit and Lansing. At Kalamazoo, it was mostly cloudy. In the Upper Peninsula, Sault Ste. Marie was 56 degrees under clear skies, and in Marquette, it was partly cloudy with a temperature of 59. In neighboring states, Chicago was 77 degrees under partly cloudy skies. In Cleveland, it was mostly cloudy and the temperature was 68. Once again, at 3 a.m., the report from Mount Pleasant was not available. Now here is your local forecast. Early this morning, mostly cloudy with a 20% chance of showers. Patchy fog. Lows around 60. East winds around 5 miles per hour. Today, mostly cloudy with a 20% chance of rain showers in the morning, then mostly sunny in the afternoon. Highs in the upper 70s. Northeast winds 5 to 10 miles per hour with gusts to around 20 miles per hour. Tonight, mostly clear. Lows in the lower 50s. East winds around 10 miles per hour in the evening becoming light. Sunday, mostly sunny.
highs in the upper 70s. Light winds becoming northeast 5 to 10 miles per hour in the afternoon. Sunday night, partly cloudy. Lows in the lower 50s. Light winds. Labor Day, mostly sunny. Highs around 80. Light winds. Monday night, partly cloudy. Lows in the mid-50s. Tuesday, partly sunny. Highs in the lower 80s. Tuesday night, partly cloudy with a chance of showers and a slight chance of thunderstorms. Lows in the upper 60s. Chance of rain 50%. Wednesday, partly sunny with a 50% chance of showers. Highs in the mid-80s. Wednesday night, partly cloudy. Lows in the upper 50s. Thursday, mostly sunny in the morning, then becoming partly sunny. Highs in the mid-70s. Thursday night, partly cloudy. Lows in the lower 50s. Friday, mostly sunny. Highs in the upper 70s. 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The current time is 3:32 a.m. Eastern Daylight Time. Conditions around the area at 3 a.m. The report from Mount Pleasant was not available. Across the remainder of south-central Lower Michigan, skies ranged from mostly cloudy to cloudy, and temperatures were between 64 and 68 degrees. Elsewhere in central and northern Lower Michigan, at Alpena, fog was reported with a temperature of 57. At Pelston, it was clear with a temperature of 55. It was cloudy with a temperature of 64 at Cadillac and 67 at Traverse City. Across southern Lower Michigan, temperatures were between 69 and 72 degrees. Fog was reported for at Cadillac and 67 at Traverse City. Across southern Lower Michigan, temperatures were between 69 and 72 degrees. Fog was reported at Detroit and Lansing. At Kalamazoo, it was mostly cloudy. In the Upper Peninsula, Sault Ste. Marie was 56 degrees under clear skies, and in Marquette, it was partly cloudy with a temperature of 59. In neighboring states, Chicago was 77 degrees under partly cloudy skies. In Cleveland, it was mostly cloudy and the temperature was 68. Once again, at 3 a.m., the report from Mount Pleasant was not available. Now here is your local forecast. Early this morning, mostly cloudy with a 20% chance of showers. Patchy fog. Lows around 60. East winds around 5 miles per hour. Today, mostly cloudy with a 20% chance of rain showers in the morning, then mostly sunny in the afternoon. Highs in the upper 70s. Northeast winds 5 to 10 miles per hour with gusts to around 20 miles per hour. Tonight, mostly clear. Lows in the lower 50s. East winds around 10 miles per hour in the evening becoming light. Sunday, mostly sunny. Highs in the upper 70s. Light winds becoming northeast 5 to 10 miles per hour in the afternoon. Sunday night, partly cloudy. Lows in the lower 50s. Light winds. Labor Day, mostly sunny. Highs around 80. Light winds. Monday night, partly cloudy. Lows in the mid-50s. Tuesday, partly sunny. Highs in the lower 80s. Tuesday night, partly cloudy with a chance of showers and a slight chance of thunderstorms. Lows in the upper 60s. Chance of rain 50%. Wednesday, partly sunny with a 50%

58. Once again, at 3 a.m., the report from Mount Pleasant was not available. Now here is your local forecast. Early this morning, mostly cloudy with a 20% chance of showers. Patchy fog. Lows around 60. East winds around 5 miles per hour. Today, mostly cloudy with a 20% chance of rain showers in the morning, then mostly sunny in the afternoon. Highs in the upper 70s. Northeast winds 5 to 10 miles per hour with gusts to around 20 miles per hour. Tonight, mostly clear. Lows in the lower 50s. East winds around 10 miles per hour in the evening becoming light. Sunday, mostly sunny. Highs in the upper 70s. Light winds becoming northeast 5 to 10 miles per hour in the afternoon. Sunday night, partly cloudy. Lows in the lower 50s. Light winds. Labor Day, mostly sunny. Highs around 80. Light winds. Monday night, partly cloudy. Lows in the mid-50s. Tuesday, partly sunny. Highs in the lower 80s. Tuesday night, partly cloudy with a chance of showers and a slight chance of thunderstorms. Lows in the upper 60s. Chance of rain 50%. Wednesday, partly sunny with a 50% chance of showers. Highs in the mid-80s. Wednesday night, partly cloudy. Lows in the upper 50s. Thursday, mostly sunny in the morning, then becoming partly sunny. Highs in the mid-70s. Thursday night, partly cloudy. Lows in the lower 50s. Friday, mostly sunny. Highs in the upper 70s. 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

59. In neighboring states, Chicago was 77 degrees under partly cloudy skies. In Cleveland, it was mostly cloudy and the temperature was 68. Once again, at 3 a.m., the report from Mount Pleasant was not available. Now here is your local forecast. Early this morning, mostly cloudy with a 20% chance of showers. Patchy fog. Lows around 60. East winds around 5 miles per hour. Today, mostly cloudy with a 20% chance of rain showers in the morning, then mostly sunny in the afternoon. Highs in the upper 70s. Northeast winds 5 to 10 miles per hour with gusts to around 20 miles per hour. Tonight, mostly clear. Lows in the lower 50s. East winds around 10 miles per hour in the evening becoming light. Sunday, mostly sunny. Highs in the upper 70s. Light winds becoming northeast 5 to 10 miles per hour in the afternoon. Sunday night, partly cloudy. Lows in the lower 50s. Light winds. Labor Day, mostly sunny. Highs around 80. Light winds. Monday night, partly cloudy. Lows in the mid-50s. Tuesday, partly sunny. Highs in the lower 80s. Tuesday night, partly cloudy with a chance of showers and a slight chance of thunderstorms. Lows in the upper 60s. Chance of rain 50%. Wednesday, partly sunny with a 50% chance of showers. Highs in the mid-80s. Wednesday night, partly cloudy. Lows in the upper 50s. Thursday, mostly sunny in the morning, then becoming partly sunny. Highs in the mid-70s. Thursday night, partly cloudy. Lows in the lower 50s. Friday, mostly sunny. Highs in the upper 70s. 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The current time is 3:42 a.m. Eastern Daylight Time. Conditions around the area at 3 a.m. The report from Mount Pleasant was not available. Across the remainder of south-central lower Michigan, skies ranged from mostly cloudy to cloudy, and temperatures were between 64 and 68 degrees. Elsewhere in central and northern lower Michigan, at Alpena, fog was reported with a temperature of 57. At Pelston, it was clear with a temperature of 55. It was cloudy with a temperature of 64 at Cadillac and 67 at Traverse City. Across southern lower Michigan, temperatures were between 69 and 72 degrees. Fog was reported at Detroit and Lansing. At Kalamazoo, it was mostly cloudy. In the upper peninsula, Sault Ste. Marie was 56 degrees under clear skies, and in Marquette, it was partly cloudy with a temperature of 59. In neighboring states, Chicago was 77 degrees under partly cloudy skies. In Cleveland, it was mostly cloudy and the temperature was 68. Once again, at 3 a.m., the report from Mount Pleasant was not available. Now here is your local forecast. Early this morning, mostly cloudy with a 20% chance of showers. Patchy fog. Lows around 60. East winds around 5 miles per hour. Today, mostly cloudy with a 20% chance of rain showers in the morning, then mostly sunny in the afternoon. Highs in the upper 70s. Northeast winds 5 to 10 miles per hour with gusts to around 20 miles per hour. Tonight, mostly clear. Lows in the lower 50s. East winds around 10 miles per hour in the evening becoming light. Sunday, mostly sunny. Highs in the upper 70s. Light winds becoming northeast 5 to 10 miles per hour in the afternoon. Sunday night, partly cloudy. Lows in the lower 50s. Light winds. Labor Day, mostly sunny. Highs around 80. Light winds. Monday night, partly cloudy. Lows in the mid-50s. Tuesday, partly sunny.
highs in the lower 80s. Tuesday night, partly cloudy with a chance of showers and a slight chance of thunderstorms. Lows in the upper 60s. Chance of rain 50%. Wednesday, partly sunny with a 50% chance of showers. Highs in the mid-80s. Wednesday night, partly cloudy. Lows in the upper 50s. Thursday, mostly sunny in the morning, then becoming partly sunny. Highs in the mid-70s. Thursday night, partly cloudy. Lows in the lower 50s. Friday, mostly sunny. Highs in the upper 70s. 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The current time is 3:46 a.m. Eastern Daylight Time. Conditions around the area at 3 a.m. The report from Mount Pleasant was not available. Across the remainder of south-central lower Michigan, skies ranged from mostly cloudy to cloudy, and temperatures were between 64 and 68 degrees. Elsewhere in central and northern lower Michigan, at Alpena, fog was reported with a temperature of 57. At Pelston, it was clear with a temperature of 55. It was cloudy with a temperature of 64 at Cadillac and 67 at Traverse City. Across southern lower Michigan, temperatures were between 69 and 72 degrees. Fog was reported at Detroit and Lansing. At Kalamazoo, it was mostly cloudy. In the Upper Peninsula, Sault Ste. Marie was 56 degrees under clear skies, and in Marquette, it was partly cloudy with a temperature of 59. In neighboring states, Chicago was 77 degrees under partly cloudy skies. In Cleveland, it was mostly cloudy and the temperature was 68. Once again, at 3 a.m., the report from Mount Pleasant was not available. Now here is your local forecast. Early this morning, mostly cloudy with a 20% chance of showers. Patchy fog. Lows around 60. East winds around 5 miles per hour. Today, mostly cloudy with a 20% chance of rain showers in the morning, then mostly sunny in the afternoon. Highs in the upper 70s. Northeast winds 5 to 10 miles per hour with gusts to around 20 miles per hour. Tonight, mostly clear. Lows in the lower 50s. East winds around 10 miles per hour in the evening becoming light. Sunday, mostly sunny. Highs in the upper 70s. Light winds becoming northeast 5 to 10 miles per hour in the afternoon. Sunday night, partly cloudy. Lows in the lower 50s. Light winds. Labor Day, mostly sunny. Highs around 80. Light winds. Monday night, partly cloudy. Lows in the mid-50s. Tuesday, partly sunny. Highs in the lower 80s. Tuesday night, partly cloudy with a chance of showers and a slight chance of thunderstorms. Lows in the upper 60s. Chance of rain 50%. Wednesday, partly sunny with a 50% chance of showers. Highs in the mid-80s. Wednesday night, partly cloudy. Lows in the upper 50s. Thursday, mostly sunny in the morning, then becoming partly sunny. Highs in the mid-70s. Thursday night, partly cloudy. Lows in the lower 50s. Friday, mostly sunny. Highs in the upper 70s. Now here is your local forecast. Early this morning, mostly cloudy with a 30% chance of showers. Patchy fog. Lows around 60. East winds around 5 miles per hour. Today, mostly cloudy with a 30% chance of rain showers in the morning, then mostly sunny in the afternoon. Highs in the upper 70s. Northeast winds 5 to 10 miles per hour with gusts to around 20 miles per hour. Tonight, mostly clear. Lows in the lower 50s. East winds around 10 miles per hour in the evening becoming light. Sunday, mostly sunny. Highs in the upper 70s.
Light winds becoming northeast 5 to 10 miles per hour in the afternoon. Sunday night, partly cloudy. Lows in the lower 50s. Light winds. Labor Day, mostly sunny. Highs around 80. Light winds. Monday night, partly cloudy. Lows in the mid-50s. Tuesday, partly sunny. Highs in the lower 80s. Tuesday night, partly cloudy with a chance of showers and a slight chance of thunderstorms. Lows in the upper 60s. Chance of rain 50%. Wednesday, partly sunny with a 50% chance of showers. Highs in the mid-80s. Wednesday night, partly cloudy. Lows in the upper 50s. Thursday, mostly sunny in the morning, then becoming partly sunny. Highs in the mid-70s. Thursday night, partly cloudy. Lows in the lower 50s. Friday, mostly sunny. Highs in the upper 70s. 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The current time is 3:51 a.m. Eastern Daylight Time. Conditions around the area at 3 a.m. The report from Mount Pleasant was not available. Across the remainder of south-central lower Michigan, skies ranged from mostly cloudy to cloudy, and temperatures were between 64 and 68 degrees. Elsewhere in central and northern lower Michigan, at Elpena, fog was reported with a temperature of 57. At Pelston, it was clear with a temperature of 55. It was cloudy with a temperature of 64 at Cadillac and 67 at Traverse City. Across southern lower Michigan, temperatures were between 69 and 72 degrees. Fog was reported at Detroit and Lansing. At Kalamazoo, it was mostly cloudy. In the Upper Peninsula, Sault Ste. Marie was 56 degrees under clear skies, and in Marquette, it was partly cloudy with a temperature of 59. In neighboring states, Chicago was 77 degrees under partly cloudy skies. In Cleveland, it was mostly cloudy and the temperature was 68. Once again, at 3 a.m., the report from Mount Pleasant was not available. Now here is your local forecast. Early this morning, mostly cloudy with a 30% chance of showers. Patchy fog. Lows around 60. East winds around 5 miles per hour. Today, mostly cloudy with a 30% chance of rain showers in the morning, then mostly sunny in the afternoon. Highs in the upper 70s. Northeast winds 5 to 10 miles per hour with gusts to around 20 miles per hour. Tonight, mostly clear. Lows in the lower 50s. East winds around 10 miles per hour in the evening becoming light. Sunday, mostly sunny. Highs in the upper 70s. Light winds becoming northeast 5 to 10 miles per hour in the afternoon. Sunday night, partly cloudy. Lows in the lower 50s. Light winds. Labor Day, mostly sunny. Highs around 80. Light winds. Monday night, partly cloudy. Lows in the mid-50s. Tuesday, partly sunny. Highs in the lower 80s. Tuesday night, partly cloudy with a chance of showers and a slight chance of thunderstorms. Lows in the upper 60s. Chance of rain 50%. Wednesday, partly sunny with a 50% chance of showers. Highs in the mid-80s. Wednesday night, partly cloudy. Lows in the upper 50s. Thursday, mostly sunny in the morning, then becoming partly sunny. Highs in the mid-70s. Thursday night, partly cloudy. Lows in the lower 50s. Friday, mostly sunny. Highs in the upper 70s. 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The current time is 3:55 a.m. Eastern Daylight Time.
conditions around the area at 3 a.m. The report from Mount Pleasant was not available. Across the remainder of south-central Lower Michigan, skies ranged from mostly cloudy to cloudy, and temperatures were between 64 and 68 degrees. Elsewhere in central and northern Lower Michigan, at Alpena, fog was reported with a temperature of 57.

10% chance of showers. Patchy fog. Lows around 60. East winds around 5 miles per hour. Today, mostly cloudy with a 30% chance of rain showers in the morning, then mostly sunny in the afternoon. Highs in the upper 70s. Northeast winds 5 to 10 miles per hour with gusts to around 20 miles per hour. Tonight, mostly clear. Lows in the lower 50s. East winds around 10 miles per hour in the evening becoming light. Sunday, mostly sunny. Highs in the upper 70s. Light winds becoming northeast 5 to 10 miles per hour in the afternoon. Sunday night, partly cloudy. Lows in the lower 50s. Light winds. Labor Day, mostly sunny. Highs around 80. Light winds. Monday night, partly cloudy. Lows in the mid-50s. Tuesday, partly sunny. Highs in the lower 80s. Tuesday night, partly cloudy with a chance of showers and a slight chance of thunderstorms. Lows in the upper 60s. Chance of rain 50%. Wednesday, partly sunny with a 50% chance of showers. Highs in the mid-80s. Wednesday night, partly cloudy. Lows in the upper 50s. Thursday, mostly sunny in the morning, then becoming partly sunny. Highs in the mid-70s. Thursday night, partly cloudy. Lows in the lower 50s. Friday, mostly sunny. Highs in the upper 70s. Thanks for listening to NOAA Weather Radio Station KZZ33, transmitting on a frequency of 162.525 MHz from the broadcast tower of Central Michigan University, courtesy of the CMU Public Broadcast Center. The current time is 3:58 a.m. Eastern Daylight Time. Conditions around the area at 3 a.m. The report from Mount Pleasant was not available. Across the remainder of south-central Lower Michigan, skies ranged from mostly cloudy to cloudy, and temperatures were between 64 and 68 degrees. Elsewhere in central and northern Lower Michigan, at Alpena, fog was reported with a temperature of 57. At Pelston, it was clear with a temperature of 55. It was cloudy with a temperature of 64 at Cadillac and 67 at Traverse City. Across southern Lower Michigan, temperatures were between 69 and 72 degrees. Fog was reported at Detroit and Lansing. At Kalamazoo, it was mostly cloudy. In the Upper Peninsula, Sault Ste. Marie was 56 degrees under clear skies, and in Marquette, it was partly cloudy with a temperature of 59. In neighboring states, Chicago was 77 degrees under partly cloudy skies. In Cleveland, it was mostly cloudy and the temperature was 68. Once again, at 3 a.m., the report from Mount Pleasant was not available. Now here is your local forecast. Early this morning, mostly cloudy with a 30% chance of showers. Patchy fog. Lows around 60. East winds around 5 miles per hour. Today, mostly cloudy with a 30% chance of rain showers in the morning, then mostly sunny in the afternoon. Highs in the upper 70s. Northeast winds 5 to 10 miles per hour with gusts to around 20 miles per hour. Tonight, mostly clear. Lows in the lower 50s. East winds around 10 miles per hour in the evening becoming light. Sunday, mostly sunny. Highs in the upper 70s. Light winds becoming northeast 5 to 10 miles per hour in the afternoon. Sunday night, partly cloudy. Lows in the lower 50s. Light winds. Labor Day, mostly sunny. Highs around 80. Light winds. Monday night, partly cloudy. Lows in the mid-50s. Tuesday, partly sunny. Highs in the lower 80s. Tuesday night, partly cloudy with a chance of showers and a slight chance of thunderstorms. Lows in the upper 60s. Chance of rain 50%. Wednesday, partly sunny with a 50% chance of showers. Highs in the mid-80s. Wednesday night, partly cloudy. Lows in the upper 50s.

Thursday, mostly sunny in the morning, then becoming partly sunny. Highs in the mid-70s. Thursday night, partly cloudy. Lows in the lower 50s. Friday, mostly sunny. Highs in the upper 70s. 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The current time is 4:02 a.m. Eastern Daylight Time. Conditions around the area at 3 a.m. The report from Mount Pleasant was not available. Across the remainder of south-central lower Michigan, skies ranged from mostly cloudy to cloudy, and temperatures were between 64 and 68 degrees. Elsewhere in central and northern lower Michigan, at Elpena, fog was reported with a temperature of 57. At Pelston, it was clear with a temperature of 55. It was cloudy with a temperature of 64 at Catlett and 67 at Catlett.

with a 30% chance of showers. Patchy fog. Lows around 60. East winds around 5 miles per hour. Today, mostly cloudy with a 30% chance of rain showers in the morning, then mostly sunny in the afternoon. Highs in the upper 70s. Northeast winds 5 to 10 miles per hour with gusts to around 20 miles per hour. Tonight, mostly clear. Lows in the lower 50s. East winds around 10 miles per hour in the evening becoming light. Sunday, mostly sunny. Highs in the upper 70s. Light winds becoming northeast 5 to 10 miles per hour in the afternoon. Sunday night, partly cloudy. Lows in the lower 50s. Light winds. Labor Day, mostly sunny. Highs around 80. Light winds. Monday night, partly cloudy. Lows in the mid-50s. Tuesday, partly sunny. Highs in the lower 80s. Tuesday night, partly cloudy with a chance of showers and a slight chance of thunderstorms. Lows in the upper 60s. Chance of rain 50%. Wednesday, partly sunny with a 50% chance of showers. Highs in the mid-80s. Wednesday night, partly cloudy. Lows in the upper 50s. Thursday, mostly sunny in the morning, then becoming partly sunny. Highs in the mid-70s. Thursday night, partly cloudy. Lows in the lower 50s. Friday, mostly sunny. Highs in the upper 70s. 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The current time is 4:05 a.m. Eastern Daylight Time. Conditions around the area at 3 a.m. The report from Mount Pleasant was not available. Across the remainder of south-central Lower Michigan, skies ranged from mostly cloudy to cloudy, and temperatures were between 64 and 68 degrees. Elsewhere in central and northern Lower Michigan, at Alpena, fog was reported with a temperature of 57. At Pelston, it was clear with a temperature of 55. It was cloudy with a temperature of 64 at Cadillac and 67 at Traverse City. Across southern Lower Michigan, temperatures were between 69 and 72 degrees. Fog was reported at Detroit and Lansing. At Kalamazoo, it was mostly cloudy. In the Upper Peninsula, Sault Ste. Marie was 56 degrees under clear skies, and in Marquette, it was partly cloudy with a temperature of 59. In neighboring states, Chicago was 77 degrees under partly cloudy skies. In Cleveland, it was mostly cloudy and the temperature was 68. Once again, at 3 a.m., the report from Mount Pleasant was not available. Now here is your local forecast. Early this morning, mostly cloudy with a 30% chance of showers. Patchy fog. Lows around 60. East winds around 5 miles per hour. Today, mostly cloudy with a 30% chance of rain showers in the morning, then mostly sunny in the afternoon. Highs in the upper 70s. Northeast winds 5 to 10 miles per hour with gusts to around 20 miles per hour. Tonight, mostly clear. Lows in the lower 50s. East winds around 10 miles per hour in the evening becoming light. Sunday, mostly sunny. Highs in the upper 70s. Light winds becoming northeast 5 to 10 miles per hour in the afternoon. Sunday night, partly cloudy. Lows in the lower 50s. Light winds. Labor Day, mostly sunny. Highs around 80. Light winds. Monday night, partly cloudy. Lows in the mid-50s. Tuesday, partly sunny. Highs in the lower 80s. Tuesday night, partly cloudy with a chance of showers and a slight chance of thunderstorms. Lows in the upper 60s. Chance of rain 50%. Wednesday, partly sunny with a 50% chance of showers. Highs in the mid-80s. Wednesday night, partly cloudy.
lows in the upper 50s. Thursday, mostly sunny in the morning, then becoming partly sunny. Highs in the mid-70s. Thursday night, partly cloudy. Lows in the lower 50s. Friday, mostly sunny. Highs in the upper 70s. 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The current time is 4:09 a.m. Eastern Daylight Time. Conditions around the area at 3 a.m. The report from Mount Pleasant was not available. Across the remainder of south-central lower Michigan, skies ranged from mostly cloudy to cloudy, and temperatures were between 64 and 68 degrees. Elsewhere in central and northern lower Michigan, at Alpena, fog was reported, with a temperature of 57. At Pelston, it was clear, with a temperature of 55. It was cloudy, with a temperature of 64 at Cadillac, and 67 at Traverse City. Across southern lower Michigan, temperatures were between 69 and 72 degrees. Fog was reported at Detroit and Lansing. At Kalamazoo, it was mostly cloudy. In the upper peninsula, Sault Ste. Marie was 56 degrees under clear skies, and in Marquette, it was partly cloudy with a temperature of 59. In neighboring states, Chicago was 77 degrees under partly cloudy skies. In Cleveland, it was mostly cloudy and the temperature was 68. Once again, at 3 a.m., the report from Mount Pleasant was not available. Now here is your local forecast. Early this morning, mostly cloudy with a 30% chance of showers. Patchy fog. Lows around 60. East winds around 5 miles per hour. Today, mostly cloudy with a 30% chance of rain showers in the morning, then mostly sunny in the afternoon. Highs in the upper 70s. Northeast winds 5 to 10 miles per hour with gusts to around 20 miles per hour. Tonight, mostly clear. Lows in the lower 50s. East winds around 10 miles per hour in the evening becoming light. Sunday, mostly sunny. Highs in the upper 70s. Light winds becoming northeast 5 to 10 miles per hour in the afternoon. Sunday night, partly cloudy. Lows in the lower 50s. Light winds. Labor Day, mostly sunny. Highs around 80. Light winds. Monday night, partly cloudy.

lows in the mid-50s. Tuesday, partly sunny. Highs in the lower 80s. Tuesday night, partly cloudy with a chance of showers and a slight chance of thunderstorms. Lows in the upper 60s. Chance of rain 50%. Wednesday, partly sunny with a 50% chance of showers. Highs in the mid-80s. Wednesday night, partly cloudy. Lows in the upper 50s. Thursday, mostly sunny in the morning, then becoming partly sunny. Highs in the mid-70s. Thursday night, partly cloudy. Lows in the lower 50s. Friday, mostly sunny. Highs in the upper 70s. 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The current time is 4:12 a.m. Eastern Daylight Time. Conditions around the area at 3 a.m. The report from Mount Pleasant was not available. Across the remainder of south-central lower Michigan, skies ranged from mostly cloudy to cloudy, and temperatures were between 64 and 68 degrees. Elsewhere in central and northern lower Michigan, at Alpena, fog was reported with a temperature of 57. At Pelston, it was clear with a temperature of 55. It was cloudy with a temperature of 64 at Cadillac and 67 at Traverse City. Across southern lower Michigan, temperatures were between 69 and 72 degrees. Fog was reported at Detroit and Lansing. At Kalamazoo, it was mostly cloudy. In the Upper Peninsula, Sault Ste. Marie was 56 degrees under clear skies, and in Marquette, it was partly cloudy with a temperature of 59. In neighboring states, Chicago was 77 degrees under partly cloudy skies. In Cleveland, it was mostly cloudy and the temperature was 68. Once again, at 3 a.m., the report from Mount Pleasant was not available. Conditions around the area at 4 a.m. The report from Mount Pleasant was not available. Across the remainder of south-central lower Michigan, it was cloudy, and temperatures were between 64 and 68 degrees. Elsewhere in central and northern lower Michigan, fog was reported with a temperature of 58 at Alpena and 54 at Pelston. It was cloudy with a temperature of 64 at Cadillac and 67 at Traverse City. Across southern lower Michigan, temperatures were between 68 and 71 degrees. At Lansing, fog was reported. At Kalamazoo, it was mostly cloudy. At Detroit, it was cloudy. In the Upper Peninsula, Sault Ste. Marie was 57 degrees under clear skies, and in Marquette, it was clear with a temperature of 57. In neighboring states, Chicago was 78 degrees under partly cloudy skies. In Cleveland, fog was reported and the temperature was 69. Once again, at 4 a.m., the report from Mount Pleasant was not available. Now here is your local forecast. Early this morning, mostly cloudy with a 30% chance of showers. Patchy fog. Lows around 60. East winds around 5 miles per hour. Today, mostly cloudy with a 30% chance of rain showers in the morning, then mostly sunny in the afternoon. Highs in the upper 70s. Northeast winds 5 to 10 miles per hour with gusts to around 20 miles per hour. Tonight, mostly clear. Lows in the lower 50s. East winds around 10 miles per hour in the evening becoming light. Sunday, mostly sunny. Highs in the upper 70s. Light winds becoming northeast 5 to 10 miles per hour in the afternoon. Sunday night, partly cloudy. Lows in the lower 50s. Light winds. Labor Day, mostly sunny. Highs around 80. Light winds. Monday night, partly cloudy. Lows in the mid-50s. Tuesday, partly sunny. Highs in the lower 80s. Tuesday night, partly cloudy with a chance of showers and a slight chance of thunderstorms. Lows in the upper 60s. Chance of rain 50%. Wednesday,
partly sunny with a 50% chance of showers. Highs in the mid-80s. Wednesday night, partly cloudy. Lows in the upper 50s. Thursday, mostly sunny in the morning, then becoming partly sunny. Highs in the mid-70s. Thursday night, partly cloudy. Lows in the lower 50s. Friday, mostly sunny. Highs in the upper 70s. 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The current time is 4:17 a.m. Eastern Daylight Time. Conditions around the area at 4 a.m. The report from Mount Pleasant was not available. Across the remainder of south-central lower Michigan, it was cloudy, and temperatures were between 64 and 68 degrees. Elsewhere in central and northern lower Michigan, fog was reported, with a temperature of 58 at Alpena and 54 at Pilsen. It was cloudy, with a temperature of 64 at Cadillac and 67 at Traverse City. Across southern lower Michigan, temperatures were between 68 and 71 degrees. At Lansing, fog was reported. At Kalamazoo, it was mostly cloudy. At Detroit, it was cloudy. In the Upper Peninsula, Sault Ste. Marie was 57 degrees under clear skies, and in Marquette, it was clear with a temperature of 57. In neighboring states, Chicago was 78 degrees under partly cloudy skies. In Cleveland, fog was reported and the temperature was 69. Once again, at 4 a.m., the report from Mount Pleasant was not available. Now here is your local forecast. Early this morning, mostly cloudy with a 30% chance of showers. Patchy fog. Lows around 60. East winds around 5 miles per hour. Today, mostly cloudy with a 30% chance of rain showers in the morning, then mostly sunny in the afternoon. Highs in the upper 70s. Northeast winds 5 to 10 miles per hour with gusts to around 20 miles per hour. Tonight, mostly clear. Lows in the lower 50s. East winds around 10 miles per hour in the evening becoming light. Sunday, mostly sunny. Highs in the upper 70s. Light winds becoming northeast 5 to 10 miles per hour in the afternoon. Sunday night, partly cloudy. Lows in the lower 50s. Light winds. Labor Day, mostly sunny. Highs around 80. Light winds. Monday night, partly cloudy. Lows in the mid-50s.

50s. Friday, mostly sunny. Highs in the upper 70s. 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The current time is 4:20 a.m. Eastern Daylight Time. Conditions around the area at 4 a.m. The report from Mount Pleasant was not available. Across the remainder of south-central lower Michigan, it was cloudy, and temperatures were between 64 and 68 degrees. Elsewhere in central and northern lower Michigan, fog was reported, with a temperature of 58 at Alpena and 54 at Pilsden. It was cloudy, with a temperature of 64 at Cadillac and 67 at Traverse City. Across southern lower Michigan, temperatures were between 68 and 71 degrees. At Lansing, fog was reported. At Kalamazoo, it was mostly cloudy

at Detroit, it was cloudy. In the Upper Peninsula, Sault Ste. Marie was 57 degrees under clear skies, and in Marquette, it was clear with a temperature of 57. In neighboring states, Chicago was 78 degrees under partly cloudy skies. In Cleveland, fog was reported and the temperature was 69. Once again, at 4 a.m., the report from Mount Pleasant was not available. Now here is your local forecast. Early this morning, mostly cloudy with a 30% chance of showers. Patchy fog. Lows around 60. East winds around 5 miles per hour. Today, mostly cloudy with a 30% chance of rain showers in the morning, then mostly sunny in the afternoon. Highs in the upper 70s. Northeast winds 5 to 10 miles per hour with gusts to around 20 miles per hour. Tonight, mostly clear. Lows in the lower 50s. East winds around 10 miles per hour in the evening becoming light. Sunday, mostly sunny. Highs in the upper 70s. Light winds becoming northeast 5 to 10 miles per hour in the afternoon. Sunday night, partly cloudy. Lows in the lower 50s. Light winds. Labor Day, mostly sunny. Highs around 80. Light winds. Monday night, partly cloudy. Lows in the mid-50s. Tuesday, partly sunny. Highs in the lower 80s. Tuesday night, partly cloudy with a chance of showers and a slight chance of thunderstorms. Lows in the upper 60s. Chance of rain 50%. Wednesday, partly sunny with a 50% chance of showers. Highs in the mid-80s. Wednesday night, partly cloudy. Lows in the upper 50s. Thursday, mostly sunny in the morning, then becoming partly sunny. Highs in the mid-70s. Thursday night, partly cloudy. Lows in the lower 50s. Friday, mostly sunny. Highs in the upper 70s. 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The current time is 4:24 a.m. Eastern Daylight Time. Conditions around the area at 4 a.m. The report from Mount Pleasant was not available. Across the remainder of south-central lower Michigan, it was cloudy, and temperatures were between 64 and 68 degrees. Elsewhere in central and northern lower Michigan, fog was reported, with a temperature of 58 at Alpena and 54 at Pelston. It was cloudy, with a temperature of 64 at Cadillac and 67 at Traverse City. Across southern lower Michigan, temperatures were between 68 and 71 degrees. At Lansing, fog was reported. At Kalamazoo, it was mostly cloudy. At Detroit, it was cloudy. In the Upper Peninsula, Sault Ste. Marie was 57 degrees under clear skies, and in Marquette, it was clear with a temperature of 57. In neighboring states, Chicago was 78 degrees under partly cloudy skies. In Cleveland, fog was reported and the temperature was 69. Once again, at 4 a.m., the report from Mount Pleasant was not available. Now here is your local forecast. Early this morning, mostly cloudy with a 30% chance of showers. Patchy fog. Lows around 60. East winds around 5 miles per hour. Today, mostly cloudy with a 30% chance of rain showers in the morning, then mostly sunny in the afternoon. Highs in the upper 70s. Northeast winds 5 to 10 miles per hour with gusts to around 20 miles per hour. Tonight, mostly clear. Lows in the lower 50s. East winds around 10 miles per hour in the evening becoming light. Sunday, mostly sunny. Highs in the upper 70s. Light winds becoming northeast 5 to 10 miles per hour in the afternoon. Sunday night, partly cloudy. Lows in the lower 50s. Light winds. Labor Day, mostly sunny. Highs around 80. Light winds.

Monday night, partly cloudy. Lows in the mid-50s. Tuesday, partly sunny. Highs in the lower 80s. Tuesday night, partly cloudy with a chance of showers and a slight chance of thunderstorms. Lows in the upper 60s. Chance of rain 50%. Wednesday, partly sunny with a 50% chance of showers. Highs in the mid-80s. Wednesday night, partly cloudy. Lows in the upper 50s. Thursday, mostly sunny in the morning, then becoming partly sunny. Highs in the mid-70s. Thursday night, partly cloudy. Lows in the lower 50s. Friday, mostly sunny. Highs in the upper 70s. 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The current time is 4:27 a.m. Eastern Daylight Time. Conditions around the area at 4 a.m. The report from Mount Pleasant was not available. Across the remainder of South Central Lower Michigan, it was cloudy, and temperatures were between 64 and 68 degrees. Elsewhere in Central and Northern Lower Michigan, fog was reported, with a temperature of 58 at Alpena and 54 at Pelston. It was cloudy, with a temperature of 64 at Cadillac and 67 at Traverse City. Across Southern Lower Michigan, temperatures were between 68 and 71 degrees. At Lansing, fog was reported. At Kalamazoo, it was mostly cloudy. At Detroit, it was cloudy. In the Upper Peninsula, Sault Ste. Marie was 57 degrees under clear skies, and in Marquette, it was clear with a temperature of 57. In neighboring states, Chicago was 78 degrees under partly cloudy skies. In Cleveland, fog was reported and the temperature was 69. Once again, at 4 a.m., the report from Mount Pleasant was not available. Now here is your local forecast. Early this morning, mostly cloudy with a 30% chance of showers. Patchy fog. Lows around 60. East winds around 5 miles per hour. Today, mostly cloudy with a 30% chance of rain showers in the morning, then mostly sunny in the afternoon. Highs in the upper 70s. Northeast winds 5 to 10 miles per hour with gusts to around 20 miles per hour. Tonight, mostly clear. Lows in the lower 50s. East winds around 10 miles per hour in the evening becoming light. Sunday, mostly sunny. Highs in the upper 70s. Light winds becoming northeast 5 to 10 miles per hour in the afternoon. Sunday night, partly cloudy. Lows in the lower 50s. Light winds. Labor Day, mostly sunny. Highs around 80. Light winds. Monday night, partly cloudy. Lows in the mid-50s. Tuesday, partly sunny. Highs in the lower 80s. Tuesday night, partly cloudy with a chance of showers and a slight chance of thunderstorms. Lows in the upper 60s. Chance of rain 50%. Wednesday, partly sunny with a 50% chance of showers. Highs in the mid-80s. Wednesday night, partly cloudy. Lows in the upper 50s. Thursday, mostly sunny in the morning, then becoming partly sunny. Highs in the mid-70s. Thursday night, partly cloudy. Lows in the lower 50s. Friday, mostly sunny. Highs in the upper 70s. 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The current time is 4:31 a.m. Eastern Daylight Time. Conditions around the area at 4 a.m. The report from Mount Pleasant was not available. Across the remainder of South Central Lower Michigan, it was cloudy, and temperatures were between 64 and 68 degrees. Elsewhere in Central and Northern Lower Michigan, fog was reported, with a temperature of 58 at Alpena.

54 at Pilsen. It was cloudy, with a temperature of 64 at Cadillac and 67 at Traverse City. Across southern Lower Michigan, temperatures were between 68 and 71 degrees. At Lansing, fog was reported. At Kalamazoo, it was mostly cloudy. At Detroit, it was cloudy. In the Upper Peninsula, Sault Ste. Marie was 57 degrees under clear skies, and in Marquette, it was clear with a temperature of 57. In neighboring states, Chicago was 78 degrees under partly cloudy skies. In Cleveland, fog was reported and the temperature was 69. Once again, at 4 a.m., the report from Mount Pleasant was not available. Now here is your local forecast. Early this morning, mostly cloudy with a 30% chance of showers. Patchy fog. Lows around 60. East winds around 5 miles per hour. Today, mostly cloudy with a 30% chance of rain showers in the morning, then mostly sunny in the afternoon. Highs in the upper 70s. Northeast winds 5 to 10 miles per hour with gusts to around 20 miles per hour. Tonight, mostly clear. Lows in the lower 50s. East winds around 10 miles per hour to around 20 miles per hour. Tonight, mostly clear. Lows in the lower 50s. East winds around 10 miles per hour in the evening becoming light. Sunday, mostly sunny. Highs in the upper 70s. Light winds becoming northeast 5 to 10 miles per hour in the afternoon. Sunday night, partly cloudy. Lows in the lower 50s. Light winds. Labor Day, mostly sunny. Highs around 80. Light winds. Monday night, partly cloudy. Lows in the mid-50s. Tuesday, partly sunny. Highs in the lower 80s. Tuesday night, partly cloudy with a chance of showers and a slight chance of thunderstorms. Lows in the upper 60s. Chance of rain 50%. Wednesday, partly sunny with a 50% chance of showers. Highs in the mid-80s. Wednesday night, partly cloudy. Lows in the upper 50s. Thursday, mostly sunny in the morning, then becoming partly sunny. Highs in the mid-70s. Thursday night, partly cloudy. Lows in the lower 50s. Friday, mostly sunny. Highs in the upper 70s. 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The current time is 4:34 a.m. Eastern Daylight Time. Conditions around the area at 4 a.m. The report from Mount Pleasant was not available. Across the remainder of south-central Lower Michigan, it was cloudy, and temperatures were between 64 and 68 degrees. Elsewhere in central and northern Lower Michigan, fog was reported, with a temperature of 58 at Alpena and 54 at Pilsen. It was cloudy, with a temperature of 64 at Cadillac and 67 at Traverse City. Across southern Lower Michigan, temperatures were between 68 and 71 degrees. At Lansing, fog was reported. At Kalamazoo, it was mostly cloudy. At Detroit, it was cloudy. In the Upper Peninsula, Sault Ste. Marie was 57 degrees under clear skies, and in Marquette, it was clear with a temperature of 57. In neighboring states, Chicago was 78 degrees under partly cloudy skies. In Cleveland, fog was reported and the temperature was 69. Once again, at 4 a.m., the report from Mount Pleasant was not available. Now here is your local forecast. Early this morning, mostly cloudy with a 30% chance of showers. Patchy fog. Lows around 60. East winds around 5 miles per hour. Today, mostly cloudy with a 30% chance of rain showers in the morning, then mostly sunny in the afternoon. Highs in the upper 70s. Northeast winds 5 to 10 miles per hour with gusts to around 20 miles per hour. Tonight, mostly clear.

lows in the lower 50s. Friday, mostly sunny. Highs in the upper 70s. 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The current time is 4:51 a.m. Eastern Daylight Time. Conditions around the area at 4 a.m. The report from Mount Pleasant was not available. Across the remainder of south-central lower Michigan, it was cloudy, and temperatures were between 64 and 68 degrees. Elsewhere in central and northern lower Michigan, fog was reported, with a temperature of 58 at Alpena and 54 at Pelston. It was cloudy, with a temperature of 64 at Cadillac and 67 at Traverse City. Across southern lower Michigan, temperatures were between 68 and 71 degrees. At Lansing, fog was reported. At Kalamazoo, it was mostly cloudy. At Detroit, it was cloudy. In the Upper Peninsula, Sault Ste. Marie was 57 degrees under clear skies, and in Marquette, it was clear with a temperature of 57. In neighboring states, Chicago was 78 degrees under partly cloudy skies. In Cleveland, fog was reported and the temperature was 69. Once again, at 4 a.m., the report from Mount Pleasant was not available. Now here is your local forecast. Early this morning, mostly cloudy with a 30% chance of showers. Patchy fog. Lows around 60. East winds around 5 miles per hour. Today, mostly cloudy with a 30% chance of rain showers in the morning, then mostly sunny in the afternoon. Highs in the upper 70s. Northeast winds 5 to 10 miles per hour with gusts to around 20 miles per hour. Tonight, mostly clear. Lows in the lower 50s. East winds around 10 miles per hour in the evening becoming light. Sunday, mostly sunny. Highs in the upper 70s. Light winds becoming northeast 5 to 10 miles per hour in the afternoon. Sunday night, partly cloudy. Lows in the lower 50s. Light winds. Labor Day, mostly sunny. Highs around 80. Light winds. Monday night, partly cloudy. Lows in the mid-50s. Tuesday, partly sunny. Highs in the lower 80s. Tuesday night, partly cloudy with a chance of showers and a slight chance of thunderstorms. Lows in the upper 60s. Chance of rain 50%. Wednesday, partly sunny with a 50% chance of showers. Highs in the mid-80s. Wednesday night, partly cloudy. Lows in the upper 50s. Thursday, mostly sunny in the morning, then becoming partly sunny. Highs in the mid-70s. Thursday night, partly cloudy. Lows in the lower 50s. Friday, mostly sunny. Highs in the upper 70s. Thanks for listening to NOAA Weather Radio Station KZZ33, transmitting on a frequency of 162.525 MHz from the broadcast tower of Central Michigan University, courtesy of the CMU Public Broadcast Center. The current time is 4:55 a.m. Eastern Daylight Time. Conditions around the area at 4 a.m. The report from Mount Pleasant was not available. Across the remainder of south-central lower Michigan, it was cloudy, and temperatures were between 64 and 68 degrees. Elsewhere in central and northern lower Michigan, fog was reported, with a temperature of 58 at Alpena and 54 at Pelston. It was cloudy, with a temperature of 64 at Cadillac and 67 at Traverse City. Across southern lower Michigan, temperatures were between 68 and 71 degrees. At Lansing, fog was reported. At Kalamazoo, it was mostly cloudy. At Detroit, it was cloudy. In the Upper Peninsula, Sault Ste. Marie was 57 degrees under clear skies, and in Marquette, it was clear with a temperature of 57. In neighboring states, Chicago was 78 degrees under partly cloudy skies. In Cleveland, fog was reported

light winds. Labor Day, mostly sunny. Highs around 80. Light winds. Monday night, partly cloudy. Lows in the mid-50s. Tuesday, partly sunny. Highs in the lower 80s. Tuesday night, partly cloudy with a chance of showers and a slight chance of thunderstorms. Lows in the upper 60s. Chance of rain 50%. Wednesday, partly sunny with a 50% chance of showers. Highs in the mid-80s. Wednesday night, partly cloudy. Lows in the upper 50s. Thursday, mostly sunny in the morning, then becoming partly sunny. Highs in the mid-70s. Thursday night, partly cloudy. Lows in the lower 50s. Friday, mostly sunny. Highs in the upper 70s. 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The current time is 4:58 a.m. Eastern Daylight Time. Conditions around the area at 4 a.m. The report from Mount Pleasant was not available. Across the remainder of South Central Lower Michigan, it was cloudy, and temperatures were between 64 and 68 degrees. Elsewhere in Central and Northern Lower Michigan, fog was reported, with a temperature of 58 at Alpena and 54 at Pelston. It was cloudy, with a temperature of 64 at Cadillac and 67 at Traverse City. Across Southern Lower Michigan, temperatures were between 68 and 71 degrees. At Lansing, fog was reported. At Kalamazoo, it was mostly cloudy. At Detroit, it was cloudy. In the Upper Peninsula, Sault Ste. Marie was 57 degrees under clear skies, and in Marquette, it was clear with a temperature of 57. In neighboring states, Chicago was 78 degrees under partly cloudy skies. In Cleveland, fog was reported and the temperature was 69. Once again, at 4 a.m., the report from Mount Pleasant was not available. Now here is your local forecast. Early this morning, mostly cloudy with a 30% chance of showers. Patchy fog. Lows around 60. East winds around 5 miles per hour. Today, mostly cloudy with a 30% chance of rain showers in the morning, then mostly sunny in the afternoon. Highs in the upper 70s. Northeast winds 5 to 10 miles per hour with gusts to around 20 miles per hour. Tonight, mostly clear. Lows in the lower 50s. East winds around 10 miles per hour in the evening becoming light. Sunday, mostly sunny. Highs in the upper 70s. Light winds becoming northeast 5 to 10 miles per hour in the afternoon. Sunday night, partly cloudy. Lows in the lower 50s. Light winds. Labor Day, mostly sunny. Highs around 80. Light winds. Monday night, partly cloudy. Lows in the mid-50s. Tuesday, partly sunny. Highs in the lower 80s. Tuesday night, partly cloudy with a chance of showers and a slight chance of thunderstorms. Lows in the upper 60s. Chance of rain 50%. Wednesday, partly sunny with a 50% chance of showers. Highs in the mid-80s. Wednesday night, partly cloudy. Lows in the upper 50s. Thursday, mostly sunny in the morning, then becoming partly sunny. Highs in the mid-70s. Thursday night, partly cloudy. Lows in the lower 50s. Friday, mostly sunny. Highs in the upper 70s. 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The current time is 5:02 a.m. Eastern Daylight Time. Conditions around the area at 4 a.m. The report from Mount Pleasant was not available. Across the remainder of South Central Lower Michigan, it was cloudy, and temperatures were between 64 and 68 degrees.

degrees. Elsewhere in central and northern lower Michigan, fog was reported with a temperature of 58 at Alpena and 54 at Pilsen. It was cloudy with a temperature of 64 at Cadillac and 67 at Traverse City. Across southern lower Michigan, temperatures were between 68 and 71 degrees. At Lansing, fog was reported. At Kalamazoo, it was mostly cloudy. At Detroit, it was cloudy. In the Upper Peninsula, Sault Ste. Marie was 57 degrees under clear skies, and in Marquette, it was clear with a temperature of 57. In neighboring states, Chicago was 78 degrees under partly cloudy skies. In Cleveland, fog was reported and the temperature was 69. Once again, at 4 a.m., the report from Mount Pleasant was not available. Now here is your local forecast. Early this morning, mostly cloudy with a 30% chance of showers. Patchy fog. Lows around 60. East winds around 5 miles per hour. Today, mostly cloudy with a 30% chance of rain showers in the morning, then mostly sunny in the afternoon. Highs in the upper 70s. Northeast winds 5 to 10 miles per hour with gusts to around 20 miles per hour. Tonight, mostly clear. Lows in the lower 50s. East winds around 10 miles per hour in the evening becoming light. Sunday, mostly sunny. Highs in the upper 70s. Light winds becoming northeast 5 to 10 miles per hour in the afternoon. Sunday night, partly cloudy. Lows in the lower 50s. Light winds. Labor Day, mostly sunny. Highs around 80. Light winds. Monday night, partly cloudy. Lows in the mid-50s. Tuesday, partly sunny. Highs in the lower 80s. Tuesday night, partly cloudy with a chance of showers and a slight chance of thunderstorms. Lows in the upper 60s. Chance of rain 50%. Wednesday, partly sunny with a 50% chance of showers. Highs in the mid-80s. Wednesday night, partly cloudy. Lows in the upper 50s. Thursday, mostly sunny in the morning, then becoming partly sunny. Highs in the mid-70s. Thursday night, partly cloudy. Lows in the lower 50s. Friday, mostly sunny. Highs in the upper 70s. 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From the broadcast tower of Central Michigan University, courtesy of the CMU Public Broadcast Center. The current time is 5:05 a.m. Eastern Daylight Time. Conditions around the area at 4 a.m. The report from Mount Pleasant was not available. Across the remainder of South Central Lower Michigan, it was cloudy and temperatures were between 64 and 68 degrees. Elsewhere in central and northern lower Michigan, fog was reported with a temperature of 58 at Alpena and 54 at Pilsen. It was cloudy with a temperature of 64 at Cadillac and 67 at Traverse City. Across southern lower Michigan, temperatures were between 68 and 71 degrees. At Lansing, fog was reported. At Kalamazoo, it was mostly cloudy. At Detroit, it was cloudy. In the Upper Peninsula, Sault Ste. Marie was 57 degrees under clear skies, and in Marquette, it was clear with a temperature of 57. In neighboring states, Chicago was 78 degrees under partly cloudy skies. In Cleveland, fog was reported and the temperature was 69. Once again, at 4 a.m., the report from Mount Pleasant was not available. Now here is your local forecast. Early this morning, mostly cloudy with a 30% chance of showers. Patchy fog. Lows around 60. East winds around 5 miles per hour. Today, mostly cloudy with a 30% chance of rain showers in the morning, then mostly sunny in the afternoon. Highs in the upper 70s. Northeast winds 5 to 10 miles per hour with gusts to around 20 miles per hour. Tonight, mostly clear.
Lows in the lower 50s. East winds around 10 miles per hour in the evening, becoming light. Sunday, mostly sunny. Highs in the upper 70s. Light winds becoming northeast 5 to 10 miles per hour in the afternoon. Sunday night, partly cloudy. Lows in the lower 50s. Light winds. Labor Day, mostly sunny. Highs around 80. Light winds. Monday night, partly cloudy. Lows in the mid-50s. Tuesday, partly sunny. Highs in the lower 80s. Tuesday night, partly cloudy with a chance of showers and a slight chance of thunderstorms. Lows in the upper 60s. Chance of rain 50%. Wednesday, partly sunny with a 50% chance of showers. Highs in the mid-80s. Wednesday night, partly cloudy. Lows in the upper 50s. Thursday, mostly sunny in the morning, then becoming partly sunny. Highs in the mid-70s. Thursday night, partly cloudy. Lows in the lower 50s. Friday, mostly sunny. Highs in the upper 70s. 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The current time is 5:09 a.m. Eastern Daylight Time. Conditions around the area at 4 a.m. The report from Mount Pleasant was not available. Across the remainder of South Central Lower Michigan, it was cloudy, and temperatures were between 64 and 68 degrees. Elsewhere in Central and Northern Lower Michigan, fog was reported, with a temperature of 58 at Alpena and 54 at Pelston. It was cloudy, with a temperature of 64 at Cadillac and 67 at Traverse City. Across southern lower Michigan, temperatures were between 68 and 71 degrees. At Lansing, fog was reported. At Kalamazoo, it was mostly cloudy. At Detroit, it was cloudy. In the Upper Peninsula, Sault Ste. Marie was 57 degrees under clear skies, and in Marquette, it was clear with a temperature of 57. In neighboring states, Chicago was 78 degrees under partly cloudy skies. In Cleveland, fog was reported and the temperature was 69. Once again, at 4 a.m., the report from Mount Pleasant was not available. Now here is your local forecast. Early this morning, mostly cloudy with a 30% chance of showers. Patchy fog. Lows around 60. East winds around 5 miles per hour. Today, mostly cloudy with a 30% chance of rain showers in the morning, then mostly sunny in the afternoon. Highs in the upper 70s. Northeast winds 5 to 10 miles per hour with gusts to around 20 miles per hour. Tonight, mostly clear. Lows in the lower 50s. East winds around 10 miles per hour in the evening, becoming light. Sunday, mostly sunny. Highs in the upper 70s. Light winds becoming northeast 5 to 10 miles per hour in the afternoon. Sunday night, partly cloudy. Lows in the lower 50s. Light winds. Labor Day, mostly sunny. Highs around 80. Light winds. Monday night, partly cloudy. Lows in the mid-50s. Tuesday, partly sunny. Highs in the lower 80s. Tuesday night, partly cloudy with a chance of showers and a slight chance of thunderstorms. Lows in the upper 60s. Chance of rain 50%. Wednesday, partly sunny with a 50% chance of showers. Highs in the mid-80s. Wednesday night, partly cloudy. Lows in the upper 50s. Thursday, mostly sunny in the morning, then becoming partly sunny. Highs in the mid-70s. Thursday night, partly cloudy. Lows in the lower 50s. Friday, mostly sunny. Highs in the upper 70s. 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
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The current time is 5:12 a.m. Eastern Daylight Time. Conditions around the area at 4 a.m. The report from Mount Pleasant was not available. Across the remainder of South Central Lower Michigan, it was cloudy, and temperatures were between 64 and 68 degrees. Elsewhere in central and northern lower Michigan, fog was reported, with a temperature of 58 at Elpena and 54 at Pelston. It was cloudy, with a temperature of 64 at Cadillac and 67 at Traverse City. Across southern lower Michigan, temperatures were between 68 and 71 degrees. At Lansing, fog was reported. At Kalamazoo, it was mostly cloudy. At Detroit, it was cloudy. In the Upper Peninsula, Sault Ste. Marie was 57 degrees under clear skies, and in Marquette, it was clear with a temperature of 57. In neighboring states, Chicago was 78 degrees under partly cloudy skies. In Cleveland, fog was reported and the temperature was 69. Once again, at 4 a.m., the report from Mount Pleasant was not available. Now here is your local forecast. Early this morning, mostly cloudy with a 30% chance of showers. Patchy fog. Lows around 60. East winds around 5 miles per hour. Today, mostly cloudy with a 30% chance of rain showers in the morning, then mostly sunny in the afternoon. Highs in the upper 70s. Northeast winds 5 to 10 miles per hour with gusts to around 20 miles per hour. Tonight, mostly clear. Lows in the lower 50s. East winds around 10 miles per hour in the evening becoming light. Sunday, mostly sunny. Highs in the upper 70s. Light winds becoming northeast 5 to 10 miles per hour in the afternoon. Sunday night, partly cloudy. Lows in the lower 50s. Light winds. Labor Day, mostly sunny. Highs around 80. Light winds. Monday night, partly cloudy. Lows in the mid-50s. Tuesday, partly sunny. Highs in the lower 80s. Tuesday night, partly cloudy with a chance of showers and a slight chance of thunderstorms. Lows in the upper 60s. Chance of rain 50%. Wednesday, partly sunny with a 50% chance of showers. Highs in the mid-80s. Wednesday night, partly cloudy. Lows in the upper 50s. Thursday, mostly sunny in the morning, then becoming partly sunny. Highs in the mid-70s. Thursday night, partly cloudy. Lows in the lower 50s. Friday, mostly sunny. Highs in the upper 70s. 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From the broadcast tower of Central Michigan University, courtesy of the CMU Public Broadcast Center. The current time is 5:16 a.m. Eastern Daylight Time. Conditions around the area at 5 a.m. The report from Mount Pleasant was not available. Across the remainder of South Central Lower Michigan, temperatures were between 64 and 67 degrees. At Alma, rain was falling. It was cloudy at Big Rapids, Saginaw, Houghton Lake, and Midland. Elsewhere in central and northern lower Michigan, at Pelston, fog was reported with a temperature of 53. At Elpena, it was clear with a temperature of 56. It was cloudy with a temperature of 64 at Cadillac and 67 at Traverse City. Across southern lower Michigan, temperatures were between 67 and 70 degrees. At Lansing, fog was reported. At Kalamazoo, it was mostly cloudy. At Detroit, it was cloudy. In the Upper Peninsula, Sault Ste. Marie was 56 degrees under clear skies, and in Marquette, fog was reported with a temperature of 57. In neighboring states, Chicago was 76 degrees under partly cloudy skies. In Cleveland, it was cloudy and the temperature was 69. Once again, at 5 a.m., the report from Mount Pleasant was not available.
Now here is your local forecast. Early this morning, mostly cloudy with a 30% chance of showers. Patchy fog. Lows around 60. East winds around 5 miles per hour. Today, mostly cloudy with a 30% chance of rain showers in the morning, then mostly sunny in the afternoon. Highs in the upper 70s. Northeast winds 5 to 10 miles per hour with gusts to around 20 miles per hour. Tonight, mostly clear. Lows in the lower 50s. East winds around 10 miles per hour in the evening becoming light. Sunday, mostly sunny. Highs in the upper 70s. Light winds becoming northeast 5 to 10 miles per hour in the afternoon. Sunday night, partly cloudy. Lows in the lower 50s. Light winds. Labor Day, mostly sunny. Highs around 80. Light winds. Monday night, partly cloudy. Lows in the mid-50s. Tuesday, partly sunny. Highs in the lower 80s. Tuesday night, partly cloudy with a chance of showers and a slight chance of thunderstorms. Lows in the upper 60s. Chance of rain 50%. Wednesday, partly sunny with a 50% chance of showers. Highs in the mid-80s. Wednesday night, partly cloudy. Lows in the upper 50s. Thursday, mostly sunny in the morning, then becoming partly sunny. Highs in the mid-70s. Thursday night, partly cloudy. Lows in the lower 50s. Friday, mostly sunny. Highs in the upper 70s. 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The current time is 5:19 a.m. Eastern Daylight Time. Conditions around the area at 5 a.m. The report from Mount Pleasant was not available. Across the remainder of south-central lower Michigan, temperatures were between 64 and 67 degrees. At Alma, rain was falling. It was cloudy at Big Rapids, Saginaw, Houghton Lake, and Midland. Elsewhere in central and northern lower Michigan, at Pelston, fog was reported with a temperature of 53. At Alpena, it was clear with a temperature of 56. It was cloudy, with a temperature of 64 at Cadillac and 67 at Traverse City. Across southern lower Michigan, temperatures were between 67 and 70 degrees. At Lansing, fog was reported. At Kalamazoo, it was mostly cloudy. At Detroit, it was cloudy. In the Upper Peninsula, Sault Ste. Marie was 56 degrees under clear skies, and in Marquette, fog was reported with a temperature of 57. In neighboring states, Chicago was 76 degrees under partly cloudy skies. In Cleveland, it was cloudy and the temperature was 69. Once again, at 5 a.m., the report from Mount Pleasant was not available. Now here is your local forecast. Early this morning, mostly cloudy with a 30% chance of showers. Patchy fog. Lows around 60. East winds around 5 miles per hour. Today, mostly cloudy with a 30% chance of rain showers in the morning, then mostly sunny in the afternoon. Highs in the upper 70s. Northeast winds 5 to 10 miles per hour with gusts to around 20 miles per hour. Tonight, mostly clear. Lows in the lower 50s. East winds around 10 miles per hour in the evening becoming light. Sunday, mostly sunny. Highs in the upper 70s. Light winds becoming northeast 5 to 10 miles per hour in the afternoon. Sunday night, partly cloudy. Lows in the lower 50s. Light winds. Labor Day, mostly sunny. Highs around 80. Light winds. Monday night, partly cloudy. Lows in the mid-50s. Tuesday, partly sunny. Highs in the lower 80s. Tuesday night, partly cloudy with a chance of showers and a slight chance of thunderstorms. Lows in the upper 60s.
chance of rain 50%. Wednesday, partly sunny with a 50% chance of showers. Highs in the mid-80s. Wednesday night, partly cloudy. Lows in the upper 50s. Thursday, mostly sunny in the morning, then becoming partly sunny. Highs in the mid-70s. Thursday night, partly cloudy. Lows in the lower 50s. Friday, mostly sunny. Highs in the upper 70s. 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The current time is 5:23 a.m. Eastern Daylight Time. Conditions around the area at 5 a.m. The report from Mount Pleasant was not available. Across the remainder of South Central Lower Michigan, temperatures were between 64 and 67 degrees. At Alma, rain was falling. It was cloudy at Big Rapids, Saginaw, Houghton Lake, and Midland. Elsewhere in Central and Northern Lower Michigan, at Pellston, fog was reported with a temperature of 53. At Alpena, it was clear with a temperature of 56. It was cloudy with a temperature of 64 at Cadillac and 67 at Traverse City. Across southern Lower Michigan, temperatures were between 67 and 70 degrees. At Lansing, fog was reported. At Kalamazoo, it was mostly cloudy. At Detroit, it was cloudy. In the Upper Peninsula, Sault Ste. Marie was 56 degrees under clear skies, and in Marquette, fog was reported with a temperature of 57. In neighboring states, Chicago was 76 degrees under partly cloudy skies. In Cleveland, it was cloudy and the temperature was 69. Once again, at 5 a.m., the report from Mount Pleasant was not available. Now here is your local forecast. Early this morning, mostly cloudy with a 30% chance of showers. Patchy fog. Lows around 60. East winds around 5 miles per hour. Today, mostly cloudy with a 30% chance of rain showers in the morning, then mostly sunny in the afternoon. Highs in the upper 70s. Northeast winds 5 to 10 miles per hour with gusts to around 20 miles per hour. Tonight, mostly clear. Lows in the lower 50s. East winds around 10 miles per hour in the evening becoming light. Sunday, mostly sunny. Highs in the upper 70s. Light winds becoming northeast 5 to 10 miles per hour in the afternoon. Sunday night, partly cloudy. Lows in the lower 50s. Light winds. Labor Day, mostly sunny. Highs around 80. Light winds. Monday night, partly cloudy. Lows in the mid-50s. Tuesday, partly sunny. Highs in the lower 80s. Tuesday night, partly cloudy with a chance of showers and a slight chance of thunderstorms. Lows in the upper 60s. Chance of rain 50%. Wednesday, partly sunny with a 50% chance of showers. Highs in the mid-80s. Wednesday night, partly cloudy. Lows in the upper 50s. Thursday, mostly sunny in the morning, then becoming partly sunny. Highs in the mid-70s. Thursday night, partly cloudy. Lows in the lower 50s. Friday, mostly sunny. Highs in the upper 70s. 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The current time is 5:26 a.m. Eastern Daylight Time. Conditions around the area at 5 a.m. The report from Mount Pleasant was not available. Across the remainder of South Central Lower Michigan, temperatures were between 64 and 67 degrees. At Alma, rain was falling. It was cloudy at Big Rapids, Saginaw, Houghton Lake, and Midland. Elsewhere in central and northern lower Michigan, at Pellston, fog was reported with a temperature of 53.
At Alpena, it was clear, with a temperature of 56. It was cloudy, with a temperature of 64 at Cadillac, and 67 at Traverse City. Across southern Lower Michigan, temperatures were between 67 and 70 degrees. At Lansing, fog was reported. At Kalamazoo, it was mostly cloudy. At Detroit, it was cloudy. In the Upper Peninsula, Sault Ste. Marie was 56 degrees under clear skies, and in Marquette, fog was reported with a temperature of 57. In neighboring states, Chicago was 76 degrees under partly cloudy skies. In Cleveland, it was cloudy and the temperature was 69. Once again, at 5 a.m., the report from Mount Pleasant was not available. Now here is your local forecast. Early this morning, mostly cloudy with a 30% chance of showers. Patchy fog. Lows around 60. East winds around 5 miles per hour. Today, mostly cloudy with a 30% chance of rain showers in the morning, then mostly sunny in the afternoon. Highs in the upper 70s. Northeast winds 5 to 10 miles per hour with gusts to around 20 miles per hour. Tonight, mostly clear. Lows in the lower 50s. East winds around 10 miles per hour in the evening becoming light. Sunday, mostly sunny. Highs in the upper 70s. Light winds becoming northeast 5 to 10 miles per hour in the afternoon. Sunday night, partly cloudy. Lows in the lower 50s. Light winds. Labor Day, mostly sunny. Highs around 80. Light winds. Monday night, partly cloudy. Lows in the mid-50s. Tuesday, partly sunny. Highs in the lower 80s. Tuesday night, partly cloudy with a chance of showers and a slight chance of thunderstorms. Lows in the upper 60s. Chance of rain 50%. Wednesday, partly sunny with a 50% chance of showers. Highs in the mid-80s. Wednesday night, partly cloudy. Lows in the upper 50s. Thursday, mostly sunny in the morning, then becoming partly sunny. Highs in the mid-70s. Thursday night, partly cloudy. Lows in the lower 50s. Friday, mostly sunny. Highs in the upper 70s. 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The current time is 5:30 a.m. Eastern Daylight Time. Conditions around the area at 5 a.m. The report from Mount Pleasant was not available. Across the remainder of South Central Lower Michigan, temperatures were between 64 and 67 degrees. At Alma, rain was falling. It was cloudy at Big Rapids, Saginaw, Houghton Lake, and Midland. Elsewhere in central and northern Lower Michigan, at Pelston, fog was reported with a temperature of 53. At Alpena, it was clear with a temperature of 56. It was cloudy, with a temperature of 64 at Cadillac, and 67 at Traverse City. Across southern Lower Michigan, temperatures were between 67 and 70 degrees. At Lansing, fog was reported. At Kalamazoo, it was mostly cloudy. At Detroit, it was cloudy. In the Upper Peninsula, Sault Ste. Marie was 56 degrees under clear skies, and in Marquette, fog was reported with a temperature of 57. In neighboring states, Chicago was 76 degrees under partly cloudy skies. In Cleveland, it was cloudy and the temperature was 69. Once again, at 5 a.m., the report from Mount Pleasant was not available. Now here is your local forecast. Early this morning, mostly cloudy with a 30% chance of showers. Patchy fog. Lows around 60. East winds around 5 miles per hour. Today, mostly cloudy with a 30% chance of rain showers in the morning, then mostly sunny in the afternoon. Highs in the upper 70s. Northeast winds 5 to 10 miles per hour with gusts to around 20 miles per hour.
Tonight, mostly clear. Lows in the lower 50s. East winds around 10 miles per hour, in the evening becoming light. Sunday, mostly sunny. Highs in the upper 70s. Light winds becoming northeast 5 to 10 miles per hour in the afternoon. Sunday night, partly cloudy. Lows in the lower 50s. Light winds. Labor Day, mostly sunny. Highs around 80. Light winds. Monday night, partly cloudy. Lows in the mid-50s. Tuesday, partly sunny. Highs in the lower 80s. Tuesday night, lows in the mid-50s. Tuesday, partly sunny. Highs in the lower 80s. Tuesday night, partly cloudy with a chance of showers and a slight chance of thunderstorms. Lows in the upper 60s. Chance of rain 50%. Wednesday, partly sunny with a 50% chance of showers. Highs in the mid-80s. Wednesday night, partly cloudy. Lows in the upper 50s. Thursday, mostly sunny in the morning, then becoming partly sunny. Highs in the mid-70s. Thursday night, partly cloudy. Lows in the lower 50s. Friday, mostly sunny. Highs in the upper 70s. 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The current time is 5:34 a.m. Eastern Daylight Time. Conditions around the area at 5 a.m. The report from Mount Pleasant was not available. Across the remainder of South Central Lower Michigan, temperatures were between 64 and 67 degrees. At Alma, rain was falling. It was cloudy at Big Rapids, Saginaw, Houghton Lake, and Midland. Elsewhere in central and northern lower Michigan, at Pelston, fog was reported with a temperature of 53. At Elpena, it was clear with a temperature of 56. It was cloudy with a temperature of 64 at Cadillac and 67 at Traverse City. Across southern lower Michigan, temperatures were between 67 and 70 degrees. At Lansing, fog was reported. At Kalamazoo, it was mostly cloudy. At Detroit, it was cloudy. In the Upper Peninsula, Sault Ste. Marie was 56 degrees under clear skies, and in Marquette, fog was reported with a temperature of 57. In neighboring states, Chicago was 76 degrees under partly cloudy skies. In Cleveland, it was cloudy and the temperature was 69. Once again, at 5 a.m., the report from Mount Pleasant was not available. Now here is your local forecast. Early this morning, mostly cloudy with a 30% chance of showers. Patchy fog. Lows around 60. East winds around 5 miles per hour. Today, mostly cloudy with a 30% chance of rain showers in the morning, then mostly sunny in the afternoon. Highs in the upper 70s. Northeast winds 5 to 10 miles per hour with gusts to around 20 miles per hour. Tonight, mostly clear. Lows in the lower 50s. East winds around 10 miles per hour in the evening becoming light. Sunday, mostly sunny. Highs in the upper 70s. Light winds becoming northeast 5 to 10 miles per hour in the afternoon. Sunday night, partly cloudy. Lows in the lower 50s. Light winds. Labor Day, mostly sunny. Highs around 80. Light winds. Monday night, partly cloudy. Lows in the mid-50s. Tuesday, partly sunny. Highs in the lower 80s. Tuesday night, partly cloudy with a chance of showers and a slight chance of thunderstorms. Lows in the upper 60s. Chance of rain 50%. Wednesday, partly sunny with a 50% chance of showers. Highs in the mid-80s. Wednesday night, partly cloudy. Lows in the upper 50s. Thursday, mostly sunny in the morning, then becoming partly sunny. Highs in the mid-70s. Thursday night, partly cloudy.
lows in the lower 50s. Friday, mostly sunny, highs in the upper 70s.

Tuesday, partly sunny. Highs in the lower 80s. Tuesday night, partly cloudy with a chance of showers and a slight chance of thunderstorms. Lows in the upper 60s. Chance of rain 50%. Wednesday, partly sunny with a 50% chance of showers. Highs in the mid-80s. Wednesday night, partly cloudy. Lows in the upper 50s. Thursday, mostly sunny in the morning, then becoming partly sunny. Highs in the mid-70s. Thursday night, partly cloudy. Lows in the lower 50s. Friday, mostly sunny. Highs in the upper 70s. 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The current time is 5:59 a.m. Eastern Daylight Time. Conditions around the area at 5 a.m. The report from Mount Pleasant was not available. Across the remainder of South Central Lower Michigan, temperatures were between 64 and 67 degrees. At Alma, rain was falling. It was cloudy at Big Rapids, Saginaw, Houghton Lake, and Midland. Elsewhere in central and northern Lower Michigan, at Pelston, fog was reported with a temperature of 53. At Alpena, it was clear with a temperature of 56. It was cloudy with a temperature of 64 at Cadillac and 67 at Traverse City. Across southern Lower Michigan, temperatures were between 67 and 70 degrees. At Lansing, fog was reported. At Kalamazoo, it was mostly cloudy. At Detroit, it was cloudy. In the Upper Peninsula, Sault Ste. Marie was 56 degrees under clear skies, and in Marquette, fog was reported with a temperature of 57. In neighboring states, Chicago was 76 degrees under partly cloudy skies. In Cleveland, it was cloudy and the temperature was 69. Once again, at 5 a.m., the report from Mount Pleasant was not available. Now here is your local forecast. Early this morning, mostly cloudy with a 30% chance of showers. Patchy fog. Lows around 60. East winds around 5 miles per hour. Today, mostly cloudy with a 30% chance of rain showers in the morning, then mostly sunny in the afternoon. Highs in the upper 70s. Northeast winds 5 to 10 miles per hour with gusts to around 20 miles per hour. Tonight, mostly clear. Lows in the lower 50s. East winds around 10 miles per hour in the evening becoming light. Sunday, mostly sunny. Highs in the upper 70s. Light winds becoming northeast 5 to 10 miles per hour in the afternoon. Sunday night, partly cloudy. Lows in the lower 50s. Light winds. Labor Day, mostly sunny. Highs around 80. Light winds. Monday night, partly cloudy. Lows in the mid-50s. Tuesday, partly sunny. Highs in the lower 80s. Tuesday night, partly cloudy with a chance of showers and a slight chance of thunderstorms. Lows in the upper 60s. Chance of rain 50%. Wednesday, partly sunny with a 50% chance of showers. Highs in the mid-80s. Wednesday night, partly cloudy. Lows in the upper 50s. Thursday, mostly sunny in the morning, then becoming partly sunny. Highs in the mid-70s. Thursday night, partly cloudy. Lows in the lower 50s. Friday, mostly sunny. Highs in the upper 70s. 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The current time is 6:03 a.m. Eastern Daylight Time. Conditions around the area at 5 a.m. The report from Mount Pleasant was not available. Across the remainder of South Central Lower Michigan, temperatures were between 64 and 67 degrees. At Alma, rain was falling.

It was cloudy at Big Rapids, Saginaw, Houghton Lake, and Midland. Elsewhere in central and northern lower Michigan, at Pellston, fog was reported with a temperature of 53. At Alpena, it was clear with a temperature of 56. It was cloudy with a temperature of 64 at Cadillac and 67 at Traverse City. Across southern lower Michigan, temperatures were between 67 and 70 degrees. At Lansing, fog was reported. At Kalamazoo, it was mostly cloudy. At Detroit, it was cloudy. In the Upper Peninsula, Sault Ste. Marie was 56 degrees under clear skies, and in Marquette, fog was reported with a temperature of 57. In neighboring states, Chicago was 76 degrees under partly cloudy skies. In Cleveland, it was cloudy and the temperature was 69. Once again, at 5 a.m., the report from Mount Pleasant was not available. Now here is your local forecast. Early this morning, mostly cloudy with a 30% chance of showers. Patchy fog. Lows around 60. East winds around 5 miles per hour. Today, mostly cloudy with a 30% chance of rain showers in the morning, then mostly sunny in the afternoon. Highs in the upper 70s. Northeast winds 5 to 10 miles per hour with gusts to around 20 miles per hour. Tonight, mostly clear. Lows in the lower 50s. East winds around 10 miles per hour in the evening becoming light. Sunday, mostly sunny. Highs in the upper 70s. Light winds becoming northeast 5 to 10 miles per hour in the afternoon. Sunday night, partly cloudy. Lows in the lower 50s. Light winds. Labor Day, mostly sunny. Highs around 80. Light winds. Monday night, partly cloudy. Lows in the mid-50s. Tuesday, partly sunny. Highs in the lower 80s. Tuesday night, partly cloudy with a chance of showers and a slight chance of thunderstorms. Lows in the upper 60s. Chance of rain 50%. Wednesday, partly sunny with a 50% chance of showers. Highs in the mid-80s. Wednesday night, partly cloudy. Lows in the upper 50s. Thursday, mostly sunny in the morning, then becoming partly sunny. Highs in the mid-70s. Thursday night, partly cloudy. Lows in the lower 50s. Friday, mostly sunny. Highs in the upper 70s. 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The current time is 6:06 a.m. Eastern Daylight Time. Conditions around the area at 5 a.m. The report from Mount Pleasant was not available. Across the remainder of south-central lower Michigan, temperatures were between 64 and 67 degrees. At Alma, rain was falling. It was cloudy at Big Rapids, Saginaw, Houghton Lake, and Midland. Elsewhere in central and northern lower Michigan, at Pellston, fog was reported with a temperature of 53. At Alpena, it was clear with a temperature of 56. It was cloudy, with a temperature of 64 at Cadillac and 67 at Traverse City. Across southern lower Michigan, temperatures were between 67 and 70 degrees. At Lansing, fog was reported. At Kalamazoo, it was mostly cloudy. At Detroit, it was cloudy. In the Upper Peninsula, Sault Ste. Marie was 56 degrees under clear skies, and in Marquette, fog was reported with a temperature of 57. In neighboring states, Chicago was 76 degrees under partly cloudy skies. In Cleveland, it was cloudy and the temperature was 69. Once again, at 5 a.m., the report from Mount Pleasant was not available. Now here is your local forecast. Early this morning, mostly cloudy with a 30% chance of showers. Patchy fog. Lows around 60. East winds around 5 miles per hour. Today,
Mostly cloudy with a 30% chance of rain showers in the morning, then mostly sunny in the afternoon. Highs in the upper 70s. Northeast winds 5 to 10 miles per hour with gusts to around 20 miles per hour. Tonight, mostly clear. Lows in the lower 50s. East winds around 10 miles per hour in the evening becoming light. Sunday, mostly sunny. Highs in the upper 70s. Light winds becoming northeast 5 to 10 miles per hour in the afternoon. Sunday night, partly cloudy. Lows in the lower 50s. Light winds. Labor Day, mostly sunny. Highs around 80. Light winds. Monday night, partly cloudy. Lows in the mid-50s. Tuesday, partly sunny. Highs in the lower 80s. Tuesday night, partly cloudy with a chance of showers and a slight chance of thunderstorms. Lows in the upper 60s. Chance of rain 50%. Wednesday, partly sunny with a 50% chance of showers. Highs in the mid-80s. Wednesday night, partly cloudy. Lows in the upper 50s. Thursday, mostly sunny in the morning, then becoming partly sunny. Highs in the mid-70s. Thursday night, partly cloudy. Lows in the lower 50s. Friday, mostly sunny. Highs in the upper 70s. 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The current time is 6:10 a.m. Eastern Daylight Time. Conditions around the area at 5 a.m. The report from Mount Pleasant was not available. Across the remainder of South Central Lower Michigan, temperatures were between 64 and 67 degrees. At Alma, rain was falling. It was cloudy at Big Rapids, Saginaw, Houghton Lake, and Midland. Elsewhere in central and northern Lower Michigan, at Pelston, fog was reported with a temperature of 53. At Elpena, it was clear with a temperature of 56. It was cloudy, with a temperature of 64 at Cadillac and 67 at Traverse City. Across southern Lower Michigan, temperatures were between 67 and 70 degrees. At Lansing, fog was reported. At Kalamazoo, it was mostly cloudy. At Detroit, it was cloudy. In the Upper Peninsula, Sault Ste. Marie was 56 degrees under clear skies, and in Marquette, fog was reported with a temperature of 57. In neighboring states, Chicago was 76 degrees under partly cloudy skies. In Cleveland, it was cloudy and the temperature was 69. Once again, at 5 a.m., the report from Mount Pleasant was not available. Now here is your local forecast. Early this morning, mostly cloudy with a 30% chance of showers. Patchy fog. Lows around 60. East winds around 5 miles per hour. Today, mostly cloudy with a 30% chance of rain showers in the morning, then mostly sunny in the afternoon. Highs in the upper 70s. Northeast winds 5 to 10 miles per hour with gusts to around 20 miles per hour. Tonight, mostly clear. Lows in the lower 50s. East winds around 10 miles per hour in the evening becoming light. Sunday, mostly sunny. Highs in the upper 70s. Light winds becoming northeast 5 to 10 miles per hour in the afternoon. Sunday night, partly cloudy. Lows in the lower 50s. Light winds. Labor Day, mostly sunny. Highs around 80. Light winds. Monday night, partly cloudy. Lows in the mid-50s. Tuesday, partly sunny. Highs in the lower 80s. Tuesday night, partly cloudy with a chance of showers and a slight chance of thunderstorms. Lows in the upper 60s. Chance of rain 50%. Wednesday, partly sunny with a 50% chance of showers. Highs in the mid-80s. Wednesday night, partly cloudy. Lows in the upper 50s. Thursday,
mostly sunny in the morning, then becoming partly sunny. Highs in the mid-70s. Thursday night, partly cloudy. Lows in the lower 50s. Friday, mostly sunny. Highs in the upper 70s. 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The current time is 6:13 a.m. Eastern Daylight Time. Conditions around the area at 5 a.m. The report from Mount Pleasant was not available. Across the remainder of South Central Lower Michigan, temperatures were between 64 and 67 degrees. At Alma, rain was falling. It was cloudy at Big Rapids, Saginaw, Houghton Lake, and Midland. Elsewhere in central and northern Lower Michigan, at Pellston, fog was reported with a temperature of 53. At Alpena, it was clear with a temperature of 56. It was cloudy with a temperature of 64 at Cadillac and 67 at Traverse City. Across southern Lower Michigan, temperatures were between 67 and 70 degrees. At Lansing, fog was reported. At Kalamazoo, it was mostly cloudy. At Detroit, it was cloudy. In the Upper Peninsula, Sault Ste. Marie was 56 degrees under clear skies, and in Marquette, fog was reported with a temperature of 57. In neighboring states, Chicago was 76 degrees under partly cloudy skies. In Cleveland, it was cloudy and the temperature was 69. Once again, at 5 a.m., the report from Mount Pleasant was not available. Conditions around the area at 6 a.m. The report from Mount Pleasant was not available. Across the remainder of South Central Lower Michigan, it was cloudy and temperatures were between 63 and 67 degrees. Elsewhere in central and northern Lower Michigan, at Cadillac, drizzle was falling with a temperature of 63. At Alpena, fog was reported with a temperature of 54. At Pellston, it was partly cloudy with a temperature of 51. At Traverse City, it was cloudy with a temperature of 66. Across southern Lower Michigan, temperatures were between 66 and 70 degrees. Fog was reported at Lansing and Kalamazoo. At Detroit, it was cloudy. In the Upper Peninsula, Sault Ste. Marie was 56 degrees under clear skies, and in Marquette, fog was reported with a temperature of 61. In neighboring states, Chicago was 77 degrees under mostly cloudy skies. In Cleveland, it was cloudy and the temperature was 69. Once again, at 6 a.m., the report from Mount Pleasant was not available. Now here is your local forecast. Early this morning, mostly cloudy with a 30% chance of showers. Patchy fog. Lows around 60. East winds around 5 miles per hour. Today, mostly cloudy with a 30% chance of rain showers in the morning, then mostly sunny in the afternoon. Highs in the upper 70s. Northeast winds 5 to 10 miles per hour with gusts to around 20 miles per hour. Tonight, mostly clear. Lows in the lower 50s. East winds around 10 miles per hour in the evening becoming light. Sunday, mostly sunny. Highs in the upper 70s. Light winds becoming northeast 5 to 10 miles per hour in the afternoon. Sunday night, partly cloudy. Lows in the lower 50s. Light winds. Labor Day, mostly sunny. Highs around 80. Light winds. Monday night, partly cloudy. Lows in the mid-50s. Tuesday, partly sunny. Highs in the lower 80s. Tuesday night, partly cloudy with a chance of showers and a slight chance of thunderstorms. Lows in the upper 60s. Chance of rain 50%. Wednesday, partly sunny with a 50% chance of showers. Highs in the mid-80s. Wednesday night, partly cloudy. Lows in the upper 50s. Thursday, mostly sunny in the morning, then becoming partly sunny. Highs in the mid-70s. Thursday night,
partly cloudy. Lows in the lower 50s. Friday, mostly sunny. Highs in the upper 70s. 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The current time is 6:18 a.m. Eastern Daylight Time. Conditions around the area at 6 a.m. The report from Mount Pleasant was not available. Across the remainder of South Central Lower Michigan, it was cloudy, and temperatures were between 63 and 67 degrees. Elsewhere in Central and Northern Lower Michigan, at Cadillac, drizzle was falling, with a temperature of 63. At Alpena, fog was reported, with a temperature of 54. At Pelston, it was partly cloudy, with a temperature of 51. At Traverse City, it was cloudy, with a temperature of 66. Across southern Lower Michigan, temperatures were between 66 and 70 degrees. Fog was reported at Lansing and Kalamazoo. At Detroit, it was cloudy. In the Upper Peninsula, Sault Ste. Marie was 56 degrees under clear skies, and in Marquette, fog was reported with a temperature of 61. In neighboring states, Chicago was 77 degrees under mostly cloudy skies. In Cleveland, it was cloudy and the temperature was 69. Once again, at 6 a.m., the report from Mount Pleasant was not available. Now here is your local forecast. Early this morning, mostly cloudy with a 30% chance of showers. Patchy fog. Lows around 60. East winds around 5 miles per hour. Today, mostly cloudy with a 30% chance of rain showers in the morning, then mostly sunny in the afternoon. Highs in the upper 70s. Northeast winds 5 to 10 miles per hour with gusts to around 20 miles per hour. Tonight, mostly clear. Lows in the lower 50s. East winds around 10 miles per hour in the evening becoming light. Sunday, mostly sunny. Highs in the upper 70s. Light winds becoming northeast 5 to 10 miles per hour in the afternoon. Sunday night, partly cloudy. Lows in the lower 50s. Light winds. Labor Day, mostly sunny. Highs around 80. Light winds. Monday night, partly cloudy. Lows in the mid-50s. Tuesday, partly sunny. Highs in the lower 80s. Tuesday night, partly cloudy with a chance of showers and a slight chance of thunderstorms. Lows in the upper 60s. Chance of rain 50%. Wednesday, partly sunny with a 50% chance of showers. Highs in the mid-80s. Wednesday night, partly cloudy. Lows in the upper 50s. Thursday, mostly sunny in the morning, then becoming partly sunny. Highs in the mid-70s. Thursday night, partly cloudy. Lows in the lower 50s. Friday, mostly sunny. Highs in the upper 70s. 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The current time is 6:22 a.m. Eastern Daylight Time. Conditions around the area at 6 a.m. The report from Mount Pleasant was not available. Across the remainder of South Central Lower Michigan, it was cloudy, and temperatures were between 63 and 67 degrees. Elsewhere in Central and Northern Lower Michigan, at Cadillac, drizzle was falling, with a temperature of 63. At Alpena, fog was reported, with a temperature of 54. At Pelston, it was partly cloudy, with a temperature of 51. At Traverse City, it was cloudy, with a temperature of 66. Across southern Lower Michigan, temperatures were between 66 and 70 degrees. Fog was reported at Lansing and Kalamazoo. At Detroit, it was cloudy. In the Upper Peninsula, Sault Ste. Marie was 56 degrees under clear skies, and in Marquette,
fog was reported with a temperature of 61. In neighboring states, Chicago was 77.

7 degrees under mostly cloudy skies. In Cleveland, it was cloudy and the temperature was 69. Once again, at 6 a.m., the report from Mount Pleasant was not available. Now here is your local forecast. Early this morning, mostly cloudy with a 30% chance of showers. Patchy fog. Lows around 60. East winds around 5 miles per hour. Today, mostly cloudy with a 30% chance of rain showers in the morning, then mostly sunny in the afternoon. Highs in the upper 70s. Northeast winds 5 to 10 miles per hour with gusts to around 20 miles per hour. Tonight, mostly clear. Lows in the lower 50s. East winds around 10 miles per hour in the evening becoming light. Sunday, mostly sunny. Highs in the upper 70s. Light winds becoming northeast 5 to 10 miles per hour in the afternoon. Sunday night, partly cloudy. Lows in the lower 50s. Light winds. Labor Day, mostly sunny. Highs around 80. Light winds. Monday night, partly cloudy. Lows in the mid-50s. Tuesday, partly sunny. Highs in the lower 80s. Tuesday night, partly cloudy with a chance of showers and a slight chance of thunderstorms. Lows in the upper 60s. Chance of rain 50%. Wednesday, partly sunny with a 50% chance of showers. Highs in the mid-80s. Wednesday night, partly cloudy. Lows in the upper 50s. Thursday, mostly sunny in the morning, then becoming partly sunny. Highs in the mid-70s. Thursday night, partly cloudy. Lows in the lower 50s. Friday, mostly sunny. Highs in the upper 70s. 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The current time is 6:25 a.m. Eastern Daylight Time. Conditions around the area at 6 a.m. The report from Mount Pleasant was not available. Across the remainder of South Central Lower Michigan, it was cloudy, and temperatures were between 63 and 67 degrees. Elsewhere in Central and Northern Lower Michigan, at Cadillac, drizzle was falling, with a temperature of 63. At Alpena, fog was reported, with a temperature of 54. At Pelston, it was partly cloudy, with a temperature of 51. At Traverse City, it was cloudy, with a temperature of 66. Across southern Lower Michigan, temperatures were between 66 and 70 degrees. Fog was reported at Lansing and Kalamazoo. At Detroit, it was cloudy. In the Upper Peninsula, Sault Ste. Marie was 56 degrees under clear skies, and in Marquette, fog was reported with a temperature of 61. In neighboring states, Chicago was 77 degrees under mostly cloudy skies. In Cleveland, it was cloudy and the temperature was 69. Once again, at 6 a.m., the report from Mount Pleasant was not available. Now here is your local forecast. Early this morning, mostly cloudy with a 30% chance of showers. Patchy fog. Lows around 60. East winds around 5 miles per hour. Today, mostly cloudy with a 30% chance of rain showers in the morning, then mostly sunny in the afternoon. Highs in the upper 70s. Northeast winds 5 to 10 miles per hour with gusts to around 20 miles per hour. Tonight, mostly clear. Lows in the lower 50s. East winds around 10 miles per hour in the evening becoming light. Sunday, mostly sunny. Highs in the upper 70s. Light winds becoming northeast 5 to 10 miles per hour in the afternoon. Sunday night, partly cloudy. Lows in the lower 50s. Light winds. Labor Day, mostly sunny. Highs around 80. Light winds. Monday night, partly cloudy. Lows in the mid-50s. Tuesday, partly sunny. Highs in the lower 80s. Tuesday night, partly

cloudy with a chance of showers and a slight chance of thunderstorms. Lows in the upper 60s. Chance of rain 50%. Wednesday, partly sunny with a 50% chance of showers. Highs in the mid-80s. Wednesday night, partly cloudy. Lows in the upper 50s. Thursday, mostly sunny in the morning, then becoming partly sunny. Highs in the mid-70s. Thursday night, partly cloudy. Lows in the lower 50s. Friday, mostly sunny. Highs in the upper 70s. 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The current time is 6:29 a.m. Eastern Daylight Time. Conditions around the area at 6 a.m. The report from Mount Pleasant was not available. Across the remainder of south-central lower Michigan, it was cloudy, and temperatures were between 63 and 67 degrees. Elsewhere in central and northern lower Michigan, at Cadillac, drizzle was falling with a temperature of 63. At Alpena, fog was reported with a temperature of 54. At Pelston, it was partly cloudy with a temperature of 51. At Traverse City, it was cloudy with a temperature of 66. Across southern lower Michigan, temperatures were between 66 and 70 degrees. Fog was reported at Lansing and Kalamazoo. At Detroit, it was cloudy. In the upper peninsula, Sault Ste. Marie was 56 degrees under clear skies, and in Marquette, fog was reported with a temperature of 61. In neighboring states, Chicago was 77 degrees under mostly cloudy skies. In Cleveland, it was cloudy and the temperature was 69. Once again, at 6 a.m., the report from Mount Pleasant was not available. Now here is your local forecast. Early this morning, mostly cloudy with a 30% chance of showers. Patchy fog. Lows around 60. East winds around 5 miles per hour. Today, mostly cloudy with a 30% chance of rain showers in the morning, then mostly sunny in the afternoon. Highs in the upper 70s. Northeast winds 5 to 10 miles per hour with gusts to around 20 miles per hour. Tonight, mostly clear. Lows in the lower 50s. East winds around 10 miles per hour in the evening becoming light. Sunday, mostly sunny. Highs in the upper 70s. Light winds becoming northeast 5 to 10 miles per hour in the afternoon. Sunday night, partly cloudy. Lows in the lower 50s. Light winds. Labor Day, mostly sunny. Highs around 80. Light winds. Monday night, partly cloudy. Lows in the mid-50s. Tuesday, partly sunny. Highs in the lower 80s. Tuesday night, partly cloudy with a chance of showers and a slight chance of thunderstorms. Lows in the upper 60s. Chance of rain 50%. Wednesday, partly sunny with a 50% chance of showers. Highs in the mid-80s. Wednesday night, partly cloudy. Lows in the upper 50s. Thursday, mostly sunny in the morning, then becoming partly sunny. Highs in the mid-70s. Thursday night, partly cloudy. Lows in the lower 50s. Friday, mostly sunny. Highs in the upper 70s. 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The current time is 6:32 a.m. Eastern Daylight Time. Conditions around the area at 6 a.m. The report from Mount Pleasant was not available. Across the remainder of south-central lower Michigan, it was cloudy, and temperatures were between 63 and 67 degrees. Elsewhere in central and northern lower Michigan, at Cadillac, drizzle was falling with a temperature of 63. It was cloudy, and temperatures were between 63 and 67 degrees.

elsewhere in central and northern lower Michigan, at Cadillac, drizzle was falling with a temperature of 63. At Alpena, fog was reported with a temperature of 54. At Pelston, it was partly cloudy with a temperature of 51. At Traverse City, it was cloudy with a temperature of 66. Across southern lower Michigan, temperatures were between 66 and 70 degrees. Fog was reported at Lansing and Kalamazoo. At Detroit, it was cloudy. In the Upper Peninsula, Sault Ste. Marie was 56 degrees under clear skies, and in Marquette, fog was reported with a temperature of 61. In neighboring states, Chicago was 77 degrees under mostly cloudy skies. In Cleveland, it was cloudy and the temperature was 69. Once again, at 6 a.m., the report from Mount Pleasant was not available. Now here is your local forecast. Early this morning, mostly cloudy with a 30% chance of showers. Patchy fog. Lows around 60. East winds around 5 miles per hour. Today, mostly cloudy with a 30% chance of rain showers in the morning, then mostly sunny in the afternoon. Highs in the upper 70s. Northeast winds 5 to 10 miles per hour with gusts to around 20 miles per hour. Tonight, mostly clear. Lows in the lower 50s. East winds around 10 miles per hour in the evening becoming light. Sunday, mostly sunny. Highs in the upper 70s. Light winds becoming northeast 5 to 10 miles per hour in the afternoon. Sunday night, partly cloudy. Lows in the lower 50s. Light winds. Labor Day, mostly sunny. Highs around 80. Light winds. Monday night, partly cloudy. Lows in the mid-50s. Tuesday, partly sunny. Highs in the lower 80s. Tuesday night, partly cloudy with a chance of showers and a slight chance of thunderstorms. Lows in the upper 60s. Chance of rain 50%. Wednesday, partly sunny with a 50% chance of showers. Highs in the mid-80s. Wednesday night, partly cloudy. Lows in the upper 50s. Thursday, mostly sunny in the morning, then becoming partly sunny. Highs in the mid-70s. Thursday night, partly cloudy. Lows in the lower 50s. Friday, mostly sunny. Highs in the upper 70s. 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The current time is 6:36 a.m. Eastern Daylight Time. Conditions around the area at 6 a.m. The report from Mount Pleasant was not available. Across the remainder of south-central lower Michigan, it was cloudy, and temperatures were between 63 and 67 degrees. Elsewhere in central and northern lower Michigan, at Cadillac, drizzle was falling with a temperature of 63. At Alpena, fog was reported with a temperature of 54. At Pelston, it was partly cloudy with a temperature of 51. At Traverse City, it was cloudy with a temperature of 66. Across southern lower Michigan, temperatures were between 66 and 70 degrees. Fog was reported at Lansing and Kalamazoo. At Detroit, it was cloudy. In the Upper Peninsula, Sault Ste. Marie was 56 degrees under clear skies, and in Marquette, fog was reported with a temperature of 61. In neighboring states, Chicago was 77 degrees under mostly cloudy skies. In Cleveland, it was cloudy and the temperature was 69. Once again, at 6 a.m., the report from Mount Pleasant was not available. Now here is your local forecast. Early this morning, mostly cloudy with a 30% chance of showers. Patchy fog. Lows around 60. East winds around 5 miles per hour. Today, mostly cloudy with a 30% chance of rain showers in the morning, then mostly sunny in the afternoon. Highs in the upper 70s. Northeast winds 5 to 10 miles per hour.

Once again, at 6 a.m., the report from Mount Pleasant was not available. Now here is your local forecast. Early this morning, mostly cloudy with a 30% chance of showers. Patchy fog. Lows around 60. East winds around 5 miles per hour. Today, mostly cloudy with a 30% chance of rain showers in the morning, then mostly sunny in the afternoon. Highs in the upper 70s. Northeast winds 5 to 10 miles per hour with gusts to around 20 miles per hour. Tonight, mostly clear. Lows in the lower 50s. East winds around 10 miles per hour in the evening becoming light. Sunday, mostly sunny. Highs in the upper 70s. Light winds becoming northeast 5 to 10 miles per hour in the afternoon. Sunday night, partly cloudy. Lows in the lower 50s. Light winds. Labor Day, mostly sunny. Highs around 80. Light winds. Monday night, partly cloudy. Lows in the mid-50s. Tuesday, partly sunny. Highs in the lower 80s. Tuesday night, partly cloudy with a chance of showers and a slight chance of thunderstorms. Lows in the upper 60s. Chance of rain 50%. Wednesday, partly sunny with a 50% chance of showers. Highs in the mid-80s. Wednesday night, partly cloudy. Lows in the upper 50s. Thursday, mostly sunny in the morning, then becoming partly sunny. Highs in the mid-70s. Thursday night, partly cloudy. Lows in the lower 50s. Friday, mostly sunny. Highs in the upper 70s. 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The current time is 6:50 a.m. Eastern Daylight Time. Conditions around the area at 6 a.m. The report from Mount Pleasant was not available. Across the remainder of south-central Lower Michigan, it was cloudy, and temperatures were between 63 and 67 degrees. Elsewhere in central and northern Lower Michigan, at Cadillac, drizzle was falling, with a temperature of 63. At Elpena, fog was reported, with a temperature of 54. At Pelston, it was partly cloudy, with a temperature of 51. At Traverse City, it was cloudy, with a temperature of 66. Across southern Lower Michigan, temperatures were between 66 and 70 degrees. Fog was reported at Lansing and Kalamazoo. At Detroit, it was cloudy. In the Upper Peninsula, Sault Ste. Marie was 56 degrees under clear skies, and in Marquette, fog was reported with a temperature of 61. In neighboring states, Chicago was 77 degrees under mostly cloudy skies. In Cleveland, it was cloudy and the temperature was 69. Once again, at 6 a.m., the report from Mount Pleasant was not available. Now here is your local forecast. Early this morning, mostly cloudy with a 30% chance of showers. Patchy fog. Lows around 60. East winds around 5 miles per hour. Today, mostly cloudy with a 30% chance of rain showers in the morning, then mostly sunny in the afternoon. Highs in the upper 70s. Northeast winds 5 to 10 miles per hour with gusts to around 20 miles per hour. Tonight, mostly clear. Lows in the lower 50s. East winds around 10 miles per hour in the evening becoming light. Sunday, mostly sunny. Highs in the upper 70s. Light winds becoming northeast 5 to 10 miles per hour in the afternoon. Sunday night, partly cloudy. Lows in the lower 50s. Light winds. Labor Day, mostly sunny. Highs around 80. Light winds. Monday night, partly cloudy. Lows in the mid-50s. Tuesday, partly sunny. Highs in the lower 80s. Tuesday night, partly cloudy with a chance of showers and a slight chance of thunderstorms. Lows in the upper 60s.

chance of rain 50%. Wednesday, partly sunny with a 50% chance of showers. Highs in the mid-80s. Wednesday night, partly cloudy. Lows in the upper 50s. Thursday, mostly sunny in the morning, then becoming partly sunny. Highs in the mid-70s. Thursday night, partly cloudy. Lows in the lower 50s. Friday, mostly sunny. Highs in the upper 70s. 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The current time is 6:54 a.m. Eastern Daylight Time. Conditions around the area at 6 a.m. The report from Mount Pleasant was not available. Across the remainder of south-central Lower Michigan, it was cloudy, and temperatures were between 63 and 67 degrees. Elsewhere in central and northern Lower Michigan, at Cadillac, drizzle was falling, with a temperature of 63. At Alpena, fog was reported, with a temperature of 54. At Pelston, it was partly cloudy, with a temperature of 51. At Traverse City, it was cloudy, with a temperature of 66. Across southern Lower Michigan, temperatures were between 66 and 70 degrees. Fog was reported at Lansing and Kalamazoo. At Detroit, it was cloudy. In the Upper Peninsula, Sault Ste. Marie was 56 degrees under clear skies, and in Marquette, fog was reported with a temperature of 61. In neighboring states, Chicago was 77 degrees under mostly cloudy skies. In Cleveland, it was cloudy and the temperature was 69. Once again, at 6 a.m., the report from Mount Pleasant was not available. Now here is your local forecast. Early this morning, mostly cloudy with a 30% chance of showers. Patchy fog. Lows around 60. East winds around 5 miles per hour. Today, mostly cloudy with a 30% chance of rain showers in the morning, then mostly sunny in the afternoon. Highs in the upper 70s. Northeast winds 5 to 10 miles per hour with gusts to around 20 miles per hour. Tonight, mostly clear. Lows in the lower 50s. East winds around 10 miles per hour in the evening becoming light. Sunday, mostly sunny. Highs in the upper 70s. Light winds becoming northeast 5 to 10 miles per hour in the afternoon. Sunday night, partly cloudy. Lows in the lower 50s. Light winds. Labor Day, mostly sunny. Highs around 80. Light winds. Monday night, partly cloudy. Lows in the mid-50s. Tuesday, partly sunny. Highs in the lower 80s. Tuesday night, partly cloudy with a chance of showers and a slight chance of thunderstorms. Lows in the upper 60s. Chance of rain 50%. Wednesday, partly sunny with a 50% chance of showers. Highs in the mid-80s. Wednesday night, partly cloudy. Lows in the upper 50s. Thursday, mostly sunny in the morning, then becoming partly sunny. Highs in the mid-70s. Thursday night, partly cloudy. Lows in the lower 50s. Friday, mostly sunny. Highs in the upper 70s. 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The current time is 6:57 a.m. Eastern Daylight Time. Conditions around the area at 6 a.m. The report from Mount Pleasant was not available. Across the remainder of south-central Lower Michigan, it was cloudy, and temperatures were between 63 and 67 degrees. Elsewhere in central and northern Lower Michigan, at Cadillac, drizzle was falling, with a temperature of 63. At Alpena, fog was reported, with a temperature of 54. At Pelston, it was partly cloudy, with a temperature of 51. At Traverse City, it was cloudy, with a temperature

showers in the morning, then mostly sunny in the afternoon. Highs in the upper 70s. Northeast winds 5 to 10 miles per hour with gusts to around 20 miles per hour. Tonight, mostly clear. Lows in the lower 50s. East winds around 10 miles per hour in the evening becoming light. Sunday, mostly sunny. Highs in the upper 70s. Light winds becoming northeast 5 to 10 miles per hour in the afternoon. Sunday night, partly cloudy. Lows in the lower 50s. Light winds. Labor Day, mostly sunny. Highs around 80. Light winds. Monday night, partly cloudy. Lows in the mid-50s. Tuesday, partly sunny. Highs in the lower 80s. Tuesday night, partly cloudy with a chance of showers and a slight chance of thunderstorms. Lows in the upper 60s. Chance of rain 50%. Wednesday, partly sunny with a 50% chance of showers. Highs in the mid-80s. Wednesday night, partly cloudy. Lows in the upper 50s. Thursday, mostly sunny in the morning, then becoming partly sunny. Highs in the mid-70s. Thursday night, partly cloudy. Lows in the lower 50s. Friday, mostly sunny. Highs in the upper 70s. 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The current time is 7:01 a.m. Eastern Daylight Time. Conditions around the area at 6 a.m. The report from Mount Pleasant was not available. Across the remainder of South Central Lower Michigan, it was cloudy, and temperatures were between 63 and 67 degrees. Elsewhere in Central and Northern Lower Michigan, at Cadillac, drizzle was falling with a temperature of 63. At Alpena, fog was reported with a temperature of 54. At Pelston, it was partly cloudy with a temperature of 51. At Traverse City, it was cloudy with a temperature of 66. Across southern Lower Michigan, temperatures were between 66 and 70 degrees. Fog was reported at Lansing and Kalamazoo. At Detroit, it was cloudy. In the Upper Peninsula, Sault Ste. Marie was 56 degrees under clear skies, and in Marquette, fog was reported with a temperature of 61. In neighboring states, Chicago was 77 degrees under mostly cloudy skies. In Cleveland, it was cloudy and the temperature was 69. Once again, at 6 a.m., the report from Mount Pleasant was not available. Now here is your local forecast. Early this morning, mostly cloudy with a 30% chance of showers. Patchy fog. Lows around 60. East winds around 5 miles per hour. Today, mostly cloudy with a 30% chance of rain showers in the morning, then mostly sunny in the afternoon. Highs in the upper 70s. Northeast winds 5 to 10 miles per hour with gusts to around 20 miles per hour. Tonight, mostly clear. Lows in the lower 50s. East winds around 10 miles per hour in the evening becoming light. Sunday, mostly sunny. Highs in the upper 70s. Light winds becoming northeast 5 to 10 miles per hour in the afternoon. Sunday night, partly cloudy. Lows in the lower 50s. Light winds. Labor Day, mostly sunny. Highs around 80. Light winds. Monday night, partly cloudy. Lows in the mid-50s. Tuesday, partly sunny. Highs in the lower 80s. Tuesday night, partly cloudy with a chance of showers and a slight chance of thunderstorms. Lows in the upper 60s. Chance of rain 50%. Wednesday, partly sunny with a 50% chance of showers. Highs in the mid-80s. Wednesday night, partly cloudy. Lows in the upper 50s. Thursday, mostly sunny in the morning, then becoming partly sunny. Highs in the mid-70s. Thursday night, partly cloudy. Lows in the lower 50s.

50s. Friday, mostly sunny. Highs in the upper 70s. 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The current time is 7:04 a.m. Eastern Daylight Time. Conditions around the area at 6 a.m. The report from Mount Pleasant was not available. Across the remainder of South Central Lower Michigan, it was cloudy, and temperatures were between 63 and 67 degrees. Elsewhere in Central and Northern Lower Michigan, at Cadillac, drizzle was falling, with a temperature of 63. At Alpena, fog was reported, with a temperature of 54. At Pelston, it was partly cloudy, with a temperature of 51. At Traverse City, it was cloudy, with a temperature of 66. Across southern Lower Michigan, temperatures were between 66 and 70 degrees. Fog was reported at Lansing and Kalamazoo. At Detroit, it was cloudy. In the Upper Peninsula, Sault Ste. Marie was 56 degrees under clear skies, and in Marquette, fog was reported with a temperature of 61. In neighboring states, Chicago was 77 degrees under mostly cloudy skies. In Cleveland, it was cloudy and the temperature was 69. Once again, at 6 a.m., the report from Mount Pleasant was not available. Now here is your local forecast. Early this morning, mostly cloudy with a 30% chance of showers. Patchy fog. Lows around 60. East winds around 5 miles per hour. Today, mostly cloudy with a 30% chance of rain showers in the morning, then mostly sunny in the afternoon. Highs in the upper 70s. Northeast winds 5 to 10 miles per hour with gusts to around 20 miles per hour. Tonight, mostly clear. Lows in the lower 50s. East winds around 10 miles per hour in the evening becoming light. Sunday, mostly sunny. Highs in the upper 70s. Light winds becoming northeast 5 to 10 miles per hour in the afternoon. Sunday night, partly cloudy. Lows in the lower 50s. Light winds. Labor Day, mostly sunny. Highs around 80. Light winds. Monday night, partly cloudy. Lows in the mid-50s. Tuesday, partly sunny. Highs in the lower 80s. Tuesday night, partly cloudy with a chance of showers and a slight chance of thunderstorms. Lows in the upper 60s. Chance of rain 50%. Wednesday, partly sunny with a 50% chance of showers. Highs in the mid-80s. Wednesday night, partly cloudy. Lows in the upper 50s. Thursday, mostly sunny in the morning, then becoming partly sunny. Highs in the mid-70s. Thursday night, partly cloudy. Lows in the lower 50s. Friday, mostly sunny. Highs in the upper 70s. 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The current time is 7:08 a.m. Eastern Daylight Time. Conditions around the area at 6 a.m. The report from Mount Pleasant was not available. Across the remainder of South Central Lower Michigan, it was cloudy, and temperatures were between 63 and 67 degrees. Elsewhere in Central and Northern Lower Michigan, at Cadillac, drizzle was falling, with a temperature of 63. At Alpena, fog was reported, with a temperature of 54. At Pelston, it was partly cloudy, with a temperature of 51. At Traverse City, it was cloudy, with a temperature of 66. Across southern Lower Michigan, temperatures were between 66 and 70 degrees. Fog was reported at Lansing and Kalamazoo. At Detroit, it was cloudy. In the Upper Peninsula, Sault Ste. Marie was 56 degrees under clear skies, and in Marquette, fog was reported with a temperature of 61. In neighboring states,
Chicago was 77 degrees under mostly cloudy skies. In Cleveland, it was cloudy and the temperature was 69. Once again, at 6 a.m., the report from Mount Pleasant was not available. Now here is your local forecast. Early this morning, mostly cloudy with a 30% chance of showers. Patchy fog. Lows around 60. East winds around 5 miles per hour. Today, mostly cloudy with a 30% chance of rain showers in the morning, then mostly sunny in the afternoon. Highs in the upper 70s. Northeast winds 5 to 10 miles per hour with gusts to around 20 miles per hour. Tonight, mostly clear. Lows in the lower 50s. East winds around 10 miles per hour in the evening becoming light. Sunday, mostly sunny. Highs in the upper 70s. Light winds becoming northeast 5 to 10 miles per hour in the afternoon. Sunday night, partly cloudy. Lows in the lower 50s. Light winds. Labor Day, mostly sunny. Highs around 80. Light winds. Monday night, partly cloudy. Lows in the mid-50s. Tuesday, partly sunny. Highs in the lower 80s. Tuesday night, partly cloudy with a chance of showers and a slight chance of thunderstorms. Lows in the upper 60s. Chance of rain 50%. Wednesday, partly sunny with a 50% chance of showers. Highs in the mid-80s. Wednesday night, partly cloudy. Lows in the upper 50s. Thursday, mostly sunny in the morning, then becoming partly sunny. Highs in the mid-70s. Thursday night, partly cloudy. Lows in the lower 50s. Friday, mostly sunny. Highs in the upper 70s. 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The current time is 7:11 a.m. Eastern Daylight Time. Conditions around the area at 6 a.m. The report from Mount Pleasant was not available. Across the remainder of South Central Lower Michigan, it was cloudy, and temperatures were between 63 and 67 degrees. Elsewhere in Central and Northern Lower Michigan, at Cadillac, drizzle was falling, with a temperature of 63. At Elpena, fog was reported, with a temperature of 54. At Pelston, it was partly cloudy, with a temperature of 51. At Traverse City, it was cloudy, with a temperature of 66. Across southern lower Michigan, temperatures were between 66 and 70 degrees. Fog was reported at Lansing and Kalamazoo. At Detroit, it was cloudy. In the Upper Peninsula, Sault Ste. Marie was 56 degrees under clear skies, and in Marquette, fog was reported with a temperature of 61. In neighboring states, Chicago was 77 degrees under mostly cloudy skies. In Cleveland, it was cloudy and the temperature was 69. Once again, at 6 a.m., the report from Mount Pleasant was not available. Now here is your local forecast. Early this morning, mostly cloudy with a 30% chance of showers. Patchy fog. Lows around 60. East winds around 5 miles per hour. Today, mostly cloudy with a 30% chance of rain showers in the morning, then mostly sunny in the afternoon. Highs in the upper 70s. Northeast winds 5 to 10 miles per hour with gusts to around 20 miles per hour. Tonight, mostly clear. Lows in the lower 50s. East winds around 10 miles per hour in the evening becoming light. Sunday, mostly sunny. Highs in the upper 70s. Light winds becoming northeast 5 to 10 miles per hour in the afternoon. Sunday night, partly cloudy. Lows in the lower 50s. Light winds. Labor Day, mostly sunny. Highs around 80. Light winds. Monday night, partly cloudy. Lows in the mid-50s. Tuesday, partly sunny. Highs in the lower 80s.
Tuesday night, partly cloudy with a chance of showers and a slight chance of thunderstorms. Lows in the upper 60s. Chance of rain 50%. Wednesday, partly sunny with a 50% chance of showers. Highs in the mid-80s. Wednesday night, partly cloudy. Lows in the upper 50s. Thursday, mostly sunny in the morning, then becoming partly sunny. Highs in the mid-70s. Thursday night, partly cloudy. Lows in the lower 50s. Friday, mostly sunny. Highs in the upper 70s. 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The current time is 7:15 a.m. Eastern Daylight Time. Conditions around the area at 7 a.m. The report from Mount Pleasant was not available. Across the remainder of South Central Lower Michigan, temperatures were between 60 and 66 degrees. Rain was falling at Alma and Big Rapids. It was partly cloudy at Saginaw and Houghton Lake. At Midland, it was mostly cloudy. Elsewhere in central and northern lower Michigan, at Pelston, fog was reported with a temperature of 53. At Elpena, it was clear with a temperature of 55. It was cloudy with a temperature of 63 at Cadillac and 66 at Traverse City. Across southern lower Michigan, temperatures were between 67 and 70 degrees. At Kalamazoo, fog was reported. It was cloudy at Detroit and Lansing. In the Upper Peninsula, Sault Ste. Marie was 57 degrees under clear skies, and in Marquette, fog was reported with a temperature of 61. In neighboring states, Chicago was 74 degrees under mostly cloudy skies. In Cleveland, it was cloudy and the temperature was 69. Once again, at 7 a.m., the report from Mount Pleasant was not available. Now here is your local forecast. Early this morning, mostly cloudy with a 30% chance of showers. Patchy fog. Lows around 60. East winds around 5 miles per hour. Today, mostly cloudy with a 30% chance of rain showers in the morning, then mostly sunny in the afternoon. Highs in the upper 70s. Northeast winds 5 to 10 miles per hour with gusts to around 20 miles per hour. Tonight, mostly clear. Lows in the lower 50s. East winds around 10 miles per hour in the evening becoming light. Sunday, mostly sunny. Highs in the upper 70s. Light winds becoming northeast 5 to 10 miles per hour in the afternoon. Sunday night, partly cloudy. Lows in the lower 50s. Light winds. Labor Day, mostly sunny. Highs around 80. Light winds. Monday night, partly cloudy. Lows in the mid-50s. Tuesday, partly sunny. Highs in the lower 80s. Tuesday night, partly cloudy with a chance of showers and a slight chance of thunderstorms. Lows in the upper 60s. Chance of rain 50%. Wednesday, partly sunny with a 50% chance of showers. Highs in the mid-80s. Wednesday night, partly cloudy. Lows in the upper 50s. Thursday, mostly sunny in the morning, then becoming partly sunny. Highs in the mid-70s. Thursday night, partly cloudy. Lows in the lower 50s. Friday, mostly sunny. Highs in the upper 70s. 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The current time is 7:18 a.m. Eastern Daylight Time. Conditions around the area at 7 a.m. The report from Mount Pleasant was not available. Across the remainder of South Central Lower Michigan, temperatures were between 60 and 66 degrees. Rain was falling at Alma and Big Rapids. It was partly cloudy at Saginaw and Houghton Lake. At Midland,
it was mostly cloudy. Elsewhere in central and northern lower Michigan, at Pellston, fog was reported with a temperature of 53. At Alpena, it was clear with a temperature of 55. It was cloudy with a temperature of 63 at Cadillac and 66 at Traverse City. Across southern lower Michigan, temperatures were between 67 and 70 degrees. At Kalamazoo, fog was reported. It was cloudy at Detroit and Lansing. In the Upper Peninsula, Sault Ste. Marie was 57 degrees under clear skies, and in Marquette, fog was reported with a temperature of 61. In neighboring states, Chicago was 74 degrees under mostly cloudy skies. In Cleveland, it was cloudy and the temperature was 69. Once again, at 7 a.m., the report from Mount Pleasant was not available. Now here is your local forecast. Early this morning, mostly cloudy with a 30% chance of showers. Patchy fog. Lows around 60. East winds around 5 miles per hour. Today, mostly cloudy with a 30% chance of rain showers in the morning, then mostly sunny in the afternoon. Highs in the upper 70s. Northeast winds 5 to 10 miles per hour with gusts to around 20 miles per hour. Tonight, mostly clear. Lows in the lower 50s. East winds around 10 miles per hour in the evening becoming light. Sunday, mostly sunny. Highs in the upper 70s. Light winds becoming northeast 5 to 10 miles per hour in the afternoon. Sunday night, partly cloudy. Lows in the lower 50s. Light winds. Labor Day, mostly sunny. Highs around 80. Light winds. Monday night, partly cloudy. Lows in the mid-50s. Tuesday, partly sunny. Highs in the lower 80s. Tuesday night, partly cloudy with a chance of showers and a slight chance of thunderstorms. Lows in the upper 60s. Chance of rain 50%. Wednesday, partly sunny with a 50% chance of showers. Highs in the mid-80s. Wednesday night, partly cloudy. Lows in the upper 50s. Thursday, mostly sunny in the morning, then becoming partly sunny. Highs in the mid-70s. Thursday night, partly cloudy. Lows in the lower 50s. Friday, mostly sunny. Highs in the upper 70s. 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The current time is 7:22 a.m. Eastern Daylight Time. Conditions around the area at 7 a.m. The report from Mount Pleasant was not available. Across the remainder of south-central lower Michigan, temperatures were between 60 and 66 degrees. Rain was falling at Alma and Big Rapids. It was partly cloudy at Saginaw and Houghton Lake. At Midland, it was mostly cloudy. Elsewhere in central and northern lower Michigan, at Pellston, fog was reported with a temperature of 53. At Alpena, it was clear with a temperature of 55. It was cloudy, with a temperature of 63 at Cadillac and 66 at Traverse City. Across southern lower Michigan, temperatures were between 67 and 70 degrees. At Kalamazoo, fog was reported. It was cloudy at Detroit and Lansing. In the Upper Peninsula, Sault Ste. Marie was 57 degrees under clear skies, and in Marquette, fog was reported with a temperature of 61. In neighboring states, Chicago was 74 degrees under mostly cloudy skies. In Cleveland, it was cloudy and the temperature was 69. Once again, at 7 a.m., the report from Mount Pleasant was not available. Now here is your local forecast. Early this morning, mostly cloudy with a 30% chance of showers. Patchy fog. Lows around 60. East winds around 5 miles per hour. Today, mostly cloudy with a 30% chance of rain showers in the morning, then mostly sunny in the afternoon. Highs in the upper 70s.

were between 67 and 70 degrees. At Kalamazoo, fog was reported. It was cloudy at Detroit and Lansing. In the Upper Peninsula, Sault Ste. Marie was 57 degrees under clear skies, and in Marquette, fog was reported with a temperature of 61. In neighboring states, Chicago was 74 degrees under mostly cloudy skies. In Cleveland, it was cloudy and the temperature was 69. Once again, at 7 a.m., the report from Mount Pleasant was not available. Now here is your local forecast. Early this morning, mostly cloudy with a 30% chance of showers. Patchy fog. Lows around 60. East winds around 5 miles per hour. Today, mostly cloudy with a 30% chance of rain showers in the morning, then mostly sunny in the afternoon. Highs in the upper 70s. Northeast winds 5 to 10 miles per hour with gusts to around 20 miles per hour. Tonight, mostly clear. Lows in the lower 50s. East winds around 10 miles per hour in the evening becoming light. Sunday, mostly sunny. Highs in the upper 70s. Light winds becoming northeast 5 to 10 miles per hour in the afternoon. Sunday night, partly cloudy. Lows in the lower 50s. Light winds. Labor Day, mostly sunny. Highs around 80. Light winds. Monday night, partly cloudy. Lows in the mid-50s. Tuesday, partly sunny. Highs in the lower 80s. Tuesday night, partly cloudy with a chance of showers and a slight chance of thunderstorms. Lows in the upper 60s. Chance of rain 50%. Wednesday, partly sunny with a 50% chance of showers. Highs in the mid-80s. Wednesday night, partly cloudy. Lows in the upper 50s. Thursday, mostly sunny in the morning, then becoming partly sunny. Highs in the mid-70s. Thursday night, partly cloudy. Lows in the lower 50s. Friday, mostly sunny. Highs in the upper 70s. 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The current time is 7:36 a.m. Eastern Daylight Time. Conditions around the area at 7 a.m. The report from Mount Pleasant was not available. Across the remainder of south-central Lower Michigan, temperatures were between 60 and 66 degrees. Rain was falling at Alma and Big Rapids. It was partly cloudy at Saginaw and Houghton Lake. At Midland, it was mostly cloudy. Elsewhere in central and northern Lower Michigan, at Pellston, fog was reported with a temperature of 53. At Alpena, it was clear with a temperature of 55. It was cloudy, with a temperature of 63 at Cadillac and 66 at Traverse City. Across southern Lower Michigan, temperatures were between 67 and 70 degrees. At Kalamazoo, fog was reported. It was cloudy at Detroit and Lansing. In the Upper Peninsula, Sault Ste. Marie was 57 degrees under clear skies, and in Marquette, fog was reported with a temperature of 61. In neighboring states, Chicago was 74 degrees under mostly cloudy skies. In Cleveland, it was cloudy and the temperature was 69. Once again, at 7 a.m., the report from Mount Pleasant was not available. Now here is your local forecast. Early this morning, mostly cloudy with a 30% chance of showers. Patchy fog. Lows around 60. East winds around 5 miles per hour. Today, mostly cloudy with a 30% chance of rain showers in the morning, then mostly sunny in the afternoon. Highs in the upper 70s. Northeast winds 5 to 10 miles per hour with gusts to around 20 miles per hour. Tonight, mostly clear. Lows in the lower 50s. East winds around 10 miles per hour in the evening becoming light. Sunday, mostly sunny. Highs in the upper 70s.
light winds becoming northeast 5 to 10 miles per hour in the afternoon. Sunday night, partly cloudy. Lows in the lower 50s. Light winds. Labor Day, mostly sunny. Highs around 80. Light winds. Monday night, partly cloudy. Lows in the mid-50s. Tuesday, partly sunny. Highs in the lower 80s. Tuesday night, partly cloudy with a chance of showers and a slight chance of thunderstorms. Lows in the upper 60s. Chance of rain 50%. Wednesday, partly sunny with a 50% chance of showers. Highs in the mid-80s. Wednesday night, partly cloudy. Lows in the upper 50s. Thursday, mostly sunny in the morning, then becoming partly sunny. Highs in the mid-70s. Thursday night, partly cloudy. Lows in the lower 50s. Friday, mostly sunny. Highs in the upper 70s. 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The current time is 7:40 a.m. Eastern Daylight Time. Conditions around the area at 7 a.m. The report from Mount Pleasant was not available. Across the remainder of South Central Lower Michigan, temperatures were between 60 and 66 degrees. Rain was falling at Alma and Big Rapids. It was partly cloudy at Saginaw and Houghton Lake. At Midland, it was mostly cloudy. Elsewhere in central and northern Lower Michigan, at Pellston, fog was reported with a temperature of 53. At Alpena, it was clear with a temperature of 55. It was cloudy with a temperature of 63 at Cadillac and 66 at Traverse City. Across southern Lower Michigan, temperatures were between 67 and 70 degrees. At Kalamazoo, fog was reported. It was cloudy at Detroit and Lansing. In the Upper Peninsula, Sault Ste. Marie was 57 degrees under clear skies, and in Marquette, fog was reported with a temperature of 61. In neighboring states, Chicago was 74 degrees under mostly cloudy skies. In Cleveland, it was cloudy and the temperature was 69. Once again, at 7 a.m., the report from Mount Pleasant was not available. Now here is your local forecast. Early this morning, mostly cloudy with a 30% chance of showers. Patchy fog. Lows around 60. East winds around 5 miles per hour. Today, mostly cloudy with a 30% chance of rain showers in the morning, then mostly sunny in the afternoon. Highs in the upper 70s. Northeast winds 5 to 10 miles per hour with gusts to around 20 miles per hour. Tonight, mostly clear. Lows in the lower 50s. East winds around 10 miles per hour in the evening becoming light. Sunday, mostly sunny. Highs in the upper 70s. Light winds becoming northeast 5 to 10 miles per hour in the afternoon. Sunday night, partly cloudy. Lows in the lower 50s. Light winds. Labor Day, mostly sunny. Highs around 80. Light winds. Monday night, partly cloudy. Lows in the mid-50s. Tuesday, partly sunny. Highs in the lower 80s. Tuesday night, partly cloudy with a chance of showers and a slight chance of thunderstorms. Lows in the upper 60s. Chance of rain 50%. Wednesday, partly sunny with a 50% chance of showers. Highs in the mid-80s. Wednesday night, partly cloudy. Lows in the upper 50s. Thursday, mostly sunny in the morning, then becoming partly sunny. Highs in the mid-70s. Thursday night, partly cloudy. Lows in the lower 50s. Friday, mostly sunny. Highs in the upper 70s. 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
The current time is 7:43 a.m. Eastern Daylight Time. Conditions around the area at 7 a.m. The report from Mount Pleasant was not available. Across the remainder of South Central Lower Michigan, temperatures were between 60 and 66 degrees. Rain was falling at Alma and Big Rapids. It was partly cloudy at Saginaw and Houghton Lake. At Midland, it was mostly cloudy. Elsewhere in central and northern lower Michigan, at Pellston, fog was reported with a temperature of 53. At Alpena, it was clear with a temperature of 55. It was cloudy with a temperature of 63 at Cadillac and 66 at Traverse City. Across southern lower Michigan, temperatures were between 67 and 70 degrees. At Kalamazoo, fog was reported. It was cloudy at Detroit and Lansing. In the Upper Peninsula, Sault Ste. Marie was 57 degrees under clear skies, and in Marquette, fog was reported with a temperature of 61. In neighboring states, Chicago was 74 degrees under mostly cloudy skies. In Cleveland, it was cloudy and the temperature was 69. Once again, at 7 a.m., the report from Mount Pleasant was not available. Now here is your local forecast. Early this morning, mostly cloudy with a 30% chance of showers. Patchy fog. Lows around 60. East winds around 5 miles per hour. Today, mostly cloudy with a 30% chance of rain showers in the morning, then mostly sunny in the afternoon. Highs in the upper 70s. Northeast winds 5 to 10 miles per hour with gusts to around 20 miles per hour. Tonight, mostly clear. Lows in the lower 50s. East winds around 10 miles per hour in the evening becoming light. Sunday, mostly sunny. Highs in the upper 70s. Light winds becoming northeast 5 to 10 miles per hour in the afternoon. Sunday night, partly cloudy. Lows in the lower 50s. Light winds. Labor Day, mostly sunny. Highs around 80. Light winds. Monday night, partly cloudy. Lows in the mid-50s. Tuesday, partly sunny. Highs in the lower 80s. Tuesday night, partly cloudy with a chance of showers and a slight chance of thunderstorms. Lows in the upper 60s. Chance of rain 50%. Wednesday, partly sunny with a 50% chance of showers. Highs in the mid-80s. Wednesday night, partly cloudy. Lows in the upper 50s. Thursday, mostly sunny in the morning, then becoming partly sunny. Highs in the mid-70s. Thursday night, partly cloudy. Lows in the lower 50s. Friday, mostly sunny. Highs in the upper 70s. 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The current time is 7:47 a.m. Eastern Daylight Time. Conditions around the area at 7 a.m. The report from Mount Pleasant was not available. Across the remainder of South Central Lower Michigan, temperatures were between 60 and 66 degrees. Rain was falling at Alma and Big Rapids. It was partly cloudy at Saginaw and Houghton Lake. At Midland, it was mostly cloudy. Elsewhere in central and northern lower Michigan, at Pellston, fog was reported with a temperature of 53. At Alpena, it was clear with a temperature of 55. It was cloudy with a temperature of 63 at Cadillac and 66 at Traverse City. Across southern lower Michigan, temperatures were between 67 and 70 degrees. At Kalamazoo, fog was reported. It was cloudy at Detroit and Lansing. In the Upper Peninsula, Sault Ste. Marie was 57 degrees under clear skies, and in Marquette, fog was reported with a temperature of 61. In neighboring states, Chicago was 74 degrees under mostly cloudy skies. In Cleveland, it was cloudy and the temperature was 69. Once again, at 7 a.m.,
the report from Mount Pleasant was not available. Now here is your local forecast. Early this morning, mostly cloudy with a 30% chance of showers. Patchy fog. Lows around 60. East winds around 5 miles per hour. Today, mostly cloudy with a 30% chance of rain showers in the morning, then mostly sunny in the afternoon. Highs in the upper 70s. Northeast winds 5 to 10 miles per hour with gusts to around 20 miles per hour. Tonight, mostly clear. Lows in the lower 50s. East winds around 10 miles per hour in the evening becoming light. Sunday, mostly sunny. Highs in the upper 70s. Light winds becoming northeast 5 to 10 miles per hour in the afternoon. Sunday night, partly cloudy. Lows in the lower 50s. Light winds. Labor Day, mostly sunny. Highs around 80. Light winds. Monday night, partly cloudy. Lows in the mid-50s. Tuesday, partly sunny. Highs in the lower 80s. Tuesday night, partly cloudy with a chance of showers and a slight chance of thunderstorms. Lows in the upper 60s. Chance of rain 50%. Wednesday, partly sunny with a 50% chance of showers. Highs in the mid-80s. Wednesday night, partly cloudy. Lows in the upper 50s. Thursday, mostly sunny in the morning, then becoming partly sunny. Highs in the mid-70s. Thursday night, partly cloudy. Lows in the lower 50s. Friday, mostly sunny. Highs in the upper 70s. 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The current time is 7:51 a.m. Eastern Daylight Time. Conditions around the area at 7 a.m. The report from Mount Pleasant was not available. Across the remainder of South Central Lower Michigan, temperatures were between 60 and 66 degrees. Rain was falling at Alma and Big Rapids. It was partly cloudy at Saginaw and Houghton Lake. At Midland, it was mostly cloudy. Elsewhere in central and northern Lower Michigan, at Pellston, fog was reported with a temperature of 53. At Elpena, it was clear with a temperature of 55. It was cloudy with a temperature of 63 at Cadillac and 66 at Traverse City. Across southern Lower Michigan, temperatures were between 67 and 70 degrees. At Kalamazoo, fog was reported. It was cloudy at Detroit and Lansing. In the Upper Peninsula, Sault Ste. Marie was 57 degrees under clear skies, and in Marquette, fog was reported with a temperature of 61. In neighboring states, Chicago was 74 degrees under mostly cloudy skies. In Cleveland, it was cloudy and the temperature was 69. Once again, at 7 a.m., the report from Mount Pleasant was not available. Now here is your local forecast. Early this morning, mostly cloudy with a 30% chance of showers. Patchy fog. Lows around 60. East winds around 5 miles per hour. Today, mostly cloudy with a 30% chance of rain showers in the morning, then mostly sunny in the afternoon. Highs in the upper 70s. Northeast winds 5 to 10 miles per hour with gusts to around 20 miles per hour. Tonight, mostly clear. Lows in the lower 50s. East winds around 10 miles per hour in the evening becoming light. Sunday, mostly sunny. Highs in the upper 70s. Light winds becoming northeast 5 to 10 miles per hour in the afternoon. Sunday night, partly cloudy. Lows in the lower 50s. Light winds. Labor Day, mostly sunny. Highs around 80. Light winds. Monday night, partly cloudy. Lows in the mid-50s. Tuesday, partly sunny. Highs in the lower 80s. Tuesday night, partly cloudy with a chance of showers and a slight chance of thunderstorms.
lows in the upper 60s. Chance of rain 50%. Wednesday, partly sunny with a 50% chance of showers. Highs in the mid-80s. Wednesday night, partly cloudy. Lows in the upper 50s. Thursday, mostly sunny in the morning, then becoming partly sunny. Highs in the mid-70s. Thursday night, partly cloudy. Lows in the lower 50s. Friday, mostly sunny. Highs in the upper 70s. 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The current time is 7:54 a.m. Eastern Daylight Time. Conditions around the area at 7 a.m. The report from Mount Pleasant was not available. Across the remainder of South Central Lower Michigan, temperatures were between 60 and 66 degrees. Rain was falling at Alma and Big Rapids. It was partly cloudy at Saginaw and Houghton Lake. At Midland, it was mostly cloudy. Elsewhere in central and northern Lower Michigan, at Pellston, fog was reported with a temperature of 53. At Alpena, it was clear with a temperature of 55. It was cloudy with a temperature of 63 at Cadillac and 66 at Traverse City. Across southern Lower Michigan, temperatures were between 67 and 70 degrees. At Kalamazoo, fog was reported. It was cloudy at Detroit and Lansing. In the Upper Peninsula, Sault Ste. Marie was 57 degrees under clear skies, and in Marquette, fog was reported with a temperature of 61. In neighboring states, Chicago was 74 degrees under mostly cloudy skies. In Cleveland, it was cloudy and the temperature was 69. Once again, at 7 a.m., the report from Mount Pleasant was not available. Now here is your local forecast. Early this morning, mostly cloudy with a 30% chance of showers. Patchy fog. Lows around 60. East winds around 5 miles per hour. Today, mostly cloudy with a 30% chance of rain showers in the morning, then mostly sunny in the afternoon. Highs in the upper 70s. Northeast winds 5 to 10 miles per hour with gusts to around 20 miles per hour. Tonight, mostly clear. Lows in the lower 50s. East winds around 10 miles per hour in the evening becoming light. Sunday, mostly sunny. Highs in the upper 70s. Light winds becoming northeast 5 to 10 miles per hour in the afternoon. Sunday night, partly cloudy. Lows in the lower 50s. Light winds. Labor Day, mostly sunny. Highs around 80. Light winds. Monday night, partly cloudy. Lows in the mid-50s. Tuesday, partly sunny. Highs in the lower 80s. Tuesday night, partly cloudy with a chance of showers and a slight chance of thunderstorms. Lows in the upper 60s. Chance of rain 50%. Wednesday, partly sunny with a 50% chance of showers. Highs in the mid-80s. Wednesday night, partly cloudy. Lows in the upper 50s. Thursday, mostly sunny in the morning, then becoming partly sunny. Highs in the mid-70s. Thursday night, partly cloudy. Lows in the lower 50s. Friday, mostly sunny. Highs in the upper 70s. 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From the broadcast tower of Central Michigan University, courtesy of the CMU Public Broadcast Center. The current time is 7:58 a.m. Eastern Daylight Time. Conditions around the area at 7 a.m. The report from Mount Pleasant was not available. Across the remainder of South Central Lower Michigan, temperatures were between 60 and 66 degrees. Rain was falling at Alma and Big Rapids. It was partly cloudy at Saginaw and Houghton Lake. At Midland, it was mostly cloudy. Elsewhere in central and northern Lower Michigan,
At Helston, fog was reported with a temperature of 50.

patchy fog. Lows around 60. East winds around 5 miles per hour. Today, mostly cloudy with a 30% chance of rain showers in the morning, then mostly sunny in the afternoon. Highs in the upper 70s. Northeast winds 5 to 10 miles per hour with gusts to around 20 miles per hour. Tonight, mostly clear. Lows in the lower 50s. East winds around 10 miles per hour in the evening becoming light. Sunday, mostly sunny. Highs in the upper 70s. Light winds becoming northeast 5 to 10 miles per hour in the afternoon. Sunday night, partly cloudy. Lows in the lower 50s. Light winds. Labor Day, mostly sunny. Highs around 80. Light winds. Monday night, partly cloudy. Lows in the mid-50s. Tuesday, partly sunny. Highs in the lower 80s. Tuesday night, partly cloudy with a chance of showers and a slight chance of thunderstorms. Lows in the upper 60s. Chance of rain 50%. Wednesday, partly sunny with a 50% chance of showers. Highs in the mid-80s. Wednesday night, partly cloudy. Lows in the upper 50s. Thursday, mostly sunny in the morning, then becoming partly sunny. Highs in the mid-70s. Thursday night, partly cloudy. Lows in the lower 50s. Friday, mostly sunny. Highs in the upper 70s. 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The current time is 8:02 a.m. Eastern Daylight Time. Conditions around the area at 7 a.m. The report from Mount Pleasant was not available. Across the remainder of South Central Lower Michigan, temperatures were between 60 and 66 degrees. Rain was falling at Alma and Big Rapids. It was partly cloudy at Saginaw and Houghton Lake. At Midland, it was mostly cloudy. Elsewhere in central and northern lower Michigan, at Pelston, fog was reported with a temperature of 53. At Alpena, it was clear with a temperature of 55. It was cloudy with a temperature of 63 at Cadillac and 66 at Traverse City. Across southern lower Michigan, temperatures were between 67 and 70 degrees. At Kalamazoo, fog was reported. It was cloudy at Detroit and Lansing. In the Upper Peninsula, Sault Ste. Marie was 57 degrees under clear skies, and in Marquette, fog was reported with a temperature of 61. In neighboring states, Chicago was 74 degrees under mostly cloudy skies. In Cleveland, it was cloudy and the temperature was 69. Once again, at 7 a.m., the report from Mount Pleasant was not available. Now here is your local forecast. Early this morning, mostly cloudy with a 30% chance of showers. Patchy fog. Lows around 60. East winds around 5 miles per hour. Today, mostly cloudy with a 30% chance of rain showers in the morning, then mostly sunny in the afternoon. Highs in the upper 70s. Northeast winds 5 to 10 miles per hour with gusts to around 20 miles per hour. Tonight, mostly clear. Lows in the lower 50s. East winds around 10 miles per hour in the evening becoming light. Sunday, mostly sunny. Highs in the upper 70s. Light winds becoming northeast 5 to 10 miles per hour in the afternoon. Sunday night, partly cloudy. Lows in the lower 50s. Light winds. Labor Day, mostly sunny. Highs around 80. Light winds. Monday night, partly cloudy. Lows in the mid-50s. Tuesday, partly sunny. Highs in the lower 80s. Tuesday night, partly cloudy with a chance of showers and a slight chance of thunderstorms. Lows in the upper 60s. Chance of rain 50%. Wednesday, partly sunny with a 50% chance of showers. Highs in the mid-80s. Wednesday night.

cloudy with a temperature of 53. Across southern lower Michigan, temperatures were between 67 and 68 degrees. At Kalamazoo, fog was reported. At Lansing, it was cloudy. At Detroit, rain and fog were reported. In the Upper Peninsula, Sault Ste. Marie was 58 degrees under clear skies, and in Marquette, fog was reported with a temperature of 61. In neighboring states, Chicago was 73 degrees under cloudy skies. In Cleveland, fog was reported and the temperature was 69. Once again, at 8 a.m., the report from Mount Pleasant was not available. Now here is your local forecast. Early this morning, mostly cloudy with a 30% chance of showers. Patchy fog. Lows around 60. East winds around 5 miles per hour. Today, mostly cloudy with a 30% chance of rain showers in the morning, then mostly sunny in the afternoon. Highs in the upper 70s. Northeast winds 5 to 10 miles per hour with gusts to around 20 miles per hour. Tonight, mostly clear. Lows in the lower 50s. East winds around 10 miles per hour in the evening becoming light. Sunday, mostly sunny. Highs in the upper 70s. Light winds becoming northeast 5 to 10 miles per hour in the afternoon. Sunday night, partly cloudy. Lows in the lower 50s. Light winds. Labor Day, mostly sunny. Highs around 80. Light winds. Monday night, partly cloudy. Lows in the mid-50s. Tuesday, partly sunny. Highs in the lower 80s. Tuesday night, partly cloudy with a chance of showers and a slight chance of thunderstorms. Lows in the upper 60s. Chance of rain 50%. Wednesday, partly sunny with a 50% chance of showers. Highs in the mid-80s. Wednesday night, partly cloudy. Lows in the upper 50s. Thursday, mostly sunny in the morning, then becoming partly sunny. Highs in the mid-70s. Thursday night, partly cloudy. Lows in the lower 50s. Friday, mostly sunny. Highs in the upper 70s. 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The current time is 8:17 a.m. Eastern Daylight Time. Conditions around the area at 8 a.m. The report from Mount Pleasant was not available. Across the remainder of south-central lower Michigan, temperatures were between 62 and 68 degrees. At Saginaw, it was partly cloudy. At Houghton Lake, it was mostly cloudy. It was cloudy at Alma, Big Rapids, and Midland. Elsewhere in central and northern lower Michigan, at Alpena, it was clear, with a temperature of 57. At Cadillac, it was partly cloudy, with a temperature of 63. At Traverse City, it was mostly cloudy, with a temperature of 65. At Pellston, it was cloudy, with a temperature of 53. Across southern lower Michigan, temperatures were between 67 and 68 degrees. At Kalamazoo, fog was reported. At Lansing, it was cloudy. At Detroit, rain and fog were reported. In the Upper Peninsula, Sault Ste. Marie was 58 degrees under clear skies, and in Marquette, fog was reported with a temperature of 61. In neighboring states, Chicago was 73 degrees under cloudy skies. In Cleveland, fog was reported and the temperature was 69. Once again, at 8 a.m., the report from Mount Pleasant was not available. Now here is your local forecast. Early this morning, mostly cloudy with a 30% chance of showers. Patchy fog. Lows around 60. East winds around 5 miles per hour. Today, mostly cloudy with a 30% chance of rain showers in the morning, then mostly sunny in the afternoon. Highs in the upper 70s. Northeast winds 5 to 10 miles per hour with gusts to around 20 miles per hour. Tonight, mostly clear.
Lows in the lower 50s. East winds around 10 miles per hour, in the evening becoming light. Sunday, mostly sunny. Highs in the upper 70s. Light winds becoming northeast 5 to 10 miles per hour in the afternoon. Sunday night, partly cloudy. Lows in the lower 50s. Light winds. Labor Day, mostly sunny. Highs around 80. Light winds. Monday night, partly cloudy. Lows in the mid-50s. Tuesday, partly sunny. Highs in the lower 80s. Tuesday night, partly cloudy with a chance of showers and a slight chance of thunderstorms. Lows in the upper 60s. Chance of rain 50%. Wednesday, partly sunny with a 50% chance of showers. Highs in the mid-80s. Wednesday night, partly cloudy. Lows in the upper 50s. Thursday, mostly sunny in the morning, then becoming partly sunny. Highs in the mid-70s. Thursday night, partly cloudy. Lows in the lower 50s. Friday, mostly sunny. Highs in the upper 70s. 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The current time is 8:21 a.m. Eastern Daylight Time. Conditions around the area at 8 a.m. The report from Mount Pleasant was not available. Across the remainder of South Central Lower Michigan, temperatures were between 62 and 68 degrees. At Saginaw, it was partly cloudy. At Houghton Lake, it was mostly cloudy. It was cloudy at Alma, Big Rapids, and Midland. Elsewhere in central and northern lower Michigan, at Alpena, it was clear, with a temperature of 57. At Cadillac, it was partly cloudy, with a temperature of 63. At Traverse City, it was mostly cloudy, with a temperature of 65. At Pelston, it was cloudy, with a temperature of 53. Across southern lower Michigan, temperatures were between 67 and 68 degrees. At Kalamazoo, fog was reported. At Lansing, it was cloudy. At Detroit, rain and fog were reported. In the Upper Peninsula, Sault Ste. Marie was 58 degrees under clear skies, and in Marquette, fog was reported with a temperature of 61. In neighboring states, Chicago was 73 degrees under cloudy skies. In Cleveland, fog was reported and the temperature was 69. Once again, at 8 a.m., the report from Mount Pleasant was not available. Now here is your local forecast. Early this morning, mostly cloudy with a 30% chance of showers. Patchy fog. Lows around 60. East winds around 5 miles per hour. Today, mostly cloudy with a 30% chance of rain showers in the morning, then mostly sunny in the afternoon. Highs in the upper 70s. Northeast winds 5 to 10 miles per hour with gusts to around 20 miles per hour. Tonight, mostly clear. Lows in the lower 50s. East winds around 10 miles per hour in the evening becoming light. Sunday, mostly sunny. Highs in the upper 70s. Light winds becoming northeast 5 to 10 miles per hour in the afternoon. Sunday night, partly cloudy. Lows in the lower 50s. Light winds. Labor Day, mostly sunny. Highs around 80. Light winds. Monday night, partly cloudy. Lows in the mid-50s. Tuesday, partly sunny. Highs in the lower 80s. Tuesday night, partly cloudy with a chance of showers and a slight chance of thunderstorms. Lows in the upper 60s. Chance of rain 50%. Wednesday, partly sunny with a 50% chance of showers. Highs in the mid-80s. Wednesday night, partly cloudy. Lows in the upper 50s. Thursday, mostly sunny in the morning, then becoming partly sunny. Highs in the mid-70s. Thursday night, partly cloudy. Lows in the lower 50s. Friday, mostly sunny.
highs in the upper 70s. 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The current time is 8:25 a.m. Eastern Daylight Time. Conditions around the area at 8 a.m. The report from Mount Pleasant was not available. Across the remainder of South Central Lower Michigan, temperatures were between 62 and 68 degrees. At Saginaw, it was partly cloudy. At Houghton Lake, it was mostly cloudy. It was cloudy at Alma, Big Rapids, and Midland. Elsewhere in central and northern Lower Michigan, at Alpena, it was clear, with a temperature of 57. At Cadillac, it was partly cloudy, with a temperature of 63. At Traverse City, it was mostly cloudy, with a temperature of 65. At Pelston, it was cloudy, with a temperature of 53. Across southern Lower Michigan, temperatures were between 67 and 68 degrees. At Kalamazoo, fog was reported. At Lansing, it was cloudy. At Detroit, rain and fog were reported. In the Upper Peninsula, Sault Ste. Marie was 58 degrees under clear skies, and in Marquette, fog was reported with a temperature of 61. In neighboring states, Chicago was 73 degrees under cloudy skies. In Cleveland, fog was reported and the temperature was 69. Once again, at 8 a.m., the report from Mount Pleasant was not available. Now here is your local forecast. Early this morning, mostly cloudy with a 30% chance of showers. Patchy fog. Lows around 60. East winds around 5 miles per hour. Today, mostly cloudy with a 30% chance of rain showers in the morning, then mostly sunny in the afternoon. Highs in the upper 70s. Northeast winds 5 to 10 miles per hour with gusts to around 20 miles per hour. Tonight, mostly clear. Lows in the lower 50s. East winds around 10 miles per hour in the evening becoming light. Sunday, mostly sunny. Highs in the upper 70s. Light winds becoming northeast 5 to 10 miles per hour in the afternoon. Sunday night, partly cloudy. Lows in the lower 50s. Light winds. Labor Day, mostly sunny. Highs around 80. Light winds. Monday night, partly cloudy. Lows in the mid-50s. Tuesday, partly sunny. Highs in the lower 80s. Tuesday night, partly cloudy with a chance of showers and a slight chance of thunderstorms. Lows in the upper 60s. Chance of rain 50%. Wednesday, partly sunny with a 50% chance of showers. Highs in the mid-80s. Wednesday night, partly cloudy. Lows in the upper 50s. Thursday, mostly sunny in the morning, then becoming partly sunny. Highs in the mid-70s. Thursday night, partly cloudy. Lows in the lower 50s. Friday, mostly sunny. Highs in the upper 70s. Thanks for listening to NOAA Weather Radio Station KZZ33, transmitting on a frequency of 162.525 MHz. From the Broadcast Tower of Central Michigan University, courtesy of the CMU Public Broadcast Center. The current time is 8:29 a.m. Eastern Daylight Time. Conditions around the area at 8 a.m. The report from Mount Pleasant was not available. Across the remainder of South Central Lower Michigan, temperatures were between 62 and 68 degrees. At Saginaw, it was partly cloudy. At Houghton Lake, it was mostly cloudy. It was cloudy at Alma, Big Rapids, and Midland. Elsewhere in central and northern Lower Michigan, at Alpena, it was clear, with a temperature of 57. At Cadillac, it was partly cloudy, with a temperature of 63. At Traverse City, it was mostly cloudy, with a temperature of 65. At Pelston, it was cloudy, with a temperature of 53. Across southern Lower Michigan, temperatures were between 67 and 68 degrees.
At Kalamazoo, fog was reported. At Lansing, it was cloudy. At Detroit, rain and fog were reported. In the Upper Peninsula, Sault Ste. Marie was 58 degrees under clear skies, and in Marquette, fog was reported with a temperature of 61. In neighboring states, Chicago was 73 degrees under cloudy skies. In Cleveland, fog was reported and the temperature was 69. Once again, at 8 a.m., the report from Mount Pleasant was not available. Now here is your local forecast. Early this morning, mostly cloudy with a 30% chance of showers. Patchy fog. Lows around 60. East winds around 5 miles per hour. Today, mostly cloudy with a 30% chance of rain showers in the morning, then mostly sunny in the afternoon. Highs in the upper 70s. Northeast winds 5 to 10 miles per hour with gusts to around 20 miles per hour. Tonight, mostly clear. Lows in the lower 50s. East winds around 10 miles per hour in the evening becoming light. Sunday, mostly sunny. Highs in the upper 70s. Light winds becoming northeast 5 to 10 miles per hour in the afternoon. Sunday night, partly cloudy. Lows in the lower 50s. Light winds. Labor Day, mostly sunny. Highs around 80. Light winds. Monday night, partly cloudy. Lows in the mid-50s. Tuesday, partly sunny. Highs in the lower 80s. Tuesday night, partly cloudy with a chance of showers and a slight chance of thunderstorms. Lows in the upper 60s. Chance of rain 50%. Wednesday, partly sunny with a 50% chance of showers. Highs in the mid-80s. Wednesday night, partly cloudy. Lows in the upper 50s. Thursday, mostly sunny in the morning, then becoming partly sunny. Highs in the mid-70s. Thursday night, partly cloudy. Lows in the lower 50s. Friday, mostly sunny. Highs in the upper 70s. 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The current time is 8:32 a.m. Eastern Daylight Time. Conditions around the area at 8 a.m. The report from Mount Pleasant was not available. Across the remainder of south-central lower Michigan, temperatures were between 62 and 68 degrees. At Saginaw, it was partly cloudy. At Houghton Lake, it was mostly cloudy. It was cloudy at Alma, Big Rapids, and Midland. Elsewhere in central and northern Houghton Lake, it was mostly cloudy. It was cloudy at Alma, Big Rapids, and Midland. Elsewhere in central and northern lower Michigan, at Alpena, it was clear, with a temperature of 57. At Cadillac, it was partly cloudy, with a temperature of 63. At Traverse City, it was mostly cloudy, with a temperature of 65. At Pelston, it was cloudy, with a temperature of 53. Across southern lower Michigan, temperatures were between 67 and 68 degrees. At Kalamazoo, fog was reported. At Lansing, it was cloudy. At Detroit, rain and fog were reported. In the Upper Peninsula, Sault Ste. Marie was 58 degrees under clear skies, and in Marquette, fog was reported with a temperature of 61. In neighboring states, Chicago was 73 degrees under cloudy skies. In Cleveland, fog was reported and the temperature was 69. Once again, at 8 a.m., the report from Mount Pleasant was not available. Now here is your local forecast. Early this morning, mostly cloudy with a 30% chance of showers. Patchy fog. Lows around 60. East winds around 5 miles per hour. Today, mostly cloudy with a 30% chance of rain showers in the morning, then mostly sunny in the afternoon. Highs in the upper 70s. Northeast winds 5 to 10 miles per hour with gusts to around 20 miles per hour. Tonight, mostly clear.

Lows in the lower 50s. East winds around 10 miles per hour, in the evening becoming light. Sunday, mostly sunny. Highs in the upper 70s. Light winds becoming northeast 5 to 10 miles per hour in the afternoon. Sunday night, partly cloudy. Lows in the lower 50s. Light winds. Labor Day, mostly sunny. Highs around 80. Light winds. Monday night, partly cloudy. Lows in the mid-50s. Tuesday, partly sunny. Highs in the lower 80s. Tuesday night, partly cloudy with a chance of showers and a slight chance of thunderstorms. Lows in the upper 60s. Chance of rain 50%. Wednesday, partly sunny with a 50% chance of showers. Highs in the mid-80s. Wednesday night, partly cloudy. Lows in the upper 50s. Thursday, mostly sunny in the morning, then becoming partly sunny. Highs in the mid-70s. Thursday night, partly cloudy. Lows in the lower 50s. Friday, mostly sunny. Highs in the upper 70s. 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The current time is 8:36 a.m. Eastern Daylight Time. Conditions around the area at 8 a.m. The report from Mount Pleasant was not available. Across the remainder of South Central Lower Michigan, temperatures were between 62 and 68 degrees. At Saginaw, it was partly cloudy. At Houghton Lake, it was mostly cloudy. It was cloudy at Alma, Big Rapids, and Midland. Elsewhere in central and northern Lower Michigan, at Alpena, it was clear, with a temperature of 57. At Cadillac, it was partly cloudy, with a temperature of 63. At Traverse City, it was mostly cloudy, with a temperature of 65. At Pelston, it was cloudy, with a temperature of 53. Across southern Lower Michigan, temperatures were between 67 and 68 degrees. At Kalamazoo, fog was reported. At Lansing, it was cloudy. At Detroit, rain and fog were reported. In the Upper Peninsula, Sault Ste. Marie was 58 degrees under clear skies, and in Marquette, fog was reported with a temperature of 61. In neighboring states, Chicago was 73 degrees under cloudy skies. In Cleveland, fog was reported and the temperature was 69. Once again, at 8 a.m., the report from Mount Pleasant was not available. Now here is your local forecast. Early this morning, mostly cloudy with a 30% chance of showers. Patchy fog. Lows around 60. East winds around 5 miles per hour. Today, mostly cloudy with a 30% chance of rain showers in the morning, then mostly sunny in the afternoon. Highs in the upper 70s. Northeast winds 5 to 10 miles per hour with gusts to around 20 miles per hour. Tonight, mostly clear. Lows in the lower 50s. East winds around 10 miles per hour, in the evening becoming light. Sunday, mostly sunny. Highs in the upper 70s. Light winds becoming northeast 5 to 10 miles per hour in the afternoon. Sunday night, partly cloudy. Lows in the lower 50s. Light winds. Labor Day, mostly sunny. Highs around 80. Light winds. Monday night, partly cloudy. Lows in the mid-50s. Tuesday, partly sunny. Highs in the lower 80s. Tuesday night, partly cloudy with a chance of showers and a slight chance of thunderstorms. Lows in the upper 60s. Chance of rain 50%. Wednesday, partly sunny with a 50% chance of showers. Highs in the mid-80s. Wednesday night, partly cloudy. Lows in the upper 50s. Thursday, mostly sunny in the morning, then becoming partly sunny. Highs in the mid-70s. Thursday night, partly cloudy. Lows in the lower 50s. Friday, mostly sunny.
highs in the upper 70s. 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The current time is 8:40 a.m. Eastern Daylight Time. Conditions around the area at 8 a.m. The report from Mount Pleasant was not available. Across the remainder of South Central Lower Michigan, temperatures were between 62 and 68 degrees. At Saginaw, it was partly cloudy. At Houghton Lake, it was mostly cloudy. It was cloudy at Alma, Big Rapids, and Midland. Elsewhere in central and northern Lower Michigan, at Alpena, it was clear, with a temperature of 57. At Cadillac, it was partly cloudy, with a temperature of 63. At Traverse City, it was mostly cloudy, with a temperature of 65. At Pelston, it was cloudy, with a temperature of 53. Across southern Lower Michigan, temperatures were between 67 and 68 degrees. At Kalamazoo, fog was reported. At Lansing, it was cloudy. At Detroit, rain and fog were reported. In the Upper Peninsula, Sault Ste. Marie was 58 degrees under clear skies, and in Marquette, fog was reported with a temperature of 61. In neighboring states, Chicago was 73 degrees under cloudy skies. In Cleveland, fog was reported and the temperature was 69. Once again, at 8 a.m., the report from Mount Pleasant was not available. Now here is your local forecast. Early this morning, mostly cloudy with a 30% chance of showers. Patchy fog. Lows around 60. East winds around 5 miles per hour. Today, mostly cloudy with a 30% chance of rain showers in the morning, then mostly sunny in the afternoon. Highs in the upper 70s. Northeast winds 5 to 10 miles per hour with gusts to around 20 miles per hour. Tonight, mostly clear. Lows in the lower 50s. East winds around 10 miles per hour in the evening becoming light. Sunday, mostly sunny. Highs in the upper 70s. Light winds becoming northeast 5 to 10 miles per hour in the afternoon. Sunday night, partly cloudy. Lows in the lower 50s. Light winds. Labor Day, mostly sunny. Highs around 80. Light winds. Monday night, partly cloudy. Lows in the mid-50s. Tuesday, partly sunny. Highs in the lower 80s. Tuesday night, partly cloudy with a chance of showers and a slight chance of thunderstorms. Lows in the upper 60s. Chance of rain 50%. Wednesday, partly sunny with a 50% chance of showers. Highs in the mid-80s. Wednesday night, partly cloudy. Lows in the upper 50s. Thursday, mostly sunny in the morning, then becoming partly sunny. Highs in the mid-70s. Thursday night, partly cloudy. Lows in the lower 50s. Friday, mostly sunny. Highs in the upper 70s. 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The current time is 8:43 a.m. Eastern Daylight Time. Conditions around the area at 8 a.m. The report from Mount Pleasant was not available. Across the remainder of South Central Lower Michigan, temperatures were between 62 and 68 degrees. At Saginaw, it was partly cloudy. At Houghton Lake, it was mostly cloudy. It was cloudy at Alma, Big Rapids, and Midland. Elsewhere in central and northern Lower Michigan, at Alpena, it was clear, with a temperature of 57. At Cadillac, it was partly cloudy, with a temperature of 63. At Traverse City, it was mostly cloudy, with a temperature of 65. At Pelston, it was cloudy, with a temperature of 53. Across southern Lower Michigan, temperatures were between 67 and 68 degrees.
At Kalamazoo, fog was reported. At Lansing, it was cloudy. At Detroit, rain and fog were reported. In the Upper Peninsula, Sault Ste. Marie was 58 degrees under clear skies, and in Marquette, fog was reported with a temperature of 61. In neighboring states, Chicago was 73 degrees under cloudy skies. In Cleveland, fog was reported and the temperature was 69. Once again, at 8 a.m., the report from Mount Pleasant was not available. Now here is your local forecast. Early this morning, mostly cloudy with a 30% chance of showers. Patchy fog. Lows around 60. East winds around 5 miles per hour. Today, mostly cloudy with a 30% chance of rain showers in the morning, then mostly sunny in the afternoon. Highs in the upper 70s. Northeast winds 5 to 10 miles per hour with gusts to around 20 miles per hour. Tonight, mostly clear. Lows in the lower 50s. East winds around 10 miles per hour in the evening becoming light. Sunday, mostly sunny. Highs in the upper 70s. Light winds becoming northeast 5 to 10 miles per hour in the afternoon. Sunday night, partly cloudy. Lows in the lower 50s. Light winds. Labor Day, mostly sunny. Highs around 80. Light winds. Monday night, partly cloudy. Lows in the mid-50s. Tuesday, partly sunny. Highs in the lower 80s. Tuesday night, partly cloudy with a chance of showers and a slight chance of thunderstorms. Lows in the upper 60s. Chance of rain 50%. Wednesday, partly sunny with a 50% chance of showers. Highs in the mid-80s. Wednesday night, partly cloudy. Lows in the upper 50s. Thursday, mostly sunny in the morning, then becoming partly sunny. Highs in the mid-70s. Thursday night, partly cloudy. Lows in the lower 50s. Friday, mostly sunny. Highs in the upper 70s. 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The current time is 8:47 a.m. Eastern Daylight Time. Conditions around the area at 8 a.m. The report from Mount Pleasant was not available. Across the remainder of south-central lower Michigan, temperatures were between 62 and 68 degrees. At Saginaw, it was partly cloudy. At Houghton Lake, it was mostly cloudy. It was cloudy at Alma, Big Rapids, and Midland. Elsewhere in central and northern lower Michigan, at Alpena, it was clear, with a temperature of 57. At Cadillac, it was partly cloudy, with a temperature of 63. At Traverse City, it was mostly cloudy, with a temperature of 65. At Pelston, it was cloudy, with a temperature of 53. Across southern lower Michigan, temperatures were between 67 and 68 degrees. At Kalamazoo, fog was reported. At Lansing, it was cloudy. At Detroit, rain and fog were reported. In the Upper Peninsula, Sault Ste. Marie was 58 degrees under clear skies. And in Marquette, fog was reported with a temperature of 61. In neighboring states, Chicago was 73 degrees under cloudy skies. In Cleveland, fog was reported and the temperature was 69. Once again, at 8 a.m., the report from Mount Pleasant was not available. Now here is your local forecast. Early this morning, mostly cloudy with a 30% chance of showers. Patchy fog. Lows around 60. East winds around 5 miles per hour. Today, mostly cloudy with a 30% chance of rain showers in the morning, then mostly sunny in the afternoon. Highs in the upper 70s. Northeast winds 5 to 10 miles per hour with gusts to around 20 miles per hour. Tonight, mostly clear. Lows in the lower 50s. East winds around 10 miles per hour in the evening becoming light. Sunday, mostly sunny.
highs in the upper 70s. Light winds becoming northeast 5 to 10 miles per hour in the afternoon. Sunday night, partly cloudy. Lows in the lower 50s. Light winds. Labor Day, mostly sunny. Highs around 80. Light winds. Monday night, partly cloudy. Lows in the mid-50s. Tuesday, partly sunny. Highs in the lower 80s. Tuesday night, partly cloudy with a chance of showers and a slight chance of thunderstorms. Lows in the upper 60s. Chance of rain 50%. Wednesday, partly sunny with a 50% chance of showers. Highs in the mid-80s. Wednesday night, partly cloudy. Lows in the upper 50s. Thursday, mostly sunny in the morning, then becoming partly sunny. Highs in the mid-70s. Thursday night, partly cloudy. Lows in the lower 50s. Friday, mostly sunny. Highs in the upper 70s. 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The current time is 8:51 a.m. Eastern Daylight Time. Conditions around the area at 8 a.m. The report from Mount Pleasant was not available. Across the remainder of South Central Lower Michigan, temperatures were between 62 and 68 degrees. At Saginaw, it was partly cloudy. At Houghton Lake, it was mostly cloudy. It was cloudy at Alma, Big Rapids, and Midland. Elsewhere in central and northern Lower Michigan, at Alpena, it was clear, with a temperature of 57. At Cadillac, it was partly cloudy, with a temperature of 63. At Traverse City, it was mostly cloudy, with a temperature of 65. At Pelston, it was cloudy, with a temperature of 53. Across southern Lower Michigan, temperatures were between 67 and 68 degrees. At Kalamazoo, fog was reported. At Lansing, it was cloudy. At Detroit, rain and fog were reported. In the Upper Peninsula, Sault Ste. Marie was 58 degrees under clear skies, and in Marquette, fog was reported with a temperature of 61. In neighboring states, Chicago was 73 degrees under cloudy skies. In Cleveland, fog was reported and the temperature was 69. Once again, at 8 a.m., the report from Mount Pleasant was not available. Now here is your local forecast. Early this morning, mostly cloudy with a 30% chance of showers. Patchy fog. Lows around 60. East winds around 5 miles per hour. Today, mostly cloudy with a 30% chance of rain showers in the morning, then mostly sunny in the afternoon. Highs in the upper 70s. Northeast winds 5 to 10 miles per hour with gusts to around 20 miles per hour. Tonight, mostly clear. Lows in the lower 50s. East winds around 10 miles per hour in the evening becoming light. Sunday, mostly sunny. Highs in the upper 70s. Light winds becoming northeast 5 to 10 miles per hour in the afternoon. Sunday night, partly cloudy. Lows in the lower 50s. Light winds. Labor Day, mostly sunny. Highs around 80. Light winds. Monday night, partly cloudy. Lows in the mid-50s. Tuesday, partly sunny. Highs in the lower 80s. Tuesday night, partly cloudy with a chance of showers and a slight chance of thunderstorms. Lows in the upper 60s. Chance of rain 50%. Wednesday, partly sunny with a 50% chance of showers. Highs in the mid-80s. Wednesday night, partly cloudy. Lows in the upper 50s. Thursday, mostly sunny in the morning, then becoming partly sunny. Highs in the mid-70s. Thursday night, partly cloudy. Lows in the lower 50s. Friday, mostly sunny. Highs in the upper 70s.
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5.25 megahertz from the broadcast tower of Central Michigan University, courtesy of the CMU Public Broadcast Center. The current time is 8:54 a.m. Eastern Daylight Time. Conditions around the area at 8 a.m. The report from Mount Pleasant was not available. Across the remainder of South Central Lower Michigan, temperatures were between 62 and 68 degrees. At Saginaw, it was partly cloudy. At Houghton Lake, it was mostly cloudy. It was cloudy at Alma, Big Rapids, and Midland. Elsewhere in central and northern lower Michigan, at Alpena, it was clear, with a temperature of 57. At Cadillac, it was partly cloudy, with a temperature of 63. At Traverse City, it was mostly cloudy, with a temperature of 65. At Pelston, it was cloudy, with a temperature of 53. Across southern lower Michigan, temperatures were between 67 and 68 degrees. At Kalamazoo, fog was reported. At Lansing, it was cloudy. At Detroit, rain and fog were reported. In the Upper Peninsula, Sault Ste. Marie was 58 degrees under clear skies, and in Marquette, fog was reported with a temperature of 61. In neighboring states, Chicago was 73 degrees under cloudy skies. In Cleveland, fog was reported and the temperature was 69. Once again, at 8 a.m., the report from Mount Pleasant was not available. Now here is your local forecast. Early this morning, mostly cloudy with a 30% chance of showers. Patchy fog. Lows around 60. East winds around 5 miles per hour. Today, mostly cloudy with a 30% chance of rain showers in the morning, then mostly sunny in the afternoon. Highs in the upper 70s. Northeast winds 5 to 10 miles per hour with gusts to around 20 miles per hour. Tonight, mostly clear. Lows in the lower 50s. East winds around 10 miles per hour in the evening becoming light. Sunday, mostly sunny. Highs in the upper 70s. Light winds becoming northeast 5 to 10 miles per hour in the afternoon. Sunday night, partly cloudy. Lows in the lower 50s. Light winds. Labor Day, mostly sunny. Highs around 80. Light winds. Monday night, partly cloudy. Lows in the mid-50s. Tuesday, partly sunny. Highs in the lower 80s. Tuesday night, partly cloudy with a chance of showers and a slight chance of thunderstorms. Lows in the upper 60s. Chance of rain 50%. Wednesday, partly sunny with a 50% chance of showers. Highs in the mid-80s. Wednesday night, partly cloudy. Lows in the upper 50s. Thursday, mostly sunny in the morning, then becoming partly sunny. Highs in the mid-70s. Thursday night, partly cloudy. Lows in the lower 50s. Friday, mostly sunny. Highs in the upper 70s. 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The current time is 8:58 a.m. Eastern Daylight Time. Conditions around the area at 8 a.m. The report from Mount Pleasant was not available. Across the remainder of South Central Lower Michigan, temperatures were between 62 and 68 degrees. At Saginaw, it was partly cloudy. At Houghton Lake, it was mostly cloudy. It was cloudy at Alma, Big Rapids, and Midland. Elsewhere in central and northern lower Michigan, at Alpena, it was clear, with a temperature of 57. At Cadillac, it was partly cloudy, with a temperature of 63. At Traverse City, it was mostly cloudy, with a temperature of 65. At Pelston, it was cloudy, with a temperature of 53. Across southern lower Michigan, temperatures were between 67 and 68 degrees. At Kalamazoo, fog was reported. At Lansing, it was cloudy. At Detroit, rain and fog were reported. In the Upper Peninsula,

clear. Lows in the lower 50s. East winds around 10 miles per hour, in the evening becoming light. Sunday, mostly sunny. Highs in the upper 70s. Light winds becoming northeast 5 to 10 miles per hour in the afternoon. Sunday night, partly cloudy. Lows in the lower 50s. Light winds. Labor Day, mostly sunny. Highs around 80. Light winds. Monday night, partly cloudy. Lows in the mid-50s. Tuesday, partly sunny. Highs in the lower 80s. Tuesday night, partly cloudy with a chance of showers and a slight chance of thunderstorms. Lows in the upper 60s. Chance of rain 50%. Wednesday, partly sunny with a 50% chance of showers. Highs in the mid-80s. Wednesday night, partly cloudy. Lows in the upper 50s. Thursday, mostly sunny in the morning, then becoming partly sunny. Highs in the mid-70s. Thursday night, partly cloudy. Lows in the lower 50s. Friday, mostly sunny. Highs in the upper 70s. 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The current time is 9:02 a.m. Eastern Daylight Time. Conditions around the area at 8 a.m. The report from Mount Pleasant was not available. Across the remainder of south-central lower Michigan, temperatures were between 62 and 68 degrees. At Saginaw, it was partly cloudy. At Houghton Lake, it was mostly cloudy. It was cloudy at Alma, Big Rapids, and Midland. Elsewhere in central and northern lower Michigan, at Alpena, it was clear, with a temperature of 57. At Cadillac, it was partly cloudy, with a temperature of 63. At Traverse City, it was mostly cloudy, with a temperature of 65. At Pelston, it was cloudy, with a temperature of 53. Across southern lower Michigan, temperatures were between 67 and 68 degrees. At Kalamazoo, fog was reported. At Lansing, it was cloudy. At Detroit, rain and fog were reported. In the Upper Peninsula, Sault Ste. Marie was 58 degrees under clear skies, and in Marquette, fog was reported with a temperature of 61. In neighboring states, Chicago was 73 degrees under cloudy skies. In Cleveland, fog was reported and the temperature was 69. Once again, at 8 a.m., the report from Mount Pleasant was not available. Now here is your local forecast. Early this morning, mostly cloudy with a 30% chance of showers. Patchy fog. Lows around 60. East winds around 5 miles per hour. Today, mostly cloudy with a 30% chance of rain showers in the morning, then mostly sunny in the afternoon. Highs in the upper 70s. Northeast winds 5 to 10 miles per hour with gusts to around 20 miles per hour. Tonight, mostly clear. Lows in the lower 50s. East winds around 10 miles per hour in the evening becoming light. Sunday, mostly sunny. Highs in the upper 70s. Light winds becoming northeast 5 to 10 miles per hour in the afternoon. Sunday night, partly cloudy. Lows in the lower 50s. Light winds. Labor Day, mostly sunny. Highs around 80. Light winds. Monday night, partly cloudy. Lows in the mid-50s. Tuesday, partly sunny. Highs in the lower 80s. Tuesday night, partly cloudy with a chance of showers and a slight chance of thunderstorms. Lows in the upper 60s. Chance of rain 50%. Wednesday, partly sunny with a 50% chance of showers. Highs in the mid-80s. Wednesday night, partly cloudy. Lows in the upper 50s. Thursday, mostly sunny in the morning, then becoming partly sunny. Highs in the mid-70s. Thursday night, partly cloudy. Lows in the lower 50s. Friday, mostly

partly sunny. Highs in the upper 70s. 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The current time is 9:06 a.m. Eastern Daylight Time. Conditions around the area at 8 a.m. The report from Mount Pleasant was not available. Across the remainder of South Central Lower Michigan, temperatures were between 62 and 68 degrees. At Saginaw, it was partly cloudy. At Houghton Lake, it was mostly cloudy. It was cloudy at Alma, Big Rapids, and Midland. Elsewhere in central and northern Lower Michigan, at Alpena, it was clear, with a temperature of 57. At Cadillac, it was partly cloudy, with a temperature of 63. At Traverse City, it was mostly cloudy, with a temperature of 65. At Pelston, it was cloudy, with a temperature of 53. Across southern Lower Michigan, temperatures were between 67 and 68 degrees. At Kalamazoo, fog was reported. At Lansing, it was cloudy. At Detroit, rain and fog were reported. In the Upper Peninsula, Sault Ste. Marie was 58 degrees under clear skies, and in Marquette, fog was reported with a temperature of 61. In neighboring states, Chicago was 73 degrees under cloudy skies. In Cleveland, fog was reported and the temperature was 69. Once again, at 8 a.m., the report from Mount Pleasant was not available. Now here is your local forecast. Early this morning, mostly cloudy with a 30% chance of showers. Patchy fog. Lows around 60. East winds around 5 miles per hour. Today, mostly cloudy with a 30% chance of rain showers in the morning, then mostly sunny in the afternoon. Highs in the upper 70s. Northeast winds 5 to 10 miles per hour with gusts to around 20 miles per hour. Tonight, mostly clear. Lows in the lower 50s. East winds around 10 miles per hour in the evening becoming light. Sunday, mostly sunny. Highs in the upper 70s. Light winds becoming northeast 5 to 10 miles per hour in the afternoon. Sunday night, partly cloudy. Lows in the lower 50s. Light winds. Labor Day, mostly sunny. Highs around 80. Light winds. Monday night, partly cloudy. Lows in the mid-50s. Tuesday, partly sunny. Highs in the lower 80s. Tuesday night, partly cloudy with a chance of showers and a slight chance of thunderstorms. Lows in the upper 60s. Chance of rain 50%. Wednesday, partly sunny with a 50% chance of showers. Highs in the mid-80s. Wednesday night, partly cloudy. Lows in the upper 50s. Thursday, mostly sunny in the morning, then becoming partly sunny. Highs in the mid-70s. Thursday night, partly cloudy. Lows in the lower 50s. Friday, mostly sunny. Highs in the upper 70s. 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From the broadcast tower of Central Michigan University, courtesy of the CMU Public Broadcast Center. The current time is 9:09 a.m. Eastern Daylight Time. Conditions around the area at 8 a.m. The report from Mount Pleasant was not available. Across the remainder of South Central Lower Michigan, temperatures were between 62 and 68 degrees. At Saginaw, it was partly cloudy. At Houghton Lake, it was mostly cloudy. It was cloudy at Alma, Big Rapids, and Midland. Elsewhere in central and northern Lower Michigan, at Alpena, it was clear, with a temperature of 57. At Cadillac, it was partly cloudy, with a temperature of 63. At Traverse City, it was mostly cloudy, with a temperature of 65. At Pelston, it was cloudy, with a temperature of 53. Across southern Lower Michigan, temperatures were between 67 and 68 degrees.
At Kalamazoo, fog was reported. At Lansing, it was cloudy. At Detroit, rain and fog were reported. In the Upper Peninsula, Sault Ste. Marie was 58 degrees under clear skies, and in Marquette, fog was reported with a temperature of 61. In neighboring states, Chicago was 73 degrees under cloudy skies. In Cleveland, fog was reported and the temperature was 69. Once again, at 8 a.m., the report from Mount Pleasant was not available. Now here is your local forecast. Early this morning, mostly cloudy with a 30% chance of showers. Patchy fog. Lows around 60. East winds around 5 miles per hour. Today, mostly cloudy with a 30% chance of rain showers in the morning, then mostly sunny in the afternoon. Highs in the upper 70s. Northeast winds 5 to 10 miles per hour with gusts to around 20 miles per hour. Tonight, mostly clear. Lows in the lower 50s. East winds around 10 miles per hour in the evening becoming light. Sunday, mostly sunny. Highs in the upper 70s. Light winds becoming northeast 5 to 10 miles per hour in the afternoon. Sunday night, partly cloudy. Lows in the lower 50s. Light winds. Labor Day, mostly sunny. Highs around 80. Light winds. Monday night, partly cloudy. Lows in the mid-50s. Tuesday, partly sunny. Highs in the lower 80s. Tuesday night, partly cloudy with a chance of showers and a slight chance of thunderstorms. Lows in the upper 60s. Chance of rain 50%. Wednesday, partly sunny with a 50% chance of showers. Highs in the mid-80s. Wednesday night, partly cloudy. Lows in the upper 50s. Thursday, mostly sunny in the morning, then becoming partly sunny. Highs in the mid-70s. Thursday night, partly cloudy. Lows in the lower 50s. Friday, mostly sunny. Highs in the upper 70s. 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From the broadcast tower of Central Michigan University, courtesy of the CMU Public Broadcast Center. The current time is 9:13 a.m. Eastern Daylight Time. Conditions around the area at 8 a.m. The report from Mount Pleasant was not available. Across the remainder of South Central Lower Michigan, temperatures were between 62 and 68 degrees. At Saginaw, it was partly cloudy. At Houghton Lake, it was mostly cloudy. It was cloudy at Alma, Big Rapids, and Midland. Elsewhere in central and northern lower Michigan, at Alpena, it was clear, with a temperature of 57. At Cadillac, it was partly cloudy, with a temperature of 63. At Traverse City, it was mostly cloudy, with a temperature of 65. At Pelston, it was cloudy, with a temperature of 53. Across southern lower Michigan, temperatures were between 67 and 68 degrees. At Kalamazoo, fog was reported. At Lansing, it was cloudy. At Detroit, rain and fog were reported. In the Upper Peninsula, Sault Ste. Marie was 58 degrees under clear skies, and in Marquette, fog was reported with a temperature of 61. In neighboring states, Chicago was 73 degrees under cloudy skies. In Cleveland, fog was reported and the temperature was 69. Once again, at 8 a.m., the report from Mount Pleasant was not available. Conditions around the area at 9 a.m. The report from Mount Pleasant was not available. Across the remainder of South Central Lower Michigan, temperatures were between 64 and 70 degrees. At Big Rapids, drizzle was falling. At Houghton Lake, it was sunny. It was mostly sunny at Saginaw and Midland. At Alma, it was cloudy. Elsewhere in central and northern lower Michigan, skies ranged from sunny to mostly sunny. It was 64 at Cadillac, 65 at Alpena, 60 at Pelston, and 68 at Traverse City. Across southern lower Michigan,
temperatures were between 68 and 69 degrees. At Kalamazoo, fog was reported. At Lansing, it was cloudy. At Detroit, rain and fog were reported. In the Upper Peninsula, Sault Ste. Marie was 63 degrees under sunny skies, and in Marquette, it was cloudy with a temperature of 63. In neighboring states, Chicago was 74 degrees under partly sunny skies. In Cleveland, fog was reported and the temperature was 72. Once again, at 9 a.m., the report from Mount Pleasant was not available. Now here is your local forecast. Early this morning, mostly cloudy with a 30% chance of showers. Patchy fog. Lows around 60. East winds around 5 miles per hour. Today, mostly cloudy with a 30% chance of rain showers in the morning, then mostly sunny in the afternoon. Highs in the upper 70s. Northeast winds 5 to 10 miles per hour with gusts to around 20 miles per hour. Tonight, mostly clear. Lows in the lower 50s. East winds around 10 miles per hour in the evening becoming light. Sunday, mostly sunny. Highs in the upper 70s. Light winds becoming northeast 5 to 10 miles per hour in the afternoon. Sunday night, partly cloudy. Lows in the lower 50s. Light winds. Labor Day, mostly sunny. Highs around 80. Light winds. Monday night, partly cloudy. Lows in the mid-50s. Tuesday, partly sunny. Highs in the lower 80s. Tuesday night, partly cloudy with a chance of showers and a slight chance of thunderstorms. Lows in the upper 60s. Chance of rain 50%. Wednesday, partly sunny with a 50% chance of showers. Highs in the mid-80s. Wednesday night, partly cloudy. Lows in the upper 50s. Thursday, mostly sunny in the morning, then becoming partly sunny. Highs in the mid-70s. Thursday night, partly cloudy. Lows in the lower 50s. Friday, mostly sunny. Highs in the upper 70s. 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The current time is 9:18 a.m. Eastern Daylight Time. Conditions around the area at 9 a.m. The report from Mount Pleasant was not available. Across the remainder of South Central Lower Michigan, temperatures were between 64 and 70 degrees. At Big Rapids, drizzle was falling. At Houghton Lake, it was sunny. It was mostly sunny at Saginaw and Midland. At Alma, it was cloudy. Elsewhere in central and northern lower Michigan, skies ranged from sunny to mostly sunny. It was 64 at Cadillac, 65 at Alpena, 60 at Palestine, and 68 at Traverse City. Across southern lower Michigan, temperatures were between 68 and 69 degrees. At Kalamazoo, fog was reported. At Lansing, it was cloudy. At Detroit, rain and fog were reported. In the Upper Peninsula, Sault Ste. Marie was 63 degrees under sunny skies, and in Marquette, it was cloudy with a temperature of 63. In neighboring states, Chicago was 74 degrees under partly sunny skies. In Cleveland, fog was reported and the temperature was 72. Once again, at 9 a.m., the report from Mount Pleasant was not available. Now here is your local forecast. Early this morning, mostly cloudy with a 30% chance of showers. Patchy fog. Lows around 60. East winds around 5 miles per hour. Today, mostly cloudy with a 30% chance of rain showers in the morning, then mostly sunny in the afternoon. Highs in the upper 70s. Northeast winds 5 to 10 miles per hour with gusts to around 20 miles per hour. Tonight, mostly clear. Lows in the lower 50s. East winds around 10 miles per hour in the evening becoming light. Sunday, mostly sunny. Highs in the upper 70s.
Light winds becoming northeast 5 to 10 miles per hour in the afternoon. Sunday night, partly cloudy. Lows in the lower 50s. Light winds. Labor Day, mostly sunny. Highs around 80. Light winds. Monday night, partly cloudy. Lows in the mid-50s. Tuesday, partly sunny. Highs in the lower 80s. Tuesday night, partly cloudy with a chance of showers and a slight chance of thunderstorms. Lows in the upper 60s. Chance of rain 50%. Wednesday, partly sunny with a 50% chance of showers. Highs in the mid-80s. Wednesday night, partly cloudy. Lows in the upper 50s. Thursday, mostly sunny in the morning, then becoming partly sunny. Highs in the mid-70s. Thursday night, partly cloudy. Lows in the lower 50s. Friday, mostly sunny. Highs in the upper 70s. 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The current time is 9:22 a.m. Eastern Daylight Time. Conditions around the area at 9 a.m. The report from Mount Pleasant was not available. Across the remainder of South Central Lower Michigan, temperatures were between 64 and 70 degrees. At Big Rapids, drizzle was falling. At Houghton Lake, it was sunny. It was mostly sunny at Saginaw and Midland. At Alma, it was cloudy. Elsewhere in central and northern lower Michigan, skies ranged from sunny to mostly sunny. It was 64 at Cadillac, 65 at Alpena, 60 at Palestine, and 68 at Traverse City. Across southern lower Michigan, temperatures were between 68 and 69 degrees. At Kalamazoo, fog was reported. At Lansing, it was cloudy. At Detroit, rain and fog were reported. In the Upper Peninsula, Sault Ste. Marie was 63 degrees under sunny skies, and in Marquette, it was cloudy with a temperature of 63. In neighboring states, Chicago was 74 degrees under partly sunny skies. In Cleveland, fog was reported and the temperature was 72. Once again, at 9 a.m., the report from Mount Pleasant was not available. Now here is your local forecast. Early this morning, mostly cloudy with a 30% chance of showers. Patchy fog. Lows around 60. East winds around 5 miles per hour. Today, mostly cloudy with a 30% chance of rain showers in the morning, then mostly sunny in the afternoon. Highs in the upper 70s. Northeast winds 5 to 10 miles per hour with gusts to around 20 miles per hour. Tonight, mostly clear. Lows in the lower 50s. East winds around 10 miles per hour in the evening becoming light. Sunday, mostly sunny. Highs in the upper 70s. Light winds becoming northeast 5 to 10 miles per hour in the afternoon. Sunday night, partly cloudy. Lows in the lower 50s. Light winds. Labor Day, mostly sunny. Highs around 80. Light winds. Monday night, partly cloudy. Lows in the mid-50s. Tuesday, partly sunny. Highs in the lower 80s. Tuesday night, partly cloudy with a chance of showers and a slight chance of thunderstorms. Lows in the upper 60s. Chance of rain 50%. Wednesday, partly sunny with a 50% chance of showers. Highs in the mid-80s. Wednesday night, partly cloudy. Lows in the upper 50s. Thursday, mostly sunny in the morning, then becoming partly sunny. Highs in the mid-70s. Thursday night, partly cloudy. Lows in the lower 50s. Friday, mostly sunny. Highs in the upper 70s. 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
The current time is 9:25 a.m. Eastern Daylight Time. Conditions around the area at 9 a.m. The report from Mount Pleasant was not available. Across the remainder of South Central Lower Michigan, temperatures were between 64 and 70 degrees. At Big Rapids, drizzle was falling. At Houghton Lake, it was sunny. It was mostly sunny at Saginaw and Midland. At Alma, it was cloudy. Elsewhere in central and northern lower Michigan, skies ranged from sunny to mostly sunny. It was 64 at Cadillac, 65 at Alpena, 60 at Pailston, and 68 at Traverse City. Across southern lower Michigan, temperatures were between 68 and 69 degrees. At Kalamazoo, fog was reported. At Lansing, it was cloudy. At Detroit, rain and fog were reported. In the Upper Peninsula, Sault Ste. Marie was 63 degrees under sunny skies, and in Marquette, it was cloudy with a temperature of 63. In neighboring states, Chicago was 74 degrees under partly sunny skies. In Cleveland, fog was reported and the temperature was 72. Once again, at 9 a.m., the report from Mount Pleasant was not available. Now here is your local forecast. Early this morning, mostly cloudy with a 30% chance of showers. Patchy fog. Lows around 60. East winds around 5 miles per hour. Today, mostly cloudy with a 30% chance of rain showers in the morning, then mostly sunny in the afternoon. Highs in the upper 70s. Northeast winds 5 to 10 miles per hour with gusts to around 20 miles per hour. Tonight, mostly clear. Lows in the lower 50s. East winds around 10 miles per hour in the evening becoming light. Sunday, mostly sunny. Highs in the upper 70s. Light winds becoming northeast 5 to 10 miles per hour in the afternoon. Sunday night, partly cloudy. Lows in the lower 50s. Light winds. Labor Day, mostly sunny. Highs around 80. Light winds. Monday night, partly cloudy. Lows in the mid-50s. Tuesday, partly sunny. Highs in the lower 80s. Tuesday night, partly cloudy with a chance of showers and a slight chance of thunderstorms. Lows in the upper 60s. Chance of rain 50%. Wednesday, partly sunny with a 50% chance of showers. Highs in the mid-80s. Wednesday night, partly cloudy. Lows in the upper 50s. Thursday, mostly sunny in the morning, then becoming partly sunny. Highs in the mid-70s. Thursday night, partly cloudy. Lows in the lower 50s. Friday, mostly sunny. Highs in the upper 70s. 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The current time is 9:29 a.m. Eastern Daylight Time. Conditions around the area at 9 a.m. The report from Mount Pleasant was not available. Across the remainder of South Central Lower Michigan, temperatures were between 64 and 70 degrees. At Big Rapids, drizzle was falling. At Houghton Lake, it was sunny. It was mostly sunny at Saginaw and Midland. At Alma, it was cloudy. Elsewhere in central and northern lower Michigan, skies ranged from sunny to mostly sunny. It was 64 at Cadillac, 65 at Alpena, 60 at Pailston, and 68 at Traverse City. Across southern lower Michigan, temperatures were between 68 and 69 degrees. At Kalamazoo, fog was reported. At Lansing, it was cloudy. At Detroit, rain and fog were reported. In the Upper Peninsula, Sault Ste. Marie was 63 degrees under sunny skies, and in Marquette, it was cloudy with a temperature of 63. In neighboring states, Chicago was 74 degrees under partly sunny skies. In Cleveland, fog was reported and the temperature was 72.
Once again, at 9 a.m., the report from Mount Pleasant was not available. Now here is your local forecast. Early this morning, mostly cloudy with a 30% chance of showers. Patchy fog. Lows around 60. East winds around 5 miles per hour. Today, mostly cloudy with a 30% chance of rain showers in the morning, then mostly sunny in the afternoon. Highs in the upper 70s. Northeast winds 5 to 10 miles per hour with gusts to around 20 miles per hour. Tonight, mostly clear. Lows in the lower 50s. East winds around 10 miles per hour in the evening becoming light. Sunday, mostly sunny. Highs in the upper 70s. Light winds becoming northeast 5 to 10 miles per hour in the afternoon. Sunday night, partly cloudy. Lows in the lower 50s. Light winds. Labor Day, mostly sunny. Highs around 80. Light winds. Monday night, partly cloudy. Lows in the mid-50s. Tuesday, partly sunny. Highs in the lower 80s. Tuesday night, partly cloudy with a chance of showers and a slight chance of thunderstorms. Lows in the upper 60s. Chance of rain 50%. Wednesday, partly sunny with a 50% chance of showers. Highs in the mid-80s. Wednesday night, partly cloudy. Lows in the upper 50s. Thursday, mostly sunny in the morning, then becoming partly sunny. Highs in the mid-70s. Thursday night, partly cloudy. Lows in the lower 50s. Friday, mostly sunny. Highs in the upper 70s. 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The current time is 9:32 a.m. Eastern Daylight Time. Conditions around the area at 9 a.m. The report from Mount Pleasant was not available. Across the remainder of south-central lower Michigan, temperatures were between 64 and 70 degrees. At Big Rapids, drizzle was falling. Across the remainder of south-central lower Michigan, temperatures were between 64 and 70 degrees. At Big Rapids, drizzle was falling. At Houghton Lake, it was sunny. It was mostly sunny at Saginaw and Midland. At Alma, it was cloudy. Elsewhere in central and northern lower Michigan, skies ranged from sunny to mostly sunny. It was 64 at Cadillac, 65 at Alpena, 60 at Palestine, and 68 at Traverse City. Across southern lower Michigan, temperatures were between 68 and 69 degrees. At Kalamazoo, fog was reported. At Lansing, it was cloudy. At Detroit, rain and fog were reported. In the Upper Peninsula, Sault Ste. Marie was 63 degrees under sunny skies, and in Marquette, it was cloudy with a temperature of 63. In neighboring states, Chicago was 74 degrees under partly sunny skies. In Cleveland, fog was reported and the temperature was 72. Once again, at 9 a.m., the report from Mount Pleasant was not available. Now here is your local forecast. Early this morning, mostly cloudy with a 30% chance of showers. Patchy fog. Lows around 60. East winds around 5 miles per hour. Today, mostly cloudy with a 30% chance of rain showers in the morning, then mostly sunny in the afternoon. Highs in the upper 70s. Northeast winds 5 to 10 miles per hour with gusts to around 20 miles per hour. Tonight, mostly clear. Lows in the lower 50s. East winds around 10 miles per hour in the evening becoming light. Sunday, mostly sunny. Highs in the upper 70s. Light winds becoming northeast 5 to 10 miles per hour in the afternoon. Sunday night, partly cloudy. Lows in the lower 50s. Light winds. Labor Day, mostly sunny. Highs around 80. Light winds. Monday night, partly cloudy.
lows in the mid-50s. Tuesday, partly sunny.

highs in the lower 80s. Tuesday night, partly cloudy with a chance of showers and a slight chance of thunderstorms. Lows in the upper 60s. Chance of rain 50%. Wednesday, partly sunny with a 50% chance of showers. Highs in the mid-80s. Wednesday night, partly cloudy. Lows in the upper 50s. Thursday, mostly sunny in the morning, then becoming partly sunny. Highs in the mid-70s. Thursday night, partly cloudy. Lows in the lower 50s. Friday, mostly sunny. Highs in the upper 70s. 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The current time is 9:36 a.m. Eastern Daylight Time. Conditions around the area at 9 a.m. The report from Mount Pleasant was not available. Across the remainder of South Central Lower Michigan, temperatures were between 64 and 70 degrees. At Big Rapids, drizzle was falling. At Houghton Lake, it was sunny. It was mostly sunny at Saginaw and Midland. At Alma, it was cloudy. Elsewhere in central and northern lower Michigan, skies ranged from sunny to mostly sunny. It was 64 at Cadillac, 65 at Alpena, 60 at Palestine, and 68 at Traverse City. Across southern lower Michigan, temperatures were between 68 and 69 degrees. At Kalamazoo, fog was reported. At Lansing, it was cloudy. At Detroit, rain and fog were reported. In the Upper Peninsula, Sault Ste. Marie was 63 degrees under sunny skies, and in Marquette, it was cloudy with a temperature of 63. In neighboring states, Chicago was 74 degrees under partly sunny skies. In Cleveland, fog was reported and the temperature was 72. Once again, at 9 a.m., the report from Mount Pleasant was not available. Now here is your local forecast. Early this morning, mostly cloudy with a 30% chance of showers. Patchy fog. Lows around 60. East winds around 5 miles per hour. Today, mostly cloudy with a 30% chance of rain showers in the morning, then mostly sunny in the afternoon. Highs in the upper 70s. Northeast winds 5 to 10 miles per hour with gusts to around 20 miles per hour. Tonight, mostly clear. Lows in the lower 50s. East winds around 10 miles per hour in the evening becoming light. Sunday, mostly sunny. Highs in the upper 70s. Light winds becoming northeast 5 to 10 miles per hour in the afternoon. Sunday night, partly cloudy. Lows in the lower 50s. Light winds. Labor Day, mostly sunny. Highs around 80. Light winds. Monday night, partly cloudy. Lows in the mid-50s. Tuesday, partly sunny. Highs in the lower 80s. Tuesday night, partly cloudy with a chance of showers and a slight chance of thunderstorms. Lows in the upper 60s. Chance of rain 50%. Wednesday, partly sunny with a 50% chance of showers. Highs in the mid-80s. Wednesday night, partly cloudy. Lows in the upper 50s. Thursday, mostly sunny in the morning, then becoming partly sunny. Highs in the mid-70s. Thursday night, partly cloudy. Lows in the lower 50s. Friday, mostly sunny. Highs in the upper 70s. 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From the broadcast tower of Central Michigan University, courtesy of the CMU Public Broadcast Center. The current time is 9:40 a.m. Eastern Daylight Time. Conditions around the area at 9 a.m. The report from Mount Pleasant was not available. Across the remainder of South Central Lower Michigan, temperatures were between 64 and 70 degrees. At Big Rapids, drizzle was falling. At Houghton Lake, it was sunny.
it was mostly sunny at Saginaw and Midland. At Alma, it was cloudy. Elsewhere in central and northern lower Michigan, skies ranged from sunny to mostly sunny. It was 64 at Cadillac, 65 at Alpena, 60 at Palestine, and 68 at Traverse City. Across southern lower Michigan, temperatures were between 68 and 69 degrees. At Kalamazoo, fog was reported. At Lansing, it was cloudy. At Detroit, rain and fog were reported. In the Upper Peninsula, Sault Ste. Marie was 63 degrees under sunny skies, and in Marquette, it was cloudy with a temperature of 63. In neighboring states, Chicago was 74 degrees under partly sunny skies. In Cleveland, fog was reported and the temperature was 72. Once again, at 9 a.m., the report from Mount Pleasant was not available. Now here is your local forecast. Early this morning, mostly cloudy with a 30% chance of showers. Patchy fog. Lows around 60. East winds around 5 miles per hour. Today, mostly cloudy with a 30% chance of rain showers in the morning, then mostly sunny in the afternoon. Highs in the upper 70s. Northeast winds 5 to 10 miles per hour with gusts to around 20 miles per hour. Tonight, mostly clear. Lows in the lower 50s. East winds around 10 miles per hour in the evening becoming light. Sunday, mostly sunny. Highs in the upper 70s. Light winds becoming northeast 5 to 10 miles per hour in the afternoon. Sunday night, partly cloudy. Lows in the lower 50s. Light winds. Labor Day, mostly sunny. Highs around 80. Light winds. Monday night, partly cloudy. Lows in the mid-50s. Tuesday, partly sunny. Highs in the lower 80s. Tuesday night, partly cloudy with a chance of showers and a slight chance of thunderstorms. Lows in the upper 60s. Chance of rain 50%. Wednesday, partly sunny with a 50% chance of showers. Highs in the mid-80s. Wednesday night, partly cloudy. Lows in the upper 50s. Thursday, mostly sunny in the morning, then becoming partly sunny. Highs in the mid-70s. Thursday night, partly cloudy. Lows in the lower 50s. Friday, mostly sunny. Highs in the upper 70s. 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The current time is 9:43 a.m. Eastern Daylight Time. Conditions around the area at 9 a.m. The report from Mount Pleasant was not available. Across the remainder of south central lower Michigan, temperatures were between 64 and 70 degrees. At Big Rapids, drizzle was falling. At Houghton Lake, it was sunny. It was mostly sunny at Saginaw and Midland. At Alma, it was cloudy. Elsewhere in central and northern lower Michigan, skies ranged from sunny to mostly sunny. It was 64 at Cadillac, 65 at Alpena, 60 at Palestine, and 68 at Traverse City. Across southern lower Michigan, temperatures were between 68 and 69 degrees. At Kalamazoo, fog was reported. At Lansing, it was cloudy. At Detroit, rain and fog were reported. In the Upper Peninsula, Sault Ste. Marie was 63 degrees under sunny skies, and in Marquette, it was cloudy with a temperature of 63. In neighboring states, Chicago was 74 degrees under partly sunny skies. In Cleveland, fog was reported and the temperature was 72. Once again, at 9 a.m., the report from Mount Pleasant was not available. Now here is your local forecast. Early this morning, mostly cloudy with a 30% chance of showers. Patchy fog. Lows around 60. East winds around 5 miles per hour. Today, mostly cloudy with a 30% chance of rain showers in the morning, then mostly sunny in the afternoon.
highs in the upper 70s. Northeast winds 5 to 10 miles per hour with gusts to around 20 miles per hour. Tonight, mostly clear. Lows in the lower 50s. East winds around 10 miles per hour in the evening becoming light. Sunday, mostly sunny. Highs in the upper 70s. Light winds becoming northeast 5 to 10 miles per hour in the afternoon. Sunday night, partly cloudy. Lows in the lower 50s. Light winds. Labor Day, mostly sunny. Highs around 80. Light winds. Monday night, partly cloudy. Lows in the mid-50s. Tuesday, partly sunny. Highs in the lower 80s. Tuesday night, partly cloudy with a chance of showers and a slight chance of thunderstorms. Lows in the upper 60s. Chance of rain 50%. Wednesday, partly sunny with a 50% chance of showers. Highs in the mid-80s. Wednesday night, partly cloudy. Lows in the upper 50s. Thursday, mostly sunny in the morning, then becoming partly sunny. Highs in the mid-70s. Thursday night, partly cloudy. Lows in the lower 50s. Friday, mostly sunny. Highs in the upper 70s. 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The current time is 9:47 a.m. Eastern Daylight Time. Conditions around the area at 9 a.m. The report from Mount Pleasant was not available. Across the remainder of South Central Lower Michigan, temperatures were between 64 and 70 degrees. At Big Rapids, drizzle was falling. At Houghton Lake, it was sunny. It was mostly sunny at Saginaw and Midland. At Alma, it was cloudy. Elsewhere in central and northern lower Michigan, skies ranged from sunny to mostly sunny. It was 64 at Cadillac, 65 at Alpena, 60 at Palestine, and 68 at Traverse City. Across southern lower Michigan, temperatures were between 68 and 69 degrees. At Kalamazoo, fog was reported. At Lansing, it was cloudy. At Detroit, rain and fog were reported. In the Upper Peninsula, Sault Ste. Marie was 63 degrees under sunny skies, and in Marquette, it was cloudy with a temperature of 63. In neighboring states, Chicago was 74 degrees under partly sunny skies. In Cleveland, fog was reported and the temperature was 72. Once again, at 9 a.m., the report from Mount Pleasant was not available. Now here is your local forecast. Early this morning, mostly cloudy with a 30% chance of showers. Patchy fog. Lows around 60. East winds around 5 miles per hour. Today, mostly cloudy with a 30% chance of rain showers in the morning, then mostly sunny in the afternoon. Highs in the upper 70s. Northeast winds 5 to 10 miles per hour with gusts to around 20 miles per hour. Tonight, mostly clear. Lows in the lower 50s. East winds around 10 miles per hour in the evening becoming light. Sunday, mostly sunny. Highs in the upper 70s. Light winds becoming northeast 5 to 10 miles per hour in the afternoon. Sunday night, partly cloudy. Lows in the lower 50s. Light winds. Labor Day, mostly sunny. Highs around 80. Light winds. Monday night, partly cloudy. Lows in the mid-50s. Tuesday, partly sunny. Highs in the lower 80s. Tuesday night, partly cloudy with a chance of showers and a slight chance of thunderstorms. Lows in the upper 60s. Chance of rain 50%. Wednesday, partly sunny with a 50% chance of showers. Highs in the mid-80s. Wednesday night, partly cloudy. Lows in the upper 50s. Thursday, mostly sunny in the morning, then becoming partly sunny. Highs in the mid-70s. Thursday night, partly cloudy.
lows in the lower 50s. Friday, mostly sunny, highs in the upper 70s. 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The current time is 9:50 a.m. Eastern Daylight Time. Conditions around the area at 9 a.m. The report from Mount Pleasant was not available. Across the remainder of South Central Lower Michigan, temperatures were between 64 and 70 degrees. At Big Rapids, drizzle was falling. At Houghton Lake, it was sunny. It was mostly sunny at Saginaw and Midland. At Alma, it was cloudy. Elsewhere in central and northern lower Michigan, skies ranged from sunny to mostly sunny. It was 64 at Cadillac, 65 at Alpena, 60 at Pellston, and 68 at Traverse City. Across southern lower Michigan, temperatures were between 68 and 69 degrees. At Kalamazoo, fog was reported. At Lansing, it was cloudy. At Detroit, rain and fog were reported. In the Upper Peninsula, Sault Ste. Marie was 63 degrees under sunny skies, and in Marquette, it was cloudy with a temperature of 63. In neighboring states, Chicago was 74 degrees under partly sunny skies. In Cleveland, fog was reported and the temperature was 72. Once again, at 9 a.m., the report from Mount Pleasant was not available. Now here is your local forecast. Early this morning, mostly cloudy with a 30% chance of showers. Patchy fog. Lows around 60. East winds around 5 miles per hour. Today, mostly cloudy with a 30% chance of rain showers in the morning, then mostly sunny in the afternoon. Highs in the upper 70s. Northeast winds 5 to 10 miles per hour with gusts to around 20 miles per hour. Tonight, mostly clear. Lows in the lower 50s. East winds around 10 miles per hour in the evening becoming light. Sunday, mostly sunny. Highs in the upper 70s. Light winds becoming northeast 5 to 10 miles per hour in the afternoon. Sunday night, partly cloudy. Lows in the lower 50s. Light winds. Labor Day, mostly sunny. Highs around 80. Light winds. Monday night, partly cloudy. Lows in the mid-50s. Tuesday, partly sunny. Highs in the lower 80s. Tuesday night, partly cloudy with a chance of showers and a slight chance of thunderstorms. Lows in the upper 60s. Chance of rain 50%. Wednesday, partly sunny with a 50% chance of showers. Highs in the mid-80s. Wednesday night, partly cloudy. Lows in the upper 50s. Thursday, mostly sunny in the morning, then becoming partly sunny. Highs in the mid-70s. Thursday night, partly cloudy. Lows in the lower 50s. Friday, mostly sunny. Highs in the upper 70s. 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From the broadcast tower of Central Michigan University, courtesy of the CMU Public Broadcast Center. The current time is 9:54 a.m. Eastern Daylight Time. Conditions around the area at 9 a.m. The report from Mount Pleasant was not available. Across the remainder of South Central Lower Michigan, temperatures were between 64 and 70 degrees. At Big Rapids, drizzle was falling. At Houghton Lake, it was sunny. It was mostly sunny at Saginaw and Midland. At Alma, it was cloudy. Elsewhere in central and northern lower Michigan, skies ranged from sunny to mostly sunny. It was 64 at Cadillac, 65 at Alpena, 60 at Pellston, and 68 at Traverse City. Across southern lower Michigan, temperatures were between 68 and 69 degrees. At Kalamazoo, fog was reported. At Lansing, it was cloudy. At Detroit, rain and fog were reported.
in the Upper Peninsula, Sault Ste. Marie was 63 degrees under sunny skies, and in Marquette, it was cloudy with a temperature of 63. In neighboring states, Chicago was 74 degrees under partly sunny skies. In Cleveland, fog was reported and the temperature was 72. Once again, at 9 a.m., the report from Mount Pleasant was not available. Now here is your local forecast. Early this morning, mostly cloudy with a 30% chance of showers. Patchy fog. Lows around 60. East winds around 5 miles per hour. Today, mostly cloudy with a 30% chance of rain showers in the morning, then mostly sunny in the afternoon. Highs in the upper 70s. Northeast winds 5 to 10 miles per hour with gusts to around 20 miles per hour. Tonight, mostly clear. Lows in the lower 50s. East winds around 10 miles per hour in the evening becoming light. Sunday, mostly sunny. Highs in the upper 70s. Light winds becoming northeast 5 to 10 miles per hour in the afternoon. Sunday night, partly cloudy. Lows in the lower 50s. Light winds. Labor Day, mostly sunny. Highs around 80. Light winds. Monday night, partly cloudy. Lows in the mid-50s. Tuesday, partly sunny. Highs in the lower 80s. Tuesday night, partly cloudy with a chance of showers and a slight chance of thunderstorms. Lows in the upper 60s. Chance of rain 50%. Wednesday, partly sunny with a 50% chance of showers. Highs in the mid-80s. Wednesday night, partly cloudy. Lows in the upper 50s. Thursday, mostly sunny in the morning, then becoming partly sunny. Highs in the mid-70s. Thursday night, partly cloudy. Lows in the lower 50s. Friday, mostly sunny. Highs in the upper 70s. 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The current time is 9:58 a.m. Eastern Daylight Time. Conditions around the area at 9 a.m. The report from Mount Pleasant was not available. Across the remainder of South Central Lower Michigan, temperatures were between 64 and 70 degrees. At Big Rapids, drizzle was falling. At Houghton Lake, it was sunny. It was mostly sunny at Saginaw and Midland. At Alma, it was cloudy. Elsewhere in central and northern lower Michigan, skies ranged from sunny to mostly sunny. It was 64 at Cadillac, 65 at Alpena, 60 at Palestine, and 68 at Traverse City. Across southern lower Michigan, temperatures were between 68 and 69 degrees. At Kalamazoo, fog was reported. At Lansing, it was cloudy. At Detroit, rain and fog were reported. In the Upper Peninsula, Sault Ste. Marie was 63 degrees under sunny skies, and in Marquette, it was cloudy with a temperature of 63. In neighboring states, Chicago was 74 degrees under partly sunny skies. In Cleveland, fog was reported and the temperature was 72. Once again, at 9 a.m., the report from Mount Pleasant was not available. Now here is your local forecast. Early this morning, mostly cloudy with a 30% chance of showers. Patchy fog. Lows around 60. East winds around 5 miles per hour. Today, mostly cloudy with a 30% chance of rain showers in the morning, then mostly sunny in the afternoon. Highs in the upper 70s. Northeast winds 5 to 10 miles per hour with gusts to around 20 miles per hour. Tonight, mostly clear. Lows in the lower 50s. East winds around 10 miles per hour in the evening becoming light. Sunday, mostly sunny. Highs in the upper 70s. Light winds becoming northeast 5 to 10 miles per hour in the afternoon. Sunday night, partly cloudy. Lows in the lower 50s. Light winds.
Labor Day, mostly sunny.

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The current time is 10:01 a.m. Eastern Daylight Time. Conditions around the area at 9 a.m. The report from Mount Pleasant was not available. Across the remainder of South Central Lower Michigan, temperatures were between 64 and 70 degrees. At Big Rapids, drizzle was falling. At Houghton Lake, it was sunny. It was mostly sunny at Saginaw and Midland. At Alma, it was cloudy. Elsewhere in central and northern lower Michigan, skies ranged from sunny to mostly sunny. It was 64 at Cadillac, 65 at Alpena, 60 at Pailston, and 68 at Traverse City. Across southern lower Michigan, temperatures were between 68 and 69 degrees. At Kalamazoo, fog was reported. At Lansing, it was cloudy. At Detroit, rain and fog were reported. In the Upper Peninsula, Sault Ste. Marie was 63 degrees under sunny skies, and in Marquette, it was cloudy with a temperature of 63. In neighboring states, Chicago was 74 degrees under partly sunny skies. In Cleveland, fog was reported and the temperature was 72. Once again, at 9 a.m., the report from Mount Pleasant was not available. Now here is your local forecast. Early this morning, mostly cloudy with a 30% chance of showers. Patchy fog. Lows around 60. East winds around 5 miles per hour. Today, mostly cloudy with a 30% chance of rain showers in the morning, then mostly sunny in the afternoon. Highs in the upper 70s. Northeast winds 5 to 10 miles per hour with gusts to around 20 miles per hour. Tonight, mostly clear. Lows in the lower 50s. East winds around 10 miles per hour in the evening becoming light. Sunday, mostly sunny. Highs in the upper 70s. Light winds becoming northeast 5 to 10 miles per hour in the afternoon. Sunday night, partly cloudy. Lows in the lower 50s. Light winds. Labor Day, mostly sunny. Highs around 80. Light winds. Monday night, partly cloudy. Lows in the mid-50s. Tuesday, partly sunny. Highs in the lower 80s. Tuesday night, partly cloudy with a chance of showers and a slight chance of thunderstorms. Lows in the upper 60s. Chance of rain 50%. Wednesday, partly sunny with a 50% chance of showers. Highs in the mid-80s. Wednesday night, partly cloudy. Lows in the upper 50s. Thursday, mostly sunny in the morning, then becoming partly sunny. Highs in the mid-70s. Thursday night, partly cloudy. Lows in the lower 50s. Friday, mostly sunny. Highs in the upper 70s. 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The current time is 10:05 a.m. Eastern Daylight Time. Conditions around the area at 9 a.m. The report from Mount Pleasant was not available. Across the remainder of South Central Lower Michigan, temperatures were between 64 and 70 degrees. At Big Rapids, drizzle was falling. At Houghton Lake, it was sunny. It was mostly sunny at Saginaw and Midland. At Alma, it was cloudy. Elsewhere in central and northern lower Michigan, skies ranged from sunny to mostly sunny. It was 64 at Cadillac, 65 at Alpena, 60 at Pailston, and 68 at Traverse City. Across southern lower Michigan, temperatures were between 68 and 69 degrees. At Kalamazoo, fog was reported. At Lansing, it was cloudy. At Detroit, rain and fog were reported. In the Upper Peninsula, Sault Ste. Marie was 63 degrees under sunny skies, and in Marquette, it was cloudy with a temperature of 63. In neighboring states, Chicago was 74 degrees under partly sunny skies. In Cleveland, fog was reported and the temperature was 72.

once again at 9 a.m. The report from Mount Pleasant was not available. Now here is your local forecast. Early this morning, mostly cloudy with a 30% chance of showers. Patchy fog. Lows around 60. East winds around 5 miles per hour. Today, mostly cloudy with a 30% chance of rain showers in the morning, then mostly sunny in the afternoon. Highs in the upper 70s. Northeast winds 5 to 10 miles per hour with gusts to around 20 miles per hour. Tonight, mostly clear. Lows in the lower 50s. East winds around 10 miles per hour in the evening becoming light. Sunday, mostly sunny. Highs in the upper 70s. Light winds becoming northeast 5 to 10 miles per hour in the afternoon. Sunday night, partly cloudy. Lows in the lower 50s. Light winds. Labor Day, mostly sunny. Highs around 80. Light winds. Monday night, partly cloudy. Lows in the mid-50s. Tuesday, partly sunny. Highs in the lower 80s. Tuesday night, partly cloudy with a chance of showers and a slight chance of thunderstorms. Lows in the upper 60s. Chance of rain 50%. Wednesday, partly sunny with a 50% chance of showers. Highs in the mid-80s. Wednesday night, partly cloudy. Lows in the upper 50s. Thursday, mostly sunny in the morning, then becoming partly sunny. Highs in the mid-70s. Thursday night, partly cloudy. Lows in the lower 50s. Friday, mostly sunny. Highs in the upper 70s. 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From the broadcast tower of Central Michigan University, courtesy of the CMU Public Broadcast Center. The current time is 10:08 a.m. Eastern Daylight Time. Conditions around the area at 9 a.m. The report from Mount Pleasant was not available. Across the remainder of South Central Lower Michigan, temperatures were between 64 and 70 degrees. At Big Rapids, drizzle was falling. At Houghton Lake, it was sunny. It was mostly sunny at Saginaw and Midland. At Alma, it was cloudy. Elsewhere in central and northern lower Michigan, skies ranged from sunny to mostly sunny. It was 64 at Cadillac, 65 at Alpena, 60 at Palestine, and 68 at Traverse City. Across southern lower Michigan, temperatures were between 68 and 69 degrees. At Kalamazoo, fog was reported. At Lansing, it was cloudy. At Detroit, rain and fog were reported. In the Upper Peninsula, Sault Ste. Marie was 63 degrees under sunny skies, and in Marquette, it was cloudy with a temperature of 63. In neighboring states, Chicago was 74 degrees under partly sunny skies. In Cleveland, fog was reported and the temperature was 72. Once again, at 9 a.m., the report from Mount Pleasant was not available. Now here is your local forecast. Early this morning, mostly cloudy with a 30% chance of showers. Patchy fog. Lows around 60. East winds around 5 miles per hour. Today, mostly cloudy with a 30% chance of rain showers in the morning, then mostly sunny in the afternoon. Highs in the upper 70s. Northeast winds 5 to 10 miles per hour with gusts to around 20 miles per hour. Tonight, mostly clear. Lows in the lower 50s. East winds around 10 miles per hour in the evening becoming light. Sunday, mostly sunny. Highs in the upper 70s. Light winds becoming northeast 5 to 10 miles per hour in the afternoon. Sunday night, partly cloudy. Lows in the lower 50s. Light winds. Labor Day, mostly sunny. Highs around 80. Light winds. Monday night, partly cloudy. Lows in the mid-50s. Tuesday, partly sunny. Highs in the lower 80s. Tuesday night, partly cloudy with a chance of showers and a slight chance of

Thunderstorms. Lows in the upper 60s. Chance of rain 50%. Wednesday, partly sunny with a 50% chance of showers. Highs in the mid-80s. Wednesday night, partly cloudy. Lows in the upper 50s. Thursday, mostly sunny in the morning, then becoming partly sunny. Highs in the mid-70s. Thursday night, partly cloudy. Lows in the lower 50s. Friday, mostly sunny. Highs in the upper 70s. 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The current time is 10:12 a.m. Eastern Daylight Time. Conditions around the area at 9 a.m. The report from Mount Pleasant was not available. Across the remainder of South Central Lower Michigan, temperatures were between 64 and 70 degrees. At Big Rapids, drizzle was falling. At Houghton Lake, it was sunny. It was mostly sunny at Saginaw and Midland. At Alma, it was cloudy. Elsewhere in central and northern Lower Michigan, skies ranged from sunny to mostly sunny. It was 64 at Cadillac, 65 at Alpena, 60 at Palestine, and 68 at Traverse City. Across southern Lower Michigan, temperatures were between 68 and 69 degrees. At Kalamazoo, fog was reported. At Lansing, it was cloudy. At Detroit, rain and fog were reported. In the Upper Peninsula, Sault Ste. Marie was 63 degrees under sunny skies, and in Marquette, it was cloudy with a temperature of 63. In neighboring states, Chicago was 74 degrees under partly sunny skies. In Cleveland, fog was reported and the temperature was 72. Once again, at 9 a.m., the report from Mount Pleasant was not available. Now here is your local forecast. Early this morning, mostly cloudy with a 30% chance of showers. Patchy fog. Lows around 60. East winds around 5 miles per hour. Today, mostly cloudy with a 30% chance of rain showers in the morning, then mostly sunny in the afternoon. Highs in the upper 70s. Northeast winds 5 to 10 miles per hour with gusts to around 20 miles per hour. Tonight, mostly clear. Lows in the lower 50s. East winds around 10 miles per hour in the evening becoming light. Sunday, mostly sunny. Highs in the upper 70s. Light winds becoming northeast 5 to 10 miles per hour in the afternoon. Sunday night, partly cloudy. Lows in the lower 50s. Light winds. Labor Day, mostly sunny. Highs around 80. Light winds. Monday night, partly cloudy. Lows in the mid-50s. Tuesday, partly sunny. Highs in the lower 80s. Tuesday night, partly cloudy with a chance of showers and a slight chance of thunderstorms. Lows in the upper 60s. Chance of rain 50%. Wednesday, partly sunny with a 50% chance of showers. Highs in the mid-80s. Wednesday night, partly cloudy. Lows in the upper 50s. Thursday, mostly sunny in the morning, then becoming partly sunny. Highs in the mid-70s. Thursday night, partly cloudy. Lows in the lower 50s. Friday, mostly sunny. Highs in the upper 70s. 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From the broadcast tower of Central Michigan University, courtesy of the CMU Public Broadcast Center. The current time is 10:16 a.m. Eastern Daylight Time. Conditions around the area at 10 a.m. The report from Mount Pleasant was not available. Across the remainder of South Central Lower Michigan, temperatures were between 66 and 73 degrees. At Houghton Lake, it was sunny. It was mostly sunny at Saginaw and Midland. It was cloudy at Alma and Big Rapids. Elsewhere in central and northern Lower Michigan,
skies ranged from sunny to mostly sunny, and temperatures were between 64 and 71 degrees. Across southern Lower Michigan, temperatures were between 69 and 70 degrees. At Detroit, rain was falling. It was cloudy at Lansing and Kalamazoo. In the Upper Peninsula, Sault Ste. Marie was 66 degrees under sunny skies, and in Marquette, it was mostly sunny with a temperature of 64. In neighboring states, Chicago was 76 degrees under partly sunny skies. In Cleveland, it was cloudy and the temperature was 73. Once again, at 10 a.m., the report from Mount Pleasant was not available. Now here is your local forecast. Early this morning, mostly cloudy with a 30% chance of showers. Patchy fog. Lows around 60. East winds around 5 miles per hour. Today, mostly cloudy with a 30% chance of rain showers in the morning, then mostly sunny in the afternoon. Highs in the upper 70s. Northeast winds 5 to 10 miles per hour with gusts to around 20 miles per hour. Tonight, mostly clear. Lows in the lower 50s. East winds around 10 miles per hour in the evening becoming light. Sunday, mostly sunny. Highs in the upper 70s. Light winds becoming northeast 5 to 10 miles per hour in the afternoon. Sunday night, partly cloudy. Lows in the lower 50s. Light winds. Labor Day, mostly sunny. Highs around 80. Light winds. Monday night, partly cloudy. Lows in the mid-50s. Tuesday, partly sunny. Highs in the lower 80s. Tuesday night, partly cloudy with a chance of showers and a slight chance of thunderstorms. Lows in the upper 60s. Chance of rain 50%. Wednesday, partly sunny with a 50% chance of showers. Highs in the mid-80s. Wednesday night, partly cloudy. Lows in the upper 50s. Thursday, mostly sunny in the morning, then becoming partly sunny. Highs in the mid-70s. Thursday night, partly cloudy. Lows in the lower 50s. Friday, mostly sunny. Highs in the upper 70s. 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The current time is 10:19 a.m. Eastern Daylight Time. Conditions around the area at 10 a.m. The report from Mount Pleasant was not available. Across the remainder of south-central Lower Michigan, temperatures were between 66 and 73 degrees. At Houghton Lake, it was sunny. It was mostly sunny at Saginaw and Midland. It was cloudy at Alma and Big Rapids. Elsewhere in central and northern Lower Michigan, skies ranged from sunny to mostly sunny, and temperatures were between 64 and 71 degrees. Across southern Lower Michigan, temperatures were between 69 and 70 degrees. At Detroit, rain was falling. It was cloudy at Lansing and Kalamazoo. In the Upper Peninsula, Sault Ste. Marie was 66 degrees under sunny skies, and in Marquette, it was mostly sunny with a temperature of 64. In neighboring states, Chicago was 76 degrees under partly sunny skies. In Cleveland, it was cloudy and the temperature was 73. Once again, at 10 a.m., the report from Mount Pleasant was not available. Now here is your local forecast. Early this morning, mostly cloudy with a 30% chance of showers. Patchy fog. Lows around 60. East winds around 5 miles per hour. Today, mostly cloudy with a 30% chance of rain showers in the morning, then mostly sunny in the afternoon. Highs in the upper 70s. Northeast winds 5 to 10 miles per hour with gusts to around 20 miles per hour. Tonight, mostly clear. Lows in the lower 50s. East winds around 10 miles per hour in the evening becoming light. Sunday, mostly sunny. Highs in the upper 70s.
Light winds becoming northeast 5 to 10 miles per hour in the afternoon. Sunday night, partly cloudy. Lows in the lower 50s. Light winds. Labor Day, mostly sunny. Highs around 80. Light winds. Monday night, partly cloudy. Lows in the mid-50s. Tuesday, partly sunny. Highs in the lower 80s. Tuesday night, partly cloudy with a chance of showers and a slight chance of thunderstorms. Lows in the upper 60s. Chance of rain 50%. Wednesday, partly sunny with a 50% chance of showers. Highs in the mid-80s. Wednesday night, partly cloudy. Lows in the upper 50s. Thursday, mostly sunny in the morning, then becoming partly sunny. Highs in the mid-70s. Thursday night, partly cloudy. Lows in the lower 50s. Friday, mostly sunny. Highs in the upper 70s. 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The current time is 10:23 a.m. Eastern Daylight Time. Conditions around the area at 10 a.m. The report from Mount Pleasant was not available. Across the remainder of South Central Lower Michigan, temperatures were between 66 and 73 degrees. At Houghton Lake, it was sunny. It was mostly sunny at Saginaw and Midland. It was cloudy at Alma and Big Rapids. Elsewhere in central and northern Lower Michigan, skies ranged from sunny to mostly sunny, and temperatures were between 64 and 71 degrees. Across southern Lower Michigan, temperatures were between 69 and 70 degrees. At Detroit, rain was falling. It was cloudy at Lansing and Kalamazoo. In the Upper Peninsula, Sault Ste. Marie was 66 degrees under sunny skies, and in Marquette, it was mostly sunny with a temperature of 64. In neighboring states, Chicago was 76 degrees under partly sunny skies. In Cleveland, it was cloudy and the temperature was 73. Once again, at 10 a.m., the report from Mount Pleasant was not available. Now here is your local forecast. Early this morning, mostly cloudy with a 30% chance of showers. Patchy fog. Lows around 60. East winds around 5 miles per hour. Today, mostly cloudy with a 30% chance of rain showers in the morning, then mostly sunny in the afternoon. Highs in the upper 70s. Northeast winds 5 to 10 miles per hour with gusts to around 20 miles per hour. Tonight, mostly clear. Lows in the lower 50s. East winds around 10 miles per hour in the evening becoming light. Sunday, mostly sunny. Highs in the upper 70s. Light winds becoming northeast 5 to 10 miles per hour in the afternoon. Sunday night, partly cloudy. Lows in the lower 50s. Light winds. Labor Day, mostly sunny. Highs around 80. Light winds. Monday night, partly cloudy. Lows in the mid-50s. Tuesday, partly sunny. Highs in the lower 80s. Tuesday night, partly cloudy with a chance of showers and a slight chance of thunderstorms. Lows in the upper 60s. Chance of rain 50%. Wednesday, partly sunny with a 50% chance of showers. Highs in the mid-80s. Wednesday night, partly cloudy. Lows in the upper 50s. Thursday, mostly sunny in the morning, then becoming partly sunny. Highs in the mid-70s. Thursday night, partly cloudy. Lows in the lower 50s. Friday, mostly sunny. Highs in the upper 70s. 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The current time is 10:26 a.m. Eastern Daylight Time. Conditions around the area at 10 a.m.
The report from Mount Pleasant was not available. Across the remainder of south-central Lower Michigan, temperatures were between 66 and 73 degrees. At Houghton Lake, it was sunny. It was mostly sunny at Saginaw and Midland. It was cloudy at Alma and Big Rapids. Elsewhere in central and northern Lower Michigan, skies ranged from sunny to mostly sunny, and temperatures were between 64 and 71 degrees. Across southern Lower Michigan, temperatures were between 69 and 70 degrees. At Detroit, rain was falling. It was cloudy at Lansing and Kalamazoo. In the Upper Peninsula, Sault Ste. Marie was 66 degrees under sunny skies, and in Marquette, it was mostly sunny with a temperature of 64. In neighboring states, Chicago was 76 degrees under partly sunny skies. In Cleveland, it was cloudy and the temperature was 73. Once again, at 10 a.m., the report from Mount Pleasant was not available. Now here is your local forecast. Early this morning, mostly cloudy with a 30% chance of showers. Patchy fog. Lows around 60. East winds around 5 miles per hour. Today, mostly cloudy with a 30% chance of rain showers in the morning, then mostly sunny in the afternoon. Highs in the upper 70s. Northeast winds 5 to 10 miles per hour with gusts to around 20 miles per hour. Tonight, mostly clear. Lows in the lower 50s. East winds around 10 miles per hour in the evening becoming light. Sunday, mostly sunny. Highs in the upper 70s. Light winds becoming northeast 5 to 10 miles per hour in the afternoon. Sunday night, partly cloudy. Lows in the lower 50s. Light winds. Labor Day, mostly sunny. Highs around 80. Light winds. Monday night, partly cloudy. Lows in the mid-50s. Tuesday, partly sunny. Highs in the lower 80s. Tuesday night, partly cloudy with a chance of showers and a slight chance of thunderstorms. Lows in the upper 60s. Chance of rain 50%. Wednesday, partly sunny with a 50% chance of showers. Highs in the mid-80s. Wednesday night, partly cloudy. Lows in the upper 50s. Thursday, mostly sunny in the morning, then becoming partly sunny. Highs in the mid-70s. Thursday night, partly cloudy. Lows in the lower 50s. Friday, mostly sunny. Highs in the upper 70s. 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The current time is 10:29 a.m. Eastern Daylight Time. Conditions around the area at 10 a.m. The report from Mount Pleasant was not available. Across the remainder of south-central Lower Michigan, temperatures were between 66 and 73 degrees. At Houghton Lake, it was sunny. It was mostly sunny at Saginaw and Midland. It was cloudy at Alma and Big Rapids. Elsewhere in central and northern Lower Michigan, skies ranged from sunny to mostly sunny, and temperatures were between 64 and 71 degrees. Across southern Lower Michigan, temperatures were between 69 and 70 degrees. At Detroit, rain was falling. It was cloudy at Lansing and Kalamazoo. In the Upper Peninsula, Sault Ste. Marie was 66 degrees under sunny skies, and in Marquette, it was mostly sunny with a temperature of 64. In neighboring states, Chicago was 76 degrees under partly sunny skies. In Cleveland, it was cloudy and the temperature was 73. Once again, at 10 a.m., the report from Mount Pleasant was not available. Now here is your local forecast. Early this morning, mostly cloudy with a 30% chance of showers. Patchy fog. Lows around 60. East winds around 5 miles per hour. Today, mostly cloudy with a 30% chance of rain showers in the morning, then mostly sunny in the afternoon.
highs in the upper 70s. Northeast winds 5 to 10 miles per hour with gusts to around 20 miles per hour. Tonight, mostly clear. Lows in the lower 50s. East winds around 10 miles per hour in the evening becoming light. Sunday, mostly sunny. Highs in the upper 70s. Light winds becoming northeast 5 to 10 miles per hour in the afternoon. Sunday night, partly cloudy. Lows in the lower 50s. Light winds. Labor Day, mostly sunny. Highs around 80. Light winds. Monday night, partly cloudy. Lows in the mid-50s. Tuesday, partly sunny. Highs in the lower 80s. Tuesday night, partly cloudy with a chance of showers and a slight chance of thunderstorms. Lows in the upper 60s. Chance of rain 50%. Wednesday, partly sunny with a 50% chance of showers. Highs in the mid-80s. Wednesday night, partly cloudy. Lows in the upper 50s. Thursday, mostly sunny in the morning, then becoming partly sunny. Highs in the mid-70s. Thursday night, partly cloudy. Lows in the lower 50s. Friday, mostly sunny. Highs in the upper 70s. 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The current time is 10:33 a.m. Eastern Daylight Time. Conditions around the area at 10 a.m. The report from Mount Pleasant was not available. Across the remainder of South Central Lower Michigan, temperatures were between 66 and 73 degrees. At Houghton Lake, it was sunny. It was mostly sunny at Saginaw and Midland. It was cloudy at Alma and Big Rapids. Elsewhere in central and northern Lower Michigan, skies ranged from sunny to mostly sunny, and temperatures were between 64 and 71 degrees. Across southern Lower Michigan, temperatures were between 69 and 70 degrees. At Detroit, rain was falling. It was cloudy at Lansing and Kalamazoo. In the Upper Peninsula, Sault Ste. Marie was 66 degrees under sunny skies, and in Marquette, it was mostly sunny with a temperature of 64. In neighboring states, Chicago was 76 degrees under partly sunny skies. In Cleveland, it was cloudy and the temperature was 73. Once again, at 10 a.m., the report from Mount Pleasant was not available. Now here is your local forecast. Early this morning, mostly cloudy with a 30% chance of showers. Patchy fog. Lows around 60. East winds around 5 miles per hour. Today, mostly cloudy with a 30% chance of rain showers in the morning, then mostly sunny in the afternoon. Highs in the upper 70s. Northeast winds 5 to 10 miles per hour with gusts to around 20 miles per hour. Tonight, mostly clear. Lows in the lower 50s. East winds around 10 miles per hour in the evening becoming light. Sunday, mostly sunny. Highs in the upper 70s. Light winds becoming northeast 5 to 10 miles per hour in the afternoon. Sunday night, partly cloudy. Lows in the lower 50s. Light winds. Labor Day, mostly sunny. Highs around 80. Light winds. Monday night, partly cloudy. Lows in the mid-50s. Tuesday, partly sunny. Highs in the lower 80s. Tuesday night, partly cloudy with a chance of showers and a slight chance of thunderstorms. Lows in the upper 60s. Chance of rain 50%. Wednesday, partly sunny with a 50% chance of showers. Highs in the mid-80s. Wednesday night, partly cloudy. Lows in the upper 50s. Thursday, mostly sunny in the morning, then becoming partly sunny. Highs in the mid-70s. Thursday night,
partly cloudy. Lows in the lower 50s.

Friday, mostly sunny. Highs in the upper 70s. 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The current time is 10:36 a.m. Eastern Daylight Time. Conditions around the area at 10 a.m. The report from Mount Pleasant was not available. Across the remainder of South Central Lower Michigan, temperatures were between 66 and 73 degrees. At Houghton Lake, it was sunny. It was mostly sunny at Saginaw and Midland. It was cloudy at Alma and Big Rapids. Elsewhere in central and northern Lower Michigan, skies ranged from sunny to mostly sunny, and temperatures were between 64 and 71 degrees. Across southern Lower Michigan, temperatures were between 69 and 70 degrees. At Detroit, rain was falling. It was cloudy at Lansing and Kalamazoo. In the Upper Peninsula, Sault Ste. Marie was 66 degrees under sunny skies, and in Marquette, it was mostly sunny with a temperature of 64. In neighboring states, Chicago was 76 degrees under partly sunny skies. In Cleveland, it was cloudy and the temperature was 73. Once again, at 10 a.m., the report from Mount Pleasant was not available. Now here is your local forecast. Early this morning, mostly cloudy with a 30% chance of showers. Patchy fog. Lows around 60. East winds around 5 miles per hour. Today, mostly cloudy with a 30% chance of rain showers in the morning, then mostly sunny in the afternoon. Highs in the upper 70s. Northeast winds 5 to 10 miles per hour with gusts to around 20 miles per hour. Tonight, mostly clear. Lows in the lower 50s. East winds around 10 miles per hour in the evening becoming light. Sunday, mostly sunny. Highs in the upper 70s. Light winds becoming northeast 5 to 10 miles per hour in the afternoon. Sunday night, partly cloudy. Lows in the lower 50s. Light winds. Labor Day, mostly sunny. Highs around 80. Light winds. Monday night, partly cloudy. Lows in the mid-50s. Tuesday, partly sunny. Highs in the lower 80s. Tuesday night, partly cloudy with a chance of showers and a slight chance of thunderstorms. Lows in the upper 60s. Chance of rain 50%. Wednesday, partly sunny with a 50% chance of showers. Highs in the mid-80s. Wednesday night, partly cloudy. Lows in the upper 50s. Thursday, mostly sunny in the morning, then becoming partly sunny. Highs in the mid-70s. Thursday night, partly cloudy. Lows in the lower 50s. Friday, mostly sunny. Highs in the upper 70s. 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The current time is 10:40 a.m. Eastern Daylight Time. Conditions around the area at 10 a.m. The report from Mount Pleasant was not available. Across the remainder of South Central Lower Michigan, temperatures were between 66 and 73 degrees. At Houghton Lake, it was sunny. It was mostly sunny at Saginaw and Midland. It was cloudy at Alma and Big Rapids. Elsewhere in central and northern Lower Michigan, skies ranged from sunny to mostly sunny, and temperatures were between 64 and 71 degrees. Across southern Lower Michigan, temperatures were between 69 and 70 degrees. At Detroit, rain was falling. It was cloudy at Lansing and Kalamazoo. In the Upper Peninsula, Sault Ste. Marie was 66 degrees under sunny skies, and in Marquette, it was mostly sunny with a temperature of 64. In neighboring states, Chicago was 76 degrees under partly sunny skies. In Cleveland, it was cloudy and the temperature was 73.
Once again, at 10 a.m., the report from Mount Pleasant was not available. Now here is your local forecast. Early this morning, mostly cloudy with a 30% chance of showers. Patchy fog. Lows around 60. East winds around 5 miles per hour. Today, mostly cloudy with a 30% chance of rain showers in the morning, then mostly sunny in the afternoon. Highs in the upper 70s. Northeast winds 5 to 10 miles per hour with gusts to around 20 miles per hour. Tonight, mostly clear. Lows in the lower 50s. East winds around 10 miles per hour in the evening becoming light. Sunday, mostly sunny. Highs in the upper 70s. Light winds becoming northeast 5 to 10 miles per hour in the afternoon. Sunday night, partly cloudy. Lows in the lower 50s. Light winds. Labor Day, mostly sunny. Highs around 80. Light winds. Monday night, partly cloudy. Lows in the mid-50s. Tuesday, partly sunny. Highs in the lower 80s. Tuesday night, partly cloudy with a chance of showers and a slight chance of thunderstorms. Lows in the upper 60s. Chance of rain 50%. Wednesday, partly sunny with a 50% chance of showers. Highs in the mid-80s. Wednesday night, partly cloudy. Lows in the upper 50s. Thursday, mostly sunny in the morning, then becoming partly sunny. Highs in the mid-70s. Thursday night, partly cloudy. Lows in the lower 50s. Friday, mostly sunny. Highs in the upper 70s. 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The current time is 10:43 a.m. Eastern Daylight Time. Conditions around the area at 10 a.m. The report from Mount Pleasant was not available. Across the remainder of South Central Lower Michigan, temperatures were between 66 and 73 degrees. At Houghton Lake, it was sunny. It was mostly sunny at Saginaw and Midland. It was cloudy at Alma and Big Rapids. Elsewhere in central and northern lower Michigan, skies ranged from sunny to mostly sunny, and temperatures were between 64 and 71 degrees. Across southern lower Michigan, temperatures were between 69 and 70 degrees. At Detroit, rain was falling. It was cloudy at Lansing and Kalamazoo. In the Upper Peninsula, Sault Ste. Marie was 66 degrees under sunny skies, and in Marquette, it was mostly sunny with a temperature of 64. In neighboring states, Chicago was 76 degrees under partly sunny skies. In Cleveland, it was cloudy and the temperature was 73. Once again, at 10 a.m., the report from Mount Pleasant was not available. Now here is your local forecast. Early this morning, mostly cloudy with a 30% chance of showers. Patchy fog. Lows around 60. East winds around 5 miles per hour. Today, mostly cloudy with a 30% chance of rain showers in the morning, then mostly sunny in the afternoon. Highs in the upper 70s. Northeast winds 5 to 10 miles per hour with gusts to around 20 miles per hour. Tonight, mostly clear. Lows in the lower 50s. East winds around 10 miles per hour in the evening becoming light. Sunday, mostly sunny. Highs in the upper 70s. Light winds becoming northeast 5 to 10 miles per hour in the afternoon. Sunday night, partly cloudy. Lows in the lower 50s. Light winds. Labor Day, mostly sunny. Highs around 80. Light winds. Monday night, partly cloudy. Lows in the mid-50s. Tuesday, partly sunny. Highs in the lower 80s. Tuesday night, partly cloudy with a chance of showers and a slight chance of thunderstorms. Lows in the upper 60s. Chance of rain 50%.
Wednesday, partly sunny with a 50% chance of showers. Highs in the mid-80s. Wednesday night, partly cloudy. Lows in the upper 50s. Thursday, mostly sunny in the morning, then becoming partly sunny. Highs in the mid-70s. Thursday night, partly cloudy. Lows in the lower 50s. Friday, mostly sunny. Highs in the upper 70s. 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The current time is 10:47 a.m. Eastern Daylight Time. Conditions around the area at 10 a.m. The report from Mount Pleasant was not available. Across the remainder of South Central Lower Michigan, temperatures were between 66 and 73 degrees. At Houghton Lake, it was sunny. It was mostly sunny at Saginaw and Midland. It was cloudy at Alma and Big Rapids. Elsewhere in central and northern Lower Michigan, skies ranged from sunny to mostly sunny, and temperatures were between 64 and 71 degrees. Across southern Lower Michigan, temperatures were between 69 and 70 degrees. At Detroit, rain was falling. It was cloudy at Lansing and Kalamazoo. In the Upper Peninsula, Sault Ste. Marie was 66 degrees under sunny skies, and in Marquette, it was mostly sunny with a temperature of 64. In neighboring states, Chicago was 76 degrees under partly sunny skies. In Cleveland, it was cloudy and the temperature was 73. Once again, at 10 a.m., the report from Mount Pleasant was not available. Now here is your local forecast. Early this morning, mostly cloudy with a 30% chance of showers. Patchy fog. Lows around 60. East winds around 5 miles per hour. Today, mostly cloudy with a 30% chance of rain showers in the morning, then mostly sunny in the afternoon. Highs in the upper 70s. Northeast winds 5 to 10 miles per hour with gusts to around 20 miles per hour. Tonight, mostly clear. Lows in the lower 50s. East winds around 10 miles per hour in the evening becoming light. Sunday, mostly sunny. Highs in the upper 70s. Light winds becoming northeast 5 to 10 miles per hour in the afternoon. Sunday night, partly cloudy. Lows in the lower 50s. Light winds. Labor Day, mostly sunny. Highs around 80. Light winds. Monday night, partly cloudy. Lows in the mid-50s. Tuesday, partly sunny. Highs in the lower 80s. Tuesday night, partly cloudy with a chance of showers and a slight chance of thunderstorms. Lows in the upper 60s. Chance of rain 50%. Wednesday, partly sunny with a 50% chance of showers. Highs in the mid-80s. Wednesday night, partly cloudy. Lows in the upper 50s. Thursday, mostly sunny in the morning, then becoming partly sunny. Highs in the mid-70s. Thursday night, partly cloudy. Lows in the lower 50s. Friday, mostly sunny. Highs in the upper 70s. 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The current time is 10:50 a.m. Eastern Daylight Time. Conditions around the area at 10 a.m. The report from Mount Pleasant was not available. Across the remainder of South Central Lower Michigan, temperatures were between 66 and 73 degrees. At Houghton Lake, it was sunny. It was mostly sunny at Saginaw and Midland. It was cloudy at Alma and Big Rapids. Elsewhere in central and northern Lower Michigan, skies ranged from sunny to mostly sunny, and temperatures were between 64 and 71 degrees. Across southern Lower Michigan, temperatures were between 69 and 70 degrees. At Detroit, rain was falling.
It was cloudy at Lansing and Kalamazoo. In the Upper Peninsula, Sault Ste. Marie was 66 degrees under sunny skies, and in Marquette, it was mostly sunny with a temperature of 64. In neighboring states, Chicago was 76 degrees under partly sunny skies. In Cleveland, it was cloudy and the temperature was 73. Once again, at 10 a.m., the report from Mount Pleasant was not available. Now here is your local forecast. Early this morning, mostly cloudy with a 30% chance of showers. Patchy fog. Lows around 60. East winds around 5 miles per hour. Today, mostly cloudy with a 30% chance of rain showers in the morning, then mostly sunny in the afternoon. Highs in the upper 70s. Northeast winds 5 to 10 miles per hour with gusts to around 20 miles per hour. Tonight, mostly clear. Lows in the lower 50s. East winds around 10 miles per hour in the evening becoming light. Sunday, mostly sunny. Highs in the upper 70s. Light winds becoming northeast 5 to 10 miles per hour in the afternoon. Sunday night, partly cloudy. Lows in the lower 50s. Light winds. Labor Day, mostly sunny. Highs around 80. Light winds. Monday night, partly cloudy. Lows in the mid-50s. Tuesday, partly sunny. Highs in the lower 80s. Tuesday night, partly cloudy with a chance of showers and a slight chance of thunderstorms. Lows in the upper 60s. Chance of rain 50%. Wednesday, partly sunny with a 50% chance of showers. Highs in the mid-80s. Wednesday night, partly cloudy. Lows in the upper 50s. Thursday, mostly sunny in the morning, then becoming partly sunny. Highs in the mid-70s. Thursday night, partly cloudy. Lows in the lower 50s. Friday, mostly sunny. Highs in the upper 70s. 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From the broadcast tower of Central Michigan University, courtesy of the CMU Public Broadcast Center. The current time is 10:54 a.m. Eastern Daylight Time. Conditions around the area at 10 a.m. The report from Mount Pleasant was not available. Across the remainder of South Central Lower Michigan, temperatures were between 66 and 73 degrees. At Houghton Lake, it was sunny. It was mostly sunny at Saginaw and Midland. It was cloudy at Alma and Big Rapids. Elsewhere in central and northern lower Michigan, skies ranged from sunny to mostly sunny, and temperatures were between 64 and 71 degrees. Across southern lower Michigan, temperatures were between 69 and 70 degrees. At Detroit, rain was falling. It was cloudy at Lansing and Kalamazoo. In the Upper Peninsula, Sault Ste. Marie was 66 degrees under sunny skies, and in Marquette, it was mostly sunny with a temperature of 64. In neighboring states, Chicago was 76 degrees under partly sunny skies. In Cleveland, it was cloudy and the temperature was 73. Once again, at 10 a.m., the report from Mount Pleasant was not available. Now here is your local forecast. Early this morning, mostly cloudy with a 30% chance of showers. Patchy fog. Lows around 60. East winds around 5 miles per hour. Today, mostly cloudy with a 30% chance of rain showers in the morning, then mostly sunny in the afternoon. Highs in the upper 70s. Northeast winds 5 to 10 miles per hour with gusts to around 20 miles per hour. Tonight, mostly clear. Lows in the lower 50s. East winds around 10 miles per hour in the evening becoming light. Sunday, mostly sunny. Highs in the upper 70s. Light winds becoming northeast 5 to 10 miles per hour in the afternoon. Sunday night, partly cloudy. Lows in the lower 50s. Light winds. Labor Day, mostly sunny. Highs around 80. Light winds.
Monday night, partly cloudy. Lows in the mid-50s. Tuesday, partly sunny. Highs in the lower 80s. Tuesday night, partly cloudy with a chance of showers and a slight chance of thunderstorms. Lows in the upper 60s. Chance of rain 50%. Wednesday, partly sunny with a 50% chance of showers. Highs in the mid-80s. Wednesday night, partly cloudy. Lows in the upper 50s. Thursday, mostly sunny in the morning, then becoming partly sunny. Highs in the mid-70s. Thursday night, partly cloudy. Lows in the lower 50s. Friday, mostly sunny. Highs in the upper 70s. 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The current time is 10:57 a.m. Eastern Daylight Time. Conditions around the area at 10 a.m. The report from Mount Pleasant was not available. Across the remainder of South Central Lower Michigan, temperatures were between 66 and 73 degrees. At Houghton Lake, it was sunny. It was mostly sunny at Saginaw and Midland. It was cloudy at Alma and Big Rapids. Elsewhere in central and northern lower Michigan, skies ranged from sunny to mostly sunny, and temperatures were between 64 and 71 degrees. Across southern lower Michigan, temperatures were between 69 and 70 degrees. At Detroit, rain was falling. It was cloudy at Lansing and Kalamazoo. In the upper peninsula, Sault Ste. Marie was 66 degrees under sunny skies, and in Marquette, it was mostly sunny with a temperature of 64. In neighboring states, Chicago was 76 degrees under partly sunny skies. In Cleveland, it was cloudy and the temperature was 73. Once again, at 10 a.m., the report from Mount Pleasant was not available. Now here is your local forecast. Early this morning, mostly cloudy with a 30% chance of showers. Patchy fog. Lows around 60. East winds around 5 miles per hour. Today, mostly cloudy with a 30% chance of rain showers in the morning, then mostly sunny in the afternoon. Highs in the upper 70s. Northeast winds 5 to 10 miles per hour with gusts to around 20 miles per hour. Tonight, mostly clear. Lows in the lower 50s. East winds around 10 miles per hour in the evening becoming light. Sunday, mostly sunny. Highs in the upper 70s. Light winds becoming northeast 5 to 10 miles per hour in the afternoon. Sunday night, partly cloudy. Lows in the lower 50s. Light winds. Labor Day, mostly sunny. Highs around 80. Light winds. Monday night, partly cloudy. Lows in the mid-50s. Tuesday, partly sunny. Highs in the lower 80s. Tuesday night, partly cloudy with a chance of showers and a slight chance of thunderstorms. Lows in the upper 60s. Chance of rain 50%. Wednesday, partly sunny with a 50% chance of showers. Highs in the mid-80s. Wednesday night, partly cloudy. Lows in the upper 50s. Thursday, mostly sunny in the morning, then becoming partly sunny. Highs in the mid-70s. Thursday night, partly cloudy. Lows in the lower 50s. Friday, mostly sunny. Highs in the upper 70s. 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From the broadcast tower of Central Michigan University, courtesy of the CMU Public Broadcast Center. The current time is 11:01 a.m. Eastern Daylight Time. Conditions around the area at 10 a.m. The report from Mount Pleasant was not available. Across the remainder of South Central Lower Michigan, temperatures were between 66 and 73 degrees. At Houghton Lake, it was sunny. It was mostly sunny at Saginaw and Midland.
It was cloudy at Alma.

birthday report from Mount Pleasant was not available. Now here is your local forecast. Early this morning, mostly cloudy with a 30% chance of showers. Patchy fog. Lows around 60. East winds around 5 miles per hour. Today, mostly cloudy with a 30% chance of rain showers in the morning, then mostly sunny in the afternoon. Highs in the upper 70s. Northeast winds 5 to 10 miles per hour with gusts to around 20 miles per hour. Tonight, mostly clear. Lows in the lower 50s. East winds around 10 miles per hour in the evening becoming light. Sunday, mostly sunny. Highs in the upper 70s. Light winds becoming northeast 5 to 10 miles per hour in the afternoon. Sunday night, partly cloudy. Lows in the lower 50s. Light winds. Labor Day, mostly sunny. Highs around 80. Light winds. Monday night, partly cloudy. Lows in the mid-50s. Tuesday, partly sunny. Highs in the lower 80s. Tuesday night, partly cloudy with a chance of showers and a slight chance of thunderstorms. Lows in the upper 60s. Chance of rain 50%. Wednesday, partly sunny with a 50% chance of showers. Highs in the mid-80s. Wednesday night, partly cloudy. Lows in the upper 50s. Thursday, mostly sunny in the morning, then becoming partly sunny. Highs in the mid-70s. Thursday night, partly cloudy. Lows in the lower 50s. Friday, mostly sunny. Highs in the upper 70s. 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The current time is 12:05 p.m. Eastern Daylight Time. Conditions around the area at 11 a.m. The report from Mount Pleasant was not available. Across the remainder of South Central Lower Michigan, temperatures were between 68 and 75 degrees. It was sunny at Saginaw and Houghton Lake. At Midland, it was mostly sunny. It was cloudy at Alma and Big Rapids. Elsewhere in central and northern Lower Michigan, skies ranged from sunny to mostly sunny, and temperatures were between 71 and 74 degrees. Across southern Lower Michigan, it was cloudy, and temperatures were between 71 and 73 degrees. In the Upper Peninsula, Sault Ste. Marie was 70 degrees under sunny skies, and in Marquette, it was sunny with a temperature of 66. In neighboring states, Chicago was 78 degrees under mostly sunny skies. In Cleveland, light rain was falling and the temperature was 73. Once again, at 11 a.m., the report from Mount Pleasant was not available. Now here is your local forecast. Early this morning, mostly cloudy with a 30% chance of showers. Patchy fog. Lows around 60. East winds around 5 miles per hour. Today, mostly cloudy with a 30% chance of rain showers in the morning, then mostly sunny in the afternoon. Highs in the upper 70s. Northeast winds 5 to 10 miles per hour with gusts to around 20 miles per hour. Tonight, mostly clear. Lows in the lower 50s. East winds around 10 miles per hour in the evening becoming light. Sunday, mostly sunny. Highs in the upper 70s. Light winds becoming northeast 5 to 10 miles per hour in the afternoon. Sunday night, partly cloudy. Lows in the lower 50s. Light winds. Labor Day, mostly sunny. Highs around 80. Light winds. Monday night, partly cloudy. Lows in the mid-50s. Tuesday, partly sunny. Highs in the lower 80s. Tuesday night, partly cloudy with a chance of showers and a slight chance of thunderstorms. Lows in the upper 60s. Chance of rain 50%. Wednesday, partly sunny with a 50% chance of showers. Highs in the mid-80s. Wednesday night, partly cloudy.

upper 50s. Thursday, mostly sunny in the morning, then becoming partly sunny. Highs in the mid-70s. Thursday night, partly cloudy. Lows in the lower 50s. Friday, mostly sunny. Highs in the upper 70s. 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The current time is 12:08 p.m. Eastern Daylight Time. Conditions around the area at 11 a.m. The report from Mount Pleasant was not available. Across the remainder of South Central Lower Michigan, temperatures were between 68 and 75 degrees. It was sunny at Saginaw and Houghton Lake. At Midland, it was mostly sunny. It was cloudy at Alma and Big Rapids. Elsewhere in central and northern Lower Michigan, skies ranged from sunny to mostly sunny, and temperatures were between 71 and 74 degrees. Across southern Lower Michigan, it was cloudy, and temperatures were between 71 and 73 degrees. In the Upper Peninsula, Sault Ste. Marie was 70 degrees under sunny skies, and in Marquette, it was sunny with a temperature of 66. In neighboring states, Chicago was 78 degrees under mostly sunny skies. In Cleveland, light rain was falling and the temperature was 73. Once again, at 11 a.m., the report from Mount Pleasant was not available. Now here is your local forecast. Early this morning, mostly cloudy with a 30% chance of showers. Patchy fog. Lows around 60. East winds around 5 miles per hour. Today, mostly cloudy with a 30% chance of rain showers in the morning, then mostly sunny in the afternoon. Highs in the upper 70s. Northeast winds 5 to 10 miles per hour with gusts to around 20 miles per hour. Tonight, mostly clear. Lows in the lower 50s. East winds around 10 miles per hour in the evening becoming light. Sunday, mostly sunny. Highs in the upper 70s. Light winds becoming northeast 5 to 10 miles per hour in the afternoon. Sunday night, partly cloudy. Lows in the lower 50s. Light winds. Labor Day, mostly sunny. Highs around 80. Light winds. Monday night, partly cloudy. Lows in the mid-50s. Tuesday, partly sunny. Highs in the lower 80s. Tuesday night, partly cloudy with a chance of showers and a slight chance of thunderstorms. Lows in the upper 60s. Chance of rain 50%. Wednesday, partly sunny with a 50% chance of showers. Highs in the mid-80s. Wednesday night, partly cloudy. Lows in the upper 50s. Thursday, mostly sunny in the morning, then becoming partly sunny. Highs in the mid-70s. Thursday night, partly cloudy. Lows in the lower 50s. Friday, mostly sunny. Highs in the upper 70s. 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The current time is 12:12 p.m. Eastern Daylight Time. Conditions around the area at 11 a.m. The report from Mount Pleasant was not available. Across the remainder of South Central Lower Michigan, temperatures were between 68 and 75 degrees. It was sunny at Saginaw and Houghton Lake. At Midland, it was mostly sunny. It was cloudy at Alma and Big Rapids. Elsewhere in central and northern Lower Michigan, skies ranged from sunny to mostly sunny, and temperatures were between 71 and 74 degrees. Across southern Lower Michigan, it was cloudy, and temperatures were between 71 and 73 degrees. In the Upper Peninsula, Sault Ste. Marie was 70 degrees under sunny skies, and in Marquette, it was sunny with a temperature of 66. In neighboring states, Chicago was 78 degrees under mostly sunny skies.
in Cleveland, light rain was falling and the temperature was 73. Once again, at 11 a.m., the report from Mount Pleasant was not available. Now here is your local forecast. Early this morning, mostly cloudy with a 30% chance of showers. Patchy fog. Lows around 60. East winds around 5 miles per hour. Today, mostly cloudy with a 30% chance of rain showers in the morning, then mostly sunny in the afternoon. Highs in the upper 70s. Northeast winds 5 to 10 miles per hour with gusts to around 20 miles per hour. Tonight, mostly clear. Lows in the lower 50s. East winds around 10 miles per hour in the evening becoming light. Sunday, mostly sunny. Highs in the upper 70s. Light winds becoming northeast 5 to 10 miles per hour in the afternoon. Sunday night, partly cloudy. Lows in the lower 50s. Light winds. Labor Day, mostly sunny. Highs around 80. Light winds. Monday night, partly cloudy. Lows in the mid-50s. Tuesday, partly sunny. Highs in the lower 80s. Tuesday night, partly cloudy with a chance of showers and a slight chance of thunderstorms. Lows in the upper 60s. Chance of rain 50%. Wednesday, partly sunny with a 50% chance of showers. Highs in the mid-80s. Wednesday night, partly cloudy. Lows in the upper 50s. Thursday, mostly sunny in the morning, then becoming partly sunny. Highs in the mid-70s. Thursday night, partly cloudy. Lows in the lower 50s. Friday, mostly sunny. Highs in the upper 70s. 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The current time is 12:15 p.m. Eastern Daylight Time. Conditions around the area at noon. The report from Mount Pleasant was not available. Across the remainder of south-central lower Michigan, temperatures were between 72 and 77 degrees. It was mostly sunny at Big Rapids, Saginaw, Houghton Lake, and Midland. At Alma, it was cloudy. Elsewhere in central and northern lower Michigan, skies ranged from sunny to mostly sunny, and temperatures were between 72 and 76 degrees. Across southern lower Michigan, skies ranged from partly sunny to cloudy, and temperatures were between 73 and 74 degrees. In the Upper Peninsula, Sault Ste. Marie was 73 degrees under sunny skies, and in Marquette, it was mostly sunny with a temperature of 72. In neighboring states, Chicago was 78 degrees under partly sunny skies. In Cleveland, it was partly sunny and the temperature was 74. Once again, at noon, the report from Mount Pleasant was not available. Now here is your local forecast. Early this morning, mostly cloudy with a 30% chance of showers. Patchy fog. Lows around 60. East winds around 5 miles per hour. Today, mostly cloudy with a 30% chance of rain showers in the morning, then mostly sunny in the afternoon. Highs in the upper 70s. Northeast winds 5 to 10 miles per hour with gusts to around 20 miles per hour. Tonight, mostly clear. Lows in the lower 50s. East winds around 10 miles per hour in the evening becoming light. Sunday, mostly sunny. Highs in the upper 70s. Light winds becoming northeast 5 to 10 miles per hour in the afternoon. Sunday night, partly cloudy. Lows in the lower 50s. Light winds. Labor Day, mostly sunny. Highs around 80. Light winds. Monday night, partly cloudy. Lows in the mid-50s. Tuesday, partly sunny. Highs in the lower 80s. Tuesday night, partly cloudy with a chance of showers and a slight chance of thunderstorms. Lows in the upper 60s. Chance of rain 50%. Wednesday,
partly sunny with a 50% chance of showers. Highs in the mid-80s. Wednesday night, partly cloudy. Lows in the upper 50s. Thursday, mostly sunny in the morning, then becoming partly sunny. Highs in the mid-70s. Thursday night, partly cloudy. Lows in the lower 50s. Friday, mostly sunny. Highs in the upper 70s. 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The current time is 12:18 p.m. Eastern Daylight Time. Conditions around the area at noon. The report from Mount Pleasant was not available. Across the remainder of south-central Lower Michigan, temperatures were between 72 and 77 degrees. It was mostly sunny at Big Rapids, Saginaw, Houghton Lake, and Midland. At Alma, it was cloudy. Elsewhere in central and northern Lower Michigan, skies ranged from sunny to mostly sunny, and temperatures were between 72 and 76 degrees. Across southern Lower Michigan, skies ranged from partly sunny to cloudy, and temperatures were between 73 and 74 degrees. In the Upper Peninsula, Sault Ste. Marie was 73 degrees under sunny skies, and in Marquette, it was mostly sunny with a temperature of 72. In neighboring states, Chicago was 78 degrees under partly sunny skies. In Cleveland, it was partly sunny and the temperature was 74. Once again, at noon, the report from Mount Pleasant was not available. Now here is your local forecast. Early this morning, mostly cloudy with a 30% chance of showers. Patchy fog. Lows around 60. East winds around 5 miles per hour. Today, mostly cloudy with a 30% chance of rain showers in the morning, then mostly sunny in the afternoon. Highs in the upper 70s. Northeast winds 5 to 10 miles per hour with gusts to around 20 miles per hour. Tonight, mostly clear. Lows in the lower 50s. East winds around 10 miles per hour in the evening becoming light. Sunday, mostly sunny. Highs in the upper 70s. Light winds becoming northeast 5 to 10 miles per hour in the afternoon. Sunday night, partly cloudy. Lows in the lower 50s. Light winds. Labor Day, mostly sunny. Highs around 80. Light winds. Monday night, partly cloudy. Lows in the mid-50s. Tuesday, partly sunny. Highs in the lower 80s. Tuesday night, partly cloudy with a chance of showers and a slight chance of thunderstorms. Lows in the upper 60s. Chance of rain 50%. Wednesday, partly sunny with a 50% chance of showers. Highs in the mid-80s. Wednesday night, partly cloudy. Lows in the upper 50s. Thursday, mostly sunny in the morning, then becoming partly sunny. Highs in the mid-70s. Thursday night, partly cloudy. Lows in the lower 50s. Friday, mostly sunny. Highs in the upper 70s. 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The current time is 12:22 p.m. Eastern Daylight Time. Conditions around the area at noon. The report from Mount Pleasant was not available. Across the remainder of south-central Lower Michigan, temperatures were between 72 and 77 degrees. It was mostly sunny at Big Rapids, Saginaw, Houghton Lake, and Midland. At Alma, it was cloudy. Elsewhere in central and northern Lower Michigan, skies ranged from sunny to mostly sunny, and temperatures were between 72 and 76 degrees. Across southern Lower Michigan, skies ranged from partly sunny to cloudy, and temperatures were between 73 and 74 degrees. In the Upper Peninsula, Sault Ste. Marie was 73 degrees under sunny skies,
And in Marquette, it was mostly sunny with a temperature of 72. In neighboring states, Chicago was 78 degrees under partly sunny skies. In Cleveland, it was partly sunny and the temperature was 74. Once again, at noon, the report from Mount Pleasant was not available. Now here is your local forecast. Early this morning, mostly cloudy with a 30% chance of showers. Patchy fog. Lows around 60. East winds around 5 miles per hour. Today, mostly cloudy with a 30% chance of rain showers in the morning, then mostly sunny in the afternoon. Highs in the upper 70s. Northeast winds 5 to 10 miles per hour with gusts to around 20 miles per hour. Tonight, mostly clear. Lows in the lower 50s. East winds around 10 miles per hour in the evening becoming light. Sunday, mostly sunny. Highs in the upper 70s. Light winds becoming northeast 5 to 10 miles per hour in the afternoon. Sunday night, partly cloudy. Lows in the lower 50s. Light winds. Labor Day, mostly sunny. Highs around 80. Light winds. Monday night, partly cloudy. Lows in the mid-50s. Tuesday, partly sunny. Highs in the lower 80s. Tuesday night, partly cloudy with a chance of showers and a slight chance of thunderstorms. Lows in the upper 60s. Chance of rain 50%. Wednesday, partly sunny with a 50% chance of showers. Highs in the mid-80s. Wednesday night, partly cloudy. Lows in the upper 50s. Thursday, mostly sunny in the morning, then becoming partly sunny. Highs in the mid-70s. Thursday night, partly cloudy. Lows in the lower 50s. Friday, mostly sunny. Highs in the upper 70s. 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The current time is 12:25 p.m. Eastern Daylight Time. Conditions around the area at noon. The report from Mount Pleasant was not available. Across the remainder of south-central lower Michigan, temperatures were between 72 and 77 degrees. It was mostly sunny at Big Rapids, Saginaw, Houghton Lake, and Midland. At Alma, it was cloudy. Elsewhere in central and northern lower Michigan, skies ranged from sunny to mostly sunny, and temperatures were between 72 and 76 degrees. Across southern lower Michigan, skies ranged from partly sunny to cloudy, and temperatures were between 73 and 74 degrees. In the Upper Peninsula, Sault Ste. Marie was 73 degrees under sunny skies, and in Marquette, it was mostly sunny with a temperature of 72. In neighboring states, Chicago was 78 degrees under partly sunny skies. In Cleveland, it was partly sunny and the temperature was 74. Once again, at noon, the report from Mount Pleasant was not available. Now here is your local forecast. Early this morning, mostly cloudy with a 30% chance of showers. Patchy fog. Lows around 60. East winds around 5 miles per hour. Today, mostly cloudy with a 30% chance of rain showers in the morning, then mostly sunny in the afternoon. Highs in the upper 70s. Northeast winds 5 to 10 miles per hour with gusts to around 20 miles per hour. Tonight, mostly clear. Lows in the lower 50s. East winds around 10 miles per hour in the evening becoming light. Sunday, mostly sunny. Highs in the upper 70s. Light winds becoming northeast 5 to 10 miles per hour in the afternoon. Sunday night, partly cloudy. Lows in the lower 50s. Light winds. Labor Day, mostly sunny. Highs around 80. Light winds. Monday night, partly cloudy. Lows in the mid-50s. Tuesday, partly sunny. Highs in the lower 80s. Tuesday night,
partly cloudy with a chance of showers and a slight chance of thunderstorms. Lows in the upper 60s. Chance of rain 50%. Wednesday, partly sunny with a 50% chance of showers. Highs in the mid-80s. Wednesday night, partly cloudy. Lows in the upper 50s. Thursday, mostly sunny in the morning, then becoming partly sunny. Highs in the mid-70s. Thursday night, partly cloudy. Lows in the lower 50s. Friday, mostly sunny. Highs in the upper 70s. 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The current time is 12:29 p.m. Eastern Daylight Time. Conditions around the area at noon. The report from Mount Pleasant was not available. Across the remainder of South Central Lower Michigan, temperatures were between 72 and 77 degrees. It was mostly sunny at Big Rapids, Saginaw, Houghton Lake, and Midland. At Alma, it was cloudy. Elsewhere in central and northern Lower Michigan, skies ranged from sunny to mostly sunny, and temperatures were between 72 and 76 degrees. Across southern Lower Michigan, skies ranged from partly sunny to cloudy, and temperatures were between 73 and 74 degrees. In the Upper Peninsula, Sault Ste. Marie was 73 degrees under sunny skies, and in Marquette, it was mostly sunny with a temperature of 72. In neighboring states, Chicago was 78 degrees under partly sunny skies. In Cleveland, it was partly sunny and the temperature was 74. Once again, at noon, the report from Mount Pleasant was not available. Now here is your local forecast. Early this morning, mostly cloudy with a 30% chance of showers. Patchy fog. Lows around 60. East winds around 5 miles per hour. Today, mostly cloudy with a 30% chance of rain showers in the morning, then mostly sunny in the afternoon. Highs in the upper 70s. Northeast winds 5 to 10 miles per hour with gusts to around 20 miles per hour. Tonight, mostly clear. Lows in the lower 50s. East winds around 10 miles per hour in the evening becoming light. Sunday, mostly sunny. Highs in the upper 70s. Light winds becoming northeast 5 to 10 miles per hour in the afternoon. Sunday night, partly cloudy. Lows in the lower 50s. Light winds. Labor Day, mostly sunny. Highs around 80. Light winds. Monday night, partly cloudy. Lows in the mid-50s. Tuesday, partly sunny. Highs in the lower 80s. Tuesday night, partly cloudy with a chance of showers and a slight chance of thunderstorms. Lows in the upper 60s. Chance of rain 50%. Wednesday, partly sunny with a 50% chance of showers. Highs in the mid-80s. Wednesday night, partly cloudy. Lows in the upper 50s. Thursday, mostly sunny in the morning, then becoming partly sunny. Highs in the mid-70s. Thursday night, partly cloudy. Lows in the lower 50s. Friday, mostly sunny. Highs in the upper 70s. 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The current time is 12:32 p.m. Eastern Daylight Time. Conditions around the area at noon. The report from Mount Pleasant was not available. Across the remainder of South Central Lower Michigan, temperatures were between 72 and 77 degrees. It was mostly sunny at Big Rapids, Saginaw, Houghton Lake, and Midland. At Alma, it was cloudy. Elsewhere in central and northern Lower Michigan, skies ranged from sunny to mostly sunny, and temperatures were between 72 and 76 degrees. Across southern Lower Michigan,
Skies ranged from partly sunny to cloudy, and temperatures were between 73 and 74 degrees.

in the Upper Peninsula, Sault Ste. Marie was 73 degrees under sunny skies, and in Marquette, it was mostly sunny with the temperatures were between 73 and 74 degrees. In the Upper Peninsula, Sault Ste. Marie was 73 degrees under sunny skies, and in Marquette, it was mostly sunny with a temperature of 72. In neighboring states, Chicago was 78 degrees under partly sunny skies. In Cleveland, it was partly sunny and the temperature was 74. Once again, at noon, the report from Mount Pleasant was not available. Now here is your local forecast. Early this morning, mostly cloudy with a 30% chance of showers. Patchy fog. Lows around 60. East winds around 5 miles per hour. Today, mostly cloudy with a 30% chance of rain showers in the morning, then mostly sunny in the afternoon. Highs in the upper 70s. Northeast winds 5 to 10 miles per hour with gusts to around 20 miles per hour. Tonight, mostly clear. Lows in the lower 50s. East winds around 10 miles per hour in the evening becoming light. Sunday, mostly sunny. Highs in the upper 70s. Light winds becoming northeast 5 to 10 miles per hour in the afternoon. Sunday night, partly cloudy. Lows in the lower 50s. Light winds. Labor Day, mostly sunny. Highs around 80. Light winds. Monday night, partly cloudy. Lows in the mid-50s. Tuesday, partly sunny. Highs in the lower 80s. Tuesday night, partly cloudy with a chance of showers and a slight chance of thunderstorms. Lows in the upper 60s. Chance of rain 50%. Wednesday, partly sunny with a 50% chance of showers. Highs in the mid-80s. Wednesday night, partly cloudy. Lows in the upper 50s. Thursday, mostly sunny in the morning, then becoming partly sunny. Highs in the mid-70s. Thursday night, partly cloudy. Lows in the lower 50s. Friday, mostly sunny. Highs in the upper 70s. 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From the broadcast tower of Central Michigan University, courtesy of the CMU Public Broadcast Center. The current time is 12:35 p.m. Eastern Daylight Time. Conditions around the area at noon. The report from Mount Pleasant was not available. Across the remainder of South Central Lower Michigan, temperatures were between 72 and 77 degrees. It was mostly sunny at Big Rapids, Saginaw, Houghton Lake, and Midland. At Alma, it was cloudy. Elsewhere in central and northern lower Michigan, skies ranged from sunny to mostly sunny, and temperatures were between 72 and 76 degrees. Across southern lower Michigan, skies ranged from partly sunny to cloudy, and temperatures were between 73 and 74 degrees. In the upper peninsula, Sault Ste. Marie was 73 degrees under sunny skies, and in Marquette, it was mostly sunny with a temperature of 72. In neighboring states, Chicago was 78 degrees under partly sunny skies. In Cleveland, it was partly sunny and the temperature was 74. Once again, at noon, the report from Mount Pleasant was not available. Now here is your local forecast. Early this morning, mostly cloudy with a 30% chance of showers. Patchy fog. Lows around 60. East winds around 5 miles per hour. Today, mostly cloudy with a 30% chance of rain showers in the morning, then mostly sunny in the afternoon. Highs in the upper 70s. Northeast winds 5 to 10 miles per hour with gusts to around 20 miles per hour. Tonight, mostly clear. Lows in the lower 50s. East winds around 10 miles per hour in the evening becoming light. Sunday, mostly sunny. Highs in the upper 70s. Light winds becoming northeast 5 to 10 miles per hour in the afternoon. Sunday night, partly cloudy. Lows in the lower 50s. Light winds. Labor Day, mostly

report from Mount Pleasant was not available. Now here is your local forecast. Early this morning, mostly cloudy with a 30% chance of showers. Patchy fog. Lows around 60. East winds around 5 miles per hour. Today, mostly cloudy with a 30% chance of rain showers in the morning, then mostly sunny in the afternoon. Highs in the upper 70s. Northeast winds 5 to 10 miles per hour with gusts to around 20 miles per hour. Tonight, mostly clear. Lows in the lower 50s. East winds around 10 miles per hour in the evening becoming light. Sunday, mostly sunny. Highs in the upper 70s. Light winds becoming northeast 5 to 10 miles per hour in the afternoon. Sunday night, partly cloudy. Lows in the lower 50s. Light winds. Labor Day, mostly sunny. Highs around 80. Light winds. Monday night, partly cloudy. Lows in the mid-50s. Tuesday, partly sunny. Highs in the lower 80s. Tuesday night, partly cloudy with a chance of showers and a slight chance of thunderstorms. Lows in the upper 60s. Chance of rain 50%. Wednesday, partly sunny with a 50% chance of showers. Highs in the mid-80s. Wednesday night, partly cloudy. Lows in the upper 50s. Thursday, mostly sunny in the morning, then becoming partly sunny. Highs in the mid-70s. Thursday night, partly cloudy. Lows in the lower 50s. Friday, mostly sunny. Highs in the upper 70s. 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The current time is 1:06 p.m. Eastern Daylight Time. Conditions around the area at noon. The report from Mount Pleasant was not available. Across the remainder of south-central lower Michigan, temperatures were between 72 and 77 degrees. It was mostly sunny at Big Rapids, Saginaw, Houghton Lake, and Midland. At Alma, it was cloudy. Elsewhere in central and northern lower Michigan, skies ranged from sunny to mostly sunny, and temperatures were between 72 and 76 degrees. Across southern lower Michigan, skies ranged from partly sunny to cloudy, and temperatures were between 73 and 74 degrees. In the Upper Peninsula, Sault Ste. Marie was 73 degrees under sunny skies, and in Marquette, it was mostly sunny with a temperature of 72. In neighboring states, Chicago was 78 degrees under partly sunny skies. In Cleveland, it was partly sunny and the temperature was 74. Once again, at noon, the report from Mount Pleasant was not available. Now here is your local forecast. Early this morning, mostly cloudy with a 30% chance of showers. Patchy fog. Lows around 60. East winds around 5 miles per hour. Today, mostly cloudy with a 30% chance of rain showers in the morning, then mostly sunny in the afternoon. Highs in the upper 70s. Northeast winds 5 to 10 miles per hour with gusts to around 20 miles per hour. Tonight, mostly clear. Lows in the lower 50s. East winds around 10 miles per hour in the evening becoming light. Sunday, mostly sunny. Highs in the upper 70s. Light winds becoming northeast 5 to 10 miles per hour in the afternoon. Sunday night, partly cloudy. Lows in the lower 50s. Light winds. Labor Day, mostly sunny. Highs around 80. Light winds. Monday night, partly cloudy. Lows in the mid-50s. Tuesday, partly sunny. Highs in the lower 80s. Tuesday night, partly cloudy with a chance of showers and a slight chance of thunderstorms. Lows in the upper 60s. Chance of rain 50%. Wednesday, partly sunny with a 50% chance of showers. Highs in the mid-80s. Wednesday night, partly cloudy.

lows in the upper 50s. Thursday, mostly sunny in the morning, then becoming partly sunny. Highs in the mid-70s. Thursday night, partly cloudy. Lows in the lower 50s. Friday, mostly sunny. Highs in the upper 70s. 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The current time is 1:09 p.m. Eastern Daylight Time. Conditions around the area at noon. The report from Mount Pleasant was not available. Across the remainder of South Central Lower Michigan, temperatures were between 72 and 77 degrees. It was mostly sunny at Big Rapids, Saginaw, Houghton Lake, and Midland. At Alma, it was cloudy. Elsewhere in central and northern Lower Michigan, skies ranged from sunny to mostly sunny, and temperatures were between 72 and 76 degrees. Across southern Lower Michigan, skies ranged from partly sunny to cloudy, and temperatures were between 73 and 74 degrees. In the Upper Peninsula, Sault Ste. Marie was 73 degrees under sunny skies, and in Marquette, it was mostly sunny with a temperature of 72. In neighboring states, Chicago was 78 degrees under partly sunny skies. In Cleveland, it was partly sunny and the temperature was 74. Once again, at noon, the report from Mount Pleasant was not available. Now here is your local forecast. Early this morning, mostly cloudy with a 30% chance of showers. Patchy fog. Lows around 60. East winds around 5 miles per hour. Today, mostly cloudy with a 30% chance of rain showers in the morning, then mostly sunny in the afternoon. Highs in the upper 70s. Northeast winds 5 to 10 miles per hour with gusts to around 20 miles per hour. Tonight, mostly clear. Lows in the lower 50s. East winds around 10 miles per hour in the evening becoming light. Sunday, mostly sunny. Highs in the upper 70s. Light winds becoming northeast 5 to 10 miles per hour in the afternoon. Sunday night, partly cloudy. Lows in the lower 50s. Light winds. Labor Day, mostly sunny. Highs around 80. Light winds. Monday night, partly cloudy. Lows in the mid-50s. Tuesday, partly sunny. Highs in the lower 80s. Tuesday night, partly cloudy with a chance of showers and a slight chance of thunderstorms. Lows in the upper 60s. Chance of rain 50%. Wednesday, partly sunny with a 50% chance of showers. Highs in the mid-80s. Wednesday night, partly cloudy. Lows in the upper 50s. Thursday, mostly sunny in the morning, then becoming partly sunny. Highs in the mid-70s. Thursday night, partly cloudy. Lows in the lower 50s. Friday, mostly sunny. Highs in the upper 70s. 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The current time is 1:12 p.m. Eastern Daylight Time. Conditions around the area at noon. The report from Mount Pleasant was not available. Across the remainder of South Central Lower Michigan, temperatures were between 72 and 77 degrees. It was mostly sunny at Big Rapids, Saginaw, Houghton Lake, and Midland. At Alma, it was cloudy. Elsewhere in central and northern Lower Michigan, skies ranged from sunny to mostly sunny, and temperatures were between 72 and 76 degrees. Across southern Lower Michigan, skies ranged from partly sunny to cloudy, and temperatures were between 73 and 74 degrees. In the Upper Peninsula, Sault Ste. Marie was 73 degrees under sunny skies, and in Marquette, it was mostly sunny with a temperature of 72. In neighboring states,
Chicago was 78 degrees under partly sunny skies. In Cleveland, it was partly sunny and the temperature was 74. Once again, at noon, the report from Mount Pleasant was not available. Conditions around the area at 1 p.m. The report from Mount Pleasant was not available. Across the remainder of south-central Lower Michigan, skies ranged from sunny to mostly sunny, and temperatures were between 73 and 79 degrees. Elsewhere in central and northern Lower Michigan, it was mostly sunny, and temperatures were between 72 and 76 degrees. Across southern Lower Michigan, it was cloudy, and temperatures were between 75 and 77 degrees. In the Upper Peninsula, Sault Ste. Marie was 73 degrees under sunny skies, and in Marquette, it was mostly sunny with a temperature of 72. In neighboring states, Chicago was 78 degrees under partly sunny skies. In Cleveland, it was partly sunny and the temperature was 78. Once again, at 1 p.m., the report from Mount Pleasant was not available. Now here is your local forecast. Early this morning, mostly cloudy with a 30% chance of showers. Patchy fog. Lows around 60. East winds around 5 miles per hour. Today, mostly cloudy with a 30% chance of rain showers in the morning, then mostly sunny in the afternoon. Highs in the upper 70s. Northeast winds 5 to 10 miles per hour with gusts to around 20 miles per hour. Tonight, mostly clear. Lows in the lower 50s. East winds around 10 miles per hour in the evening becoming light. Sunday, mostly sunny. Highs in the upper 70s. Light winds becoming northeast 5 to 10 miles per hour in the afternoon. Sunday night, partly cloudy. Lows in the lower 50s. Light winds. Labor Day, mostly sunny. Highs around 80. Light winds. Monday night, partly cloudy. Lows in the mid-50s. Tuesday, partly sunny. Highs in the lower 80s. Tuesday night, partly cloudy with a chance of showers and a slight chance of thunderstorms. Lows in the upper 60s. Chance of rain 50%. Wednesday, partly sunny with a 50% chance of showers. Highs in the mid-80s. Wednesday night, partly cloudy. Lows in the upper 50s. Thursday, mostly sunny in the morning, then becoming partly sunny. Highs in the mid-70s. Thursday night, partly cloudy. Lows in the lower 50s. Friday, mostly sunny. Highs in the upper 70s. 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From the broadcast tower of Central Michigan University, courtesy of the CMU Public Broadcast Center. The current time is 1:17 p.m. Eastern Daylight Time. Conditions around the area at 1 p.m. The report from Mount Pleasant was not available. Across the remainder of south-central Lower Michigan, skies ranged from sunny to mostly sunny, and temperatures were between 73 and 79 degrees. Elsewhere in central and northern Lower Michigan, it was mostly sunny, and temperatures were between 72 and 76 degrees. Across southern Lower Michigan, it was cloudy, and temperatures were between 75 and 77 degrees. In the Upper Peninsula, Sault Ste. Marie was 73 degrees under sunny skies, and in Marquette, it was mostly sunny with a temperature of 72. In neighboring states, Chicago was 78 degrees under partly sunny skies. In Cleveland, it was partly sunny and the temperature was 78. Once again, at 1 p.m., the report from Mount Pleasant was not available. Now here is your local forecast. Early this morning, mostly cloudy with a 30% chance of showers. Patchy fog. Lows around 60. East winds around 5 miles per hour. Today, mostly cloudy with a 30% chance of rain showers in the morning, then mostly sunny in the afternoon. Highs in the upper 70s. Northeast winds 5 to 10 miles per hour with gusts to around 20 miles per hour.
Tonight, mostly clear. Lows in the lower 50s. East winds around 10 miles per hour, in the evening becoming light. Sunday, mostly sunny. Highs in the upper 70s. Light winds becoming northeast 5 to 10 miles per hour in the afternoon. Sunday night, partly cloudy. Lows in the lower 50s. Light winds. Labor Day, mostly sunny. Highs around 80. Light winds. Monday night, partly cloudy. Lows in the mid-50s. Tuesday, partly sunny. Highs in the lower 80s. Tuesday night, partly cloudy with a chance of showers and a slight chance of thunderstorms. Lows in the upper 60s. Chance of rain 50%. Wednesday, partly sunny with a 50% chance of showers. Highs in the mid-80s. Wednesday night, partly cloudy. Lows in the upper 50s. Thursday, mostly sunny in the morning, then becoming partly sunny. Highs in the mid-70s. Thursday night, partly cloudy. Lows in the lower 50s. Friday, mostly sunny. Highs in the upper 70s. 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The current time is 1:20 p.m. Eastern Daylight Time. Conditions around the area at 1 p.m. The report from Mount Pleasant was not available. Across the remainder of south-central Lower Michigan, skies ranged from sunny to mostly sunny, and temperatures were between 73 and 79 degrees. Elsewhere in central and northern Lower Michigan, it was mostly sunny, and temperatures were between 72 and 76 degrees. Across southern Lower Michigan, it was cloudy, and temperatures were between 75 and 77 degrees. In the Upper Peninsula, Sault Ste. Marie was 73 degrees under sunny skies, and in Marquette, it was mostly sunny with a temperature of 72. In neighboring states, Chicago was 78 degrees under partly sunny skies. In Cleveland, it was partly sunny and the temperature was 78. Once again, at 1 p.m., the report from Mount Pleasant was not available. Now here is your local forecast. Early this morning, mostly cloudy with a 30% chance of showers. Patchy fog. Lows around 60. East winds around 5 miles per hour. Today, mostly cloudy with a 30% chance of rain showers in the morning, then mostly sunny in the afternoon. Highs in the upper 70s. Northeast winds 5 to 10 miles per hour with gusts to around 20 miles per hour. Tonight, mostly clear. Lows in the lower 50s. East winds around 10 miles per hour, in the evening becoming light. Sunday, mostly sunny. Highs in the upper 70s. Light winds becoming northeast 5 to 10 miles per hour in the afternoon. Sunday night, partly cloudy. Lows in the lower 50s. Light winds. Labor Day, mostly sunny. Highs around 80. Light winds. Monday night, partly cloudy. Lows in the mid-50s. Tuesday, partly sunny. Highs in the lower 80s. Tuesday night, partly cloudy with a chance of showers and a slight chance of thunderstorms. Lows in the upper 60s. Chance of rain 50%. Wednesday, partly sunny with a 50% chance of showers. Highs in the mid-80s. Wednesday night, partly cloudy. Lows in the upper 50s. Thursday, mostly sunny in the morning, then becoming partly sunny. Highs in the mid-70s. Thursday night, partly cloudy. Lows in the lower 50s. Friday, mostly sunny. Highs in the upper 70s. 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The current time is 1:23 p.m. Eastern Daylight Time.
conditions around the area at 1 p.m. The report from Mount Pleasant was not available. Across the remainder of south-central Lower Michigan, skies ranged from sunny to mostly sunny, and temperatures were between 73 and 79 degrees. Elsewhere in central and northern Lower Michigan, it was mostly sunny, and temperatures were between 72 and 76 degrees. Across southern Lower Michigan, it was cloudy, and temperatures were between 75 and 77 degrees. In the Upper Peninsula, Sault Ste. Marie was 73 degrees under sunny skies, and in Marquette, it was mostly sunny with a temperature of 72. In neighboring states, Chicago was 78 degrees under partly sunny skies. In Cleveland, it was partly sunny and the temperature was 78. Once again, at 1 p.m., the report from Mount Pleasant was not available. Now here is your local forecast. Early this morning, mostly cloudy with a 30% chance of showers. Patchy fog. Lows around 60. East winds around 5 miles per hour. Today, mostly cloudy with a 30% chance of rain showers in the morning, then mostly sunny in the afternoon. Highs in the upper 70s. Northeast winds 5 to 10 miles per hour with gusts to around 20 miles per hour. Tonight, mostly clear. Lows in the lower 50s. East winds around 10 miles per hour in the evening becoming light. Sunday, mostly sunny. Highs in the upper 70s. Light winds becoming northeast 5 to 10 miles per hour in the afternoon. Sunday night, partly cloudy. Lows in the lower 50s. Light winds. Labor Day, mostly sunny. Highs around 80. Light winds. Monday night, partly cloudy. Lows in the mid-50s. Tuesday, partly sunny. Highs in the lower 80s. Tuesday night, partly cloudy with a chance of showers and a slight chance of thunderstorms. Lows in the upper 60s. Chance of rain 50%. Wednesday, partly sunny with a 50% chance of showers. Highs in the mid-80s. Wednesday night, partly cloudy. Lows in the upper 50s. Thursday, mostly sunny in the morning, then becoming partly sunny. Highs in the mid-70s. Thursday night, partly cloudy. Lows in the lower 50s. Friday, mostly sunny. Highs in the upper 70s. 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The current time is 1:27 p.m. Eastern Daylight Time. Conditions around the area at 1 p.m. The report from Mount Pleasant was not available. Across the remainder of south-central Lower Michigan, skies ranged from sunny to mostly sunny, and temperatures were between 73 and 79 degrees. Elsewhere in central and northern Lower Michigan, it was mostly sunny, and temperatures were between 72 and 76 degrees. Across southern Lower Michigan, it was cloudy, and temperatures were between 75 and 77 degrees. In the Upper Peninsula, Sault Ste. Marie was 73 degrees under sunny skies, and in Marquette, it was mostly sunny with a temperature of 72. In neighboring states, Chicago was 78 degrees under partly sunny skies. In Cleveland, it was partly sunny and the temperature was 78. Once again, at 1 p.m., the report from Mount Pleasant was not available. Now here is your local forecast. Early this morning, mostly cloudy with a 30% chance of showers. Patchy fog. Lows around 60. East winds around 5 miles per hour. Today, mostly cloudy with a 30% chance of rain showers in the morning, then mostly sunny in the afternoon. Highs in the upper 70s. Northeast winds 5 to 10 miles per hour with gusts to around 20 miles per hour. Tonight, mostly clear. Lows in the lower 50s. East winds around 10 miles per hour in the evening becoming light. Sunday, mostly sunny. Highs in the upper 70s.
Light winds becoming northeast 5 to 10 miles per hour.

afternoon. Sunday night, partly cloudy. Lows in the lower 50s. Light winds. Labor Day, mostly sunny. Highs around 80. Light winds. Monday night, partly cloudy. Lows in the mid-50s. Tuesday, partly sunny. Highs in the lower 80s. Tuesday night, partly cloudy with a chance of showers and a slight chance of thunderstorms. Lows in the upper 60s. Chance of rain 50%. Wednesday, partly sunny with a 50% chance of showers. Highs in the mid-80s. Wednesday night, partly cloudy. Lows in the upper 50s. Thursday, mostly sunny in the morning, then becoming partly sunny. Highs in the mid-70s. Thursday night, partly cloudy. Lows in the lower 50s. Friday, mostly sunny. Highs in the upper 70s. 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The current time is 1:30 p.m. Eastern Daylight Time. Conditions around the area at 1 p.m. The report from Mount Pleasant was not available. Across the remainder of south-central lower Michigan, skies ranged from sunny to mostly sunny, and temperatures were between 73 and 79 degrees. Elsewhere in central and northern lower Michigan, it was mostly sunny, and temperatures were between 72 and 76 degrees. Across southern lower Michigan, it was cloudy, and temperatures were between 75 and 77 degrees. In the upper peninsula, Sault Ste. Marie was 73 degrees under sunny skies, and in Marquette, it was mostly sunny with a temperature of 72. In neighboring states, Chicago was 78 degrees under partly sunny skies. In Cleveland, it was partly sunny and the temperature was 78. Once again, at 1 p.m., the report from Mount Pleasant was not available. Now here is your local forecast. Early this morning, mostly cloudy with a 30% chance of showers. Patchy fog. Lows around 60. East winds around 5 miles per hour. Today, mostly cloudy with a 30% chance of rain showers in the morning, then mostly sunny in the afternoon. Highs in the upper 70s. Northeast winds 5 to 10 miles per hour with gusts to around 20 miles per hour. Tonight, mostly clear. Lows in the lower 50s. East winds around 10 miles per hour in the evening becoming light. Sunday, mostly sunny. Highs in the upper 70s. Light winds becoming northeast 5 to 10 miles per hour in the afternoon. Sunday night, partly cloudy. Lows in the lower 50s. Light winds. Labor Day, mostly sunny. Highs around 80. Light winds. Monday night, partly cloudy. Lows in the mid-50s. Tuesday, partly sunny. Highs in the lower 80s. Tuesday night, partly cloudy with a chance of showers and a slight chance of thunderstorms. Lows in the upper 60s. Chance of rain 50%. Wednesday, partly sunny with a 50% chance of showers. Highs in the mid-80s. Wednesday night, partly cloudy. Lows in the upper 50s. Thursday, mostly sunny in the morning, then becoming partly sunny. Highs in the mid-70s. Thursday night, partly cloudy. Lows in the lower 50s. Friday, mostly sunny. Night, partly cloudy. Lows in the lower 50s. Friday, mostly sunny. Highs in the upper 70s. 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The current time is 1:33 p.m. Eastern Daylight Time. Conditions around the area at 1 p.m. The report from Mount Pleasant was not available. Across the remainder of south-central lower Michigan, skies ranged from sunny to mostly

mostly sunny, and temperatures were between 73 and 79 degrees. Elsewhere in central and northern lower Michigan, it was mostly sunny, and temperatures were between 72 and 76 degrees. Across southern lower Michigan, it was cloudy, and temperatures were between 75 and 77 degrees. In the upper peninsula, Sault Ste. Marie was 73 degrees under sunny skies, and in Marquette, it was mostly sunny with a temperature of 72. In neighboring states, Chicago was 78 degrees under partly sunny skies. In Cleveland, it was partly sunny and the temperature was 78. Once again, at 1 p.m., the report from Mount Pleasant was not available. Now here is your local forecast. Early this morning, mostly cloudy with a 30% chance of showers. Patchy fog. Lows around 60. East winds around 5 miles per hour. Today, mostly cloudy with a 30% chance of rain showers in the morning, then mostly sunny in the afternoon. Highs in the upper 70s. Northeast winds 5 to 10 miles per hour with gusts to around 20 miles per hour. Tonight, mostly clear. Lows in the lower 50s. East winds around 10 miles per hour in the evening becoming light. Sunday, mostly sunny. Highs in the upper 70s. Light winds becoming northeast 5 to 10 miles per hour in the afternoon. Sunday night, partly cloudy. Lows in the lower 50s. Light winds. Labor Day, mostly sunny. Highs around 80. Light winds. Monday night, partly cloudy. Lows in the mid-50s. Tuesday, partly sunny. Highs in the lower 80s. Tuesday night, partly cloudy with a chance of showers and a slight chance of thunderstorms. Lows in the upper 60s. Chance of rain 50%. Wednesday, partly sunny with a 50% chance of showers. Highs in the mid-80s. Wednesday night, partly cloudy. Lows in the upper 50s. Thursday, mostly sunny in the morning, then becoming partly sunny. Highs in the mid-70s. Thursday night, partly cloudy. Lows in the lower 50s. Friday, mostly sunny. Highs in the upper 70s. 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The current time is 1:36 p.m. Eastern Daylight Time. Conditions around the area at 1 p.m. The report from Mount Pleasant was not available. Across the remainder of South Central Lower Michigan, skies ranged from sunny to mostly sunny, and temperatures were between 73 and 79 degrees. Elsewhere in central and northern lower Michigan, it was mostly sunny, and temperatures were between 72 and 76 degrees. Across southern lower Michigan, it was cloudy, and temperatures were between 75 and 77 degrees. In the upper peninsula, Sault Ste. Marie was 73 degrees under sunny skies, and in Marquette, it was mostly sunny with a temperature of 72. In neighboring states, Chicago was 78 degrees under partly sunny skies. In Cleveland, it was partly sunny and the temperature was 78. Once again, at 1 p.m., the report from Mount Pleasant was not available. Now here is your local forecast. Early this morning, mostly cloudy with a 30% chance of showers. Patchy fog. Lows around 60. East winds around 5 miles per hour. Today, mostly cloudy with a 30% chance of rain showers in the morning, then mostly sunny in the afternoon. Highs in the upper 70s. Northeast winds 5 to 10 miles per hour with gusts to around 20 miles per hour. Tonight, mostly clear. Lows in the lower 50s. East winds around 10 miles per hour in the evening becoming light. Sunday, mostly sunny. Highs in the upper 70s. Light winds becoming northeast 5 to 10 miles per hour in the afternoon. Sunday night, partly cloudy. Lows in the lower 50s. Light winds.
Labor Day, mostly sunny. Highs around 80. Light winds. Monday night, partly cloudy. Lows in the mid-50s. Tuesday, partly sunny. Highs in the lower 80s. Tuesday night, partly cloudy with a chance of showers and a slight chance of thunderstorms. Lows in the upper 60s. Chance of rain 50%. Wednesday, partly sunny with a 50% chance of showers. Highs in the mid-80s. Wednesday night, partly cloudy. Lows in the upper 50s. Thursday, mostly sunny in the morning, then becoming partly sunny. Highs in the mid-70s. Thursday night, partly cloudy. Lows in the lower 50s. Friday, mostly sunny. Highs in the upper 70s. 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The current time is 1:40 p.m. Eastern Daylight Time. Conditions around the area at 1 p.m. The report from Mount Pleasant was not available. Across the remainder of south-central lower Michigan, skies ranged from sunny to mostly sunny, and temperatures were between 73 and 79 degrees. Elsewhere in central and northern lower Michigan, it was mostly sunny, and temperatures were between 72 and 76 degrees. Across southern lower Michigan, it was cloudy, and temperatures were between 75 and 77 degrees. In the upper peninsula, Sault Ste. Marie was 73 degrees under sunny skies, and in Marquette, it was mostly sunny with a temperature of 72. In neighboring states, Chicago was 78 degrees under partly sunny skies. In Cleveland, it was partly sunny and the temperature was 78. Once again, at 1 p.m., the report from Mount Pleasant was not available. Now here is your local forecast. Early this morning, mostly cloudy with a 30% chance of showers. Patchy fog. Lows around 60. East winds around 5 miles per hour. Today, mostly cloudy with a 30% chance of rain showers in the morning, then mostly sunny in the afternoon. Highs in the upper 70s. Northeast winds 5 to 10 miles per hour with gusts to around 20 miles per hour. Tonight, mostly clear. Lows in the lower 50s. East winds around 10 miles per hour in the evening becoming light. Sunday, mostly sunny. Highs in the upper 70s. Light winds becoming northeast 5 to 10 miles per hour in the afternoon. Sunday night, partly cloudy. Lows in the lower 50s. Light winds. Labor Day, mostly sunny. Highs around 80. Light winds. Monday night, partly cloudy. Lows in the mid-50s. Tuesday, partly sunny. Highs in the lower 80s. Tuesday night, partly cloudy with a chance of showers and a slight chance of thunderstorms. Lows in the upper 60s. Chance of rain 50%. Wednesday, partly sunny with a 50% chance of showers. Highs in the mid-80s. Wednesday night, partly cloudy. Lows in the upper 50s. Thursday, mostly sunny in the morning, then becoming partly sunny. Highs in the mid-70s. Thursday night, partly cloudy. Lows in the lower 50s. Friday, mostly sunny. Highs in the upper 70s. 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From the broadcast tower of Central Michigan University, courtesy of the CMU Public Broadcast Center. The current time is 1:43 p.m. Eastern Daylight Time. Conditions around the area at 1 p.m. The report from Mount Pleasant was not available. Across the remainder of south-central lower Michigan, skies ranged from sunny to mostly sunny, and temperatures were between 73 and 79 degrees. Elsewhere in central and northern lower Michigan, it was mostly sunny, and temperatures were between 72 and 76 degrees.
Across southern lower Michigan, it was cloudy, and temperatures were between 75 and 77 degrees. In the upper peninsula, Sault Ste. Marie was 73 degrees under sunny skies, and in Marquette, it was mostly sunny with a temperature of 72. In neighboring states, Chicago was 78 degrees under partly sunny skies. In Cleveland, it was partly sunny and the temperature was 78. Once again, at 1 p.m., the report from Mount Pleasant was not available. Now here is your local forecast. Early this morning, mostly cloudy with a 30% chance of showers. Patchy fog. Lows around 60. East winds around 5 miles per hour. Today, mostly cloudy with a 30% chance of rain showers in the morning, then mostly sunny in the afternoon. Highs in the upper 70s. Northeast winds 5 to 10 miles per hour with gusts to around 20 miles per hour. Tonight, mostly clear. Lows in the lower 50s. East winds around 10 miles per hour in the evening becoming light. Sunday, mostly sunny. Highs in the upper 70s. Light winds becoming northeast 5 to 10 miles per hour in the afternoon. Sunday night, partly cloudy. Lows in the lower 50s. Light winds. Labor Day, mostly sunny. Highs around 80. Light winds. Monday night, partly cloudy. Lows in the mid-50s. Tuesday, partly sunny. Highs in the lower 80s. Tuesday night, partly cloudy with a chance of showers and a slight chance of thunderstorms. Lows in the upper 60s. Chance of rain 50%. Wednesday, partly sunny with a 50% chance of showers. Highs in the mid-80s. Wednesday night, partly cloudy. Lows in the upper 50s. Thursday, mostly sunny in the morning, then becoming partly sunny. Highs in the mid-70s. Thursday night, partly cloudy. Lows in the lower 50s. Friday, mostly sunny. Highs in the upper 70s. 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The current time is 1:46 p.m. Eastern Daylight Time. Conditions around the area at 1 p.m. The report from Mount Pleasant was not available. Across the remainder of south-central lower Michigan, skies ranged from sunny to mostly sunny, and temperatures were between 73 and 79 degrees. Elsewhere in central and northern lower Michigan, it was mostly sunny, and temperatures were between 72 and 76 degrees. Across southern lower Michigan, it was cloudy, and temperatures were between 75 and 77 degrees. In the upper peninsula, Sault Ste. Marie was 73 degrees under sunny skies, and in Marquette, it was mostly sunny with a temperature of 72. In neighboring states, Chicago was 78 degrees under partly sunny skies. In Cleveland, it was partly sunny and the temperature was 78. Once again, at 1 p.m., the report from Mount Pleasant was not available. Now here is your local forecast. Early this morning, mostly cloudy with a 30% chance of showers. Patchy fog. Lows around 60. East winds around 5 miles per hour. Today, mostly cloudy with a 30% chance of rain showers in the morning, then mostly sunny in the afternoon. Highs in the upper 70s. Northeast winds 5 to 10 miles per hour with gusts to around 20 miles per hour. Tonight, mostly clear. Lows in the lower 50s. East winds around 10 miles per hour in the evening becoming light. Sunday, mostly sunny. Highs in the upper 70s. Light winds becoming northeast 5 to 10 miles per hour in the afternoon. Sunday night, partly cloudy. Lows in the lower 50s. Light winds. Labor Day, mostly sunny. Highs around 80. Light winds. Monday night, partly cloudy. Lows in the mid-50s. Tuesday, partly sunny.
highs in the lower 80s. Tuesday night, partly cloudy with a chance of showers and a slight chance of thunderstorms. Lows in the upper 60s. Chance of rain 50%. Wednesday, partly sunny with a 50% chance of showers. Highs in the mid-80s. Wednesday night, partly cloudy. Lows in the upper 50s. Thursday, mostly sunny in the morning, then becoming partly sunny. Highs in the mid-70s. Thursday night, partly cloudy. Lows in the lower 50s. Friday, mostly sunny. Highs in the upper 70s. 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The current time is 1:49 p.m. Eastern Daylight Time. Conditions around the area at 1 p.m. The report from Mount Pleasant was not available. Across the remainder of south-central lower Michigan, skies ranged from sunny to mostly sunny, and temperatures were between 73 and 79 degrees. Elsewhere in central and northern lower Michigan, it was mostly sunny, and temperatures were between 72 and 76 degrees. Across southern lower Michigan, it was cloudy, and temperatures were between 75 and 77 degrees. In the upper peninsula, Sault Ste. Marie was 73 degrees under sunny skies, and in Marquette, it was mostly sunny with a temperature of 72. In neighboring states, Chicago was 78 degrees under partly sunny skies. In Cleveland, it was partly sunny and the temperature was 78. Once again, at 1 p.m., the report from Mount Pleasant was not available. Now here is your local forecast. Early this morning, mostly cloudy with a 30% chance of showers. Patchy fog. Lows around 60. East winds around 5 miles per hour. Today, mostly cloudy with a 30% chance of rain showers in the morning, then mostly sunny in the afternoon. Highs in the upper 70s. Northeast winds 5 to 10 miles per hour with gusts to around 20 miles per hour. Tonight, mostly clear. Lows in the lower 50s. East winds around 10 miles per hour in the evening becoming light. Sunday, mostly sunny. Highs in the upper 70s. Light winds becoming northeast 5 to 10 miles per hour in the afternoon. Sunday night, partly cloudy. Lows in the lower 50s. Light winds. Labor Day, mostly sunny. Highs around 80. Light winds. Monday night, partly cloudy. Lows in the mid-50s. Tuesday, partly sunny. Highs in the lower 80s. Tuesday night, partly cloudy with a chance of showers and a slight chance of thunderstorms. Lows in the upper 60s. Chance of rain 50%. Wednesday, partly sunny with a 50% chance of showers. Highs in the mid-80s. Wednesday night, partly cloudy. Lows in the upper 50s. Thursday, mostly sunny in the morning, then becoming partly sunny. Highs in the mid-70s. Thursday night, partly cloudy. Lows in the lower 50s. Friday, mostly sunny. Highs in the upper 70s. 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From the broadcast tower of Central Michigan University, courtesy of the CMU Public Broadcast Center. The current time is 1:53 p.m. Eastern Daylight Time. Conditions around the area at 1 p.m. The report from Mount Pleasant was not available. Across the remainder of south-central lower Michigan, skies ranged from sunny to mostly sunny, and temperatures were between 73 and 79 degrees. Elsewhere in central and northern lower Michigan, it was mostly sunny, and temperatures were between 72 and 76 degrees. Across southern lower Michigan, it was cloudy, and temperatures were between 75 and 77 degrees. In the upper peninsula, Sault Ste. Marie was 73 degrees under sunny skies,
and in Marquette, it was mostly sunny with a temperature of 72. In neighboring states, Chicago was 78 degrees under partly sunny skies. In Cleveland, it was partly sunny and the temperature was 78. Once again, at 1 p.m., the report from Mount Pleasant was not available. Now here is your local forecast. Through early evening, sunny. Highs in the upper 70s. East winds 5 to 10 miles per hour with gusts to around 20 miles per hour. Tonight, mostly clear. Lows in the lower 50s. East winds around 10 miles per hour in the evening becoming light. Sunday, sunny. Highs in the upper 70s. Light winds becoming northeast 5 to 10 miles per hour in the afternoon. Sunday night, partly cloudy. Lows in the lower 50s. Light winds. Labor Day, mostly sunny. Highs around 80. Light winds. Monday night, partly cloudy. Lows in the mid-50s. Light winds. Tuesday, partly sunny. Highs in the lower 80s. Tuesday night, partly cloudy with a chance of showers and a slight chance of thunderstorms. Lows in the upper 60s. Chance of rain 50%. Wednesday, partly sunny with a chance of showers and a slight chance of thunderstorms. Highs in the mid-80s. Chance of rain 50%. Wednesday night, partly cloudy. Lows in the upper 50s. Thursday, mostly sunny. Highs in the upper 70s. Thursday night, mostly clear. Lows around 50. Friday, sunny. Highs in the upper 70s. Friday night, partly cloudy. Lows in the mid-50s. Saturday, mostly sunny with a 20% chance of rain showers. Highs around 80. 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The current time is 1:56 p.m. Eastern Daylight Time. Conditions around the area at 1 p.m. The report from Mount Pleasant was not available. Across the remainder of south-central lower Michigan, skies ranged from sunny to mostly sunny, and temperatures were between 73 and 79 degrees. Elsewhere in central and northern lower Michigan, it was mostly sunny, and temperatures were between 72 and 76 degrees. Across southern lower Michigan, it was cloudy, and temperatures were between 75 and 77 degrees. In the upper peninsula, Sault Ste. Marie was 73 degrees under sunny skies, and in Marquette, it was mostly sunny with a temperature of 72. In neighboring states, Chicago was 78 degrees under partly sunny skies. In Cleveland, it was partly sunny and the temperature was 78. Once again, at 1 p.m., the report from Mount Pleasant was not available. Now here is your local forecast. Through early evening, sunny. Highs in the upper 70s. East winds 5 to 10 miles per hour with gusts to around 20 miles per hour. Tonight, mostly clear. Lows in the lower 50s. East winds around 10 miles per hour in the evening becoming light. Sunday, sunny. Highs in the upper 70s. Light winds becoming northeast 5 to 10 miles per hour in the afternoon. Sunday night, partly cloudy. Lows in the lower 50s. Light winds. Labor Day, mostly sunny. Highs around 80. Light winds. Monday night, partly cloudy. Lows in the mid-50s. Light winds. Tuesday, partly sunny. Highs in the lower 80s. Tuesday night, partly cloudy with a chance of showers and a slight chance of thunderstorms. Lows in the upper 60s. Chance of rain 50%. Wednesday, partly sunny with a chance of showers and a slight chance of thunderstorms. Highs in the mid-80s. Chance of rain 50%. Wednesday night, partly cloudy. Lows in the upper 50s. Thursday, mostly sunny.
highs in the upper 70s. Thursday night.

mostly clear. Lows around 50. Friday, sunny. Highs in the upper 70s. Friday night, partly cloudy. Lows in the mid-50s. Saturday, mostly sunny with a 20% chance of rain showers. Highs around 80. Thanks for listening to NOAA Weather Radio Station KZZ33, transmitting on a frequency of 162.525 MHz from the broadcast tower of Central Michigan University, courtesy of the CMU Public Broadcast Center. The current time is 1:59 p.m. Eastern Daylight Time. Conditions around the area at 1 p.m. The report from Mount Pleasant was not available. Across the remainder of South Central Lower Michigan, skies ranged from sunny to mostly sunny, and temperatures were between 73 and 79 degrees. Elsewhere in Central and Northern Lower Michigan, it was mostly sunny, and temperatures were between 72 and 76 degrees. Across Southern Lower Michigan, it was cloudy, and temperatures were between 75 and 77 degrees. In the Upper Peninsula, Sault Ste. Marie was 73 degrees under sunny skies, and in Marquette, it was mostly sunny with a temperature of 72. In neighboring states, Chicago was 78 degrees under partly sunny skies. In Cleveland, it was partly sunny and the temperature was 78. Once again, at 1 p.m., the report from Mount Pleasant was not available. Now here is your local forecast. Through early evening, sunny. Highs in the upper 70s. East winds 5 to 10 miles per hour with gusts to around 20 miles per hour. Tonight, mostly clear. Lows in the lower 50s. East winds around 10 miles per hour in the evening becoming light. Sunday, sunny. Highs in the upper 70s. Light winds becoming northeast 5 to 10 miles per hour in the afternoon. Sunday night, partly cloudy. Lows in the lower 50s. Light winds. Labor Day, mostly sunny. Highs around 80. Light winds. Monday night, partly cloudy. Lows in the mid-50s. Light winds. Tuesday, partly sunny. Highs in the lower 80s. Tuesday night, partly cloudy with a chance of showers and a slight chance of thunderstorms. Lows in the upper 60s. Chance of rain 50%. Wednesday, partly sunny with a chance of showers and a slight chance of thunderstorms. Highs in the mid-80s. Chance of rain 50%. Wednesday night, partly cloudy. Lows in the upper 50s. Thursday, mostly sunny. Highs in the upper 70s. Thursday night, mostly clear. Lows around 50. Friday, sunny. Highs in the upper 70s. Friday night, partly cloudy. Lows in the mid-50s. Saturday, mostly sunny with a 20% chance of rain showers. Highs around 80. 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The current time is 2:02 p.m. Eastern Daylight Time. Conditions around the area at 1 p.m. The report from Mount Pleasant was not available. Across the remainder of South Central Lower Michigan, skies ranged from sunny to mostly sunny, and temperatures were between 73 and 79 degrees. Elsewhere in Central and Northern Lower Michigan, it was mostly sunny, and temperatures were between 72 and 76 degrees. Across Southern Lower Michigan, it was cloudy, and temperatures were between 75 and 77 degrees. In the Upper Peninsula, Sault Ste. Marie was 73 degrees under sunny skies, and in Marquette, it was mostly sunny with a temperature of 72. In neighboring states, Chicago was 78 degrees under partly sunny skies. In Cleveland, it was partly sunny and the temperature was 78. Once again, at 1 p.m., the report from Mount Pleasant was not available. Now here is your local forecast. Through early evening, sunny. Highs in the

of showers and a slight chance of thunderstorms. Lows in the upper 60s. Chance of rain 50%. Wednesday, partly sunny with a chance of showers and a slight chance of thunderstorms. Highs in the mid-80s. Chance of rain 50%. Wednesday night, partly cloudy. Lows in the upper 50s. Thursday, mostly sunny. Highs in the upper 70s. Thursday night, mostly clear. Lows around 50. Friday, sunny. Highs in the upper 70s. Friday night, partly cloudy. Lows in the mid-50s. Saturday, mostly sunny with a 20% chance of rain showers. Highs around 80. 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The current time is 2:05 p.m. Eastern Daylight Time. Conditions around the area at 1 p.m. The report from Mount Pleasant was not available. Across the remainder of south-central Lower Michigan, skies ranged from sunny to mostly sunny, and temperatures were between 73 and 79 degrees. Elsewhere in central and northern Lower Michigan, it was mostly sunny, and temperatures were between 72 and 76 degrees. Across southern Lower Michigan, it was cloudy, and temperatures were between 75 and 77 degrees. In the Upper Peninsula, Sault Ste. Marie was 73 degrees under sunny skies, and in Marquette, it was mostly sunny with a temperature of 72. In neighboring states, Chicago was 78 degrees under partly sunny skies. In Cleveland, it was partly sunny and the temperature was 78. Once again, at 1 p.m., the report from Mount Pleasant was not available. Now here is your local forecast. Through early evening, sunny. Highs in the upper 70s. East winds 5 to 10 miles per hour with gusts to around 20 miles per hour. Tonight, mostly clear. Lows in the lower 50s. East winds around 10 miles per hour in the evening becoming light. Sunday, sunny. Highs in the upper 70s. Light winds becoming northeast 5 to 10 miles per hour in the afternoon. Sunday night, partly cloudy. Lows in the lower 50s. Light winds. Labor Day, mostly sunny. Highs around 80. Light winds. Monday night, partly cloudy. Lows in the mid-50s. Light winds. Tuesday, partly sunny. Highs in the lower 80s. Tuesday night, partly cloudy with a chance of showers and a slight chance of thunderstorms. Lows in the upper 60s. Chance of rain 50%. Wednesday, partly sunny with a chance of showers and a slight chance of thunderstorms. Highs in the mid-80s. Chance of rain 50%. Wednesday night, partly cloudy. Lows in the upper 50s. Thursday, mostly sunny. Highs in the upper 70s. Thursday night, mostly clear. Lows around 50. Friday, sunny. Highs in the upper 70s. Friday night, partly cloudy. Lows in the mid-50s. Saturday, mostly sunny with a 20% chance of rain showers. Highs around 80. 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The current time is 2:09 p.m. Eastern Daylight Time. Conditions around the area at 1 p.m. The report from Mount Pleasant was not available. Across the remainder of south-central Lower Michigan, skies ranged from sunny to mostly sunny, and temperatures were between 73 and 79 degrees. Elsewhere in central and northern Lower Michigan, it was mostly sunny, and temperatures were between 72 and 76 degrees. Across southern Lower Michigan, it was cloudy, and temperatures were between 75 and 77 degrees. In the Upper Peninsula, Sault Ste. Marie was 73.

43 degrees under sunny skies, and in Marquette, it was mostly sunny with a temperature of 72. In neighboring states, Chicago was 78 degrees under partly sunny skies. In Cleveland, it was partly sunny and the temperature was 78. Once again, at 1 p.m., the report from Mount Pleasant was not available. Now here is your local forecast. Through early evening, sunny. Highs in the upper 70s. East winds 5 to 10 miles per hour with gusts to around 20 miles per hour. Tonight, mostly clear. Lows in the lower 50s. East winds around 10 miles per hour in the evening becoming light. Sunday, sunny. Highs in the upper 70s. Light winds becoming northeast 5 to 10 miles per hour in the afternoon. Sunday night, partly cloudy. Lows in the lower 50s. Light winds. Labor Day, mostly sunny. Highs around 80. Light winds. Monday night, partly cloudy. Lows in the mid-50s. Light winds. Tuesday, partly sunny. Highs in the lower 80s. Tuesday night, partly cloudy with a chance of showers and a slight chance of thunderstorms. Lows in the upper 60s. Chance of rain 50%. Wednesday, partly sunny with a chance of showers and a slight chance of thunderstorms. Highs in the mid-80s. Chance of rain 50%. Wednesday night, partly cloudy. Lows in the upper 50s. Thursday, mostly sunny. Highs in the upper 70s. Thursday night, mostly clear. Lows around 50. Friday, sunny. Highs in the upper 70s. Friday night, partly cloudy. Lows in the mid-50s. Saturday, mostly sunny with a 20% chance of rain showers. Highs around 80. 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The current time is 2:12 p.m. Eastern Daylight Time. Conditions around the area at 1 p.m. The report from Mount Pleasant was not available. Across the remainder of south-central lower Michigan, skies ranged from sunny to mostly sunny, and temperatures were between 73 and 79 degrees. Elsewhere in central and northern lower Michigan, it was mostly sunny, and temperatures were between 72 and 76 degrees. Across southern lower Michigan, it was cloudy, and temperatures were between 75 and 77 degrees. In the upper peninsula, Sault Ste. Marie was 73 degrees under sunny skies, and in Marquette, it was mostly sunny with a temperature of 72. In neighboring states, Chicago was 78 degrees under partly sunny skies. In Cleveland, it was partly sunny and the temperature was 78. Once again, at 1 p.m., the report from Mount Pleasant was not available. Now here is your local forecast. Through early evening, sunny. Highs in the upper 70s. East winds 5 to 10 miles per hour with gusts to around 20 miles per hour. Tonight, mostly clear. Lows in the lower 50s. East winds around 10 miles per hour in the evening becoming light. Sunday, sunny. Highs in the upper 70s. Light winds becoming northeast 5 to 10 miles per hour in the afternoon. Sunday night, partly cloudy. Lows in the lower 50s. Light winds. Labor Day, mostly sunny. Highs around 80. Light winds. Monday night, partly cloudy. Lows in the mid-50s. Light winds. Tuesday, partly sunny. Highs in the lower 80s. Tuesday night, partly cloudy with a chance of showers and a slight chance of thunderstorms. Lows in the upper 60s. Chance of rain 50%. Wednesday, partly sunny with a chance of showers and a slight chance of thunderstorms. Highs in the mid-80s. Chance of rain 50%. Wednesday night, partly cloudy. Lows in the upper 50s. Thursday,
mostly sunny. Highs in the upper 70s. Thursday night, mostly clear. Lows around 50. Friday, sunny. Highs in the upper 70s. Friday night, partly cloudy. Lows in the mid-50s. Saturday, mostly sunny with a 20% chance of rain showers. Highs around 80. 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The current time is 2:15 p.m. Eastern Daylight Time. Conditions around the area at 2 p.m. The report from Mount Pleasant was not available. Across the remainder of South Central Lower Michigan, skies ranged from mostly sunny to partly sunny, and temperatures were between 76 and 79 degrees. Elsewhere in Central and Northern Lower Michigan, skies ranged from sunny to mostly sunny, and temperatures were between 74 and 77 degrees. Across Southern Lower Michigan, skies ranged from partly sunny to cloudy, and temperatures were between 75 and 77 degrees. In the Upper Peninsula, Sault Ste. Marie was 75 degrees under sunny skies, and in Marquette, it was mostly sunny with a temperature of 73. In neighboring states, Chicago was 78 degrees under cloudy skies. In Cleveland, it was partly sunny and the temperature was 76. Once again, at 2 p.m., the report from Mount Pleasant was not available. Now here is your local forecast. Through early evening, sunny. Highs in the upper 70s. East winds 5 to 10 miles per hour with gusts to around 20 miles per hour. Tonight, mostly clear. Lows in the lower 50s. East winds around 10 miles per hour in the evening becoming light. Sunday, sunny. Highs in the upper 70s. Light winds becoming northeast 5 to 10 miles per hour in the afternoon. Sunday night, partly cloudy. Lows in the lower 50s. Light winds. Labor Day, mostly sunny. Highs around 80. Light winds. Monday night, partly cloudy. Lows in the mid-50s. Light winds. Tuesday, partly sunny. Highs in the lower 80s. Tuesday night, partly cloudy with a chance of showers and a slight chance of thunderstorms. Lows in the upper 60s. Chance of rain 50%. Wednesday, partly sunny with a chance of showers and a slight chance of thunderstorms. Highs in the mid-80s. Chance of rain 50%. Wednesday night, partly cloudy. Lows in the upper 50s. Thursday, mostly sunny. Highs in the upper 70s. Thursday night, mostly clear. Lows around 50. Friday, sunny. Highs in the upper 70s. Friday night, partly cloudy. Lows in the mid-50s. Saturday, mostly sunny with a 20% chance of rain showers. Highs around 80. 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The current time is 2:18 p.m. Eastern Daylight Time. Conditions around the area at 2 p.m. The report from Mount Pleasant was not available. Across the remainder of South Central Lower Michigan, skies ranged from mostly sunny to partly sunny, and temperatures were between 76 and 79 degrees. Elsewhere in Central and Northern Lower Michigan, skies ranged from sunny to mostly sunny, and temperatures were between 74 and 77 degrees. Across Southern Lower Michigan, skies ranged from partly sunny to cloudy, and temperatures were between 75 and 77 degrees. In the Upper Peninsula, Sault Ste. Marie was 75 degrees under sunny skies, and in Marquette, it was mostly sunny with a temperature of 73. In neighboring states, Chicago was 78 degrees under cloudy skies. In Cleveland, it was partly sunny and the temperature was 76.
Once again, at 2 p.m., the report from Mount Pleasant was not available. Now here is your local forecast. Through early evening, sunny. Highs in the upper 70s. East winds 5 to 10 miles per hour with gusts to around 20 miles per hour. Tonight, mostly clear. Lows in the lower 50s. East winds around 10 miles per hour in the evening becoming light. Sunday, sunny. Highs in the upper 70s. Light winds becoming northeast 5 to 10 miles per hour in the afternoon. Sunday night, partly cloudy. Lows in the lower 50s. Light winds. Labor Day, mostly sunny. Highs around 80. Light winds. Monday night, partly cloudy. Lows in the mid-50s. Light winds. Tuesday, partly sunny. Highs in the lower 80s. Tuesday night, partly cloudy with a chance of showers and a slight chance of thunderstorms. Lows in the upper 60s. Chance of rain 50%. Wednesday, partly sunny with a chance of showers and a slight chance of thunderstorms. Highs in the mid-80s. Chance of rain 50%. Wednesday night, partly cloudy. Lows in the upper 50s. Thursday, mostly sunny. Highs in the upper 70s. Thursday night, mostly clear. Lows around 50. Friday, sunny. Highs in the upper 70s. Friday night, partly cloudy. Lows in the mid-50s. Saturday, mostly sunny with a 20% chance of rain showers. Highs around 80. 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The current time is 2:21 p.m. Eastern Daylight Time. Conditions around the area at 2 p.m. The report from Mount Pleasant was not available. Across the remainder of south-central lower Michigan, skies ranged from mostly sunny to partly sunny, and temperatures were between 76 and 79 degrees. Elsewhere in central and northern lower Michigan, skies ranged from sunny to mostly sunny, and temperatures were between 74 and 77 degrees. Across southern lower Michigan, skies ranged from partly sunny to cloudy, and temperatures were between 75 and 77 degrees. In the Upper Peninsula, Sault Ste. Marie was 75 degrees under sunny skies, and in Marquette, it was mostly sunny with a temperature of 73. In neighboring states, Chicago was 78 degrees under cloudy skies. In Cleveland, it was partly sunny and the temperature was 76. Once again, at 2 p.m., the report from Mount Pleasant was not available. Now here is your local forecast. Through early evening, sunny. Highs in the upper 70s. East winds 5 to 10 miles per hour with gusts to around 20 miles per hour. Tonight, mostly clear. Lows in the lower 50s. East winds around 10 miles per hour in the evening becoming light. Sunday, sunny. Highs in the upper 70s. Light winds becoming northeast 5 to 10 miles per hour in the afternoon. Sunday night, partly cloudy. Lows in the lower 50s. Light winds. Labor Day, mostly sunny. Highs around 80. Light winds. Monday night, partly cloudy. Lows in the mid-50s. Light winds. Tuesday, partly sunny. Highs in the lower 80s. Tuesday night, partly cloudy with a chance of showers and a slight chance of thunderstorms. Lows in the upper 60s. Chance of rain 50%. Wednesday, partly sunny with a chance of showers and a slight chance of thunderstorms. Highs in the mid-80s. Chance of rain 50%. Wednesday night, partly cloudy. Lows in the upper 50s. Thursday, mostly sunny. Highs in the upper 70s. Thursday night, mostly clear. Lows around 50. Friday, sunny. Highs in the mid-70s. Friday night,
partly cloudy.

Lows in the mid-50s. Saturday, mostly sunny with a 20% chance of rain showers. Highs around 80. 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The current time is 2:25 p.m. Eastern Daylight Time. Conditions around the area at 2 p.m. The report from Mount Pleasant was not available. Across the remainder of South Central Lower Michigan, skies ranged from mostly sunny to partly sunny, and temperatures were between 76 and 79 degrees. Elsewhere in Central and Northern Lower Michigan, skies ranged from sunny to mostly sunny, and temperatures were between 74 and 77 degrees. Across Southern Lower Michigan, skies ranged from partly sunny to cloudy, and temperatures were between 75 and 77 degrees. In the Upper Peninsula, Sault Ste. Marie was 75 degrees under sunny skies, and in Marquette, it was mostly sunny with a temperature of 73. In neighboring states, Chicago was 78 degrees under cloudy skies. In Cleveland, it was partly sunny and the temperature was 76. Once again, at 2 p.m., the report from Mount Pleasant was not available. Now here is your local forecast. Through early evening, sunny. Highs in the upper 70s. East winds 5 to 10 miles per hour with gusts to around 20 miles per hour. Tonight, mostly clear. Lows in the lower 50s. East winds around 10 miles per hour in the evening becoming light. Sunday, sunny. Highs in the upper 70s. Light winds becoming northeast 5 to 10 miles per hour in the afternoon. Sunday night, partly cloudy. Lows in the lower 50s. Light winds. Labor Day, mostly sunny. Highs around 80. Light winds. Monday night, partly cloudy. Lows in the mid-50s. Light winds. Tuesday, partly sunny. Highs in the lower 80s. Tuesday night, partly cloudy with a chance of showers and a slight chance of thunderstorms. Lows in the upper 60s. Chance of rain 50%. Wednesday, partly sunny with a chance of showers and a slight chance of thunderstorms. Highs in the mid-80s. Chance of rain 50%. Wednesday night, partly cloudy. Lows in the upper 50s. Thursday, mostly sunny. Highs in the upper 70s. Thursday night, mostly clear. Lows around 50. Friday, sunny. Highs in the mid-70s. Friday night, partly cloudy. Lows in the mid-50s. Saturday, mostly sunny with a 20% chance of rain showers. Highs around 80. 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The current time is 2:28 p.m. Eastern Daylight Time. Conditions around the area at 2 p.m. The report from Mount Pleasant was not available. Across the remainder of South Central Lower Michigan, skies ranged from mostly sunny to partly sunny, and temperatures were between 76 and 79 degrees. Elsewhere in Central and Northern Lower Michigan, skies ranged from sunny to mostly sunny, and temperatures were between 74 and 77 degrees. Across Southern Lower Michigan, skies ranged from partly sunny to cloudy, and temperatures were between 75 and 77 degrees. In the Upper Peninsula, Sault Ste. Marie was 75 degrees under sunny skies, and in Marquette, it was mostly sunny with a temperature of 73. In neighboring states, Chicago was 78 degrees under cloudy skies. In Cleveland, it was partly sunny and the temperature was 76. Once again, at 2 p.m., the report from Mount Pleasant was not available. Now here is your local forecast. Through early evening, sunny. Highs in the upper 70s.
East winds 5 to 10 miles per hour with gusts to around 20 miles per hour. Tonight, mostly clear. Lows in the lower 50s. East winds around 10 miles per hour in the evening becoming light. Sunday, sunny. Highs in the upper 70s. Light winds becoming northeast 5 to 10 miles per hour in the afternoon. Sunday night, partly cloudy. Lows in the lower 50s. Light winds. Labor Day, mostly sunny. Highs around 80. Light winds. Monday night, partly cloudy. Lows in the mid-50s. Light winds. Tuesday, partly sunny. Highs in the lower 80s. Tuesday night, partly cloudy with a chance of showers and a slight chance of thunderstorms. Lows in the upper 60s. Chance of rain 50%. Wednesday, partly sunny with a chance of showers and a slight chance of thunderstorms. Highs in the mid-80s. Chance of rain 50%. Wednesday night, partly cloudy. Lows in the upper 50s. Thursday, mostly sunny. Highs in the upper 70s. Thursday night, mostly clear. Lows around 50. Friday, sunny. Highs in the mid-70s. Friday night, partly cloudy. Lows in the mid-50s. Saturday, mostly sunny with a 20% chance of rain showers. Highs around 80. 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The current time is 2:31 p.m. Eastern Daylight Time. Conditions around the area at 2 p.m. The report from Mount Pleasant was not available. Across the remainder of south-central lower Michigan, skies ranged from mostly sunny to partly sunny, and temperatures were between 76 and 79 degrees. Elsewhere in central and northern lower Michigan, skies ranged from sunny to mostly sunny, and temperatures were between 74 and 77 degrees. Across southern lower Michigan, skies ranged from partly sunny to cloudy, and temperatures were between 75 and 77 degrees. In the Upper Peninsula, Sault Ste. Marie was 75 degrees under sunny skies, and in Marquette, it was mostly sunny with a temperature of 73. In neighboring states, Chicago was 78 degrees under cloudy skies. In Cleveland, it was partly sunny and the temperature was 76. Once again, at 2 p.m., the report from Mount Pleasant was not available. Now here is your local forecast. Through early evening, sunny. Highs in the upper 70s. East winds 5 to 10 miles per hour with gusts to around 20 miles per hour. Tonight, mostly clear. Lows in the lower 50s. East winds around 10 miles per hour in the evening becoming light. Sunday, tonight, mostly clear. Lows in the lower 50s. East winds around 10 miles per hour in the evening becoming light. Sunday, sunny. Highs in the upper 70s. Light winds becoming northeast 5 to 10 miles per hour in the afternoon. Sunday night, partly cloudy. Lows in the lower 50s. Light winds. Labor Day, mostly sunny. Highs around 80. Light winds. Monday night, partly cloudy. Lows in the mid-50s. Light winds. Tuesday, partly sunny. Highs in the lower 80s. Tuesday night, partly cloudy with a chance of showers and a slight chance of thunderstorms. Lows in the upper 60s. Chance of rain 50%. Wednesday, partly sunny with a chance of showers and a slight chance of thunderstorms. Highs in the mid-80s. Chance of rain 50%. Wednesday night, partly cloudy. Lows in the upper 50s. Thursday, mostly sunny. Highs in the upper 70s. Thursday night, mostly clear. Lows around 50. Friday, sunny. Highs in the mid-70s. Friday night, partly cloudy. Lows in the mid-50s.
Saturday, mostly sunny with a 20%

20% chance of rain showers. Highs around 80. 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The current time is 2:34 p.m. Eastern Daylight Time. Conditions around the area at 2 p.m. The report from Mount Pleasant was not available. Across the remainder of south-central Lower Michigan, skies ranged from mostly sunny to partly sunny, and temperatures were between 76 and 79 degrees. Elsewhere in central and northern Lower Michigan, skies ranged from sunny to mostly sunny, and temperatures were between 74 and 77 degrees. Across southern Lower Michigan, skies ranged from partly sunny to cloudy, and temperatures were between 75 and 77 degrees. In the Upper Peninsula, Sault Ste. Marie was 75 degrees under sunny skies, and in Marquette, it was mostly sunny with a temperature of 73. In neighboring states, Chicago was 78 degrees under cloudy skies. In Cleveland, it was partly sunny and the temperature was 76. Once again, at 2 p.m., the report from Mount Pleasant was not available. Now here is your local forecast. Through early evening, sunny. Highs in the upper 70s. East winds 5 to 10 miles per hour with gusts to around 20 miles per hour. Tonight, mostly clear. Lows in the lower 50s. East winds around 10 miles per hour in the evening becoming light. Sunday, sunny. Highs in the upper 70s. Light winds becoming northeast 5 to 10 miles per hour in the afternoon. Sunday night, partly cloudy. Lows in the lower 50s. Light winds. Labor Day, mostly sunny. Highs around 80. Light winds. Monday night, partly cloudy. Lows in the mid-50s. Light winds. Tuesday, partly sunny. Highs in the lower 80s. Tuesday night, partly cloudy with a chance of showers and a slight chance of thunderstorms. Lows in the upper 60s. Chance of rain 50%. Wednesday, partly sunny with a chance of showers and a slight chance of thunderstorms. Highs in the mid-80s. Chance of rain 50%. Wednesday night, partly cloudy. Lows in the upper 50s. Thursday, mostly sunny. Highs in the upper 70s. Thursday night, mostly clear. Lows around 50. Friday, sunny. Highs in the mid-70s. Friday night, partly cloudy. Lows in the mid-50s. Saturday, mostly sunny with a 20% chance of rain showers. Highs around 80. 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The current time is 2:38 p.m. Eastern Daylight Time. Conditions around the area at 2 p.m. The report from Mount Pleasant was not available. Across the remainder of south-central Lower Michigan, skies ranged from mostly sunny to partly sunny, and temperatures were between 76 and 79 degrees. Elsewhere in central and northern Lower Michigan, skies ranged from sunny to mostly sunny, and temperatures were between 74 and 77 degrees. Across southern Lower Michigan, skies ranged from partly sunny to cloudy, and temperatures were between 75 and 77 degrees. In the Upper Peninsula, Sault Ste. Marie was 75 degrees under sunny skies, and in Marquette, it was mostly sunny with a temperature of 73. In neighboring states, Chicago was 78 degrees under cloudy skies. In Cleveland, it was partly sunny and the temperature was 76. Once again, at 2 p.m., the report from Mount Pleasant was not available. Now here is your local forecast. Through early evening, sunny. Highs in the upper 70s. East winds 5 to 10 miles per hour with gusts to around 20 miles per hour. Tonight,
mostly clear. Lows in the lower 50s. East winds around 10 miles per hour in the evening becoming light. Sunday, sunny. Highs in the upper 70s. Light winds becoming northeast 5 to 10 miles per hour in the afternoon. Sunday night, partly cloudy. Lows in the lower 50s. Light winds. Labor Day, mostly sunny. Highs around 80. Light winds. Monday night, partly cloudy. Lows in the mid-50s. Light winds. Tuesday, partly sunny. Highs in the lower 80s. Tuesday night, partly cloudy with a chance of showers and a slight chance of thunderstorms. Lows in the upper 60s. Chance of rain 50%. Wednesday, partly sunny with a chance of showers and a slight chance of thunderstorms. Highs in the mid-80s. Chance of rain 50%. Wednesday night, partly cloudy. Lows in the upper 50s. Thursday, mostly sunny. Highs in the upper 70s. Thursday night, mostly clear. Lows around 50. Friday, sunny. Highs in the mid-70s. Friday night, partly cloudy. Lows in the mid-50s. Saturday, mostly sunny with a 20% chance of rain showers. Highs around 80. Thanks for listening to NOAA Weather Radio Station KZZ33, transmitting on a frequency of 162.525 MHz from the broadcast tower of Central Michigan University, courtesy of the CMU Public Broadcast Center. The current time is 2:41 p.m. Eastern Daylight Time. Conditions around the area at 2 p.m. The report from Mount Pleasant was not available. Across the remainder of south-central Lower Michigan, skies ranged from mostly sunny to partly sunny, and temperatures were between 76 and 79 degrees. Elsewhere in central and northern Lower Michigan, skies ranged from sunny to mostly sunny, and temperatures were between 74 and 77 degrees. Across southern Lower Michigan, skies ranged from partly sunny to cloudy, and temperatures were between 75 and 77 degrees. In the Upper Peninsula, Sault Ste. Marie was 75 degrees under sunny skies, and in Marquette, it was mostly sunny with a temperature of 73. In neighboring states, Chicago was 78 degrees under cloudy skies. In Cleveland, it was partly sunny and the temperature was 76. Once again, at 2 p.m., the report from Mount Pleasant was not available. Now here is your local forecast. Through early evening, sunny. Highs in the upper 70s. East winds 5 to 10 miles per hour with gusts to around 20 miles per hour. Tonight, mostly clear. Lows in the lower 50s. East winds around 10 miles per hour in the evening becoming light. Sunday, sunny. Highs in the upper 70s. Light winds becoming northeast 5 to 10 miles per hour in the afternoon. Sunday night, partly cloudy. Lows in the lower 50s. Light winds. Labor Day, mostly sunny. Highs around 80. Light winds. Monday night, partly cloudy. Lows in the mid-50s. Light winds. Tuesday, partly sunny. Highs in the lower 80s. Tuesday night, partly cloudy with a chance of showers and a slight chance of thunderstorms. Lows in the upper 60s. Chance of rain 50%. Wednesday, partly sunny with a chance of showers and a slight chance of thunderstorms. Highs in the mid-80s. Chance of rain 50%. Wednesday night, partly cloudy. Lows in the upper 50s. Thursday, mostly sunny. Highs in the upper 70s. Thursday night, mostly clear. Lows around 50. Friday, sunny. Highs in the mid-70s. Friday night, partly cloudy. Lows in the mid-50s. Saturday, mostly sunny with a 20% chance of rain showers. Highs around 80. 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

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The current time is 2:44 p.m. Eastern Daylight Time. Conditions around the area at 2 p.m. The report from Mount Pleasant was not available. Across the remainder of South Central Lower Michigan, skies ranged from mostly sunny to partly sunny, and temperatures were between 76 and 79 degrees. Elsewhere in central and northern lower Michigan, skies ranged from sunny to mostly sunny, and temperatures were between 74 and 77 degrees. Across southern lower Michigan, skies ranged from partly sunny to cloudy, and temperatures were between 75 and 77 degrees. In the upper peninsula, Sault Ste. Marie was 75 degrees under sunny skies, and in Marquette, it was mostly sunny with a temperature of 73. In neighboring states, Chicago was 78 degrees under cloudy skies. In Cleveland, it was partly sunny and the temperature was 76. Once again, at 2 p.m., the report from Mount Pleasant was not available. Now here is your local forecast. Through early evening, sunny. Highs in the upper 70s. East winds 5 to 10 miles per hour with gusts to around 20 miles per hour. Tonight, mostly clear. Lows in the lower 50s. East winds around 10 miles per hour in the evening becoming light. Sunday, sunny. Highs in the upper 70s. Light winds becoming northeast 5 to 10 miles per hour in the afternoon. Sunday night, partly cloudy. Lows in the lower 50s. Light winds. Labor Day, mostly sunny. Highs around 80. Light winds. Monday night, partly cloudy. Lows in the mid-50s. Light winds. Tuesday, partly sunny. Highs in the lower 80s. Tuesday night, partly cloudy with a chance of showers and a slight chance of thunderstorms. Lows in the upper 60s. Chance of rain 50%. Wednesday, partly sunny with a chance of showers and a slight chance of thunderstorms. Highs in the mid-80s. Chance of rain 50%. Wednesday night, partly cloudy. Lows in the upper 50s. Thursday, mostly sunny. Highs in the upper 70s. Thursday night, mostly clear. Lows around 50. Friday, sunny. Highs in the mid-70s. Friday night, partly cloudy. Lows in the mid-50s. Saturday, mostly sunny with a 20% chance of rain showers. Highs around 80. 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The current time is 2:47 p.m. Eastern Daylight Time. Conditions around the area at 2 p.m. The report from Mount Pleasant was not available. Across the remainder of South Central Lower Michigan, skies ranged from mostly sunny to partly sunny, and temperatures were between 76 and 79 degrees. Elsewhere in central and northern Lower Michigan, skies ranged from sunny to mostly sunny, and temperatures were between 74 and 77 degrees. Across southern Lower Michigan, skies ranged from partly sunny to cloudy, and temperatures were between 75 and 77 degrees. In the upper peninsula, Sault Ste. Marie was 75 degrees under sunny skies, and in Marquette, it was mostly sunny with a temperature of 73. In neighboring states, Chicago was 78 degrees under cloudy skies. In Cleveland, it was partly sunny and the temperature was 76. Once again, at 2 p.m., the report from Mount Pleasant was not available. Now here is your local forecast. Through early evening, sunny. Highs in the upper 70s. East winds 5 to 10 miles per hour with gusts to around 20 miles per hour. Tonight, mostly clear. Lows in the lower 50s. East winds around 10 miles per hour in the evening becoming light. Sunday, sunny. Highs in the upper 70s.
Light winds becoming northeast 5 to 10 miles per hour in the afternoon. Sunday night, partly cloudy. Lows in the lower 50s. Light winds. Labor Day, mostly sunny. Highs around 80. Light winds. Monday night, partly cloudy. Lows in the mid-50s. Light winds. Tuesday, partly sunny. Highs in the lower 80s. Tuesday night, partly cloudy with a chance of showers and a slight chance of thunderstorms. Lows in the upper 60s. Chance of rain 50%. Wednesday, partly sunny with a chance of showers and a slight chance of thunderstorms. Highs in the mid-80s. Chance of rain 50%. Wednesday night, partly cloudy. Lows in the upper 50s. Thursday, mostly sunny. Highs in the upper 70s. Thursday night, mostly clear. Lows around 50. Friday, sunny. Highs in the mid-70s. Friday night, partly cloudy. Lows in the mid-50s. Saturday, mostly sunny with a 20% chance of rain showers. Highs around 80. 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The current time is 2:51 p.m. Eastern Daylight Time. Conditions around the area at 2 p.m. The report from Mount Pleasant was not available. Across the remainder of south-central Lower Michigan, skies ranged from mostly sunny to partly sunny, and temperatures were between 76 and 79 degrees. Elsewhere in central and northern Lower Michigan, skies ranged from sunny to mostly sunny, and temperatures were between 74 and 77 degrees. Across southern Lower Michigan, skies ranged from partly sunny to cloudy, and temperatures were between 75 and 77 degrees. In the Upper Peninsula, Sault Ste. Marie was 75 degrees under sunny skies, and in Marquette, it was mostly sunny with a temperature of 73. In neighboring states, Chicago was 78 degrees under cloudy skies. In Cleveland, it was partly sunny and the temperature was 76. Once again, at 2 p.m., the report from Mount Pleasant was not available. Now here is your local forecast. Through early evening, sunny. Highs in the upper 70s. East winds 5 to 10 miles per hour with gusts to around 20 miles per hour. Tonight, mostly clear. Lows in the lower 50s. East winds around 10 miles per hour in the evening becoming light. Sunday, sunny. Highs in the upper 70s. Light winds becoming northeast 5 to 10 miles per hour in the afternoon. Sunday night, partly cloudy. Lows in the lower 50s. Light winds. Labor Day, mostly sunny. Highs around 80. Light winds. Monday night, partly cloudy. Lows in the mid-50s. Light winds. Tuesday, partly sunny. Highs in the lower 80s. Tuesday night, partly cloudy with a chance of showers and a slight chance of thunderstorms. Lows in the upper 60s. Chance of rain 50%. Wednesday, partly sunny with a chance of showers and a slight chance of thunderstorms. Highs in the mid-80s. Chance of rain 50%. Wednesday night, partly cloudy. Lows in the upper 50s. Thursday, mostly sunny. Highs in the upper 70s. Thursday night, mostly clear. Lows around 50. Friday, sunny. Highs in the mid-70s. Friday night, partly cloudy. Lows in the mid-50s. Saturday, mostly sunny with a 20% chance of rain showers. Highs around 80. 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The current time is 2:54 p.m. Eastern Daylight Time.
conditions around the area at 2 p.m. The report from Mount Pleasant was not available. Across the remainder of south-central Lower Michigan, skies ranged from mostly sunny to partly sunny, and temperatures were between 76 and 79 degrees. Elsewhere in central and northern Lower Michigan, skies ranged from sunny to mostly sunny, and temperatures were between 74 and 77 degrees. Across southern Lower Michigan, skies ranged from partly sunny to cloudy, and temperatures were between 75 and 77 degrees. In the Upper Peninsula, Sault Ste. Marie was 75 degrees under sunny skies, and in Marquette, it was mostly sunny with a temperature of 73. In neighboring states, Chicago was 78 degrees under cloudy skies. In Cleveland, it was partly sunny and the temperature was 76. Once again, at 2 p.m., the report from Mount Pleasant was not available. Now here is your local forecast. Through early evening, sunny. Highs in the upper 70s. East winds 5 to 10 miles per hour with gusts to around 20 miles per hour. Tonight, mostly clear. Lows in the lower 50s. East winds around 10 miles per hour in the evening becoming light. Sunday, sunny. Highs in the upper 70s. Light winds becoming northeast 5 to 10 miles per hour in the afternoon. Sunday night, partly cloudy. Lows in the lower 50s. Light winds. Labor Day, mostly sunny. Highs around 80. Light winds. Monday night, partly cloudy. Lows in the mid-50s. Light winds. Tuesday, partly sunny. Highs in the lower 80s. Tuesday night, partly cloudy with a chance of showers and a slight chance of thunderstorms. Lows in the upper 60s. Chance of rain 50%. Wednesday, partly sunny with a chance of showers and a slight chance of thunderstorms. Highs in the mid-80s. Chance of rain 50%. Wednesday night, partly cloudy. Lows in the upper 50s. Thursday, mostly sunny. Highs in the upper 70s. Thursday night, mostly clear. Lows around 50. Friday, sunny. Highs in the mid-70s. Friday night, partly cloudy. Lows in the mid-50s. Saturday, mostly sunny with a 20% chance of rain showers. Highs around 80. 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The current time is 2:57 p.m. Eastern Daylight Time. Conditions around the area at 2 p.m. The report from Mount Pleasant was not available. Across the remainder of south-central Lower Michigan, skies ranged from mostly sunny to partly sunny, and temperatures were between 76 and 79 degrees. Elsewhere in central and northern Lower Michigan, skies ranged from sunny to mostly sunny, and temperatures were between 74 and 77 degrees. Across southern Lower Michigan, skies ranged from partly sunny to cloudy, and temperatures were between 75 and 77 degrees. In the Upper Peninsula, Sault Ste. Marie was 75 degrees under sunny skies, and in Marquette, it was mostly sunny with a temperature of 73. In neighboring states, Chicago was 78 degrees under cloudy skies. In Cleveland, it was partly sunny and the temperature was 76. Once again, at 2 p.m., the report from Mount Pleasant was not available. Now here is your local forecast. Through early evening, sunny. Highs in the upper 70s. East winds 5 to 10 miles per hour with gusts to around 20 miles per hour. Tonight, mostly clear. Lows in the lower 50s. East winds around 10 miles per hour in the evening becoming light. Sunday, sunny. Highs in the upper 70s. Light winds becoming northeast 5 to 10 miles per hour in the afternoon. Sunday night, partly cloudy. Lows in the lower 50s. Light winds. Labor Day, mostly sunny.
highs around 80. Light winds. Monday night, partly cloudy. Lows in the mid-50s. Light winds. Tuesday, partly sunny. Highs in the lower 80s. Tuesday night, partly cloudy with a chance of showers and a slight chance of thunderstorms. Lows in the upper 60s. Chance of rain 50%. Wednesday, partly sunny with a chance of showers and a slight chance of thunderstorms. Highs in the mid-80s. Chance of rain 50%. Wednesday night, partly cloudy. Lows in the upper 50s. Thursday, mostly sunny. Highs in the upper 70s. Thursday night, mostly clear. Lows around 50. Friday, sunny. Highs in the mid-70s. Friday night, partly cloudy. Lows in the mid-50s. Saturday, mostly sunny with a 20% chance of rain showers. Highs around 80. 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The current time is 3 p.m. Eastern Daylight Time. Conditions around the area at 2 p.m. The report from Mount Pleasant was not available. Across the remainder of South Central Lower Michigan, skies ranged from mostly sunny to partly sunny, and temperatures were between 76 and 79 degrees. Elsewhere in central and northern lower Michigan, skies ranged from sunny to mostly sunny, and temperatures were between 74 and 77 degrees. Across southern lower Michigan, skies ranged from partly sunny to cloudy, and temperatures were between 75 and 77 degrees. In the upper peninsula, Sault Ste. Marie was 75 degrees under sunny skies, and in Marquette, it was mostly sunny with a temperature of 73. In neighboring states, Chicago was 78 degrees under cloudy skies. In Cleveland, it was partly sunny and the temperature was 76. Once again, at 2 p.m., the report from Mount Pleasant was not available. Now here is your local forecast. Through early evening, sunny. Highs in the upper 70s. East winds 5 to 10 miles per hour with gusts to around 20 miles per hour. Tonight, mostly clear. Lows in the lower 50s. East winds around 10 miles per hour in the evening becoming light. Sunday, sunny. Highs in the upper 70s. Light winds becoming northeast 5 to 10 miles per hour in the afternoon. Sunday night, partly cloudy. Lows in the lower 50s. Light winds. Labor Day, mostly sunny. Highs around 80. Light winds. Monday night, partly cloudy. Lows in the mid-50s. Light winds. Tuesday, partly sunny. Highs in the lower 80s. Tuesday night, partly cloudy with a chance of showers and a slight chance of thunderstorms. Lows in the upper 60s. Chance of rain 50%. Wednesday, partly sunny with a chance of showers and a slight chance of thunderstorms. Highs in the mid-80s. Chance of rain 50%. Wednesday night, partly cloudy. Lows in the upper 50s. Thursday, mostly sunny. Highs in the upper 70s. Thursday night, mostly clear. Lows around 50. Friday, sunny. Highs in the mid-70s. Friday night, partly cloudy. Lows in the mid-50s. Saturday, mostly sunny with a 20% chance of rain showers. Highs around 80. 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The current time is 3:04 p.m. Eastern Daylight Time. Conditions around the area at 2 p.m. The report from Mount Pleasant was not available. Across the remainder of south-central lower Michigan, skies ranged from mostly sunny to partly sunny,
and temperatures were between 76 and 79 degrees. Elsewhere in central and northern

per hour. Tonight, mostly clear. Lows in the lower 50s. East winds around 10 miles per hour, in the evening becoming light. Sunday, sunny. Highs in the upper 70s. Light winds becoming northeast 5 to 10 miles per hour in the afternoon. Sunday night, partly cloudy. Lows in the lower 50s. Light winds. Labor Day, mostly sunny. Highs around 80. Light winds. Monday night, partly cloudy. Lows in the mid-50s. Light winds. Tuesday, partly sunny. Highs in the lower 80s. Tuesday night, partly cloudy with a chance of showers and a slight chance of thunderstorms. Lows in the upper 60s. Chance of rain 50%. Wednesday, partly sunny with a chance of showers and a slight chance of thunderstorms. Highs in the mid-80s. Chance of rain 50%. Wednesday night, partly cloudy. Lows in the upper 50s. Thursday, mostly sunny. Highs in the upper 70s. Thursday night, mostly clear. Lows around 50. Friday, sunny. Highs in the mid-70s. Friday night, partly cloudy. Lows in the mid-50s. Saturday, mostly sunny with a 20% chance of rain showers. Highs around 80. 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The current time is 3:07 p.m. Eastern Daylight Time. Conditions around the area at 2 p.m. The report from Mount Pleasant was not available. Across the remainder of South Central Lower Michigan, skies ranged from mostly sunny to partly sunny, and temperatures were between 76 and 79 degrees. Elsewhere in Central and Northern Lower Michigan, skies ranged from sunny to mostly sunny, and temperatures were between 74 and 77 degrees. Across southern Lower Michigan, skies ranged from partly sunny to cloudy, and temperatures were between 75 and 77 degrees. In the Upper Peninsula, Sault Ste. Marie was 75 degrees under sunny skies, and in Marquette, it was mostly sunny with a temperature of 73. In neighboring states, Chicago was 78 degrees under cloudy skies. In Cleveland, it was partly sunny and the temperature was 76. Once again, at 2 p.m., the report from Mount Pleasant was not available. Now here is your local forecast. Through early evening, sunny. Highs in the upper 70s. East winds 5 to 10 miles per hour with gusts to around 20 miles per hour. Tonight, mostly clear. Lows in the lower 50s. East winds around 10 miles per hour, in the evening becoming light. Sunday, sunny. Highs in the upper 70s. Light winds becoming northeast 5 to 10 miles per hour in the afternoon. Sunday night, partly cloudy. Lows in the lower 50s. Light winds. Labor Day, mostly sunny. Highs around 80. Light winds. Monday night, partly cloudy. Lows in the mid-50s. Light winds. Tuesday, partly sunny. Highs in the lower 80s. Tuesday night, partly cloudy with a chance of showers and a slight chance of thunderstorms. Lows in the upper 60s. Chance of rain 50%. Wednesday, partly sunny with a chance of showers and a slight chance of thunderstorms. Highs in the mid-80s. Chance of rain 50%. Wednesday night, partly cloudy. Lows in the upper 50s. Thursday, mostly sunny. Highs in the upper 70s. Thursday night, mostly clear. Lows around 50. Friday, sunny. Highs in the mid-70s. Friday night, partly cloudy. Lows in the mid-50s. Saturday, mostly sunny with a 20% chance of rain showers. Highs around 80. 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

1.525 megahertz from the broadcast tower of Central Michigan University, courtesy of the CMU Public Broadcast Center. The current time is 3:10 p.m. Eastern Daylight Time. Conditions around the area at 2 p.m. The report from Mount Pleasant was not available. Across the remainder of South Central Lower Michigan, skies ranged from mostly sunny to partly sunny, and temperatures were between 76 and 79 degrees. Elsewhere in central and northern lower Michigan, skies ranged from sunny to mostly sunny, and temperatures were between 74 and 77 degrees. Across southern lower Michigan, skies ranged from partly sunny to cloudy, and temperatures were between 75 and 77 degrees. In the Upper Peninsula, Sault Ste. Marie was 75 degrees under sunny skies, and in Marquette, it was mostly sunny with a temperature of 73. In neighboring states, Chicago was 78 degrees under cloudy skies. In Cleveland, it was partly sunny and the temperature was 76. Once again, at 2 p.m., the report from Mount Pleasant was not available. Now here is your local forecast. Through early evening, sunny. Highs in the upper 70s. East winds 5 to 10 miles per hour with gusts to around 20 miles per hour. Tonight, mostly clear. Lows in the lower 50s. East winds around 10 miles per hour in the evening becoming light. Sunday, sunny. Highs in the upper 70s. Light winds becoming northeast 5 to 10 miles per hour in the afternoon. Sunday night, partly cloudy. Lows in the lower 50s. Light winds. Labor Day, mostly sunny. Highs around 80. Light winds. Monday night, partly cloudy. Lows in the mid-50s. Light winds. Tuesday, partly sunny. Highs in the lower 80s. Tuesday night, partly cloudy with a chance of showers and a slight chance of thunderstorms. Lows in the upper 60s. Chance of rain 50%. Wednesday, partly sunny with a chance of showers and a slight chance of thunderstorms. Highs in the mid-80s. Chance of rain 50%. Wednesday night, partly cloudy. Lows in the upper 50s. Thursday, mostly sunny. Highs in the upper 70s. Thursday night, mostly clear. Lows around 50. Friday, sunny. Highs in the mid-70s. Friday night, partly cloudy. Lows in the mid-50s. Saturday, mostly sunny with a 20% chance of rain showers. Highs around 80. 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The current time is 3:13 p.m. Eastern Daylight Time. Conditions around the area at 3 p.m. The report from Mount Pleasant was not available. Across the remainder of South Central Lower Michigan, at Alma, the weather conditions were not available. Elsewhere in Central and Northern Lower Michigan, across Southern Lower Michigan, in the Upper Peninsula, in neighboring states, once again, at 3 p.m., the report from Mount Pleasant was not available. Now here is your local forecast. Through early evening, sunny. Highs in the upper 70s. East winds 5 to 10 miles per hour with gusts to around 20 miles per hour. Tonight, mostly clear. Lows in the lower 50s. East winds around 10 miles per hour in the evening becoming light. Sunday, sunny. Highs in the upper 70s. Light winds becoming northeast 5 to 10 miles per hour in the afternoon. Sunday night, partly cloudy. Lows in the lower 50s. Light winds. Labor Day, mostly sunny. Highs around 80. Light winds. Monday night, partly cloudy. Lows in the mid-50s. Light winds. Tuesday, partly sunny. Highs in the lower 80s. Tuesday night, partly cloudy with a chance of showers and a slight chance of thunderstorms.
lows in the upper 60s. Chance of rain 50%. Wednesday, partly sunny with a chance of showers and a slight chance of thunderstorms. Highs in the mid-80s. Chance of rain 50%. Wednesday night, partly cloudy. Lows in the upper 50s. Thursday, mostly sunny. Highs in the upper 70s. Thursday night, mostly clear. Lows around 50. Friday, sunny. Highs in the mid-70s. Friday night, partly cloudy. Lows in the mid-50s. Saturday, mostly sunny with a 20% chance of rain showers. Highs around 80. 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The current time is 3:16 p.m. Eastern Daylight Time. Conditions around the area at 3 p.m. The report from Mount Pleasant was not available. Across the remainder of South Central Lower Michigan, at Alma, the weather conditions were not available. Elsewhere in Central and Northern Lower Michigan, across Southern Lower Michigan, in the Upper Peninsula, in neighboring states, once again, at 3 p.m., the report from Mount Pleasant was not available. Now here is your local forecast. Through early evening, sunny. Highs in the upper 70s. East winds 5 to 10 miles per hour with gusts to around 20 miles per hour. Tonight, mostly clear. Lows in the lower 50s. East winds around 10 miles per hour in the evening becoming light. Sunday, sunny. Highs in the upper 70s. Light winds becoming northeast 5 to 10 miles per hour in the afternoon. Sunday night, partly cloudy. Lows in the lower 50s. Light winds. Labor Day, mostly sunny. Highs around 80. Light winds. Monday night, partly cloudy. Lows in the mid-50s. Light winds. Tuesday, partly sunny. Highs in the lower 80s. Tuesday night, partly cloudy with a chance of showers and a slight chance of thunderstorms. Lows in the upper 60s. Chance of rain 50%. Wednesday, partly sunny with a chance of showers and a slight chance of thunderstorms. Highs in the mid-80s. Chance of rain 50%. Wednesday night, partly cloudy. Lows in the upper 50s. Thursday, mostly sunny. Highs in the upper 70s. Thursday night, mostly clear. Lows around 50. Friday, sunny. Highs in the mid-70s. Friday night, partly cloudy. Lows in the mid-50s. Saturday, mostly sunny with a 20% chance of rain showers. Highs around 80. 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The current time is 3:19 p.m. Eastern Daylight Time. Conditions around the area at 3 p.m. The report from Mount Pleasant was not available. Across the remainder of South Central Lower Michigan, at Alma, the weather conditions were not available. Elsewhere in Central and Northern Lower Michigan, across Southern Lower Michigan, in the Upper Peninsula, in neighboring states, once again, at 3 p.m., the report from Mount Pleasant was not available. Now here is your local forecast. Through early evening, sunny. Highs in the upper 70s. East winds 5 to 10 miles per hour with gusts to around 20 miles per hour. Tonight, mostly clear. Lows in the lower 50s. East winds around 10 miles per hour in the evening becoming light. Sunday, sunny. Highs in the upper 70s. Light winds becoming northeast 5 to 10 miles per hour in the afternoon. Sunday night, partly cloudy. Lows in the lower 50s. Light winds. Labor Day, mostly sunny. Highs around 80. Light winds.
Monday night, partly cloudy. Lows in the mid-50s. Light winds. Tuesday, partly sunny. Highs in the lower 80s. Tuesday night, partly cloudy with a chance of showers and a slight chance of thunderstorms. Lows in the upper 60s. Chance of rain 50%. Wednesday, partly sunny with a chance of showers and a slight chance of thunderstorms. Highs in the mid-80s. Chance of rain 50%. Wednesday night, partly cloudy. Lows in the upper 50s. Thursday, mostly sunny. Highs in the upper 70s. Thursday night, mostly clear. Lows around 50. Friday, sunny. Highs in the mid-70s. Friday night, partly cloudy. Lows in the mid-50s. Saturday, mostly sunny with a 20% chance of rain showers. Highs around 80. 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The current time is 3:21 p.m. Eastern Daylight Time. Conditions around the area at 3 p.m. The report from Mount Pleasant was not available. Across the remainder of South Central Lower Michigan, at Alma, the weather conditions were not available. Elsewhere in Central and Northern Lower Michigan, across Southern Lower Michigan, in the Upper Peninsula, in neighboring states, once again, at 3 p.m., the report from Mount Pleasant was not available. Now here is your local forecast. Through early evening, sunny. Highs in the upper 70s. East winds 5 to 10 miles per hour with gusts to around 20 miles per hour. Tonight, mostly clear. Lows in the lower 50s. East winds around 10 miles per hour in the evening becoming light. Sunday, sunny. Highs in the upper 70s. Light winds becoming northeast 5 to 10 miles per hour in the afternoon. Sunday night, partly cloudy. Lows in the lower 50s. Light winds. Labor Day, mostly sunny. Highs around 80. Light winds. Monday night, partly cloudy. Lows in the mid-50s. Light winds. Tuesday, partly sunny. Highs in the lower 80s. Tuesday night, partly cloudy with a chance of showers and a slight chance of thunderstorms. Lows in the upper 60s. Chance of rain 50%. Wednesday, partly sunny with a chance of showers and a slight chance of thunderstorms. Highs in the mid-80s. Chance of rain 50%. Wednesday night, partly cloudy. Lows in the upper 50s. Thursday, mostly sunny. Highs in the upper 70s. Thursday night, mostly clear. Lows around 50. Friday, sunny. Highs in the mid-70s. Friday night, partly cloudy. Lows in the mid-50s. Saturday, mostly sunny with a 20% chance of rain showers. Highs around 80. 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The current time is 3:24 p.m. Eastern Daylight Time. Conditions around the area at 3 p.m. The report from Mount Pleasant was not available. Across the remainder of South Central Lower Michigan, at Alma, the weather conditions were not available. Elsewhere in Central and Northern Lower Michigan, across Southern Lower Michigan, in the Upper Peninsula, in neighboring states, once again, at 3 p.m., the report from Mount Pleasant was not available. Now here is your local forecast. Through early evening, sunny. Highs in the upper 70s. East winds 5 to 10 miles per hour with gusts to around 20 miles per hour. Tonight, mostly clear. Lows in the lower 50s. East winds around 10 miles per hour in the evening becoming light. Sunday, sunny. Highs in the upper 70s.
Light winds becoming northeast 5 to 10 miles per hour in the afternoon. Sunday night, partly cloudy. Lows in the lower 50s. Light winds. Labor Day, mostly sunny. Highs around 80. Light winds. Monday night, partly cloudy. Lows in the mid-50s. Light winds. Tuesday, partly sunny. Highs in the lower 80s. Tuesday night, partly cloudy with a chance of showers and a slight chance of thunderstorms. Lows in the upper 60s. Chance of rain 50%. Wednesday, partly sunny with a chance of showers and a slight chance of thunderstorms. Highs in the mid-80s. Chance of rain 50%. Wednesday night, partly cloudy. Lows in the upper 50s. Thursday, mostly sunny. Highs in the upper 70s. Thursday night, mostly clear. Lows around 50. Friday, sunny. Highs in the mid-70s. Friday night, partly cloudy. Lows in the mid-50s. Saturday, mostly sunny with a 20% chance of rain showers. Highs around 80. 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The current time is 3:27 p.m. Eastern Daylight Time. Conditions around the area at 3 p.m. The report from Mount Pleasant was not available. Across the remainder of south-central Lower Michigan, at Alma, the weather conditions were not available. Elsewhere in central and northern Lower Michigan, across southern Lower Michigan, in the Upper Peninsula, in neighboring states, once again, at 3 p.m., the report from Mount Pleasant was not available. Now here is your local forecast. Through early evening, sunny. Highs in the upper 70s. East winds 5 to 10 miles per hour with gusts to around 20 miles per hour. Tonight, mostly clear. Lows in the lower 50s. East winds around 10 miles per hour in the evening becoming light. Sunday, sunny. Highs in the upper 70s. Light winds becoming northeast 5 to 10 miles per hour in the afternoon. Sunday night, partly cloudy. Lows in the lower 50s. Light winds. Labor Day, mostly sunny. Highs around 80. Light winds. Monday night, partly cloudy. Lows in the mid-50s. Light winds. Tuesday, partly sunny. Highs in the lower 80s. Tuesday night, partly cloudy with a chance of showers and a slight chance of thunderstorms. Lows in the upper 60s. Chance of rain 50%. Wednesday, partly sunny with a chance of showers and a slight chance of thunderstorms. Highs in the mid-80s. Chance of rain 50%. Wednesday night, partly cloudy. Lows in the upper 50s. Thursday, mostly sunny. Highs in the upper 70s. Thursday night, mostly clear. Lows around 50. Friday, sunny. Highs in the mid-70s. Friday night, partly cloudy. Lows in the mid-50s. Saturday, mostly sunny with a 20% chance of rain showers. Highs around 80. 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The current time is 3:29 p.m. Eastern Daylight Time. Conditions around the area at 3 p.m. The report from Mount Pleasant was not available. Across the remainder of south-central Lower Michigan, at Alma, the weather conditions were not available. Elsewhere in central and northern Lower Michigan, across southern Lower Michigan, in the Upper Peninsula, in neighboring states, once again, at 3 p.m., the report from Mount Pleasant was not available. Now here is your local forecast. Through early evening, sunny. Highs in the upper 70s.
east winds 5 to 10 miles per hour with gusts to around 20 miles per hour. Tonight, mostly clear. Lows in the lower 50s. East winds around 10 miles per hour in the evening becoming light. Sunday, sunny. Highs in the upper 70s. Light winds becoming northeast 5 to 10 miles per hour in the afternoon. Sunday night, partly cloudy. Lows in the lower 50s. Light winds. Labor Day, mostly sunny. Highs around 80. Light winds. Monday night, partly cloudy. Lows in the mid-50s. Light winds. Tuesday, partly sunny. Highs in the lower 80s. Tuesday night, partly cloudy with a chance of showers and a slight chance of thunderstorms. Lows in the upper 60s. Chance of rain 50%. Wednesday, partly sunny with a chance of showers and a slight chance of thunderstorms. Highs in the mid-80s. Chance of rain 50%. Wednesday night, partly cloudy. Lows in the upper 50s. Thursday, mostly sunny. Highs in the upper 70s. Thursday night, mostly clear. Lows around 50. Friday, sunny. Highs in the mid-70s. Friday night, partly cloudy. Lows in the mid-50s. Saturday, mostly sunny with a 20% chance of rain showers. Highs around 80. 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The current time is 3:32 p.m. Eastern Daylight Time. Conditions around the area at 3 p.m. The report from Mount Pleasant was not available. Across the remainder of South Central Lower Michigan, at Alma, the weather conditions were not available. Elsewhere in Central and Northern Lower Michigan, across Southern Lower Michigan, in the Upper Peninsula, in neighboring states, once again, at 3 p.m., the report from Mount Pleasant was not available. Now here is your local forecast. Through early evening, sunny. Highs in the upper 70s. East winds 5 to 10 miles per hour with gusts to around 20 miles per hour. Tonight, mostly clear. Lows in the low upper 70s. East winds 5 to 10 miles per hour with gusts to around 20 miles per hour. Tonight, mostly clear. Lows in the lower 50s. East winds around 10 miles per hour in the evening becoming light. Sunday, sunny. Highs in the upper 70s. Light winds becoming northeast 5 to 10 miles per hour in the afternoon. Sunday night, partly cloudy. Lows in the lower 50s. Light winds. Labor Day, mostly sunny. Highs around 80. Light winds. Monday night, partly cloudy. Lows in the mid-50s. Light winds. Tuesday, partly sunny. Highs in the lower 80s. Tuesday night, partly cloudy with a chance of showers and a slight chance of thunderstorms. Lows in the upper 60s. Chance of rain 50%. Wednesday, partly sunny with a chance of showers and a slight chance of thunderstorms. Highs in the mid-80s. Chance of rain 50%. Wednesday night, partly cloudy. Lows in the upper 50s. Thursday, mostly sunny. Highs in the upper 70s. Thursday night, mostly clear. Lows around 50. Friday, sunny. Highs in the mid-70s. Friday night, partly cloudy. Lows in the mid-50s. Saturday, mostly sunny with a 20% chance of rain showers. Highs around 80. 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The current time is 3:35 p.m. Eastern Daylight Time. Conditions around the area at 3 p.m.
the report from Mount Pleasant was not available. Across the remainder of south-central lower

Alma, the weather conditions were not available. Elsewhere in central and northern lower Michigan, across southern lower Michigan, in the upper peninsula, in neighboring states, once again, at 3 p.m., the report from Mount Pleasant was not available. Now here is your local forecast. Through early evening, sunny. Highs in the upper 70s. East winds 5 to 10 miles per hour with gusts to around 20 miles per hour. Tonight, mostly clear. Lows in the lower 50s. East winds around 10 miles per hour in the evening becoming light. Sunday, sunny. Highs in the upper 70s. Light winds becoming northeast 5 to 10 miles per hour in the afternoon. Sunday night, partly cloudy. Lows in the lower 50s. Light winds. Labor Day, mostly sunny. Highs around 80. Light winds. Monday night, partly cloudy. Lows in the mid-50s. Light winds. Tuesday, partly sunny. Highs in the lower 80s. Tuesday night, partly cloudy with a chance of showers and a slight chance of thunderstorms. Lows in the upper 60s. Chance of rain 50%. Wednesday, partly sunny with a chance of showers and a slight chance of thunderstorms. Highs in the mid-80s. Chance of rain 50%. Wednesday night, partly cloudy. Lows in the upper 50s. Thursday, mostly sunny. Highs in the upper 70s. Thursday night, mostly clear. Lows around 50. Friday, sunny. Highs in the mid-70s. Friday night, partly cloudy. Lows in the mid-50s. Saturday, mostly sunny with a 20% chance of rain showers. Highs around 80. 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The current time is 3:37 p.m. Eastern Daylight Time. Conditions around the area at 3 p.m. The report from Mount Pleasant was not available. Across the remainder of South Central Lower Michigan, at Alma, the weather conditions were not available. Elsewhere in Central and Northern Lower Michigan, across Southern Lower Michigan, in the Upper Peninsula, in neighboring states, once again, at 3 p.m., the report from Mount Pleasant was not available. Now here is your local forecast. Through early evening, sunny. Highs in the upper 70s. East winds 5 to 10 miles per hour with gusts to around 20 miles per hour. Tonight, mostly clear. Lows in the lower 50s. East winds around 10 miles per hour in the evening becoming light. Sunday, sunny. Highs in the upper 70s. Light winds becoming northeast 5 to 10 miles per hour in the afternoon. Sunday night, partly cloudy. Lows in the lower 50s. Light winds. Labor Day, mostly sunny. Highs around 80. Light winds. Monday night, partly cloudy. Lows in the mid-50s. Light winds. Tuesday, partly sunny. Highs in the lower 80s. Tuesday night, partly cloudy with a chance of showers and a slight chance of thunderstorms. Lows in the upper 60s. Chance of rain 50%. Wednesday, partly sunny with a chance of showers and a slight chance of thunderstorms. Highs in the mid-80s. Chance of rain 50%. Wednesday night, partly cloudy. Lows in the upper 50s. Thursday, mostly sunny. Highs in the upper 70s. Thursday night, mostly clear. Lows around 50. Friday, sunny. Highs in the mid-70s. Friday night, partly cloudy. Lows in the mid-50s. Saturday, mostly sunny with a 20% chance of rain showers. Highs around 80. 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
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The current time is 3:40 p.m. Eastern Daylight Time. Conditions around the area at 3 p.m. The report from Mount Pleasant was not available. Across the remainder of South Central Lower Michigan, at Alma, the weather conditions were not available. Elsewhere in Central and Northern Lower Michigan, across Southern Lower Michigan, in the Upper Peninsula, in neighboring states, once again, at 3 p.m., the report from Mount Pleasant was not available. Now here is your local forecast. Through early evening, sunny. Highs in the upper 70s. East winds 5 to 10 miles per hour with gusts to around 20 miles per hour. Tonight, mostly clear. Lows in the lower 50s. East winds around 10 miles per hour in the evening becoming light. Sunday, sunny. Highs in the upper 70s. Light winds becoming northeast 5 to 10 miles per hour in the afternoon. Sunday night, partly cloudy. Lows in the lower 50s. Light winds. Labor Day, mostly sunny. Highs around 80. Light winds. Monday night, partly cloudy. Lows in the mid-50s. Light winds. Tuesday, partly sunny. Highs in the lower 80s. Tuesday night, partly cloudy with a chance of showers and a slight chance of thunderstorms. Lows in the upper 60s. Chance of rain 50%. Wednesday, partly sunny with a chance of showers and a slight chance of thunderstorms. Highs in the mid-80s. Chance of rain 50%. Wednesday night, partly cloudy. Lows in the upper 50s. Thursday, mostly sunny. Highs in the upper 70s. Thursday night, mostly clear. Lows around 50. Friday, sunny. Highs in the mid-70s. Friday night, partly cloudy. Lows in the mid-50s. Saturday, mostly sunny with a 20% chance of rain showers. Highs around 80. 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The current time is 3:43 p.m. Eastern Daylight Time. Conditions around the area at 3 p.m. The report from Mount Pleasant was not available. Across the remainder of South Central Lower Michigan, at Alma, the weather conditions were not available. Elsewhere in Central and Northern Lower Michigan, across Southern Lower Michigan, in the Upper Peninsula, in neighboring states, once again, at 3 p.m., the report from Mount Pleasant was not available. Now here is your local forecast. Through early evening, sunny. Highs in the upper 70s. East winds 5 to 10 miles per hour with gusts to around 20 miles per hour. Tonight, mostly clear. Lows in the lower 50s. East winds around 10 miles per hour in the evening becoming light. Sunday, sunny. Highs in the upper 70s. Light winds becoming northeast 5 to 10 miles per hour in the afternoon. Sunday night, partly cloudy. Lows in the lower 50s. Light winds. Labor Day, mostly sunny. Highs around 80. Light winds. Monday night, partly cloudy. Lows in the mid-50s. Light winds. Tuesday, partly sunny. Highs in the lower 80s. Tuesday night, partly cloudy with a chance of showers and a slight chance of thunderstorms. Lows in the upper 60s. Chance of rain 50%. Wednesday, partly sunny with a chance of showers and a slight chance of thunderstorms. Highs in the mid-80s. Chance of rain 50%. Wednesday night, partly cloudy. Lows in the upper 50s. Thursday, mostly sunny. Highs in the upper 70s. Thursday night, mostly clear. Lows around 50. Friday, sunny. Highs in the mid-70s. Friday night, partly cloudy.
lows in the mid-50s. Saturday, mostly sunny with a 20% chance

rain showers. Highs around 80. 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The current time is 3:45 p.m. Eastern Daylight Time. Conditions around the area at 3 p.m. The report from Mount Pleasant was not available. Across the remainder of South Central Lower Michigan, at Alma, the weather conditions were not available. Elsewhere in Central and Northern Lower Michigan, across Southern Lower Michigan, in the Upper Peninsula, in neighboring states, once again, at 3 p.m., the report from Mount Pleasant was not available. Now here is your local forecast. Through early evening, sunny. Highs in the upper 70s. East winds 5 to 10 miles per hour with gusts to around 20 miles per hour. Tonight, mostly clear. Lows in the lower 50s. East winds around 10 miles per hour in the evening becoming light. Sunday, sunny. Highs in the upper 70s. Light winds becoming northeast 5 to 10 miles per hour in the afternoon. Sunday night, partly cloudy. Lows in the lower 50s. Light winds. Labor Day, mostly sunny. Highs around 80. Light winds. Monday night, partly cloudy. Lows in the mid-50s. Light winds. Tuesday, partly sunny. Highs in the lower 80s. Tuesday night, partly cloudy with a chance of showers and a slight chance of thunderstorms. Lows in the upper 60s. Chance of rain 50%. Wednesday, partly sunny with a chance of showers and a slight chance of thunderstorms. Highs in the mid-80s. Chance of rain 50%. Wednesday night, partly cloudy. Lows in the upper 50s. Thursday, mostly sunny. Highs in the upper 70s. Thursday night, mostly clear. Lows around 50. Friday, sunny. Highs in the mid-70s. Friday night, partly cloudy. Lows in the mid-50s. Saturday, mostly sunny with a 20% chance of rain showers. Highs around 80. 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The current time is 3:48 p.m. Eastern Daylight Time. Conditions around the area at 3 p.m. The report from Mount Pleasant was not available. Across the remainder of South Central Lower Michigan, at Alma, the weather conditions were not available. Elsewhere in Central and Northern Lower Michigan, across Southern Lower Michigan, in the Upper Peninsula, in neighboring states, once again, at 3 p.m., the report from Mount Pleasant was not available. Now here is your local forecast. Through early evening, sunny. Highs in the upper 70s. East winds 5 to 10 miles per hour with gusts to around 20 miles per hour. Tonight, mostly clear. Lows in the lower 50s. East winds around 10 miles per hour in the evening becoming light. Sunday, sunny. Highs in the upper 70s. Light winds becoming northeast 5 to 10 miles per hour in the afternoon. Sunday night, partly cloudy. Lows in the lower 50s. Light winds. Labor Day, mostly sunny. Highs around 80. Light winds. Monday night, partly cloudy. Lows in the mid-50s. Light winds. Tuesday, partly sunny. Highs in the lower 80s. Tuesday night, partly cloudy with a chance of showers and a slight chance of thunderstorms. Lows in the upper 60s. Chance of rain 50%. Wednesday, partly sunny with a chance of showers and a slight chance of thunderstorms. Highs in the mid-80s. Chance of rain 50%. Wednesday night, partly cloudy. Lows in the upper 50s. Thursday, mostly sunny. Highs in the upper 70s.

Thursday night, mostly clear. Lows around 50. Friday, sunny. Highs in the mid-70s. Friday night, partly cloudy. Lows in the mid-50s. Saturday, mostly sunny with a 20% chance of rain showers. Highs around 80. 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The current time is 3:50 p.m. Eastern Daylight Time. Conditions around the area at 3 p.m. The report from Mount Pleasant was not available. Across the remainder of South Central Lower Michigan, at Alma, the weather conditions were not available. Elsewhere in Central and Northern Lower Michigan, across Southern Lower Michigan, in the Upper Peninsula, in neighboring states, once again, at 3 p.m., the report from Mount Pleasant was not available. Now here is your local forecast. Through early evening, sunny. Highs in the upper 70s. East winds 5 to 10 miles per hour with gusts to around 20 miles per hour. Tonight, mostly clear. Lows in the lower 50s. East winds around 10 miles per hour in the evening becoming light. Sunday, sunny. Highs in the upper 70s. Light winds becoming northeast 5 to 10 miles per hour in the afternoon. Sunday night, partly cloudy. Lows in the lower 50s. Light winds. Labor Day, mostly sunny. Highs around 80. Light winds. Monday night, partly cloudy. Lows in the mid-50s. Light winds. Tuesday, partly sunny. Highs in the lower 80s. Tuesday night, partly cloudy with a chance of showers and a slight chance of thunderstorms. Lows in the upper 60s. Chance of rain 50%. Wednesday, partly sunny with a chance of showers and a slight chance of thunderstorms. Highs in the mid-80s. Chance of rain 50%. Wednesday night, partly cloudy. Lows in the upper 50s. Thursday, mostly sunny. Highs in the upper 70s. Thursday night, mostly clear. Lows around 50. Friday, sunny. Highs in the mid-70s. Friday night, partly cloudy. Lows in the mid-50s. Saturday, mostly sunny with a 20% chance of rain showers. Highs around 80. 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The current time is 3:53 p.m. Eastern Daylight Time. Conditions around the area at 3 p.m. The report from Mount Pleasant was not available. Across the remainder of South Central Lower Michigan, at Alma, the weather conditions were not available. Elsewhere in Central and Northern Lower Michigan, across Southern Lower Michigan, in the Upper Peninsula, in neighboring states, once again, at 3 p.m., the report from Mount Pleasant was not available. Now here is your local forecast. Through early evening, sunny. Highs in the upper 70s. East winds 5 to 10 miles per hour with gusts to around 20 miles per hour. Tonight, mostly clear. Lows in the lower 50s. East winds around 10 miles per hour in the evening becoming light. Sunday, sunny. Highs in the upper 70s. Light winds becoming northeast 5 to 10 miles per hour in the afternoon. Sunday night, partly cloudy. Lows in the lower 50s. Light winds. Labor Day, mostly sunny. Highs around 80. Light winds. Monday night, partly cloudy. Lows in the mid-50s. Light winds. Tuesday, partly sunny. Highs in the lower 80s. Tuesday night, partly cloudy with a chance of showers and a slight chance of thunderstorms. Lows in the upper 60s. Chance of rain 50%. Wednesday, partly sunny with a chance of showers

and a slight chance of thunderstorms. Highs in the mid-80s. Chance of rain 50%. Wednesday night, partly cloudy. Lows in the upper 50s. Thursday, mostly sunny. Highs in the upper 70s. Thursday night, mostly clear. Lows around 50. Friday, sunny. Highs in the mid-70s. Friday night, partly cloudy. Lows in the mid-50s. Saturday, mostly sunny with a 20% chance of rain showers. Highs around 80. 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The current time is 3:56 p.m. Eastern Daylight Time. Conditions around the area at 3 p.m. The report from Mount Pleasant was not available. Across the remainder of south-central Lower Michigan, at Alma, the weather conditions were not available. Elsewhere in central and northern Lower Michigan, across southern Lower Michigan, in the Upper Peninsula, in neighboring states, once again, at 3 p.m., the report from Mount Pleasant was not available. Now here is your local forecast. Through early evening, sunny. Highs in the upper 70s. East winds 5 to 10 miles per hour with gusts to around 20 miles per hour. Tonight, mostly clear. Lows in the lower 50s. East winds around 10 miles per hour in the evening becoming light. Sunday, sunny. Highs in the upper 70s. Light winds becoming northeast 5 to 10 miles per hour in the afternoon. Sunday night, partly cloudy. Lows in the lower 50s. Light winds. Labor Day, mostly sunny. Highs around 80. Light winds. Monday night, partly cloudy. Lows in the mid-50s. Light winds. Tuesday, partly sunny. Highs in the lower 80s. Tuesday night, partly cloudy with a chance of showers and a slight chance of thunderstorms. Lows in the upper 60s. Chance of rain 50%. Wednesday, partly sunny with a chance of showers and a slight chance of thunderstorms. Highs in the mid-80s. Chance of rain 50%. Wednesday night, partly cloudy. Lows in the upper 50s. Thursday, mostly sunny. Highs in the upper 70s. Thursday night, mostly clear. Lows around 50. Friday, sunny. Highs in the mid-70s. Friday night, partly cloudy. Lows in the mid-50s. Saturday, mostly sunny with a 20% chance of rain showers. Highs around 80. 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The current time is 3:58 p.m. Eastern Daylight Time. Conditions around the area at 3 p.m. The report from Mount Pleasant was not available. Across the remainder of south-central Lower Michigan, at Alma, the weather conditions were not available. Elsewhere in central and northern Lower Michigan, across southern Lower Michigan, in the Upper Peninsula, in neighboring states, once again, at 3 p.m., the report from Mount Pleasant was not available. Now here is your local forecast. Through early evening, sunny. Highs in the upper 70s. East winds 5 to 10 miles per hour with gusts to around 20 miles per hour. Tonight, mostly clear. Lows in the lower 50s. East winds around 10 miles per hour in the evening becoming light. Sunday, sunny. Highs in the upper 70s. Light winds becoming northeast 5 to 10 miles per hour in the afternoon. Sunday night, partly cloudy. Lows in the lower 50s. Light winds. Labor Day, mostly sunny. Highs around 80. Light winds. Monday night, partly cloudy. Lows in the mid-50s. Light winds.
Tuesday, partly sunny. Highs in the lower 80s. Tuesday night, partly cloudy with a chance of showers and a slight chance of thunderstorms. Lows in the upper 60s. Chance of rain 50%. Wednesday, partly sunny with a chance of showers and a slight chance of thunderstorms. Highs in the mid-80s. Chance of rain 50%. Wednesday night, partly cloudy. Lows in the upper 50s. Thursday, mostly sunny. Highs in the upper 70s. Thursday night, mostly clear. Lows around 50. Friday, sunny. Highs in the mid-70s. Friday night, partly cloudy. Lows in the mid-50s. Saturday, mostly sunny with a 20% chance of rain showers. Highs around 80. 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The current time is 4:01 p.m. Eastern Daylight Time. Conditions around the area at 3 p.m. The report from Mount Pleasant was not available. Across the remainder of South Central Lower Michigan, at Alma, the weather conditions were not available. Elsewhere in Central and Northern Lower Michigan, across Southern Lower Michigan, in the Upper Peninsula, in neighboring states, once again, at 3 p.m., the report from Mount Pleasant was not available. Now here is your local forecast. Through early evening, sunny. Highs in the upper 70s. East winds 5 to 10 miles per hour with gusts to around 20 miles per hour. Tonight, mostly clear. Lows in the lower 50s. East winds around 10 miles per hour in the evening becoming light. Sunday, sunny. Highs in the upper 70s. Light winds becoming northeast 5 to 10 miles per hour in the afternoon. Sunday night, partly cloudy. Lows in the lower 50s. Light winds. Labor Day, mostly sunny. Highs around 80. Light winds. Monday night, partly cloudy. Lows in the mid-50s. Light winds. Tuesday, partly sunny. Highs in the lower 80s. Tuesday night, partly cloudy with a chance of showers and a slight chance of thunderstorms. Lows in the upper 60s. Chance of rain 50%. Wednesday, partly sunny with a chance of showers and a slight chance of thunderstorms. Highs in the mid-80s. Chance of rain 50%. Wednesday night, partly cloudy. Lows in the upper 50s. Thursday, mostly sunny. Highs in the upper 70s. Thursday night, mostly clear. Lows around 50. Friday, sunny. Highs in the mid-70s. Friday night, partly cloudy. Lows in the mid-50s. Saturday, mostly sunny with a 20% chance of rain showers. Highs around 80. 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The current time is 4:04 p.m. Eastern Daylight Time. Conditions around the area at 3 p.m. The report from Mount Pleasant was not available. Across the remainder of South Central Lower Michigan, at Alma, the weather conditions were not available. Elsewhere in Central and Northern Lower Michigan, across Southern Lower Michigan, in the Upper Peninsula, in neighboring states, once again, at 3 p.m., the report from Mount Pleasant was not available. Now here is your local forecast. Through early evening, sunny. Highs in the upper 70s. East winds 5 to 10 miles per hour with gusts to around 20 miles per hour. Tonight, mostly clear. Lows in the lower 50s. East winds around 10 miles per hour in the evening becoming light. Sunday, sunny. Highs in the upper 70s. Light winds becoming northeast 5 to 10 miles per hour in the afternoon. Sunday night, partly cloudy.
lows in the

sunny. Highs in the mid-70s. Friday night, partly cloudy. Lows in the mid-50s. Saturday, mostly sunny with a 20% chance of rain showers. Highs around 80. 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The current time is 4:06 p.m. Eastern Daylight Time. Conditions around the area at 3 p.m. The report from Mount Pleasant was not available. Across the remainder of South Central Lower Michigan, at Alma, the weather conditions were not available. Elsewhere in Central and Northern Lower Michigan, across Southern Lower Michigan, in the Upper Peninsula, in neighboring states, once again, at 3 p.m., the report from Mount Pleasant was not available. Now here is your local forecast. Through early evening, sunny. Highs in the upper 70s. East winds 5 to 10 miles per hour with gusts to around 20 miles per hour. Tonight, mostly clear. Lows in the lower 50s. East winds around 10 miles per hour in the evening becoming light. Sunday, sunny. Highs in the upper 70s. Light winds becoming northeast 5 to 10 miles per hour in the afternoon. Sunday night, partly cloudy. Lows in the lower 50s. Light winds. Labor Day, mostly sunny. Highs around 80. Light winds. Monday night, partly cloudy. Lows in the mid-50s. Light winds. Tuesday, partly sunny. Highs in the lower 80s. Tuesday night, partly cloudy with a chance of showers and a slight chance of thunderstorms. Lows in the upper 60s. Chance of rain 50%. Wednesday, partly sunny with a chance of showers and a slight chance of thunderstorms. Highs in the mid-80s. Chance of rain 50%. Wednesday night, partly cloudy. Lows in the upper 50s. Thursday, mostly sunny. Highs in the upper 70s. Thursday night, mostly clear. Lows around 50. Friday, sunny. Highs in the mid-70s. Friday night, partly cloudy. Lows in the mid-50s. Saturday, mostly sunny with a 20% chance of rain showers. Highs around 80. 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The current time is 4:09 p.m. Eastern Daylight Time. Conditions around the area at 3 p.m. The report from Mount Pleasant was not available. Across the remainder of South Central Lower Michigan, at Alma, the weather conditions were not available. Elsewhere in Central and Northern Lower Michigan, across Southern Lower Michigan, in the Upper Peninsula, in neighboring states, once again, at 3 p.m., the report from Mount Pleasant was not available. Now here is your local forecast. Through early evening, sunny. Highs in the upper 70s. East winds 5 to 10 miles per hour with gusts to around 20 miles per hour. Tonight, mostly clear. Lows in the lower 50s. East winds around 10 miles per hour in the evening becoming light. Sunday, sunny. Highs in the upper 70s. Light winds becoming northeast 5 to 10 miles per hour in the afternoon. Sunday night, partly cloudy. Lows in the lower 50s. Light winds. Labor Day, mostly sunny. Highs around 80. Light winds. Monday night, partly cloudy. Lows in the mid-50s. Light winds. Tuesday, partly sunny. Highs in the lower 80s. Tuesday night, partly cloudy with a chance of showers and a slight chance of thunderstorms. Lows in the upper 60s. Chance of rain 50%. Wednesday, partly sunny with a chance of showers and a slight chance of thunderstorms. Highs in the mid-80s. Chance of rain 50%.

50%. Wednesday night, partly cloudy. Lows in the upper 50s. Thursday, mostly sunny. Highs in the upper 70s. Thursday night, mostly clear. Lows around 50. Friday, sunny. Highs in the mid-70s. Friday night, partly cloudy. Lows in the mid-50s. Saturday, mostly sunny with a 20% chance of rain showers. Highs around 80. 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The current time is 4:12 p.m. Eastern Daylight Time. Conditions around the area at 3 p.m. The report from Mount Pleasant was not available. Across the remainder of South Central Lower Michigan, at Alma, the weather conditions were not available. Elsewhere in Central and Northern Lower Michigan, across Southern Lower Michigan, in the Upper Peninsula, in neighboring states, once again, at 3 p.m., the report from Mount Pleasant was not available. Now here is your local forecast. Through early evening, sunny. Highs in the upper 70s. East winds 5 to 10 miles per hour with gusts to around 20 miles per hour. Tonight, mostly clear. Lows in the lower 50s. East winds around 10 miles per hour in the evening becoming light. Sunday, sunny. Highs in the upper 70s. Light winds becoming northeast 5 to 10 miles per hour in the afternoon. Sunday night, partly cloudy. Lows in the lower 50s. Light winds. Labor Day, mostly sunny. Highs around 80. Light winds. Monday night, partly cloudy. Lows in the mid-50s. Light winds. Tuesday, partly sunny. Highs in the lower 80s. Tuesday night, partly cloudy with a chance of showers and a slight chance of thunderstorms. Lows in the upper 60s. Chance of rain 50%. Wednesday, partly sunny with a chance of showers and a slight chance of thunderstorms. Highs in the mid-80s. Chance of rain 50%. Wednesday night, partly cloudy. Lows in the upper 50s. Thursday, mostly sunny. Highs in the upper 70s. Thursday night, mostly clear. Lows around 50. Friday, sunny. Highs in the mid-70s. Friday night, partly cloudy. Lows in the mid-50s. Saturday, mostly sunny with a 20% chance of rain showers. Highs around 80. 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The current time is 4:14 p.m. Eastern Daylight Time. Conditions around the area at 4 p.m. The report from Mount Pleasant was not available. Across the remainder of South Central Lower Michigan, at Alma, the weather conditions were not available. Elsewhere in Central and Northern Lower Michigan, across Southern Lower Michigan, in the Upper Peninsula, in neighboring states, once again, at 4 p.m., the report from Mount Pleasant was not available. Now here is your local forecast. Through early evening, sunny. Highs in the upper 70s. East winds 5 to 10 miles per hour with gusts to around 20 miles per hour. Tonight, mostly clear. Lows in the lower 50s. East winds around 10 miles per hour in the evening becoming light. Sunday, sunny. Highs in the upper 70s. Light winds becoming northeast 5 to 10 miles per hour in the afternoon. Sunday night, partly cloudy. Lows in the lower 50s. Light winds. Labor Day, mostly sunny. Highs around 80. Light winds. Monday night, partly cloudy. Lows in the mid-50s. Light winds. Tuesday, partly sunny. Highs in the lower 80s. Tuesday night,
partly cloudy with a chance of showers and a slight chance of thunderstorms. Lows in the upper 60s. Chance of rain 50%. Wednesday, partly sunny with a chance of showers and a slight chance of thunderstorms. Highs in the mid-80s. Chance of rain 50%. Wednesday night, partly cloudy. Lows in the upper 50s. Thursday, mostly sunny. Highs in the upper 70s. Thursday night, mostly clear. Lows around 50. Friday, sunny. Highs in the mid-70s. Friday night, partly cloudy. Lows in the mid-50s. Saturday, mostly sunny with a 20% chance of rain showers. Highs around 80. 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The current time is 4:17 p.m. Eastern Daylight Time. Conditions around the area at 4 p.m. The report from Mount Pleasant was not available. Across the remainder of South Central Lower Michigan, at Alma, the weather conditions were not available. Elsewhere in Central and Northern Lower Michigan, across Southern Lower Michigan, in the Upper Peninsula, in neighboring states, once again, at 4 p.m., the report from Mount Pleasant was not available. Now here is your local forecast. Through early evening, sunny. Highs in the upper 70s. East winds 5 to 10 miles per hour with gusts to around 20 miles per hour. Tonight, mostly clear. Lows in the lower 50s. East winds around 10 miles per hour in the evening becoming light. Sunday, sunny. Highs in the upper 70s. Light winds becoming northeast 5 to 10 miles per hour in the afternoon. Sunday night, partly cloudy. Lows in the lower 50s. Light winds. Labor Day, mostly sunny. Highs around 80. Light winds. Monday night, partly cloudy. Lows in the mid-50s. Light winds. Tuesday, partly sunny. Highs in the lower 80s. Tuesday night, partly cloudy with a chance of showers and a slight chance of thunderstorms. Lows in the upper 60s. Chance of rain 50%. Wednesday, partly sunny with a chance of showers and a slight chance of thunderstorms. Highs in the mid-80s. Chance of rain 50%. Wednesday night, partly cloudy. Lows in the upper 50s. Thursday, mostly sunny. Highs in the upper 70s. Thursday night, mostly clear. Lows around 50. Friday, sunny. Highs in the mid-70s. Friday night, partly cloudy. Lows in the mid-50s. Saturday, mostly sunny with a 20% chance of rain showers. Highs around 80. 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The current time is 4:20 p.m. Eastern Daylight Time. Conditions around the area at 4 p.m. The report from Mount Pleasant was not available. Across the remainder of South Central Lower Michigan, at Alma, the weather conditions were not available. Elsewhere in Central and Northern Lower Michigan, across Southern Lower Michigan, in the Upper Peninsula, in neighboring states, once again, at 4 p.m., the report from Mount Pleasant was not available. Now here is your local forecast. Through early evening, sunny. Highs in the upper 70s. East winds 5 to 10 miles per hour with gusts to around 20 miles per hour. Tonight, mostly clear. Lows in the lower 50s. East winds around 10 miles per hour in the evening becoming light. Sunday, sunny. Highs in the upper 70s. Light winds becoming northeast 5 to 10 miles per hour in the afternoon. Sunday night, partly cloudy. Lows in the lower 50s. Light winds.
Labor Day, mostly sunny. Highs around 80. Light winds. Monday night, partly cloudy. Lows in the mid-50s. Light winds. Tuesday, partly sunny. Highs in the lower 80s. Tuesday night, partly cloudy with a chance of showers and a slight chance of thunderstorms. Lows in the upper 60s. Chance of rain 50%. Wednesday, partly sunny with a chance of showers and a slight chance of thunderstorms. Highs in the mid-80s. Chance of rain 50%. Wednesday night, partly cloudy. Lows in the upper 50s. Thursday, mostly sunny. Highs in the upper 70s. Thursday night, mostly clear. Lows around 50. Friday, sunny. Highs in the mid-70s. Friday night, partly cloudy. Lows in the mid-50s. Saturday, mostly sunny with a 20% chance of rain showers. Highs around 80. 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The current time is 4:22 p.m. Eastern Daylight Time. Conditions around the area at 4 p.m. The report from Mount Pleasant was not available. Across the remainder of South Central Lower Michigan, at Alma, the weather conditions were not available. Elsewhere in Central and Northern Lower Michigan, across Southern Lower Michigan, in the Upper Peninsula, in neighboring states, once again, at 4 p.m., the report from Mount Pleasant was not available. Now here is your local forecast. Through early evening, sunny. Highs in the upper 70s. East winds 5 to 10 miles per hour with gusts to around 20 miles per hour. Tonight, mostly clear. Lows in the lower 50s. East winds around 10 miles per hour in the evening becoming light. Sunday, sunny. Highs in the upper 70s. Light winds becoming northeast 5 to 10 miles per hour in the afternoon. Sunday night, partly cloudy. Lows in the lower 50s. Light winds. Labor Day, mostly sunny. Highs around 80. Light winds. Monday night, partly cloudy. Lows in the mid-50s. Light winds. Tuesday, partly sunny. Highs in the lower 80s. Tuesday night, partly cloudy with a chance of showers and a slight chance of thunderstorms. Lows in the upper 60s. Chance of rain 50%. Wednesday, partly sunny with a chance of showers and a slight chance of thunderstorms. Highs in the mid-80s. Chance of rain 50%. Wednesday night, partly cloudy. Lows in the upper 50s. Thursday, mostly sunny. Highs in the upper 70s. Thursday night, mostly clear. Lows around 50. Friday, sunny. Highs in the mid-70s. Friday night, partly cloudy. Lows in the mid-50s. Saturday, mostly sunny with a 20% chance of rain showers. Highs around 80. 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The current time is 4:25 p.m. Eastern Daylight Time. Conditions around the area at 4 p.m. The report from Mount Pleasant was not available. Across the remainder of South Central Lower Michigan, at Alma, the weather conditions were not available. Elsewhere in Central and Northern Lower Michigan, across Southern Lower Michigan, in the Upper Peninsula, in neighboring states, once again, at 4 p.m., the report from Mount Pleasant was not available. Now here is your local forecast. Through early evening, sunny. Highs in the upper 70s. East winds 5 to 10 miles per hour with gusts to around 20 miles per hour. Tonight, mostly clear. Lows in the lower 50s.
East winds around 10 miles per hour, in the evening becoming light. Sunday, sunny. Highs in the upper 70s. Light winds becoming northeast 5 to 10 miles per hour in the afternoon. Sunday night, partly cloudy. Lows in the lower 50s. Light winds. Labor Day, mostly sunny. Highs around 80. Light winds. Monday night, partly cloudy. Lows in the mid-50s. Light winds. Tuesday, partly sunny. Highs in the lower 80s. Tuesday night, partly cloudy with a chance of showers and a slight chance of thunderstorms. Lows in the upper 60s. Chance of rain 50%. Wednesday, partly sunny with a chance of showers and a slight chance of thunderstorms. Highs in the mid-80s. Chance of rain 50%. Wednesday night, partly cloudy. Lows in the upper 50s. Thursday, mostly sunny. Highs in the upper 70s. Thursday night, mostly clear. Lows around 50. Friday, sunny. Highs in the mid-70s. Friday night, partly cloudy. Lows in the mid-50s. Saturday, mostly sunny with a 20% chance of rain showers. Highs around 80. 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The current time is 4:28 p.m. Eastern Daylight Time. Conditions around the area at 4 p.m. The report from Mount Pleasant was not available. Across the remainder of South Central Lower Michigan, at Alma, the weather conditions were not available. Elsewhere in Central and Northern Lower Michigan, across Southern Lower Michigan, in the Upper Peninsula, in neighboring states, once again, at 4 p.m., the report from Mount Pleasant was not available. Now here is your local forecast. Through early evening, sunny. Highs in the upper 70s. East winds 5 to 10 miles per hour with gusts to around 20 miles per hour. Tonight, mostly clear. Lows in the lower 50s. East winds around 10 miles per hour, in the evening becoming light. Sunday, sunny. Highs in the upper 70s. Light winds becoming northeast 5 to 10 miles per hour in the afternoon. Sunday night, partly cloudy. Lows in the lower 50s. Light winds. Labor Day, mostly sunny. Highs around 80. Light winds. Monday night, partly cloudy. Lows in the mid-50s. Light winds. Tuesday, partly sunny. Highs in the lower 80s. Tuesday night, partly cloudy with a chance of showers and a slight chance of thunderstorms. Lows in the upper 60s. Chance of rain 50%. Wednesday, partly sunny with a chance of showers and a slight chance of thunderstorms. Highs in the mid-80s. Chance of rain 50%. Wednesday night, partly cloudy. Lows in the upper 50s. Thursday, mostly sunny. Highs in the upper 70s. Thursday night, mostly clear. Lows around 50. Friday, sunny. Highs in the mid-70s. Friday night, partly cloudy. Lows in the mid-50s. Saturday, mostly sunny with a 20% chance of rain showers. Highs around 80. 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The current time is 4:30 p.m. Eastern Daylight Time. Conditions around the area at 4 p.m. The report from Mount Pleasant was not available. Across the remainder of South Central Lower Michigan, at Alma, the weather conditions were not available. Elsewhere in Central and Northern Lower Michigan, across Southern Lower Michigan, in the Upper Peninsula, in neighboring states, once again, at 4 p.m., the report from Mount Pleasant was not available.
Now here is your local forecast. Through early evening, sunny. Highs in the upper 70s.

northeast wind 5 to 10 miles per hour with gusts to around 20 miles per hour. Tonight, mostly clear. Lows in the lower 50s. East winds around 10 miles per hour, in the evening becoming light. Sunday, sunny. Highs in the upper 70s. Light winds becoming northeast 5 to 10 miles per hour in the afternoon. Sunday night, partly cloudy. Lows in the lower 50s. Light winds. Labor Day, mostly sunny. Highs around 80. Light winds. Monday night, partly cloudy. Lows in the mid-50s. Light winds. Tuesday, partly sunny. Highs in the lower 80s. Tuesday night, partly cloudy with a chance of showers and a slight chance of thunderstorms. Lows in the upper 60s. Chance of rain 50%. Wednesday, partly sunny with a chance of showers and a slight chance of thunderstorms. Highs in the mid-80s. Chance of rain 50%. Wednesday night, partly cloudy. Lows in the upper 50s. Thursday, mostly sunny. Highs in the upper 70s. Thursday night, mostly clear. Lows around 50. Friday, sunny. Highs in the mid-70s. Friday night, partly cloudy. Lows in the mid-50s. Saturday, mostly sunny with a 20% chance of rain showers. Highs around 80. 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The current time is 4:33 p.m. Eastern Daylight Time. Conditions around the area at 4 p.m. The report from Mount Pleasant was not available. Across the remainder of South Central Lower Michigan, at Alma, the weather conditions were not available. Elsewhere in Central and Northern Lower Michigan, across Southern Lower Michigan, in the Upper Peninsula, in neighboring states, once again, at 4 p.m., the report from Mount Pleasant was not available. Now here is your local forecast. Through early evening, sunny. Highs in the upper 70s. East winds 5 to 10 miles per hour with gusts to around 20 miles per hour. Tonight, mostly clear. Lows in the lower 50s. East winds around 10 miles per hour, in the evening becoming light. Sunday, sunny. Highs in the upper 70s. Light winds becoming northeast 5 to 10 miles per hour in the afternoon. Sunday night, partly cloudy. Lows in the lower 50s. Light winds. Labor Day, mostly sunny. Highs around 80. Light winds. Monday night, partly cloudy. Lows in the mid-50s. Light winds. Tuesday, partly sunny. Highs in the lower 80s. Tuesday night, partly cloudy with a chance of showers and a slight chance of thunderstorms. Lows in the upper 60s. Chance of rain 50%. Wednesday, partly sunny with a chance of showers and a slight chance of thunderstorms. Highs in the mid-80s. Chance of rain 50%. Wednesday night, partly cloudy. Lows in the upper 50s. Thursday, mostly sunny. Highs in the upper 70s. Thursday night, mostly clear. Lows around 50. Friday, sunny. Highs in the mid-70s. Friday night, partly cloudy. Lows in the mid-50s. Saturday, mostly sunny with a 20% chance of rain showers. Highs around 80. 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The current time is 4:35 p.m. Eastern Daylight Time. Conditions around the area at 4 p.m. The report from Mount Pleasant was not available. Across the remainder of South

central lower Michigan, at Alma, the weather conditions were not available. Elsewhere in central and northern lower Michigan, across southern lower Michigan, in the upper peninsula, in neighboring states, once again, at 4 p.m., the report from Mount Pleasant was not available. Now here is your local forecast. Through early evening, sunny. Highs in the upper 70s. East winds 5 to 10 miles per hour with gusts to around 20 miles per hour. Tonight, mostly clear. Lows in the lower 50s. East winds around 10 miles per hour in the evening becoming light. Sunday, sunny. Highs in the upper 70s. Light winds becoming northeast 5 to 10 miles per hour in the afternoon. Sunday night, partly cloudy. Lows in the lower 50s. Light winds. Labor Day, mostly sunny. Highs around 80. Light winds. Monday night, partly cloudy. Lows in the mid-50s. Light winds. Tuesday, partly sunny. Highs in the lower 80s. Tuesday night, partly cloudy with a chance of showers and a slight chance of thunderstorms. Lows in the upper 60s. Chance of rain 50%. Wednesday, partly sunny with a chance of showers and a slight chance of thunderstorms. Highs in the mid-80s. Chance of rain 50%. Wednesday night, partly cloudy. Lows in the upper 50s. Thursday, mostly sunny. Highs in the upper 70s. Thursday night, mostly clear. Lows around 50. Friday, sunny. Highs in the mid-70s. Friday night, partly cloudy. Lows in the mid-50s. Saturday, mostly sunny with a 20% chance of rain showers. Highs around 80. 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The current time is 4:38 p.m. Eastern Daylight Time. Conditions around the area at 4 p.m. The report from Mount Pleasant was not available. Across the remainder of South Central Lower Michigan, at Alma, the weather conditions were not available. Elsewhere in Central and Northern Lower Michigan, across Southern Lower Michigan, in the Upper Peninsula, in neighboring states, once again, at 4 p.m., the report from Mount Pleasant was not available. Now here is your local forecast. Through early evening, sunny. Highs in the upper 70s. East winds 5 to 10 miles per hour with gusts to around 20 miles per hour. Tonight, mostly clear. Lows in the lower 50s. East winds around 10 miles per hour in the evening becoming light. Sunday, sunny. Highs in the upper 70s. Light winds becoming northeast 5 to 10 miles per hour in the afternoon. Sunday night, partly cloudy. Lows in the lower 50s. Light winds. Labor Day, mostly sunny. Highs around 80. Light winds. Monday night, partly cloudy. Lows in the mid-50s. Light winds. Tuesday, partly sunny. Highs in the lower 80s. Tuesday night, partly cloudy with a chance of showers and a slight chance of thunderstorms. Lows in the upper 60s. Chance of rain 50%. Wednesday, partly sunny with a chance of showers and a slight chance of thunderstorms. Highs in the mid-80s. Chance of rain 50%. Wednesday night, partly cloudy. Lows in the upper 50s. Thursday, mostly sunny. Highs in the upper 70s. Thursday night, mostly clear. Lows around 50. Friday, sunny. Highs in the mid-70s. Friday night, partly cloudy. Lows in the mid-50s. Saturday, mostly sunny with a 20% chance of rain showers. Highs around 80.
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The current time is 4:41 p.m. Eastern Daylight Time. Conditions around the area at 4 p.m. The report from Mount Pleasant was not available. Across the remainder of South Central Lower Michigan, at Alma, the weather conditions were not available. Elsewhere in Central and Northern Lower Michigan, across Southern Lower Michigan, in the Upper Peninsula, in neighboring states, once again, at 4 p.m., the report from Mount Pleasant was not available. Now here is your local forecast. Through early evening, sunny. Highs in the upper 70s. East winds 5 to 10 miles per hour with gusts to around 20 miles per hour. Tonight, mostly clear. Lows in the lower 50s. East winds around 10 miles per hour in the evening becoming light. Sunday, sunny. Highs in the upper 70s. Light winds becoming northeast 5 to 10 miles per hour in the afternoon. Sunday night, partly cloudy. Lows in the lower 50s. Light winds. Labor Day, mostly sunny. Highs around 80. Light winds. Monday night, partly cloudy. Lows in the mid-50s. Light winds. Tuesday, partly sunny. Highs in the lower 80s. Tuesday night, partly cloudy with a chance of showers and a slight chance of thunderstorms. Lows in the upper 60s. Chance of rain 50%. Wednesday, partly sunny with a chance of showers and a slight chance of thunderstorms. Highs in the mid-80s. Chance of rain 50%. Wednesday night, partly cloudy. Lows in the upper 50s. Thursday, mostly sunny. Highs in the upper 70s. Thursday night, mostly clear. Lows around 50. Friday, sunny. Highs in the mid-70s. Friday night, partly cloudy. Lows in the mid-50s. Saturday, mostly sunny with a 20% chance of rain showers. Highs around 80. 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The current time is 4:43 p.m. Eastern Daylight Time. Conditions around the area at 4 p.m. The report from Mount Pleasant was not available. Across the remainder of South Central Lower Michigan, at Alma, the weather conditions were not available. Elsewhere in Central and Northern Lower Michigan, across Southern Lower Michigan, in the Upper Peninsula, in neighboring states, once again, at 4 p.m., the report from Mount Pleasant was not available. Now here is your local forecast. Through early evening, sunny. Highs in the upper 70s. East winds 5 to 10 miles per hour with gusts to around 20 miles per hour. Tonight, mostly clear. Lows in the lower 50s. East winds around 10 miles per hour in the evening becoming light. Sunday, sunny. Highs in the upper 70s. Light winds becoming northeast 5 to 10 miles per hour in the afternoon. Sunday night, partly cloudy. Lows in the lower 50s. Light winds. Labor Day, mostly sunny. Highs around 80. Light winds. Monday night, partly cloudy. Lows in the mid-50s. Light winds. Tuesday, partly sunny. Highs in the lower 80s. Tuesday night, partly cloudy with a chance of showers and a slight chance of thunderstorms. Lows in the upper 60s. Chance of rain 50%. Wednesday, partly sunny with a chance of showers and a slight chance of thunderstorms. Highs in the mid-80s. Chance of rain 50%. Wednesday night, partly cloudy. Lows in the upper 50s. Thursday, mostly sunny. Highs in the upper 70s. Thursday night, mostly clear. Lows around 50.
Friday, sunny. Highs in the mid-70s. Friday night, partly cloudy. Lows in the mid-50s. Saturday, mostly sunny with a 20

50% chance of rain showers. Highs around 80. 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The current time is 4:46 p.m. Eastern Daylight Time. Conditions around the area at 4 p.m. The report from Mount Pleasant was not available. Across the remainder of South Central Lower Michigan, at Alma, the weather conditions were not available. Elsewhere in Central and Northern Lower Michigan, across Southern Lower Michigan, in the Upper Peninsula, in neighboring states, once again, at 4 p.m., the report from Mount Pleasant was not available. Now here is your local forecast. Through early evening, sunny. Highs in the upper 70s. East winds 5 to 10 miles per hour with gusts to around 20 miles per hour. Tonight, mostly clear. Lows in the lower 50s. East winds around 10 miles per hour in the evening becoming light. Sunday, sunny. Highs in the upper 70s. Light winds becoming northeast 5 to 10 miles per hour in the afternoon. Sunday night, partly cloudy. Lows in the lower 50s. Light winds. Labor Day, mostly sunny. Highs around 80. Light winds. Monday night, partly cloudy. Lows in the mid-50s. Light winds. Tuesday, partly sunny. Highs in the lower 80s. Tuesday night, partly cloudy with a chance of showers and a slight chance of thunderstorms. Lows in the upper 60s. Chance of rain 50%. Wednesday, partly sunny with a chance of showers and a slight chance of thunderstorms. Highs in the mid-80s. Chance of rain 50%. Wednesday night, partly cloudy. Lows in the upper 50s. Thursday, mostly sunny. Highs in the upper 70s. Thursday night, mostly clear. Lows around 50. Friday, sunny. Highs in the mid-70s. Friday night, partly cloudy. Lows in the mid-50s. Saturday, mostly sunny with a 20% chance of rain showers. Highs around 80. 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The current time is 4:49 p.m. Eastern Daylight Time. Conditions around the area at 4 p.m. The report from Mount Pleasant was not available. Across the remainder of South Central Lower Michigan, at Alma, the weather conditions were not available. Elsewhere in Central and Northern Lower Michigan, across Southern Lower Michigan, in the Upper Peninsula, in neighboring states, once again, at 4 p.m., the report from Mount Pleasant was not available. Now here is your local forecast. Through early evening, sunny. Highs in the upper 70s. East winds 5 to 10 miles per hour with gusts to around 20 miles per hour. Tonight, mostly clear. Lows in the lower 50s. East winds around 10 miles per hour in the evening becoming light. Sunday, sunny. Highs in the upper 70s. Light winds becoming northeast 5 to 10 miles per hour in the afternoon. Sunday night, partly cloudy. Lows in the lower 50s. Light winds. Labor Day, mostly sunny. Highs around 80. Light winds. Monday night, partly cloudy. Lows in the mid-50s. Light winds. Tuesday, partly sunny. Highs in the lower 80s. Tuesday night, partly cloudy with a chance of showers and a slight chance of thunderstorms. Lows in the upper 60s. Chance of rain 50%. Wednesday, partly sunny with a chance of showers and a slight chance of thunderstorms. Highs in the mid-80s. Chance of rain 50%. Wednesday night, partly cloudy. Lows in the upper 50s. Thursday, mostly sunny. Highs in the upper 70s.

Tuesday, partly sunny. Highs in the lower 80s. Tuesday night, partly cloudy with a chance of showers and a slight chance of thunderstorms. Lows in the upper 60s. Chance of rain 50%. Wednesday, partly sunny with a chance of showers and a slight chance of thunderstorms. Highs in the mid-80s. Chance of rain 50%. Wednesday night, partly cloudy. Lows in the upper 50s. Thursday, mostly sunny. Highs in the upper 70s. Thursday night, mostly clear. Lows around 50. Friday, sunny. Highs in the mid-70s. Friday night, partly cloudy. Lows in the mid-50s. Saturday, mostly sunny with a 20% chance of rain showers. Highs around 80. 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The current time is 5:02 p.m. Eastern Daylight Time. Conditions around the area at 4 p.m. The report from Mount Pleasant was not available. Across the remainder of South Central Lower Michigan, at Alma, the weather conditions were not available. Elsewhere in Central and Northern Lower Michigan, across Southern Lower Michigan, in the Upper Peninsula, in neighboring states, once again, at 4 p.m., the report from Mount Pleasant was not available. Now here is your local forecast. Through early evening, sunny. Highs in the upper 70s. East winds 5 to 10 miles per hour with gusts to around 20 miles per hour. Tonight, mostly clear. Lows in the lower 50s. East winds around 10 miles per hour in the evening becoming light. Sunday, sunny. Highs in the upper 70s. Light winds becoming northeast 5 to 10 miles per hour in the afternoon. Sunday night, partly cloudy. Lows in the lower 50s. Light winds. Labor Day, mostly sunny. Highs around 80. Light winds. Monday night, partly cloudy. Lows in the mid-50s. Light winds. Tuesday, partly sunny. Highs in the lower 80s. Tuesday night, partly cloudy with a chance of showers and a slight chance of thunderstorms. Lows in the upper 60s. Chance of rain 50%. Wednesday, partly sunny with a chance of showers and a slight chance of thunderstorms. Highs in the mid-80s. Chance of rain 50%. Wednesday night, partly cloudy. Lows in the upper 50s. Thursday, mostly sunny. Highs in the upper 70s. Thursday night, mostly clear. Lows around 50. Friday, sunny. Highs in the mid-70s. Friday night, partly cloudy. Lows in the mid-50s. Saturday, mostly sunny with a 20% chance of rain showers. Highs around 80. 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The current time is 5:05 p.m. Eastern Daylight Time. Conditions around the area at 4 p.m. The report from Mount Pleasant was not available. Across the remainder of South Central Lower Michigan, at Alma, the weather conditions were not available. Elsewhere in Central and Northern Lower Michigan, across Southern Lower Michigan, in the Upper Peninsula, in neighboring states, once again, at 4 p.m., the report from Mount Pleasant was not available. Now here is your local forecast. Through early evening, sunny. Highs in the upper 70s. East winds 5 to 10 miles per hour with gusts to around 20 miles per hour. Tonight, mostly clear. Lows in the lower 50s. East winds around 10 miles per hour in the evening becoming light. Sunday, sunny. Highs in the upper 70s. Light winds becoming northeast 5 to 10 miles per hour in the afternoon. Sunday night, partly cloudy.

mostly clear. Lows around 50. Friday, sunny. Highs in the mid-70s. Friday night, partly cloudy. Lows in the mid-50s. Saturday, mostly sunny with a 20% chance of rain showers. Highs around 80. 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The current time is 5:07 p.m. Eastern Daylight Time. Conditions around the area at 4 p.m. The report from Mount Pleasant was not available. Across the remainder of South Central Lower Michigan, at Alma, the weather conditions were not available. Elsewhere in Central and Northern Lower Michigan, across Southern Lower Michigan, in the Upper Peninsula, in neighboring states, once again, at 4 p.m., the report from Mount Pleasant was not available. Now here is your local forecast. Through early evening, sunny. Highs in the upper 70s. East winds 5 to 10 miles per hour with gusts to around 20 miles per hour. Tonight, mostly clear. Lows in the lower 50s. East winds around 10 miles per hour in the evening becoming light. Sunday, sunny. Highs in the upper 70s. Light winds becoming northeast 5 to 10 miles per hour in the afternoon. Sunday night, partly cloudy. Lows in the lower 50s. Light winds. Labor Day, mostly sunny. Highs around 80. Light winds. Monday night, partly cloudy. Lows in the mid-50s. Light winds. Tuesday, partly sunny. Highs in the lower 80s. Tuesday night, partly cloudy with a chance of showers and a slight chance of thunderstorms. Lows in the upper 60s. Chance of rain 50%. Wednesday, partly sunny with a chance of showers and a slight chance of thunderstorms. Highs in the mid-80s. Chance of rain 50%. Wednesday night, partly cloudy. Lows in the upper 50s. Thursday, mostly sunny. Highs in the upper 70s. Thursday night, mostly clear. Lows around 50. Friday, sunny. Highs in the mid-70s. Friday night, partly cloudy. Lows in the mid-50s. Saturday, mostly sunny with a 20% chance of rain showers. Highs around 80. 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The current time is 5:10 p.m. Eastern Daylight Time. Conditions around the area at 4 p.m. The report from Mount Pleasant was not available. Across the remainder of South Central Lower Michigan, at Alma, the weather conditions were not available. Elsewhere in Central and Northern Lower Michigan, across Southern Lower Michigan, in the Upper Peninsula, in neighboring states, once again, at 4 p.m., the report from Mount Pleasant was not available. Now here is your local forecast. Through early evening, sunny. Highs in the upper 70s. East winds 5 to 10 miles per hour with gusts to around 20 miles per hour. Tonight, mostly clear. Lows in the lower 50s. East winds around 10 miles per hour in the evening becoming light. Sunday, sunny. Highs in the upper 70s. Light winds becoming northeast 5 to 10 miles per hour in the afternoon. Sunday night, partly cloudy. Lows in the lower 50s. Light winds. Labor Day, mostly sunny. Highs around 80. Light winds. Monday night, partly cloudy. Lows in the mid-50s. Light winds. Tuesday, partly sunny. Highs in the lower 80s. Tuesday night, partly cloudy with a chance of showers and a slight chance of thunderstorms. Lows in the upper 60s. Chance of rain 50%. Wednesday, partly sunny with a chance of showers and a slight chance of thunderstorms.

rise in the mid-80s. Chance of rain 50%. Wednesday night, partly cloudy. Lows in the upper 50s. Thursday, mostly sunny. Highs in the upper 70s. Thursday night, mostly clear. Lows around 50. Friday, sunny. Highs in the mid-70s. Friday night, partly cloudy. Lows in the mid-50s. Saturday, mostly sunny with a 20% chance of rain showers. Highs around 80. 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The current time is 5:12 p.m. Eastern Daylight Time. Conditions around the area at 4 p.m. The report from Mount Pleasant was not available. Across the remainder of South Central Lower Michigan, at Alma, the weather conditions were not available. Elsewhere in Central and Northern Lower Michigan, across Southern Lower Michigan, in the Upper Peninsula, in neighboring states, once again, at 4 p.m., the report from Mount Pleasant was not available. Now here is your local forecast. Through early evening, sunny. Highs in the upper 70s. East winds 5 to 10 miles per hour with gusts to around 20 miles per hour. Tonight, mostly clear. Lows in the lower 50s. East winds around 10 miles per hour in the evening becoming light. Sunday, sunny. Highs in the upper 70s. Light winds becoming northeast 5 to 10 miles per hour in the afternoon. Sunday night, partly cloudy. Lows in the lower 50s. Light winds. Labor Day, mostly sunny. Highs around 80. Light winds. Monday night, partly cloudy. Lows in the mid-50s. Light winds. Tuesday, partly sunny. Highs in the lower 80s. Tuesday night, partly cloudy with a chance of showers and a slight chance of thunderstorms. Lows in the upper 60s. Chance of rain 50%. Wednesday, partly sunny with a chance of showers and a slight chance of thunderstorms. Highs in the mid-80s. Chance of rain 50%. Wednesday night, partly cloudy. Lows in the upper 50s. Thursday, mostly sunny. Highs in the upper 70s. Thursday night, mostly clear. Lows around 50. Friday, sunny. Highs in the mid-70s. Friday night, partly cloudy. Lows in the mid-50s. Saturday, mostly sunny with a 20% chance of rain showers. Highs around 80. 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The current time is 5:15 p.m. Eastern Daylight Time. Conditions around the area at 5 p.m. The report from Mount Pleasant was not available. Across the remainder of South Central Lower Michigan, temperatures were between 76 and 79 degrees. It was sunny at Saginaw and Midland. It was mostly sunny at Alma and Houghton Lake. At Big Rapids, it was partly sunny. Elsewhere in Central and Northern Lower Michigan, at Elpena, it was sunny with a temperature of 74. It was mostly sunny with a temperature of 79 at Cadillac and 77 at Traverse City. Across Southern Lower Michigan, temperatures were between 73 and 79 degrees. At Detroit, it was mostly sunny. It was cloudy at Lansing and Kalamazoo. In the Upper Peninsula, Sault Ste. Marie was 75 degrees under mostly sunny skies, and in Marquette, it was sunny with a temperature of 73. In neighboring states, Chicago was 80 degrees under partly sunny skies. In Cleveland, it was cloudy and the temperature was 74. Once again, at 5 p.m., the report from Mount Pleasant was not available. Now here is your local forecast. Through early evening, sunny.
highs in the upper 70s. East winds 5 to 10 miles per hour with gusts to around 20 miles per hour. Tonight, mostly clear. Lows in the lower 50s. East winds around 10 miles per hour in the evening becoming light. Sunday, sunny. Highs in the upper 70s. Light winds becoming northeast 5 to 10 miles per hour in the afternoon. Sunday night, partly cloudy. Lows in the lower 50s. Light winds. Labor Day, mostly sunny. Highs around 80. Light winds. Monday night, partly cloudy. Lows in the mid-50s. Light winds. Tuesday, partly sunny. Highs in the lower 80s. Tuesday night, partly cloudy with a chance of showers and a slight chance of thunderstorms. Lows in the upper 60s. Chance of rain 50%. Wednesday, partly sunny with a chance of showers and a slight chance of thunderstorms. Highs in the mid-80s. Chance of rain 50%. Wednesday night, partly cloudy. Lows in the upper 50s. Thursday, mostly sunny. Highs in the upper 70s. Thursday night, mostly clear. Lows around 50. Friday, sunny. Highs in the mid-70s. Friday night, partly cloudy. Lows in the mid-50s. Saturday, mostly sunny with a 20% chance of rain showers. Highs around 80. 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The current time is 5:19 p.m. Eastern Daylight Time. Conditions around the area at 5 p.m. The report from Mount Pleasant was not available. Across the remainder of South Central Lower Michigan, temperatures were between 76 and 79 degrees. It was sunny at Saginaw and Midland. It was mostly sunny at Alma and Houghton Lake. At Big Rapids, it was partly sunny. Elsewhere in central and northern lower Michigan, at Alpena, it was sunny with a temperature of 74. It was mostly sunny with a temperature of 79 at Cadillac and 77 at Traverse City. Across southern lower Michigan, temperatures were between 73 and 79 degrees. At Detroit, it was mostly sunny. It was cloudy at Lansing and Kalamazoo. In the upper peninsula, Sault Ste. Marie was 75 degrees under mostly sunny skies, and in Marquette, it was sunny with a temperature of 73. In neighboring states, Chicago was 80 degrees under partly sunny skies. In Cleveland, it was cloudy and the temperature was 74. Once again, at 5 p.m., the report from Mount Pleasant was not available. Now here is your local forecast. Through early evening, sunny. Highs in the upper 70s. East winds 5 to 10 miles per hour with gusts to around 20 miles per hour. Tonight, mostly clear. Lows in the lower 50s. East winds around 10 miles per hour in the evening becoming light. Sunday, sunny. Highs in the upper 70s. Light winds becoming northeast 5 to 10 miles per hour in the afternoon. Sunday night, partly cloudy. Lows in the lower 50s. Light winds. Labor Day, mostly sunny. Highs around 80. Light winds. Monday night, partly cloudy. Lows in the mid-50s. Light winds. Tuesday, partly sunny. Highs in the lower 80s. Tuesday night, partly cloudy with a chance of showers and a slight chance of thunderstorms. Lows in the upper 60s. Chance of rain 50%. Wednesday, partly sunny with a chance of showers and a slight chance of thunderstorms. Highs in the mid-80s. Chance of rain 50%. Wednesday night, partly cloudy. Lows in the upper 50s. Thursday, mostly sunny. Highs in the upper 70s. Thursday night, mostly clear. Lows around 50. Friday, sunny.
highs in the mid-70s. Friday night, partly cloudy. Lows in the mid-50s. Saturday, mostly sunny with a 20% chance of rain showers. Highs around 80. 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The current time is 5:22 p.m. Eastern Daylight Time. Conditions around the area at 5 p.m. The report from Mount Pleasant was not available. Across the remainder of South Central Lower Michigan, temperatures were between 76 and 79 degrees. It was sunny at Saginaw and Midland. It was mostly sunny at Alma and Houghton Lake. At Big Rapids, it was partly sunny. Elsewhere in central and northern Lower Michigan, at Alpena, it was sunny with a temperature of 74. It was mostly sunny with a temperature of 79 at Cadillac and 77 at Traverse City. Across southern Lower Michigan, temperatures were between 73 and 79 degrees. At Detroit, it was mostly sunny. It was cloudy at Lansing and Kalamazoo. In the Upper Peninsula, Sault Ste. Marie was 75 degrees under mostly sunny skies, and in Marquette, it was sunny with a temperature of 73. In neighboring states, Chicago was 80 degrees under partly sunny skies. In Cleveland, it was cloudy and the temperature was 74. Once again, at 5 p.m., the report from Mount Pleasant was not available. Now here is your local forecast. Through early evening, sunny. Highs in the upper 70s. East winds 5 to 10 miles per hour with gusts to around 20 miles per hour. Tonight, mostly clear. Lows in the lower 50s. East winds around 10 miles per hour in the evening becoming light. Sunday, sunny. Highs in the upper 70s. Light winds becoming northeast 5 to 10 miles per hour in the afternoon. Sunday night, partly cloudy. Lows in the lower 50s. Light winds. Labor Day, mostly sunny. Highs around 80. Light winds. Monday night, partly cloudy. Lows in the mid-50s. Light winds. Tuesday, partly sunny. Highs in the lower 80s. Tuesday night, partly cloudy with a chance of showers and a slight chance of thunderstorms. Lows in the upper 60s. Chance of rain 50%. Wednesday, partly sunny with a chance of showers and a slight chance of thunderstorms. Highs in the mid-80s. Chance of rain 50%. Wednesday night, partly cloudy. Lows in the upper 50s. Thursday, mostly sunny. Highs in the upper 70s. Thursday night, mostly clear. Lows around 50. Friday, sunny. Highs in the mid-70s. Friday night, partly cloudy. Lows in the mid-50s. Saturday, mostly sunny with a 20% chance of rain showers. Highs around 80. 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The current time is 5:26 p.m. Eastern Daylight Time. Conditions around the area at 5 p.m. The report from Mount Pleasant was not available. Across the remainder of South Central Lower Michigan, temperatures were between 76 and 79 degrees. It was sunny at Saginaw and Midland. It was mostly sunny at Alma and Houghton Lake. At Big Rapids, it was partly sunny. Elsewhere in central and northern Lower Michigan, at Alpena, it was sunny with a temperature of 74. It was mostly sunny with a temperature of 79 at Cadillac and 77 at Traverse City. Across southern Lower Michigan, temperatures were between 73 and 79 degrees. At Detroit, it was mostly sunny. It was cloudy at Lansing and Kalamazoo. In the Upper Peninsula,
Sault Ste. Marie was 75 degrees under mostly sunny skies, and in Marquette, it was sunny with a temperature of 73. In neighboring states, Chicago was 80 degrees under partly sunny skies. In Cleveland, it was cloudy and the temperature was 74. Once again, at 5 p.m., the report from Mount Pleasant was not available. Now here is your local forecast. Through early evening, sunny. Highs in the upper 70s. East winds 5 to 10 miles per hour with gusts to around 20 miles per hour. Tonight, mostly clear. Lows in the lower 50s. East winds around 10 miles per hour in the evening becoming light. Sunday, sunny. Highs in the upper 70s. Light winds becoming northeast 5 to 10 miles per hour in the afternoon. Sunday night, partly cloudy. Lows in the lower 50s. Light winds. Labor Day, mostly sunny. Highs around 80. Light winds. Monday night, partly cloudy. Lows in the mid-50s. Light winds. Tuesday, partly sunny. Highs in the lower 80s. Tuesday night, partly cloudy with a chance of showers and a slight chance of thunderstorms. Lows in the upper 60s. Chance of rain 50%. Wednesday, partly sunny with a chance of showers and a slight chance of thunderstorms. Highs in the mid-80s. Chance of rain 50%. Wednesday night, partly cloudy. Lows in the upper 50s. Thursday, mostly sunny. Highs in the upper 70s. Thursday night, mostly clear. Lows around 50. Friday, sunny. Highs in the mid-70s. Friday night, partly cloudy. Lows in the mid-50s. Saturday, mostly sunny with a 20% chance of rain showers. Highs around 80. 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The current time is 5:29 p.m. Eastern Daylight Time. Conditions around the area at 5 p.m. The report from Mount Pleasant was not available. Across the remainder of South Central Lower Michigan, temperatures were between 76 and 79 degrees. It was sunny at Saginaw and Midland. It was mostly sunny at Alma and Houghton Lake. At Big Rapids, it was partly sunny. Elsewhere in central and northern lower Michigan, at Alpena, it was sunny with a temperature of 74. It was mostly sunny with a temperature of 79 at Cadillac and 77 at Traverse City. Across southern lower Michigan, temperatures were between 73 and 79 degrees. At Detroit, it was mostly sunny. It was cloudy at Lansing and Kalamazoo. In the upper peninsula, Sault Ste. Marie was 75 degrees under mostly sunny skies, and in Marquette, it was sunny with a temperature of 73. In neighboring states, Chicago was 80 degrees under partly sunny skies. In Cleveland, it was cloudy and the temperature was 74. Once again, at 5 p.m., the report from Mount Pleasant was not available. Now here is your local forecast. Through early evening, sunny. Highs in the upper 70s. East winds 5 to 10 miles per hour with gusts to around 20 miles per hour. Tonight, mostly clear. Lows in the lower 50s. East winds around 10 miles per hour in the evening becoming light. Sunday, sunny. Highs in the upper 70s. Light winds becoming northeast 5 to 10 miles per hour in the afternoon. Sunday night, partly cloudy. Lows in the lower 50s. Light winds. Labor Day, mostly sunny. Highs around 80. Light winds. Monday night, partly cloudy. Lows in the mid-50s. Light winds. Tuesday, partly sunny. Highs in the lower 80s. Tuesday night, partly cloudy with a chance of showers and a slight chance of thunderstorms. Lows in the upper 60s. Chance of rain 50%.
Wednesday, partly sunny with a chance of showers and a slight chance

Thunder storms. Highs in the mid-80s. Chance of rain 50%. Wednesday night, partly cloudy. Lows in the upper 50s. Thursday, mostly sunny. Highs in the upper 70s. Thursday night, mostly clear. Lows around 50. Friday, sunny. Highs in the mid-70s. Friday night, partly cloudy. Lows in the mid-50s. Saturday, mostly sunny with a 20% chance of rain showers. Highs around 80. 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The current time is 5:32 p.m. Eastern Daylight Time. Conditions around the area at 5 p.m. The report from Mount Pleasant was not available. Across the remainder of South Central Lower Michigan, temperatures were between 76 and 70 area at 5 p.m. The report from Mount Pleasant was not available. Across the remainder of South Central Lower Michigan, temperatures were between 76 and 79 degrees. It was sunny at Saginaw and Midland. It was mostly sunny at Alma and Houghton Lake. At Big Rapids, it was partly sunny. Elsewhere in central and northern lower Michigan, at Alpena, it was sunny with a temperature of 74. It was mostly sunny with a temperature of 79 at Cadillac and 77 at Traverse City. Across southern lower Michigan, temperatures were between 73 and 79 degrees. At Detroit, it was mostly sunny. It was cloudy at Lansing and Kalamazoo. In the Upper Peninsula, Sault Ste. Marie was 75 degrees under mostly sunny skies, and in Marquette, it was sunny with a temperature of 73. In neighboring states, Chicago was 80 degrees under partly sunny skies. In Cleveland, it was cloudy and the temperature was 74. Once again, at 5 p.m., the report from Mount Pleasant was not available. Now here is your local forecast. Through early evening, sunny. Highs in the upper 70s. East winds 5 to 10 miles per hour with gusts to around 20 miles per hour. Tonight, mostly clear. Lows in the lower 50s. East winds around 10 miles per hour in the evening becoming light. Sunday, sunny. Highs in the upper 70s. Light winds becoming northeast 5 to 10 miles per hour in the afternoon. Sunday night, partly cloudy. Lows in the lower 50s. Light winds. Labor Day, mostly sunny. Highs around 80. Light winds. Monday night, partly cloudy. Lows in the mid-50s. Light winds. Tuesday, partly sunny. Highs in the lower 80s. Tuesday night, partly cloudy with a chance of showers and a slight chance of thunderstorms. Lows in the upper 60s. Chance of rain 50%. Wednesday, partly sunny with a chance of showers and a slight chance of thunderstorms. Highs in the mid-80s. Chance of rain 50%. Wednesday night, partly cloudy. Lows in the upper 50s. Thursday, mostly sunny. Highs in the upper 70s. Thursday night, mostly clear. Lows around 50. Friday, sunny. Highs in the mid-70s. Friday night, partly cloudy. Lows in the mid-50s. Saturday, mostly sunny with a 20% chance of rain showers. Highs around 80. 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The current time is 5:36 p.m. Eastern Daylight Time. Conditions around the area at 5 p.m. The report from Mount Pleasant was not available. Across the remainder of South Central Lower Michigan, temperatures were between 76 and 79 degrees. It was sunny at Saginaw and Midland. It was mostly sunny at Alma and Houghton Lake.

at Big Rapids, it was partly sunny. Elsewhere in central and northern lower Michigan, at Alpena, it was sunny with a temperature of 74. It was mostly sunny with a temperature of 79 at Cadillac and 77 at Traverse City. Across southern lower Michigan, temperatures were between 73 and 79 degrees. At Detroit, it was mostly sunny. It was cloudy at Lansing and Kalamazoo. In the Upper Peninsula, Sault Ste. Marie was 75 degrees under mostly sunny skies, and in Marquette, it was sunny with a temperature of 73. In neighboring states, Chicago was 80 degrees under partly sunny skies. In Cleveland, it was cloudy and the temperature was 74. Once again, at 5 p.m., the report from Mount Pleasant was not available. Now here is your local forecast. Through early evening, sunny. Highs in the upper 70s. East winds 5 to 10 miles per hour with gusts to around 20 miles per hour. Tonight, mostly clear. Lows in the lower 50s. East winds around 10 miles per hour in the evening becoming light. Sunday, sunny. Highs in the upper 70s. Light winds becoming northeast 5 to 10 miles per hour in the afternoon. Sunday night, partly cloudy. Lows in the lower 50s. Light winds. Labor Day, mostly sunny. Highs around 80. Light winds. Monday night, partly cloudy. Lows in the mid-50s. Light winds. Tuesday, partly sunny. Highs in the lower 80s. Tuesday night, partly cloudy with a chance of showers and a slight chance of thunderstorms. Lows in the upper 60s. Chance of rain 50%. Wednesday, partly sunny with a chance of showers and a slight chance of thunderstorms. Highs in the mid-80s. Chance of rain 50%. Wednesday night, partly cloudy. Lows in the upper 50s. Thursday, mostly sunny. Highs in the upper 70s. Thursday night, mostly clear. Lows around 50. Friday, sunny. Highs in the mid-70s. Friday night, partly cloudy. Lows in the mid-50s. Saturday, mostly sunny with a 20% chance of rain showers. Highs around 80. 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The current time is 5:39 p.m. Eastern Daylight Time. Conditions around the area at 5 p.m. The report from Mount Pleasant was not available. Across the remainder of south-central lower Michigan, temperatures were between 76 and 79 degrees. It was sunny at Saginaw and Midland. It was mostly sunny at Alma and Houghton Lake. At Big Rapids, it was partly sunny. Elsewhere in central and northern lower Michigan, at Alpena, it was sunny with a temperature of 74. It was mostly sunny with a temperature of 79 at Cadillac and 77 at Traverse City. Across southern lower Michigan, temperatures were between 73 and 79 degrees. At Detroit, it was mostly sunny. It was cloudy at Lansing and Kalamazoo. In the Upper Peninsula, Sault Ste. Marie was 75 degrees under mostly sunny skies, and in Marquette, it was sunny with a temperature of 73. In neighboring states, Chicago was 80 degrees under partly sunny skies. In Cleveland, it was cloudy and the temperature was 74. Once again, at 5 p.m., the report from Mount Pleasant was not available. Now here is your local forecast. Through early evening, sunny. Highs in the upper 70s. East winds 5 to 10 miles per hour with gusts to around 20 miles per hour. Tonight, mostly clear. Lows in the lower 50s. East winds around 10 miles per hour in the evening becoming light. Sunday, sunny. Highs in the upper 70s. Light winds becoming northeast 5 to 10 miles per hour in the afternoon. Sunday night, partly cloudy.
lows in the lower 50s. Light winds. Labor Day, mostly sunny. Highs around 80. Light winds. Monday night, partly cloudy. Lows in the mid-50s. Light winds. Tuesday, partly sunny. Highs in the lower 80s. Tuesday night, partly cloudy with a chance of showers and a slight chance of thunderstorms. Lows in the upper 60s. Chance of rain 50%. Wednesday, partly sunny with a chance of showers and a slight chance of thunderstorms. Highs in the mid-80s. Chance of rain 50%. Wednesday night, partly cloudy. Lows in the upper 50s. Thursday, mostly sunny. Highs in the upper 70s. Thursday night, mostly clear. Lows around 50. Friday, sunny. Highs in the mid-70s. Friday night, partly cloudy. Lows in the mid-50s. Saturday, mostly sunny with a 20% chance of rain showers. Highs around 80. 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The current time is 5:43 p.m. Eastern Daylight Time. Conditions around the area at 5 p.m. The report from Mount Pleasant was not available. Across the remainder of South Central Lower Michigan, temperatures were between 76 and 79 degrees. It was sunny at Saginaw and Midland. It was mostly sunny at Alma and Houghton Lake. At Big Rapids, it was partly sunny. Elsewhere in central and northern Lower Michigan, at Alpena, it was sunny with a temperature of 74. It was mostly sunny with a temperature of 79 at Cadillac and 77 at Traverse City. Across southern Lower Michigan, temperatures were between 73 and 79 degrees. At Detroit, it was mostly sunny. It was cloudy at Lansing and Kalamazoo. In the Upper Peninsula, Sault Ste. Marie was 75 degrees under mostly sunny skies, and in Marquette, it was sunny with a temperature of 73. In neighboring states, Chicago was 80 degrees under partly sunny skies. In Cleveland, it was cloudy and the temperature was 74. Once again, at 5 p.m., the report from Mount Pleasant was not available. Now here is your local forecast. Through early evening, sunny. Highs in the upper 70s. East winds 5 to 10 miles per hour with gusts to around 20 miles per hour. Tonight, mostly clear. Lows in the lower 50s. East winds around 10 miles per hour in the evening becoming light. Sunday, sunny. Highs in the upper 70s. Light winds becoming northeast 5 to 10 miles per hour in the afternoon. Sunday night, partly cloudy. Lows in the lower 50s. Light winds. Labor Day, mostly sunny. Highs around 80. Light winds. Monday night, partly cloudy. Lows in the mid-50s. Light winds. Tuesday, partly sunny. Highs in the lower 80s. Tuesday night, partly cloudy with a chance of showers and a slight chance of thunderstorms. Lows in the upper 60s. Chance of rain 50%. Wednesday, partly sunny with a chance of showers and a slight chance of thunderstorms. Highs in the mid-80s. Chance of rain 50%. Wednesday night, partly cloudy. Lows in the upper 50s. Thursday, mostly sunny. Highs in the upper 70s. Thursday night, mostly clear. Lows around 50. Friday, sunny. Highs in the mid-70s. Friday night, partly cloudy. Lows in the mid-50s. Saturday, mostly sunny with a 20% chance of rain showers. Highs around 80. 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
The current time is 5:46 p.m. Eastern Daylight Time. Conditions around the area at 5 p.m. The report from Mount Pleasant was not available. Across the remainder of South Central Lower Michigan, temperatures were between 76 and 79 degrees. It was sunny at Saginaw and Midland. It was mostly sunny at Alma and Houghton Lake. At Big Rapids, it was partly sunny. Elsewhere in central and northern lower Michigan, at Alpena, it was sunny with a temperature of 74. It was mostly sunny with a temperature of 79 at Cadillac and 77 at Traverse City. Across southern lower Michigan, temperatures were between 73 and 79 degrees. At Detroit, it was mostly sunny. It was cloudy at Lansing and Kalamazoo. In the Upper Peninsula, Sault Ste. Marie was 75 degrees under mostly sunny skies, and in Marquette, it was sunny with a temperature of 73. In neighboring states, Chicago was 80 degrees under partly sunny skies. In Cleveland, it was cloudy and the temperature was 74. Once again, at 5 p.m., the report from Mount Pleasant was not available. Now here is your local forecast. Through early evening, sunny. Highs in the upper 70s. East winds 5 to 10 miles per hour with gusts to around 20 miles per hour. Tonight, mostly clear. Lows in the lower 50s. East winds around 10 miles per hour in the evening becoming light. Sunday, sunny. Highs in the upper 70s. Light winds becoming northeast 5 to 10 miles per hour in the afternoon. Sunday night, partly cloudy. Lows in the lower 50s. Light winds. Labor Day, mostly sunny. Highs around 80. Light winds. Monday night, partly cloudy. Lows in the mid-50s. Light winds. Tuesday, partly sunny. Highs in the lower 80s. Tuesday night, partly cloudy with a chance of showers and a slight chance of thunderstorms. Lows in the upper 60s. Chance of rain 50%. Wednesday, partly sunny with a chance of showers and a slight chance of thunderstorms. Highs in the mid-80s. Chance of rain 50%. Wednesday night, partly cloudy. Lows in the upper 50s. Thursday, mostly sunny. Highs in the upper 70s. Thursday night, mostly clear. Lows around 50. Friday, sunny. Highs in the mid-70s. Friday night, partly cloudy. Lows in the mid-50s. Saturday, mostly sunny with a 20% chance of rain showers. Highs around 80. 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The current time is 5:50 p.m. Eastern Daylight Time. Conditions around the area at 5 p.m. The report from Mount Pleasant was not available. Across the remainder of South Central Lower Michigan, temperatures were between 76 and 79 degrees. It was sunny at Saginaw and Midland. It was mostly sunny at Alma and Houghton Lake. At Big Rapids, it was partly sunny. Elsewhere in central and northern lower Michigan, at Alpena, it was sunny with a temperature of 74. It was mostly sunny with a temperature of 79 at Cadillac and 77 at Traverse City. Across southern lower Michigan, temperatures were between 73 and 79 degrees. At Detroit, it was mostly sunny. It was cloudy at Lansing and Kalamazoo. In the Upper Peninsula, Sault Ste. Marie was 75 degrees under mostly sunny skies, and in Marquette, it was sunny with a temperature of 73. In neighboring states, Chicago was 80 degrees under partly sunny skies. In Cleveland, it was cloudy and the temperature was 74. Once again, at 5 p.m., the report from Mount Pleasant was not available. Now here is your local forecast. Through early evening, sunny. Highs in the upper 70s.
East winds 5 to 10 miles per hour with gusts to around 20 miles per hour. Tonight, mostly clear. Lows in the lower 50s. East winds around 10 miles per hour in the evening, becoming light. Sunday, sunny. Highs in the upper 70s. Light winds becoming northeast 5 to 10 miles per hour in the afternoon. Sunday night, partly cloudy. Lows in the lower 50s. Light winds. Labor Day, mostly sunny. Highs around 80. Light winds. Monday night, partly cloudy. Lows in the mid-50s. Light winds. Tuesday, partly sunny. Highs in the lower 80s. Tuesday night, partly cloudy with a chance of showers and a slight chance of thunderstorms. Lows in the upper 60s. Chance of rain 50%. Wednesday, partly sunny with a chance of showers and a slight chance of thunderstorms. Highs in the mid-80s. Chance of rain 50%. Wednesday night, partly cloudy. Lows in the upper 50s. Thursday, mostly sunny. Highs in the upper 70s. Thursday night, mostly clear. Lows around 50. Friday, sunny. Highs in the mid-70s. Friday night, partly cloudy. Lows in the mid-50s. Saturday, mostly sunny with a 20% chance of rain showers. Highs around 80. 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The current time is 5:53 p.m. Eastern Daylight Time. Conditions around the area at 5 p.m. The report from Mount Pleasant was not available. Across the remainder of South Central Lower Michigan, temperatures were between 76 and 79 degrees. It was sunny at Saginaw and Midland. It was mostly sunny at Alma and Houghton Lake. At Big Rapids, it was partly sunny. Elsewhere in central and northern lower Michigan, at Alpena, it was sunny with a temperature of 74. It was mostly sunny with a temperature of 79 at Cadillac and 77 at Traverse City. Across southern lower Michigan, temperatures were between 73 and 79 degrees. At Detroit, it was mostly sunny. It was cloudy at Lansing and Kalamazoo. In the Upper Peninsula, Sault Ste. Marie was 75 degrees under mostly sunny skies, and in Marquette, it was sunny with a temperature of 73. In neighboring states, Chicago was 80 degrees under partly sunny skies. In Cleveland, it was cloudy and the temperature was 74. Once again, at 5 p.m., the report from Mount Pleasant was not available. Now here is your local forecast. Through early evening, sunny. Highs in the upper 70s. East winds 5 to 10 miles per hour with gusts to around 20 miles per hour. Tonight, mostly clear. Lows in the lower 50s. East winds around 10 miles per hour in the evening, becoming light. Sunday, sunny. Highs in the upper 70s. Light winds becoming northeast 5 to 10 miles per hour in the afternoon. Sunday night, partly cloudy. Lows in the lower 50s. Light winds. Labor Day, mostly sunny. Highs around 80. Light winds. Monday night, partly cloudy. Lows in the mid-50s. Light winds. Tuesday, partly sunny. Highs in the lower 80s. Tuesday night, partly cloudy with a chance of showers and a slight chance of thunderstorms. Lows in the upper 60s. Chance of rain 50%. Wednesday, partly sunny with a chance of showers and a slight chance of thunderstorms. Highs in the mid-80s. Chance of rain 50%. Wednesday night, partly cloudy. Lows in the upper 50s. Thursday, mostly sunny. Highs in the upper 70s. Thursday night, mostly clear. Lows around 50. Friday, sunny. Highs in the mid-70s. Friday night,
partly cloudy. Lows in the mid-50s. Saturday, mostly sunny with a 20% chance of rain showers. Highs around 80. 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The current time is 5:57 p.m. Eastern Daylight Time. Conditions around the area at 5 p.m. The report from Mount Pleasant was not available. Across the remainder of South Central Lower Michigan, temperatures were between 76 and 79 degrees. It was sunny at Saginaw and Midland. It was mostly sunny at Alma and Houghton Lake. At Big Rapids, it was partly sunny. Elsewhere in Central and Northern Lower Michigan, at Alpena, it was sunny with a temperature of 74. It was mostly sunny with a temperature of 79 at Cadillac and 77 at Traverse City. Across southern Lower Michigan, temperatures were between 73 and 79 degrees. At Detroit, it was mostly sunny. It was cloudy at Lansing and Kalamazoo. In the Upper Peninsula, Sault Ste. Marie was 75 degrees under mostly sunny skies, and in Marquette, it was sunny with a temperature of 73. In neighboring states, Chicago was 80 degrees under partly sunny skies. In Cleveland, it was cloudy and the temperature was 74. Once again, at 5 p.m., the report from Mount Pleasant was not available. Now here is your local forecast. Through early evening, sunny. Highs in the upper 70s. East winds 5 to 10 miles per hour with gusts to around 20 miles per hour. Tonight, mostly clear. Lows in the lower 50s. East winds around 10 miles per hour in the evening becoming light. Sunday, sunny. Highs in the upper 70s. Light winds becoming northeast 5 to 10 miles per hour in the afternoon. Sunday night, partly cloudy. Lows in the lower 50s. Light winds. Labor Day, mostly sunny. Highs around 80. Light winds. Monday night, partly cloudy. Lows in the mid-50s. Light winds. Tuesday, partly sunny. Highs in the lower 80s. Tuesday night, partly cloudy with a chance of showers and a slight chance of thunderstorms. Lows in the upper 60s. Chance of rain 50%. Wednesday, partly sunny with a chance of showers and a slight chance of thunderstorms. Highs in the mid-80s. Chance of rain 50%. Wednesday night, partly cloudy. Lows in the upper 50s. Thursday, mostly sunny. Highs in the upper 70s. Thursday night, mostly clear. Lows around 50. Friday, sunny. Highs in the mid-70s. Friday night, partly cloudy. Lows in the mid-50s. Saturday, mostly sunny with a 20% chance of rain showers. Highs around 80. 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The current time is 6 p.m. Eastern Daylight Time. Conditions around the area at 5 p.m. The report from Mount Pleasant was not available. Across the remainder of South Central Lower Michigan, temperatures were between 76 and 79 degrees. It was sunny at Saginaw and Midland. It was mostly sunny at Alma and Houghton Lake. At Big Rapids, it was partly sunny. Elsewhere in Central and Northern Lower Michigan, at Alpena, it was sunny with a temperature of 74. It was mostly sunny with a temperature of 79 at Cadillac and 77 at Traverse City. Across southern Lower Michigan, temperatures were between 73 and 79 degrees. At Detroit, it was mostly sunny. It was cloudy at Lansing and Kalamazoo. In the Upper Peninsula, Sault Ste. Marie was 75 degrees under mostly sunny skies,
and in Marquette, it was sunny with a temperature of 73. In neighboring states, Chicago was 80 degrees under partly sunny skies. In Cleveland, it was cloudy and the temperature was 74. Once again, at 5 p.m., the report from Mount Pleasant was not available. Now here is your local forecast. Through early evening, sunny. Highs in the upper 70s. East winds 5 to 10 miles per hour with gusts to around 20 miles per hour. Tonight, mostly clear. Lows in the lower 50s. East winds around 10 miles per hour in the evening becoming light. Sunday, sunny. Highs in the upper 70s. Light winds becoming northeast 5 to 10 miles per hour in the afternoon. Sunday night, partly cloudy. Lows in the lower 50s. Light winds. Labor Day, mostly sunny. Highs around 80. Light winds. Monday night, partly cloudy. Lows in the mid-50s. Light winds. Tuesday, partly sunny. Highs in the lower 80s. Tuesday night, partly cloudy with a chance of showers and a slight chance of thunderstorms. Lows in the upper 60s. Chance of rain 50%. Wednesday, partly sunny with a chance of showers and a slight chance of thunderstorms. Highs in the mid-80s. Chance of rain 50%. Wednesday night, partly cloudy. Lows in the upper 50s. Thursday, mostly sunny. Highs in the upper 70s. Thursday night, mostly clear. Lows around 50. Friday, sunny. Highs in the mid-70s. Friday night, partly cloudy. Lows in the mid-50s. Saturday, mostly sunny with a 20% chance of rain showers. Highs around 80. 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The current time is 6:04 p.m. Eastern Daylight Time. Conditions around the area at 5 p.m. The report from Mount Pleasant was not available. Across the remainder of South Central Lower Michigan, temperatures were between 76 and 79 degrees. It was sunny at Saginaw and Midland. It was mostly sunny at Alma and Houghton Lake. At Big Rapids, it was partly sunny. Elsewhere in central and northern Lower Michigan, at Alpena, it was sunny with a temperature of 74. It was mostly sunny with a temperature of 79 at Cadillac and 77 at Traverse City. Across southern Lower Michigan, temperatures were between 73 and 79 degrees. At Detroit, it was mostly sunny. It was cloudy at Lansing and Kalamazoo. In the Upper Peninsula, Sault Ste. Marie was 75 degrees under mostly sunny skies, and in Marquette, it was sunny with a temperature of 73. In neighboring states, Chicago was 80 degrees under partly sunny skies. In Cleveland, it was cloudy and the temperature was 74. Once again, at 5 p.m., the report from Mount Pleasant was not available. Now here is your local forecast. Through early evening, sunny. Highs in the upper 70s. East winds 5 to 10 miles per hour with gusts to around 20 miles per hour. Tonight, mostly clear. Lows in the lower 50s. East winds around 10 miles per hour in the evening becoming light. Sunday, sunny. Highs in the upper 70s. Light winds becoming northeast 5 to 10 miles per hour in the afternoon. Sunday night, partly cloudy. Lows in the lower 50s. Light winds. Labor Day, mostly sunny. Highs around 80. Light winds. Monday night, partly cloudy. Lows in the mid-50s. Light winds. Tuesday, partly sunny. Highs in the lower 80s. Tuesday night, partly cloudy with a chance of showers and a slight chance of thunderstorms. Lows in the upper 60s. Chance of rain 50%.
Wednesday, partly sunny with a chance of showers and a slight chance of thunderstorms. Highs in the mid-80s. Chance of rain.

area at 5 p.m. The report from Mount Pleasant was not available. Across the remainder of south central lower Michigan, temperatures were between 76 and 79 degrees. It was sunny at Saginaw and Midland. It was mostly sunny at Alma and Houghton Lake. At Big Rapids, it was partly sunny. Elsewhere in central and northern lower Michigan, at Alpena, it was sunny with a temperature of 74. It was mostly sunny with a temperature of 79 at Cadillac and 77 at Traverse City. Across southern lower Michigan, temperatures were between 73 and 79 degrees. At Detroit, it was mostly sunny. It was cloudy at Lansing and Kalamazoo. In the Upper Peninsula, Sault Ste. Marie was 75 degrees under mostly sunny skies, and in Marquette, it was sunny with a temperature of 73. In neighboring states, Chicago was 80 degrees under partly sunny skies. In Cleveland, it was cloudy and the temperature was 74. Once again, at 5 p.m., the report from Mount Pleasant was not available. Now here is your local forecast. Through early evening, sunny. Highs in the upper 70s. East winds 5 to 10 miles per hour with gusts to around 20 miles per hour. Tonight, mostly clear. Lows in the lower 50s. East winds around 10 miles per hour in the evening becoming light. Sunday, sunny. Highs in the upper 70s. Light winds becoming northeast 5 to 10 miles per hour in the afternoon. Sunday night, partly cloudy. Lows in the lower 50s. Light winds. Labor Day, mostly sunny. Highs around 80. Light winds. Monday night, partly cloudy. Lows in the mid-50s. Light winds. Tuesday, partly sunny. Highs in the lower 80s. Tuesday night, partly cloudy with a chance of showers and a slight chance of thunderstorms. Lows in the upper 60s. Chance of rain 50%. Wednesday, partly sunny with a chance of showers and a slight chance of thunderstorms. Highs in the mid-80s. Chance of rain 50%. Wednesday night, partly cloudy. Lows in the upper 50s. Thursday, mostly sunny. Highs in the upper 70s. Thursday night, mostly clear. Lows around 50. Friday, sunny. Highs in the mid-70s. Friday night, partly cloudy. Lows in the mid-50s. Saturday, mostly sunny with a 20% chance of rain showers. Highs around 80. 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The current time is 6:11 p.m. Eastern Daylight Time. Conditions around the area at 5 p.m. The report from Mount Pleasant was not available. Across the remainder of south central lower Michigan, temperatures were between 76 and 79 degrees. It was sunny at Saginaw and Midland. It was mostly sunny at Alma and Houghton Lake. At Big Rapids, it was partly sunny. Elsewhere in central and northern lower Michigan, at Alpena, it was sunny with a temperature of 74. It was mostly sunny with a temperature of 79 at Cadillac and 77 at Traverse City. Across southern lower Michigan, temperatures were between 73 and 79 degrees. At Detroit, it was mostly sunny. It was cloudy at Lansing and Kalamazoo. In the Upper Peninsula, Sault Ste. Marie was 75 degrees under mostly sunny skies, and in Marquette, it was sunny with a temperature of 73. In neighboring states, Chicago was 80 degrees under partly sunny skies. In Cleveland, it was cloudy and the temperature was 74. Once again, at 5 p.m., the report from Mount Pleasant was not available. Now here is your local forecast. Through early evening, sunny. Highs in the upper 70s. East winds 5 to 10 miles per hour with gusts to around 20 miles per hour. Tonight, mostly clear.

lows in the lower 50s. East winds around 10 miles per hour, in the evening becoming light. Sunday, sunny. Highs in the upper 70s. Light winds becoming northeast 5 to 10 miles per hour in the afternoon. Sunday night, partly cloudy. Lows in the lower 50s. Light winds. Labor Day, mostly sunny. Highs around 80. Light winds. Monday night, partly cloudy. Lows in the mid-50s. Light winds. Tuesday, partly sunny. Highs in the lower 80s. Tuesday night, partly cloudy with a chance of showers and a slight chance of thunderstorms. Lows in the upper 60s. Chance of rain 50%. Wednesday, partly sunny with a chance of showers and a slight chance of thunderstorms. Highs in the mid-80s. Chance of rain 50%. Wednesday night, partly cloudy. Lows in the upper 50s. Thursday, mostly sunny. Highs in the upper 70s. Thursday night, mostly clear. Lows around 50. Friday, sunny. Highs in the mid-70s. Friday night, partly cloudy. Lows in the mid-50s. Saturday, mostly sunny with a 20% chance of rain showers. Highs around 80. 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The current time is 6:14 p.m. Eastern Daylight Time. Conditions around the area at 6 p.m. The report from Mount Pleasant was not available. Across the remainder of South Central Lower Michigan, temperatures were between 75 and 77 degrees. It was sunny at Alma, Saginaw, Houghton Lake, and Midland. At Big Rapids, it was partly sunny. Elsewhere in Central and Northern Lower Michigan, at Alpena, it was sunny with a temperature of 72. At Traverse City, it was mostly sunny with a temperature of 76. At Cadillac, it was partly sunny with a temperature of 77. Across southern Lower Michigan, skies ranged from partly sunny to cloudy, and temperatures were between 72 and 78 degrees. In the Upper Peninsula, Sault Ste. Marie was 73 degrees under sunny skies, and in Marquette, it was sunny with a temperature of 72. In neighboring states, Chicago was 77 degrees under partly sunny skies. In Cleveland, it was mostly sunny and the temperature was 73. Once again, at 6 p.m., the report from Mount Pleasant was not available. Now here is your local forecast. Through early evening, sunny. Highs in the upper 70s. East winds 5 to 10 miles per hour with gusts to around 20 miles per hour. Tonight, mostly clear. Lows in the lower 50s. East winds around 10 miles per hour in the evening becoming light. Sunday, sunny. Highs in the upper 70s. Light winds becoming northeast 5 to 10 miles per hour in the afternoon. Sunday night, partly cloudy. Lows in the lower 50s. Light winds. Labor Day, mostly sunny. Highs around 80. Light winds. Monday night, partly cloudy. Lows in the mid-50s. Light winds. Tuesday, partly sunny. Highs in the lower 80s. Tuesday night, partly cloudy with a chance of showers and a slight chance of thunderstorms. Lows in the upper 60s. Chance of rain 50%. Wednesday, partly sunny with a chance of showers and a slight chance of thunderstorms. Highs in the mid-80s. Chance of rain 50%. Wednesday night, partly cloudy. Lows in the upper 50s. Thursday, mostly sunny. Highs in the upper 70s. Thursday night, mostly clear. Lows around 50. Friday, sunny. Highs in the mid-70s. Friday night, partly cloudy. Lows in the mid-50s. Saturday, mostly sunny with a 20% chance of rain showers. Highs around 80.
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The current time is 6:18 p.m. Eastern Daylight Time. Conditions around the area at 6 p.m. The report from Mount Pleasant was not available. Across the remainder of South Central Lower Michigan, temperatures were between 75 and 77 degrees. It was sunny at Alma, Saginaw, Houghton Lake, and Midland. At Big Rapids, it was partly sunny. Elsewhere in central and northern Lower Michigan, at Alpena, it was sunny with a temperature of 72. At Traverse City, it was mostly sunny with a temperature of 76. At Cadillac, it was partly sunny with a temperature of 77. Across southern Lower Michigan, skies ranged from partly sunny to cloudy, and temperatures were between 72 and 78 degrees. In the Upper Peninsula, Sault Ste. Marie was 73 degrees under sunny skies, and in Marquette, it was sunny with a temperature of 72. In neighboring states, Chicago was 77 degrees under partly sunny skies. In Cleveland, it was mostly sunny and the temperature was 73. Once again, at 6 p.m., the report from Mount Pleasant was not available. Now here is your local forecast. Through early evening, sunny. Highs in the upper 70s. East winds 5 to 10 miles per hour with gusts to around 20 miles per hour. Tonight, mostly clear. Lows in the lower 50s. East winds around 10 miles per hour in the evening becoming light. Sunday, sunny. Highs in the upper 70s. Light winds becoming northeast 5 to 10 miles per hour in the afternoon. Sunday night, partly cloudy. Lows in the lower 50s. Light winds. Labor Day, mostly sunny. Highs around 80. Light winds. Monday night, partly cloudy. Lows in the mid-50s. Light winds. Tuesday, partly sunny. Highs in the lower 80s. Tuesday night, partly cloudy with a chance of showers and a slight chance of thunderstorms. Lows in the upper 60s. Chance of rain 50%. Wednesday, partly sunny with a chance of showers and a slight chance of thunderstorms. Highs in the mid-80s. Chance of rain 50%. Wednesday night, partly cloudy. Lows in the upper 50s. Thursday, mostly sunny. Highs in the upper 70s. Thursday night, mostly clear. Lows around 50. Friday, sunny. Highs in the mid-70s. Friday night, partly cloudy. Lows in the mid-50s. Saturday, mostly sunny with a 20% chance of rain showers. Highs around 80. 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The current time is 6:21 p.m. Eastern Daylight Time. Conditions around the area at 6 p.m. The report from Mount Pleasant was not available. Across the remainder of South Central Lower Michigan, temperatures were between 75 and 77 degrees. It was sunny at Alma, Saginaw, Houghton Lake, and Midland. At Big Rapids, it was partly sunny. Elsewhere in central and northern Lower Michigan, at Alpena, it was sunny with a temperature of 72. At Traverse City, it was mostly sunny with a temperature of 76. At Cadillac, it was partly sunny with a temperature of 77. Across southern Lower Michigan, skies ranged from partly sunny to cloudy, and temperatures were between 72 and 78 degrees. In the Upper Peninsula, Sault Ste. Marie was 73 degrees under sunny skies, and in Marquette, it was sunny with a temperature of 72. In neighboring states, Chicago was 77 degrees under partly sunny skies. In Cleveland, it was mostly sunny and the temperature was 73. Once again, at 6 p.m.,
The report from Mount Pleasant was not available. Now here is your local forecast. Through early evening, sunny. Highs in the upper 70s. East winds 5 to 10 miles per hour with gusts to around 20 miles per hour. Tonight, mostly clear. Lows in the lower 50s. East winds around 10 miles per hour in the evening becoming light. Sunday, sunny. Highs in the upper 70s. Light winds becoming northeast 5 to 10 miles per hour in the afternoon. Sunday night, partly cloudy. Lows in the lower 50s. Light winds. Labor Day, mostly sunny. Highs around 80. Light winds. Monday night, partly cloudy. Lows in the mid-50s. Light winds. Tuesday, partly sunny. Highs in the lower 80s. Tuesday night, partly cloudy with a chance of showers and a slight chance of thunderstorms. Lows in the upper 60s. Chance of rain 50%. Wednesday, partly sunny with a chance of showers and a slight chance of thunderstorms. Highs in the mid-80s. Chance of rain 50%. Wednesday night, partly cloudy. Lows in the upper 50s. Thursday, mostly sunny. Highs in the upper 70s. Thursday night, mostly clear. Lows around 50. Friday, sunny. Highs in the mid-70s. Friday night, partly cloudy. Lows in the mid-50s. Saturday, mostly sunny with a 20% chance of rain showers. Highs around 80. 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The current time is 6:25 p.m. Eastern Daylight Time. Conditions around the area at 6 p.m. The report from Mount Pleasant was not available. Across the remainder of south-central lower Michigan, temperatures were between 75 and 77 degrees. It was sunny at Alma, Saginaw, Houghton Lake, and Midland. At Big Rapids, it was partly sunny. Elsewhere in central and northern lower Michigan, at Alpena, it was sunny with a temperature of 72. At Traverse City, it was mostly sunny with a temperature of 76. At Cadillac, it was partly sunny with a temperature of 77. Across southern lower Michigan, skies ranged from partly sunny to cloudy and temperatures were between 72 and 78 degrees. In the upper peninsula, Sault Ste. Marie was 73 degrees under sunny skies, and in Marquette, it was sunny with a temperature of 72. In neighboring states, Chicago was 77 degrees under partly sunny skies. In Cleveland, it was mostly sunny and the temperature was 73. Once again, at 6 p.m., the report from Mount Pleasant was not available. Now here is your local forecast. Through early evening, sunny. Highs in the upper 70s. East winds 5 to 10 miles per hour with gusts to around 20 miles per hour. Tonight, mostly clear. Lows in the lower 50s. East winds around 10 miles per hour in the evening becoming light. Sunday, sunny. Highs in the upper 70s. Light winds becoming northeast 5 to 10 miles per hour in the afternoon. Sunday night, partly cloudy. Lows in the lower 50s. Light winds. Labor Day, mostly sunny. Highs around 80. Light winds. Monday night, partly cloudy. Lows in the mid-50s. Light winds. Tuesday, partly sunny. Highs in the lower 80s. Tuesday night, partly cloudy with a chance of showers and a slight chance of thunderstorms. Lows in the upper 60s. Chance of rain 50%. Wednesday, partly sunny with a chance of showers and a slight chance of thunderstorms. Highs in the mid-80s. Chance of rain 50%. Wednesday night, partly cloudy. Lows in the upper 50s. Thursday, mostly sunny. Highs in the upper 70s.
Thursday night, mostly clear. Lows around 50. Friday, sunny. Highs in the mid-70s. Friday night, partly cloudy. Lows in the mid-50s. Saturday, mostly sunny with a 20% chance of rain showers. Highs around 80. 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The current time is 6:28 p.m. Eastern Daylight Time. Conditions around the area at 6 p.m. The report from Mount Pleasant was not available. Across the remainder of South Central Lower Michigan, temperatures were between 75 and 77 degrees. It was sunny at Alma, Saginaw, Houghton Lake, and Midland. At Big Rapids, it was partly sunny. Elsewhere in central and northern Lower Michigan, at Alpena, it was sunny with a temperature of 72. At Traverse City, it was mostly sunny with a temperature of 76. At Cadillac, it was partly sunny with a temperature of 77. Across southern Lower Michigan, skies ranged from partly sunny to cloudy, and temperatures were between 72 and 78 degrees. In the Upper Peninsula, Sault Ste. Marie was 73 degrees under sunny skies, and in Marquette, it was sunny with a temperature of 72. In neighboring states, Chicago was 77 degrees under partly sunny skies. In Cleveland, it was mostly sunny and the temperature was 73. Once again, at 6 p.m., the report from Mount Pleasant was not available. Now here is your local forecast. Through early evening, sunny. Highs in the upper 70s. East winds 5 to 10 miles per hour with gusts to around 20 miles per hour. Tonight, mostly clear. Lows in the lower 50s. East winds around 10 miles per hour in the evening becoming light. Sunday, sunny. Highs in the upper 70s. Light winds becoming northeast 5 to 10 miles per hour in the afternoon. Sunday night, partly cloudy. Lows in the lower 50s. Light winds. Labor Day, mostly sunny. Highs around 80. Light winds. Monday night, partly cloudy. Lows in the mid-50s. Light winds. Tuesday, partly sunny. Highs in the lower 80s. Tuesday night, partly cloudy with a chance of showers and a slight chance of thunderstorms. Lows in the upper 60s. Chance of rain 50%. Wednesday, partly sunny with a chance of showers and a slight chance of thunderstorms. Highs in the mid-80s. Chance of rain 50%. Wednesday night, partly cloudy. Lows in the upper 50s. Thursday, mostly sunny. Highs in the upper 70s. Thursday night, mostly clear. Lows around 50. Friday, sunny. Highs in the mid-70s. Friday night, partly cloudy. Lows in the mid-50s. Saturday, mostly sunny with a 20% chance of rain showers. Highs around 80. 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The current time is 6:31 p.m. Eastern Daylight Time. Conditions around the area at 6 p.m. The report from Mount Pleasant was not available. Across the remainder of South Central Lower Michigan, temperatures were between 75 and 77 degrees. It was sunny at Alma, Saginaw, Houghton Lake, and Midland. At Big Rapids, it was partly sunny. Elsewhere in central and northern Lower Michigan, at Alpena, it was sunny with a temperature of 72. At Traverse City, it was mostly sunny with a temperature of 76. At Cadillac, it was partly sunny, with a temperature of 77. Across southern Lower Michigan, skies ranged from partly sunny to cloudy, and temperatures were between 72 and 78 degrees. In the Upper Peninsula,
Sault Ste. Marie was 73 degrees under sunny skies, and in Marquette, it was sunny with a temperature of 72. In neighboring states, Chicago was 77 degrees under partly sunny skies. In Cleveland, it was mostly sunny and the temperature was 73. Once again, at 6 p.m., the report from Mount Pleasant was not available. Now here is your local forecast. In Cleveland, it was mostly sunny and the temperature was 73. Once again, at 6 p.m., the report from Mount Pleasant was not available. Now here is your local forecast. Through early evening, sunny. Highs in the upper 70s. East winds 5 to 10 miles per hour with gusts to around 20 miles per hour. Tonight, mostly clear. Lows in the lower 50s. East winds around 10 miles per hour in the evening becoming light. Sunday, sunny. Highs in the upper 70s. Light winds becoming northeast 5 to 10 miles per hour in the afternoon. Sunday night, partly cloudy. Lows in the lower 50s. Light winds. Labor Day, mostly sunny. Highs around 80. Light winds. Monday night, partly cloudy. Lows in the mid-50s. Light winds. Tuesday, partly sunny. Highs in the lower 80s. Tuesday night, partly cloudy with a chance of showers and a slight chance of thunderstorms. Lows in the upper 60s. Chance of rain 50%. Wednesday, partly sunny with a chance of showers and a slight chance of thunderstorms. Highs in the mid-80s. Chance of rain 50%. Wednesday night, partly cloudy. Lows in the upper 50s. Thursday, mostly sunny. Highs in the upper 70s. Thursday night, mostly clear. Lows around 50. Friday, sunny. Highs in the mid-70s. Friday night, partly cloudy. Lows in the mid-50s. Saturday, mostly sunny with a 20% chance of rain showers. Highs around 80. 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The current time is 6:35 p.m. Eastern Daylight Time. Conditions around the area at 6 p.m. The report from Mount Pleasant was not available. Across the remainder of South Central Lower Michigan, temperatures were between 75 and 77 degrees. It was sunny at Alma, Saginaw, Houghton Lake, and Midland. At Big Rapids, it was partly sunny. Elsewhere in central and northern lower Michigan, at Alpena, it was sunny with a temperature of 72. At Traverse City, it was mostly sunny with a temperature of 76. At Cadillac, it was partly sunny with a temperature of 77. Across southern lower Michigan, skies ranged from partly sunny to cloudy, and temperatures were between 72 and 78 degrees. In the upper peninsula, Sault Ste. Marie was 73 degrees under sunny skies, and in Marquette, it was sunny with a temperature of 72. In neighboring states, Chicago was 77 degrees under partly sunny skies. In Cleveland, it was mostly sunny and the temperature was 73. Once again, at 6 p.m., the report from Mount Pleasant was not available. Now here is your local forecast. Through early evening, sunny. Highs in the upper 70s. East winds 5 to 10 miles per hour with gusts to around 20 miles per hour. Tonight, mostly clear. Lows in the lower 50s. East winds around 10 miles per hour in the evening becoming light. Sunday, sunny. Highs in the upper 70s. Light winds becoming northeast 5 to 10 miles per hour in the afternoon. Sunday night, partly cloudy. Lows in the lower 50s. Light winds. Labor Day, mostly sunny. Highs around 80. Light winds. Monday night, partly cloudy. Lows in the mid-50s. Light winds. Tuesday, partly sunny.
Highs.

Tuesday, partly sunny. Highs in the lower 80s. Tuesday night, partly cloudy with a chance of showers and a slight chance of thunderstorms. Lows in the upper 60s. Chance of rain 50%. Wednesday, partly sunny with a chance of showers and a slight chance of thunderstorms. Highs in the mid-80s. Chance of rain 50%. Wednesday night, partly cloudy. Lows in the upper 50s. Thursday, mostly sunny. Highs in the upper 70s. Thursday night, mostly clear. Lows around 50. Friday, sunny. Highs in the mid-70s. Friday night, partly cloudy. Lows in the mid-50s. Saturday, mostly sunny with a 20% chance of rain showers. Highs around 80. Now here is your local forecast. Tonight, mostly clear. Lows in the lower 50s. East winds around 10 miles per hour, in the evening becoming light. Sunday, sunny. Highs in the upper 70s. Light winds becoming northeast 5 to 10 miles per hour in the afternoon. Sunday night, partly cloudy. Lows in the lower 50s. Light winds. Labor Day, mostly sunny. Highs around 80. Light winds. Monday night, partly cloudy. Lows in the mid-50s. Light winds. Tuesday, partly sunny. Highs in the lower 80s. Tuesday night, partly cloudy with a chance of showers and a slight chance of thunderstorms. Lows in the upper 60s. Chance of rain 50%. Wednesday, partly sunny with a chance of showers and a slight chance of thunderstorms. Highs in the mid-80s. Chance of rain 50%. Wednesday night, partly cloudy. Lows in the upper 50s. Thursday, mostly sunny. Highs in the upper 70s. Thursday night, mostly clear. Lows around 50. Friday, sunny. Highs in the mid-70s. Friday night, partly cloudy. Lows in the mid-50s. Saturday, mostly sunny with a 20% chance of rain showers. Highs around 80. 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The current time is 7:11 p.m. Eastern Daylight Time. Conditions around the area at 6 p.m. The report from Mount Pleasant was not available. Across the remainder of South Central Lower Michigan, temperatures were between 75 and 77 degrees. It was sunny at Alma, Saginaw, Houghton Lake, and Midland. At Big Rapids, it was partly sunny. Elsewhere in central and northern Lower Michigan, at Alpena, it was sunny with a temperature of 72. At Traverse City, it was mostly sunny with a temperature of 76. At Cadillac, it was partly sunny with a temperature of 77. Across southern Lower Michigan, skies ranged from partly sunny to cloudy, and temperatures were between 72 and 78 degrees. In the Upper Peninsula, Sault Ste. Marie was 73 degrees under sunny skies, and in Marquette, it was sunny with a temperature of 72. In neighboring states, Chicago was 77 degrees under partly sunny skies. In Cleveland, it was mostly sunny and the temperature was 73. Once again, at 6 p.m., the report from Mount Pleasant was not available. Now here is your local forecast. Tonight, mostly clear. Lows in the lower 50s. East winds around 10 miles per hour, in the evening becoming light. Sunday, sunny. Highs in the upper 70s. Light winds becoming northeast 5 to 10 miles per hour in the afternoon. Sunday night, partly cloudy. Lows in the lower 50s. Light winds. Labor Day, mostly sunny. Highs around 80. Light winds. Monday night, partly cloudy. Lows in the mid-50s. Light winds. Tuesday, partly sunny. Highs in the lower 80s.

Tuesday night, partly cloudy with a chance of showers and a slight chance of thunderstorms. Lows in the upper 60s. Chance of rain 50%. Wednesday, partly sunny with a chance of showers and a slight chance of thunderstorms. Highs in the mid-80s. Chance of rain 50%. Wednesday night, partly cloudy. Lows in the upper 50s. Thursday, mostly sunny. Highs in the upper 70s. Thursday night, mostly clear. Lows around 50. Friday, sunny. Highs in the mid-70s. Friday night, partly cloudy. Lows in the mid-50s. Saturday, mostly sunny with a 20% chance of rain showers. Highs around 80. 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The current time is 7:14 p.m. Eastern Daylight Time. Conditions around the area at 7 p.m. The report from Mount Pleasant was not available. Across the remainder of South Central Lower Michigan, skies ranged from sunny to mostly sunny, and temperatures were between 73 and 75 degrees. Elsewhere in Central and Northern Lower Michigan, it was sunny with a temperature of 75 at Cadillac and 70 at Alpena. At Traverse City, it was mostly sunny with a temperature of 74. Across Southern Lower Michigan, temperatures were between 73 and 77 degrees. It was mostly sunny at Detroit and Lansing. At Kalamazoo, it was cloudy. In the Upper Peninsula, Sault Ste. Marie was 71 degrees under sunny skies, and in Marquette, it was sunny with a temperature of 70. In neighboring states, Chicago was 75 degrees under partly sunny skies. In Cleveland, it was partly cloudy and the temperature was 73. Once again, at 7 p.m., the report from Mount Pleasant was not available. Now here is your local forecast. Tonight, mostly clear. Lows in the lower 50s. East winds around 10 miles per hour, in the evening becoming light. Sunday, sunny. Highs in the upper 70s. Light winds becoming northeast 5 to 10 miles per hour in the afternoon. Sunday night, partly cloudy. Lows in the lower 50s. Light winds. Labor Day, mostly sunny. Highs around 80. Light winds. Monday night, partly cloudy. Lows in the mid-50s. Light winds. Tuesday, partly sunny. Highs in the lower 80s. Tuesday night, partly cloudy with a chance of showers and a slight chance of thunderstorms. Lows in the upper 60s. Chance of rain 50%. Wednesday, partly sunny with a chance of showers and a slight chance of thunderstorms. Highs in the mid-80s. Chance of rain 50%. Wednesday night, partly cloudy. Lows in the upper 50s. Thursday, mostly sunny. Highs in the upper 70s. Thursday night, mostly clear. Lows around 50. Friday, sunny. Highs in the mid-70s. Friday night, partly cloudy. Lows in the mid-50s. Saturday, mostly sunny with a 20% chance of rain showers. Highs around 80. 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The current time is 7:17 p.m. Eastern Daylight Time. Conditions around the area at 7 p.m. The report from Mount Pleasant was not available. Across the remainder of South Central Lower Michigan, skies ranged from sunny to mostly sunny, and temperatures were between 73 and 75 degrees. Elsewhere in Central and Northern Lower Michigan, it was sunny with a temperature of 75 at Cadillac and 70 at Alpena. At Traverse City, it was mostly sunny with a temperature of 74. Across Southern Lower Michigan,
temperatures were between 73 and 77 degrees. It was mostly sunny at Detroit and Lansing. At Kalamazoo, it was cloudy. In the Upper Peninsula, Sault Ste. Marie was 71 degrees under sunny skies, and in Marquette, it was sunny with a temperature of 70. In neighboring states, Chicago was 75 degrees under partly sunny skies. In Cleveland, it was partly cloudy and the temperature was 73. Once again, at 7 p.m., the report from Mount Pleasant was not available. Now here is your local forecast. Tonight, mostly clear. Lows in the lower 50s. East winds around 10 miles per hour in the evening becoming light. Sunday, sunny. Highs in the upper 70s. Light winds becoming northeast 5 to 10 miles per hour in the afternoon. Sunday night, partly cloudy. Lows in the lower 50s. Light winds. Labor Day, mostly sunny. Highs around 80. Light winds. Monday night, partly cloudy. Lows in the mid-50s. Light winds. Tuesday, partly sunny. Highs in the lower 80s. Tuesday night, partly cloudy with a chance of showers and a slight chance of thunderstorms. Lows in the upper 60s. Chance of rain 50%. Wednesday, partly sunny with a chance of showers and a slight chance of thunderstorms. Highs in the mid-80s. Chance of rain 50%. Wednesday night, partly cloudy. Lows in the upper 50s. Thursday, mostly sunny. Highs in the upper 70s. Thursday night, mostly clear. Lows around 50. Friday, sunny. Highs in the mid-70s. Friday night, partly cloudy. Lows in the mid-50s. Saturday, mostly sunny with a 20% chance of rain showers. Highs around 80. 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The current time is 7:21 p.m. Eastern Daylight Time. Conditions around the area at 7 p.m. The report from Mount Pleasant was not available. Across the remainder of south-central lower Michigan, skies ranged from sunny to mostly sunny, and temperatures were between 73 and 75 degrees. Elsewhere in central and northern lower Michigan, it was sunny, with a temperature of 75 at Cadillac and 70 at Alpena. At Traverse City, it was mostly sunny, with a temperature of 74. Across southern lower Michigan, temperatures were between 73 and 77 degrees. It was mostly sunny at Detroit and Lansing. At Kalamazoo, it was cloudy. In the Upper Peninsula, Sault Ste. Marie was 71 degrees under sunny skies, and in Marquette, it was sunny with a temperature of 70. In neighboring states, Chicago was 75 degrees under partly sunny skies. In Cleveland, it was partly cloudy and the temperature was 73. Once again, at 7 p.m., the report from Mount Pleasant was not available. Now here is your local forecast. Tonight, mostly clear. Lows in the lower 50s. East winds around 10 miles per hour in the evening becoming light. Sunday, sunny. Highs in the upper 70s. Light winds becoming northeast 5 to 10 miles per hour in the afternoon. Sunday night, partly cloudy. Lows in the lower 50s. Light winds. Labor Day, mostly sunny. Highs around 80. Light winds. Monday night, partly cloudy. Lows in the mid-50s. Light winds. Tuesday, partly sunny. Highs in the lower 80s. Tuesday night, partly cloudy with a chance of showers and a slight chance of thunderstorms. Lows in the upper 60s. Chance of rain 50%. Wednesday, partly sunny with a chance of showers and a slight chance of thunderstorms. Highs in the mid-80s. Chance of rain 50%. Wednesday night, partly cloudy. Lows in the upper 50s.
Thursday, mostly sunny. Highs in the upper 70s. Thursday night, mostly clear. Lows around 50. Friday, sunny. Highs in the mid-70s. Friday night, partly cloudy. Lows in the mid-50s. Saturday, mostly sunny with a 20% chance of rain showers. Highs around 80. 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The current time is 7:24 p.m. Eastern Daylight Time. Conditions around the area at 7 p.m. The report from Mount Pleasant was not available. Across the remainder of south central lower Michigan, skies ranged from sunny to mostly sunny, and temperatures were between 73 and 75 degrees. Elsewhere in central and northern lower Michigan, it was sunny with a temperature of 75 at Cadillac and 70 at Alpena. At Traverse City, it was mostly sunny with a temperature of 74. Across southern lower Michigan, temperatures were between 73 and 77 degrees. It was mostly sunny at Detroit and Lansing. At Kalamazoo, it was cloudy. In the Upper Peninsula, Sault Ste. Marie was 71 degrees under sunny skies, and in Marquette, it was sunny with a temperature of 70. In neighboring states, Chicago was 75 degrees under partly sunny skies. In Cleveland, it was partly cloudy and the temperature was 73. Once again, at 7 p.m., the report from Mount Pleasant was not available. Now here is your local forecast. Tonight, mostly clear. Lows in the lower 50s. East winds around 10 miles per hour in the evening becoming light. Sunday, sunny. Highs in the upper 70s. Light winds becoming northeast 5 to 10 miles per hour in the afternoon. Sunday night, partly cloudy. Lows in the lower 50s. Light winds. Labor Day, mostly sunny. Highs around 80. Light winds. Monday night, partly cloudy. Lows in the mid-50s. Light winds. Tuesday, partly sunny. Highs in the lower 80s. Tuesday night, partly cloudy with a chance of showers and a slight chance of thunderstorms. Lows in the upper 60s. Chance of rain 50%. Wednesday, partly sunny with a chance of showers and a slight chance of thunderstorms. Highs in the mid-80s. Chance of rain 50%. Wednesday night, partly cloudy. Lows in the upper 50s. Thursday, mostly sunny. Highs in the upper 70s. Thursday night, mostly clear. Lows around 50. Friday, sunny. Highs in the mid-70s. Friday night, partly cloudy. Lows in the mid-50s. Saturday, mostly sunny with a 20% chance of rain showers. Highs around 80. Thanks for listening to NOAA Weather Radio Station KZZ33, transmitting on a frequency of 162.525 MHz from the broadcast tower of Central Michigan University, courtesy of the CMU Public Broadcast Center. The current time is 7:27 p.m. Eastern Daylight Time. Conditions around the area at 7 p.m. The report from Mount Pleasant was not available. Across the remainder of south central lower Michigan, skies ranged from sunny to mostly sunny, and temperatures were between 73 and 75 degrees. Elsewhere in central and northern lower Michigan, it was sunny with a temperature of 75 at Cadillac and 70 at Alpena. At Traverse City, it was mostly sunny with a temperature of 74. Across southern lower Michigan, temperatures were between 73 and 77 degrees. It was mostly sunny at Detroit and Lansing. At Kalamazoo, it was cloudy. In the Upper Peninsula, Sault Ste. Marie was 71 degrees under sunny skies, and in Marquette, it was sunny with a temperature of 70. In neighboring states, Chicago was 75 degrees under partly sunny skies. In Cleveland,
It was partly cloudy and the temperature was 73. Once again, at 7 p.m., the report from Mount Pleasant was not available. Now here is your local forecast. Tonight, mostly clear. Lows in the lower 50s. East winds around 10 miles per hour in the evening becoming light. Sunday, sunny. Highs in the upper 70s. Light winds becoming northeast 5 to 10 miles per hour in the afternoon. Sunday night, partly cloudy. Lows in the lower 50s. Light winds. Labor Day, mostly sunny. Highs around 80. Light winds. Monday night, partly cloudy. Lows in the mid-50s. Light winds. Tuesday, partly sunny. Highs in the lower 80s. Tuesday night, partly cloudy with a chance of showers and a slight chance of thunderstorms. Lows in the upper 60s. Chance of rain 50%. Wednesday, partly sunny with a chance of showers and a slight chance of thunderstorms. Highs in the mid-80s. Chance of rain 50%. Wednesday night, partly cloudy. Lows in the upper 50s. Thursday, mostly sunny. Highs in the upper 70s. Thursday night, mostly clear. Lows around 50. Friday, sunny. Highs in the mid-70s. Friday night, partly cloudy. Lows in the mid-50s. Saturday, mostly sunny with a 20% chance of rain showers. Highs around 80. 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The current time is 7:30 p.m. Eastern Daylight Time. Conditions around the area at 7 p.m. The report from Mount Pleasant was not available. Across the remainder of south central lower Michigan, skies ranged from sunny to mostly sunny, and temperatures were between 73 and 75 degrees. Elsewhere in central and northern lower Michigan, it was sunny, with a temperature of 75 at Cadillac and 70 at Alpena. At Traverse City, it was mostly sunny, with a temperature of 74. Across southern lower Michigan, temperatures were between 73 and 77 degrees. It was mostly sunny at Detroit and Lansing. At Kalamazoo, it was cloudy. In the Upper Peninsula, Sault Ste. Marie was 71 degrees under sunny skies, and in Marquette, it was sunny with a temperature of 70. In neighboring states, Chicago was 75 degrees under partly sunny skies. In Cleveland, it was partly cloudy and the temperature was 73. Once again, at 7 p.m., the report from Mount Pleasant was not available. Now here is your local forecast. Tonight, mostly clear. Lows in the lower 50s. East winds around 10 miles per hour in the evening becoming light. Sunday, sunny. Highs in the upper 70s. Light winds becoming northeast 5 to 10 miles per hour in the afternoon. Sunday night, partly cloudy. Lows in the lower 50s. Light winds. Labor Day, mostly sunny. Highs around 80. Light winds. Monday night, partly cloudy. Lows in the mid-50s. Light winds. Tuesday, partly sunny. Highs in the lower 80s. Tuesday night, partly cloudy with a chance of showers and a slight chance of thunderstorms. Lows in the upper 60s. Chance of rain 50%. Wednesday, partly sunny with a chance of showers and a slight chance of thunderstorms. Highs in the mid-80s. Chance of rain 50%. Wednesday night, partly cloudy. Lows in the upper 50s. Thursday, mostly sunny. Highs in the upper 70s. Thursday night, mostly clear. Lows around 50. Highs in the upper 70s. Thursday night, mostly clear. Lows around 50. Friday, sunny. Highs in the mid-70s. Friday night, partly cloudy.
Lows in the mid-50s. Saturday, mostly

sunny with a 20% chance of rain showers. Highs around 80. Thanks for listening to NOAA Weather Radio Station KZZ33, transmitting on a frequency of 162.525 MHz from the broadcast tower of Central Michigan University, courtesy of the CMU Public Broadcast Center. The current time is 7:33 p.m. Eastern Daylight Time. Conditions around the area at 7 p.m. The report from Mount Pleasant was not available. Across the remainder of South Central Lower Michigan, skies ranged from sunny to mostly sunny, and temperatures were between 73 and 75 degrees. Elsewhere in Central and Northern Lower Michigan, it was sunny with a temperature of 75 at Cadillac and 70 at Alpena. At Traverse City, it was mostly sunny with a temperature of 74. Across Southern Lower Michigan, temperatures were between 73 and 77 degrees. It was mostly sunny at Detroit and Lansing. At Kalamazoo, it was cloudy. In the Upper Peninsula, Sault Ste. Marie was 71 degrees under sunny skies, and in Marquette, it was sunny with a temperature of 70. In neighboring states, Chicago was 75 degrees under partly sunny skies. In Cleveland, it was partly cloudy and the temperature was 73. Once again, at 7 p.m., the report from Mount Pleasant was not available. Now here is your local forecast. Tonight, mostly clear. Lows in the lower 50s. East winds around 10 miles per hour in the evening becoming light. Sunday, sunny. Highs in the upper 70s. Light winds becoming northeast 5 to 10 miles per hour in the afternoon. Sunday night, partly cloudy. Lows in the lower 50s. Light winds. Labor Day, mostly sunny. Highs around 80. Light winds. Monday night, partly cloudy. Lows in the mid-50s. Light winds. Tuesday, partly sunny. Highs in the lower 80s. Tuesday night, partly cloudy with a chance of showers and a slight chance of thunderstorms. Lows in the upper 60s. Chance of rain 50%. Wednesday, partly sunny with a chance of showers and a slight chance of thunderstorms. Highs in the mid-80s. Chance of rain 50%. Wednesday night, partly cloudy. Lows in the upper 50s. Thursday, mostly sunny. Highs in the upper 70s. Thursday night, mostly clear. Lows around 50. Friday, sunny. Highs in the mid-70s. Friday night, partly cloudy. Lows in the mid-50s. Saturday, mostly sunny with a 20% chance of rain showers. Highs around 80. 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The current time is 7:37 p.m. Eastern Daylight Time. Conditions around the area at 7 p.m. The report from Mount Pleasant was not available. Across the remainder of South Central Lower Michigan, skies ranged from sunny to mostly sunny, and temperatures were between 73 and 75 degrees. Elsewhere in Central and Northern Lower Michigan, it was sunny with a temperature of 75 at Cadillac and 70 at Alpena. At Traverse City, it was mostly sunny with a temperature of 74. Across Southern Lower Michigan, temperatures were between 73 and 77 degrees. It was mostly sunny at Detroit and Lansing. At Kalamazoo, it was cloudy. In the Upper Peninsula, Sault Ste. Marie was 71 degrees under sunny skies, and in Marquette, it was sunny with a temperature of 70. In neighboring states, Chicago was 75 degrees under partly sunny skies. In Cleveland, it was partly cloudy and the temperature was 73. Once again, at 7 p.m., the report from Mount Pleasant was not available. Now here is your local forecast. Tonight, mostly clear. Lows in the lower 50s. East winds around 10 miles per hour in the evening becoming light.
Sunday, sunny. Highs in the upper 70s. Light winds becoming northeast 5 to 10 miles per hour in the afternoon. Sunday night, partly cloudy. Lows in the lower 50s. Light winds. Labor Day, mostly sunny. Highs around 80. Light winds. Monday night, partly cloudy. Lows in the mid-50s. Light winds. Tuesday, partly sunny. Highs in the lower 80s. Tuesday night, partly cloudy with a chance of showers and a slight chance of thunderstorms. Lows in the upper 60s. Chance of rain 50%. Wednesday, partly sunny with a chance of showers and a slight chance of thunderstorms. Highs in the mid-80s. Chance of rain 50%. Wednesday night, partly cloudy. Lows in the upper 50s. Thursday, mostly sunny. Highs in the upper 70s. Thursday night, mostly clear. Lows around 50. Friday, sunny. Highs in the mid-70s. Friday night, partly cloudy. Lows in the mid-50s. Saturday, mostly sunny with a 20% chance of rain showers. Highs around 80. 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The current time is 7:40 p.m. Eastern Daylight Time. Conditions around the area at 7 p.m. The report from Mount Pleasant was not available. Across the remainder of South Central Lower Michigan, skies ranged from sunny to mostly sunny, and temperatures were between 73 and 75 degrees. Elsewhere in Central and Northern Lower Michigan, it was sunny with a temperature of 75 at Cadillac and 70 at Alpena. At Traverse City, it was mostly sunny with a temperature of 74. Across Southern Lower Michigan, temperatures were between 73 and 77 degrees. It was mostly sunny at Detroit and Lansing. At Kalamazoo, it was cloudy. In the Upper Peninsula, Sault Ste. Marie was 71 degrees under sunny skies, and in Marquette, it was sunny with a temperature of 70. In neighboring states, Chicago was 75 degrees under partly sunny skies. In Cleveland, it was partly cloudy and the temperature was 73. Once again, at 7 p.m., the report from Mount Pleasant was not available. Now here is your local forecast. Tonight, mostly clear. Lows in the lower 50s. East winds around 10 miles per hour in the evening becoming light. Sunday, sunny. Highs in the upper 70s. Light winds becoming northeast 5 to 10 miles per hour in the afternoon. Sunday night, partly cloudy. Lows in the lower 50s. Light winds. Labor Day, mostly sunny. Highs around 80. Light winds. Monday night, partly cloudy. Lows in the mid-50s. Light winds. Tuesday, partly sunny. Highs in the lower 80s. Tuesday night, partly cloudy with a chance of showers and a slight chance of thunderstorms. Lows in the upper 60s. Chance of rain 50%. Wednesday, partly sunny with a chance of showers and a slight chance of thunderstorms. Highs in the mid-80s. Chance of rain 50%. Wednesday night, partly cloudy. Lows in the upper 50s. Thursday, mostly sunny. Highs in the upper 70s. Thursday night, mostly clear. Lows around 50. Friday, sunny. Highs in the mid-70s. Friday night, partly cloudy. Lows in the mid-50s. Saturday, mostly sunny with a 20% chance of rain showers. Highs around 80. 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The current time is 7:43 p.m. Eastern Daylight Time.
conditions around the area at 7 p.m. The report from Mount Pleasant was not available. Across the remainder of south-central lower Michigan, skies ranged from sunny to mostly sunny, and temperatures were between 73 and 75 degrees. Elsewhere in central and northern lower Michigan, it was sunny with a temperature of 75 at Cadillac and 70 at Alpena. At Traverse City, it was mostly sunny with a temperature of 74. Across southern lower Michigan, temperatures were between 73 and 77 degrees. It was mostly sunny at Detroit and Lansing. At Kalamazoo, it was cloudy. In the Upper Peninsula, Sault Ste. Marie was 71 degrees under sunny skies, and in Marquette, it was sunny with a temperature of 70. In neighboring states, Chicago was 75 degrees under partly sunny skies. In Cleveland, it was partly cloudy and the temperature was 73. Once again, at 7 p.m., the report from Mount Pleasant was not available. Now here is your local forecast. Tonight, mostly clear. Lows in the lower 50s. East winds around 10 miles per hour in the evening becoming light. Sunday, sunny. Highs in the upper 70s. Light winds becoming northeast 5 to 10 miles per hour in the afternoon. Sunday night, partly cloudy. Lows in the lower 50s. Light winds. Labor Day, mostly sunny. Highs around 80. Light winds. Monday night, partly cloudy. Lows in the mid-50s. Light winds. Tuesday, partly sunny. Highs in the lower 80s. Tuesday night, partly cloudy with a chance of showers and a slight chance of thunderstorms. Lows in the upper 60s. Chance of rain 50%. Wednesday, partly sunny with a chance of showers and a slight chance of thunderstorms. Highs in the mid-80s. Chance of rain 50%. Wednesday night, partly cloudy. Lows in the upper 50s. Thursday, mostly sunny. Highs in the upper 70s. Thursday night, mostly clear. Lows around 50. Friday, sunny. Highs in the mid-70s. Friday night, partly cloudy. Lows in the mid-50s. Saturday, mostly sunny with a 20% chance of rain showers. Highs around 80. 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The current time is 7:46 p.m. Eastern Daylight Time. Conditions around the area at 7 p.m. The report from Mount Pleasant was not available. Across the remainder of south-central lower Michigan, skies ranged from sunny to mostly sunny, and temperatures were between 73 and 75 degrees. Elsewhere in central and northern lower Michigan, it was sunny with a temperature of 75 at Cadillac and 70 at Alpena. At Traverse City, it was mostly sunny with a temperature of 74. Across southern lower Michigan, temperatures were between 73 and 77 degrees. It was mostly sunny at Detroit and Lansing. At Kalamazoo, it was cloudy. In the Upper Peninsula, Sault Ste. Marie was 71 degrees under sunny skies, and in Marquette, it was sunny with a temperature of 70. In neighboring states, Chicago was 75 degrees under partly sunny skies. In Cleveland, it was partly cloudy and the temperature was 73. Once again, at 7 p.m., the report from Mount Pleasant was not available. Now here is your local forecast. Tonight, mostly clear. Lows in the lower 50s. East winds around 10 miles per hour in the evening becoming light. Sunday, sunny. Highs in the upper 70s. Light winds becoming northeast 5 to 10 miles per hour in the afternoon. Sunday night, partly cloudy. Lows in the lower 50s. Light winds. Labor Day, mostly sunny. Highs around 80. Light winds. Monday night, partly cloudy. Lows in the mid-50s.
light winds. Tuesday, partly sunny. Highs in the lower 80s. Tuesday night, partly cloudy with a chance of showers and a slight chance of thunderstorms. Lows in the upper 60s. Chance of rain 50%. Wednesday, partly sunny with a chance of showers and a slight chance of thunderstorms. Highs in the mid-80s. Chance of rain 50%. Wednesday night, partly cloudy. Lows in the upper 50s. Thursday, mostly sunny. Highs in the upper 70s. Thursday night, mostly clear. Lows around 50. Friday, sunny. Highs in the mid-70s. Friday night, partly cloudy. Lows in the mid-50s. Saturday, mostly sunny with a 20% chance of rain showers. Highs around 80. 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The current time is 7:49 p.m. Eastern Daylight Time. Conditions around the area at 7 p.m. The report from Mount Pleasant was not available. Across the remainder of South Central Lower Michigan, skies ranged from sunny to mostly sunny, and temperatures were between 73 and 75 degrees. Elsewhere in Central and Northern Lower Michigan, it was sunny, with a temperature of 75 at Cadillac and 70 at Alpena. At Traverse City, it was mostly sunny, with a temperature of 74. Across southern Lower Michigan, temperatures were between 73 and 77 degrees. It was mostly sunny at Detroit and Lansing. At Kalamazoo, it was cloudy. In the Upper Peninsula, Sault Ste. Marie was 71 degrees under sunny skies, and in Marquette, it was sunny with a temperature of 70. In neighboring states, Chicago was 75 degrees under partly sunny skies. In Cleveland, it was partly cloudy and the temperature was 73. Once again, at 7 p.m., the report from Mount Pleasant was not available. Now here is your local forecast. Tonight, mostly clear. Lows in the lower 50s. East winds around 10 miles per hour in the evening becoming light. Sunday, sunny. Highs in the upper 70s. Light winds becoming northeast 5 to 10 miles per hour in the afternoon. Sunday night, partly cloudy. Lows in the lower 50s. Light winds. Labor Day, mostly sunny. Highs around 80. Light winds. Monday night, partly cloudy. Lows in the mid-50s. Light winds. Tuesday, partly sunny. Highs in the lower 80s. Tuesday night, partly cloudy with a chance of showers and a slight chance of thunderstorms. Lows in the upper 60s. Chance of rain 50%. Wednesday, partly sunny with a chance of showers and a slight chance of thunderstorms. Highs in the mid-80s. Chance of rain 50%. Wednesday night, partly cloudy. Lows in the upper 50s. Thursday, mostly sunny. Highs in the upper 70s. Thursday night, mostly clear. Lows around 50. Friday, sunny. Highs in the mid-70s. Friday night, partly cloudy. Lows in the mid-50s. Saturday, mostly sunny with a 20% chance of rain showers. Highs around 80. 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The current time is 7:52 p.m. Eastern Daylight Time. Conditions around the area at 7 p.m. The report from Mount Pleasant was not available. Across the remainder of South Central Lower Michigan, skies ranged from sunny to mostly sunny, and temperatures were between 73 and 75 degrees. Elsewhere in Central and Northern Lower Michigan, it was sunny, with a temperature of 75 at Cadillac and 70 at Alpena. At Traverse City, it was mostly sunny,
with a temperature of 74. Across southern lower Michigan, temperatures were between 73 and 77 degrees. It was mostly sunny at Detroit and Lansing. At Kalamazoo, it was cloudy. In the Upper Peninsula, Sault Ste. Marie was 71 degrees under sunny skies, and in Marquette, it was sunny with a temperature of 70. In neighboring states, Chicago was 75 degrees under partly sunny skies. In Cleveland, it was partly cloudy and the temperature was 73. Once again, at 7 p.m., the report from Mount Pleasant was not available. Now here is your local forecast. Tonight, mostly clear. Lows in the lower 50s. East winds around 10 miles per hour in the evening becoming light. Sunday, sunny. Highs in the upper 70s. Light winds becoming northeast 5 to 10 miles per hour in the afternoon. Sunday night, partly cloudy. Lows in the lower 50s. Light winds. Labor Day, mostly sunny. Highs around 80. Light winds. Monday night, partly cloudy. Lows in the mid-50s. Light winds. Tuesday, partly sunny. Highs in the lower 80s. Tuesday night, partly cloudy with a chance of showers and a slight chance of thunderstorms. Lows in the upper 60s. Chance of rain 50%. Wednesday, partly sunny with a chance of showers and a slight chance of thunderstorms. Highs in the mid-80s. Chance of rain 50%. Wednesday night, partly cloudy. Lows in the upper 50s. Thursday, mostly sunny. Highs in the upper 70s. Thursday night, mostly clear. Lows around 50. Friday, sunny. Highs in the mid-70s. Friday night, partly cloudy. Lows in the mid-50s. Saturday, mostly sunny with a 20% chance of rain showers. Highs around 80. 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The current time is 7:56 p.m. Eastern Daylight Time. Conditions around the area at 7 p.m. The report from Mount Pleasant was not available. Across the remainder of south-central lower Michigan, skies ranged from sunny to mostly sunny, and temperatures were between 73 and 75 degrees. Elsewhere in central and northern lower Michigan, it was sunny, with a temperature of 75 at Cadillac and 70 at Alpena. At Traverse City, it was mostly sunny, with a temperature of 74. Across southern lower Michigan, temperatures were between 73 and 77 degrees. It was mostly sunny at Detroit and Lansing. At Kalamazoo, it was cloudy. In the Upper Peninsula, Sault Ste. Marie was 71 degrees under sunny skies, and in Marquette, it was sunny with a temperature of 70. In neighboring states, Chicago was 75 degrees under partly sunny skies. In Cleveland, it was partly cloudy and the temperature was 73. Once again, at 7 p.m., the report from Mount Pleasant was not available. Now here is your local forecast. Tonight, mostly clear. Lows in the lower 50s. East winds around 10 miles per hour in the evening becoming light. Sunday, sunny. Highs in the upper 70s. Light winds becoming northeast 5 to 10 miles per hour in the afternoon. Sunday night, partly cloudy. Lows in the lower 50s. Light winds. Labor Day, mostly sunny. Highs around 80. Light winds. Monday night, partly cloudy. Lows in the mid-50s. Light winds. Tuesday, partly sunny. Highs in the lower 80s. Tuesday night, partly cloudy with a chance of showers and a slight chance of thunderstorms. Lows in the upper 60s. Chance of rain 50%. Wednesday, partly sunny with a chance of showers and a slight chance of thunderstorms. Highs in the mid-80s. Chance of rain 50%.
Wednesday night, partly cloudy. Lows in the upper 50s. Thursday, mostly sunny. Highs in the upper 70s. Thursday night, mostly clear. Lows around 50. Friday, sunny. Highs in the mid-70s. Friday night, partly cloudy. Lows in the mid-50s. Saturday, mostly sunny with a 20% chance of rain showers. Highs around 80. 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The current time is 7:59 p.m. Eastern Daylight Time. Conditions around the area at 7 p.m. The report from Mount Pleasant was not available. Across the remainder of south-central Lower Michigan, skies ranged from sunny to mostly sunny, and temperatures were between 73 and 75 degrees. Elsewhere in central and northern Lower Michigan, it was sunny with a temperature of 75 at Cadillac and 70 at Alpena. At Traverse City, it was mostly sunny with a temperature of 74. Across southern Lower Michigan, temperatures were between 73 and 77 degrees. It was mostly sunny at Detroit and Lansing. At Kalamazoo, it was cloudy. In the Upper Peninsula, Sault Ste. Marie was 71 degrees under sunny skies, and in Marquette, it was sunny with a temperature of 70. In neighboring states, Chicago was 75 degrees under partly sunny skies. In Cleveland, it was partly cloudy and the temperature was 73. Once again, at 7 p.m., the report from Mount Pleasant was not available. Now here is your local forecast. Tonight, mostly clear. Lows in the lower 50s. East winds around 10 miles per hour in the evening becoming light. Sunday, sunny. Highs in the upper 70s. Light winds becoming northeast 5 to 10 miles per hour in the afternoon. Sunday night, partly cloudy. Lows in the lower 50s. Light winds. Labor Day, mostly sunny. Highs around 80. Light winds. Monday night, partly cloudy. Lows in the mid-50s. Light winds. Tuesday, partly sunny. Highs in the lower 80s. Tuesday night, partly cloudy with a chance of showers and a slight chance of thunderstorms. Lows in the upper 60s. Chance of rain 50%. Wednesday, partly sunny with a chance of showers and a slight chance of thunderstorms. Highs in the mid-80s. Chance of rain 50%. Wednesday night, partly cloudy. Lows in the upper 50s. Thursday, mostly sunny. Highs in the upper 70s. Thursday night, mostly clear. Lows around 50. Friday, sunny. Highs in the mid-70s. Friday night, partly cloudy. Lows in the mid-50s. Saturday, mostly sunny with a 20% chance of rain showers. Highs around 80. 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The current time is 8:02 p.m. Eastern Daylight Time. Conditions around the area at 7 p.m. The report from Mount Pleasant was not available. Across the remainder of south-central Lower Michigan, skies ranged from sunny to mostly sunny, and temperatures were between 73 and 75 degrees. Elsewhere in central and northern Lower Michigan, it was sunny with a temperature of 75 at Cadillac and 70 at Alpena. At Traverse City, it was mostly sunny with a temperature of 74. Across southern Lower Michigan, temperatures were between 73 and 77 degrees. It was mostly sunny at Detroit and Lansing. At Kalamazoo, it was cloudy. In the Upper Peninsula, Sault Ste. Marie was 71 degrees under sunny skies, and in Marquette, it was sunny with a temperature of 70. In neighboring states, Chicago was